Better Together from Brown Eyed Soul, kicking off the Thursday edition of the show. Just gone 9:06 a.m. here in Seoul, South Korea. One more time with a hashtag hint. The traditional house built in Korea's unique architectural style. What do we call that? In English, Korean, or both? As I said, we'll go for the Hangul and then the Romanized version in English. What are we talking about? With the beautiful sweeping curved roofs, especially the corners with the tiles, looking absolutely lovely jubbly. Let's see what we got on the YouTube live stream. First up, oh, lots of guesses here. Iffy Nitro saying, great day, innit, Peter? Are you a Brit? If you are, or you're English, and you're saying that, that must be very much tongue-in-cheek, because we just lost to Argentina this morning, and I'm putting on a brave face. This is the professional Peter, who is able to present positivity when inside I died a little bit this morning. Ben says Hanok for the hashtag. H-A-N-O-K. That is the correct romanization. Forestville's gone for that. Siska as well. Stacy, Lita. Ben says Argentina with a sticky out tongue face. Merong. England with crying eyes. And then Hanok in Korean and English there. D97 with the Hangul as well. Hanok is how you do it. Bo goes for that in English. Steve in both languages. Forestville also in Korean. Going down a little bit more. Hanok from Mata. Siska sending hugs over my way. I really do need them today. What else do we have? Stacey also saying, so sorry that your team lost, Peter. Thank you. What else? Steve saying, so sorry for England, Peter. Maybe the next one. Well, it's been 60 years, and we've been saying that for ages. We haven't been to another final in that time, let alone won it.

So disappointed. Raul is here from Argentina. Vamos, Argentina. Okay, I'm done. Raul, you know, I don't mean to offend, but we hate Argentina the most out of all our rivals. And to be honest, I got a lot of talk of many people disliking Argentina because this might cross the line, but they're seen as a very dirty team, right? They know all the dark arts, much like Arsenal, my club team. So I'll try and be balanced here. And so apart from Messi, who is widely loved, I'd say the rest of their players, and Enzo Fernandez, oh my goodness, one of the players I like the least in this world, scoring the equaliser, then cupping his ears and doing it again and again. No thank you. I'm really sorry for you, Raul. You won the World Cup last time, but we're really going to be cheering on Spain on the weekend. Yes, a little bit of a sore loser, but also I think fans in general would rather see that occur, except Messi fans, of course. What else do we have in terms of hashtag hints? I'm going to go off on lots of tangents today, so don't be alarmed. Let's show you the Jokja, the scroll in the studio, and there it is. Hanok in Korean and Hanok in English, the romanization of it. It is a traditional Korean house. That is what we are talking about today. What comes to mind? Do you remember seeing this in any movies, dramas? Have you been to Korea and sampled some of them? Down in Jeonju, there's a beautiful Hanok Maul, a Hanok village, which is amazing. So if we take a look at Hanok, it comes from Hancha, or Sino-Korean characters, Han for Korea and Ok for house, so a traditional Korean house. Words that include it are Hanok village, as I mentioned earlier, Hanok Maul, and then Hanok stay is a staying overnight in a traditional Hanok. And then there's also Hanok Cafe, which is a Hanok cafe, one that has a coffee shop built in to a traditional Korean home. Those are also beautiful. Send in song requests, any music you want to hear. We'll try and play it in hour number one, as long as it's Korean and family friendly. And in the opening, we were talking about the night tours of the Jeonok. I'm abbreviating Jeonju Hanok Village to Jeonok. Does that sound okay? I don't think so. The tour runs for free every single evening at 7 p.m. all the way until October. It sounds incredibly full of romance, no? Strolling along while listening to the guide's warm, friendly explanations, taking in the hidden history and the gorgeous night scenery of the village. It's so true that when you walk around with a guide, you get to learn the fine details of things you usually just wander past without a second thought. And just as there's a real joy in getting to know a Hanok village on a deeper level, I think it's exactly the same with people. When you only catch a glimpse of someone on the surface, you don't really know them. But as you chat more and spend time together, you realise, gosh, they get more and more charming the more I get to know them. Or the opposite can happen as well. I suppose both people and places truly reveal their charm, their identities, only when you take the time to look a little closer. So we try and get you closer to Korea every single day. Today is no exception. We got Morning Buzz up next, introducing the cultural news that Koreans have woken up to. Then we got our daily Korean sentence, where we'll put the hashtag in the line to learn together, which is Hanok today. And then in hour number two, it is a Thursday, K Pick and Mix. We've got Anna Reelman coming in for K Screen. Good to see her talk about movies and dramas after 10 a.m. Can't Be Blue up next with Commercial Love.

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And last but not least, if you want to get in touch with the good old-fashioned snail mail, our address is on the bottom of the website. What has captured the attention of Korea this very morning? Let's check it out on Morning Buzz. $7.41 million visitors to the four grand palaces and Jongmyo Shrine in the first half of the year. The total number of visitors to the four grand palaces, Gyeongbokgung, Changdeokgung, Changgyeonggung, and Deoksugung, as well as the Jongmyo Shrine from January to June this year, has been provisionally calculated at 7.410,945 visitors. That is 7.5 million nearly, is what I'm trying to say from my very fuzzy brain. This is a 6.6% increase compared to the number of visitors in the first half of last year. Among the palaces, Gyeongbokgung welcomed the most with 3.645 million, and all four palaces and Jongmyo Shrine saw their highest visitor numbers between April and May. Foreign visitors to these historic sites totaled 2.267 million, accounting for 30.6% of all visitors. You can really feel the growing global interest in traditional Korean culture. The 38th Campus Music Festival. The Campus Music Festival, long dubbed the Dream Stage for Youth, that has launched countless stars, is coming to Busan again this year. Having sparked immense interest after being revived last year for the first time in 13, last year's festival saw participation from about 2,000 university students from 115 universities worldwide, with the Kyunghee University band Cadenza taking home the grand prize. Under this year's theme, My Drama, the final stage will kick off on October 31st at Bukgyong National University. Applications are open starting today at noon until August 16th to any domestic or international college and graduate student. So go ahead and give it a shot.

NCT 127 renews contracts with all members. The group NCT 127 has renewed their contracts with their agency, SM Entertainment, with all members staying on. Having debuted on July 7, 2016, NCT 127 has established themselves as representative K-pop artists over the past 10 years through their unique musical color and powerful performances. Earlier in April, the group was reorganized into a seven-member act following member Mark's departure from SM Entertainment. NCT 127 is set to release their seventh full-length album on August 24th, capturing their 10-year journey. It is highly anticipated what kind of new music NCT 127 will showcase next as they approach their 10th anniversary. Some big news there from Korea. Let's check out your reaction. Siska saying, ooh, a campus festival with Psy. Not sure if Psy is going to be there, but this is the one that has launched many careers, especially in the 80s and 90s, where university bands would compete against one another. Ben also saying good luck to the upcoming participants for it. And you go on to say NCT 127 members are back with SM. Steve says congrats to the booming attendance at the Four Palaces in Seoul. Miss Andriani saying, wow, so many tourists. Lead saying, Peter, focus. Don't be sad because England lost. Yeah, that is where my focus is all at the moment. I just saw a photo on a group chat of Messi headlocking Jude Bellingham when they were tussling down the side. Yeah, should be sent off, shouldn't he? Cheating. Let's see what else we've got. Stacey saying, congrats NCT 127 and excited for their new album. Happy anniversary. Indeed, 10 years in the biz and still doing well, and when they do re-sign with the same agency, you're going to be seeing more of the same, aren't you? Stacey says, are you going to watch the FIFA World Cup halftime show? Well, they've said they're going to extend it to 30 minutes. It's usually 15 minutes. So if you're a real football fan, you kind of feel you can't just change the rules like that. And strictly speaking, they can't. It should be through IFAB, which is the International Football Association body, maybe. That's what it stands for. But anyway, they are. And BTS are performing in that halftime show alongside many other artists. So I guess from an entertainment standpoint, it does make sense. Okay, let's get to some more music from NCT 127. Then we'll be back with our hashtag talk. What comes to mind when you hear Hanok? Send in photos via KakaoTalk. Our username is Daily K. This track, Time Capsule.

0: for a long time. It's gonna get it one hard good and good at all. So keep it on, got time at all. A smile on this, could it go no or not? Let's go.
1: And we are back for part... No, we're still in part one of the show. We're at 9:24 a.m. and it's not our daily Korean sentence just yet. You can see my head is all over the place today. Please excuse me. Been up since 2:30 to support England in their loss against Argentina. We're talking about Hanok though, and so I can't shoehorn in a picture of Argentina versus England like I want to. Instead, here is the promo video for me and Fabian going down to Gyeongju, and you can see these are the Hanoks. This is the Hanok Street in Jeonju, where you've got loads of cafes, and we are filmed walking down it. You can see the roofs, the tiles are really iconic as well, and then it goes to other parts of Gyeongju. And when you're going to palaces and temples, then you don't call them Hanoks per se. They're not houses after all, but they're still in the same traditional style. And we even went over to Yongdok as well, which is famous for its amazing crepes. Delicious, delicious, excuse me. There's some beautiful lighthouses down there, and that is a view of the Hanok village at the end there, all in Gyeongsangdo province. I hope you enjoyed that little trailer. Getting to our listener submissions, Ben says, what comes to my mind for Hanok is the Namsangol Hanok Maul, the Hanok village there at the base of Namsan Mountain in Seoul. I guess this is a cool one to check out. Another one, Eumpyeong Hanok Maul. Yeah, I filmed there with Korean Onni back in the day. It is amazing, like modern two-story Hanoks, which were not usually a thing back in the day. And you also say that's in northern Seoul at the foot of Bukhansan Mountain. That is true. Good locational knowledge there. We got another one with a photo submission, I believe, from Siska in Indonesia. And this looks like a guest house. Yes, a Hanok-style guest house. A lovely one. Love staying there. OMG, I'm still skinny in this picture. I'm sure you still absolutely fine, Siska. We've also got one from Benny. Oh, this looks like a blast to the past. Sorry, from Bo. And you said, I think my mum saw this drama before when I was a kid, and the K-dramas were on DVDs. I forgot the name of this one. That's Lee Min-ho. Is that not Gopoda Namja, Boys Over Flowers? That was one of the ones that he first came out in that got him really loads of attention. But I can't be sure because I didn't watch it. I've got to say that, I will admit, fully. We've also got, what else? Matta saying, my brain is absolutely too tired. Oh, that is a sad thing to hear. And I think you said you'd had enough of this World Cup. I feel the same. Definitely not going to watch the third, fourth playoff with England and France, and not going to watch the final either. I've got to say, I've lost all interest. Let's see. If you haven't taken our 2026 Global Listener Survey, we would be very grateful if you did so. It'll only take 5 minutes of your time, and it's available via the website, arirangradio.com, and via the application. If you click on that, you will see a little pop-up, and your opinions will help improve the station and all our shows. Fingers crossed. Let's get on to our first song request of the day, and then we will be back with our daily Korean sentence to learn together. This a request from Lita. Welcome to my home. I guess home being an association to a Korean home known as a Hanok. This is by Oro Nerim, and the English romanization is OLNL for the artist.

0: Daily Korean sentences.
1: Time to put the hashtag Hanok into a line to learn together. It's this one today. Hanok은 내 로망이야. Should we find out in which situations this phrase fits best? Here we go. A wife talking to her husband who's staring at a screen.
2: Hey, what are you up to? You've been glued to that computer ever since dinner.
3: Oh, a mate of mine is coming over to Korea for a holiday, so I'm helping him book a place to stay. Do you want to have a look at the ones I've shortlisted?
1: Oh, wow. This one's gorgeous. Is it a hanok?
3: Yeah, it's a hanok stay over in Bukchon Hanok Village. If you come into Korea, you've got to spend at least one night in a hanok, right?
1: Oh, absolutely. Hanok hotels and hanok stays are incredibly popular with tourists these days.
3: Oh, to be honest, I've always dreamed of living in a hanok myself.
1: Oh, really? Since when did you like hanoks? This is news to me.
3: That's a bit harsh. I must have told you at least 10 times that I love hanoks. Hanok 마을은 아니야. One more time. 한옥은 내 로망이야.
1: Not a hanok village.

marriage, but just a hanok. Hanogun ne romangia is today's daily Korean sentence. And it means, basically, living in a hanok is a dream, right? It's a lifelong wish. It doesn't say that specifically, so let's break this down. The other word we need to know apart from hanok for the key today is romang, romang. That comes from the French word roman, which comes from novel or romance, right? From there, it made its way into the Japanese language as romang before finally entering Korea. There are a lot of words from either English or French that went via Japan to Korea. And in Japan, it's used to mean dreams, ideals, longing, or romance. But as it settled into Korea, it took on a much stronger nuance of a dream you've desperately wanted to achieve or a bucket list dream. But it can also mean romance as well, or an ideal. So in Korea, whenever people talk about something they deeply hold dear and cherish and would like to come true, they can use 로망, like 한옥은 내 로망이야. A hanok is my dream. So that means, you know, it's your dream of living there or owning one, etc., etc. Ne meaning my, un being a particle marker, and ia being the informal way to make this statement. Hanogun ne romangia. It's a dream to have a hanok or to live in a hanok. It's not specified which verb, live or own, but it's just implied. So apart from this sentence, you could say, 유럽 기차 여행은 내 로망이야. Interrailing, traveling on the train around Europe, is my ultimate dream. 오로라를 보는 게 내 로망이야. Seeing the northern lights is on my bucket list. So we do use it for dreams, but we also use it for like your ideal something. 그 사람 내 로망이야. He's like my ideal type. 그런 거 로망 있어. That would mean it has ideal vibes to it, or dreamy romance vibes to it. You could talk about maybe walking along a beautifully lit European street at nighttime or something like that. Okay, let's concentrate on our sentence though. Not too long today, right? 한옥은 내 로망이야. Give it a record on your phone, send it in via KakaoTalk, where our username is Daily K, and we'll be back with tips and pointers on pronunciation after 볼빨간 사춘기 featuring Ha Hyun Sang, 여름날 Someday.

0: That was beautiful, wasn't it? Yarumno literally means summer day, but the English title, Someday, to that Po 4 featuring Ha Hyun Sang Song. Let's get to our listener voice clip, starting over in Trinidad and Tobago today with Matahari.
1: 한옥은 내 로망이야.
0: Perfect. 한옥은 내 로망이야. 한옥, and then to make it softer, blend that on to 은. 한옥은 내 로망이야. Having a hanok, living in a hanok is my dream, basically. Then we've got Lita from Indonesia.
2: 한옥은 내 로망이야.
0: Good stuff. 한옥은 내 로망이야. And this is informal, so not good stuff, because I'm older than you. You should say 내 로망이에요 or 입니다 for even more formal. Ben from Manila next.
3: 한옥은 내 로망이야.
0: A little bit creepy, but good pronunciation. 한옥은 내 로망이야. It's my dream to live in or have a 한옥. Like I said, it doesn't specify whether you're living or buying. 한옥에 사는 건 내 로망이야. You could say that. To live in a 한옥 is my dream. Rao from Argentina.
4: 한옥은 내 로망이야.
0: Thank you for not teasing me despite your victory today, which I will say at the end of the game was probably deserved. 한옥은 내 로망이야. Hanok, let's remember that, for a traditional Korean house. And it's got to be said that the vast majority of Koreans do not live in hanoks, right? And have not lived in hanoks for a long time now, with apartments really gaining popularity from, I'd say, the 80s, maybe even before. It's been a long while since the majority of Koreans lived in a hanok. Here's Hartley from Albuquerque.
5: 한옥은 내 로망이야.
0: Good. 한옥은 내 로망이야. 로망, to come from the French word for both novel and romance, which is interesting. I didn't know the novel aspect to that. Here is Siska from Jakarta.
6: 한옥은 내 로망이야.
0: Perfect. 한옥은 내 로망이야. 로망, romance, right? And so whenever I say 로망 in Korean and then I try to translate into English, I'm like, romance? That sounds really weird. Like, when you're talking about a date or even like just a nice atmosphere, you can talk about 로망, 로망 있어, to have that kind of dreamy vibe to it as well. Can have that meaning. Hal Sereno says, sorry for teasing you. I had to. What have you done here? Let's give it a listen. Here we go.
7: 한옥은 내 로망이야. I said maybe.
0: You're gonna be the one that saves me. That's the Wonderwall song, and that's okay. That's not teasing me. That's what England have been singing to their fans and the fans back to the players this whole World Cup. And even if we didn't get the chance to do it in this game, I'm okay with that. Bo from the US next. Here we go.
8: 한옥은 내 영망이야.
0: 로망. 로망. I think you said 영망, and that's not right. 로망. Romang, okay? Matt says, is there a modern version of the hanok? Yeah, there are modern hanoks. Those exist, you know, and many hanoks, I'd say now, are more expensive properties because an apartment, you're sharing the same land and just going up like 20, 40 stories, whatever it might be. Whereas a hanok, you're owning all of that land. That's very expensive in big cities like Seoul. Modern versions, which are, like I said, are becoming more common. You've got air conditioning. You maybe have beds in there. You're not sleeping on the floor, etc., etc. They are beautiful, and I'd love to live in one. But many Koreans do not want to live in one because of maintenance, right? Because of bugs, because of potential burglars. If you live in a communal space like an apartment, it's seen as being much safer and much cleaner and less hassle to upkeep, whereas Europeans still want to live in their own house.

houses with their own gardens, I think. Let's get to two song requests back to back next. We've got one from Siska first up. You have asked for Lit Kaja by Oneus because the music video features a Hanok. Oh, I'm

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Remember, tomorrow it's a day off here in Korea, red day for everyone, as it's Constitution Day. That is when 78 years ago, the Constitution of Korea, with all our laws, our base laws, was proclaimed, right? We got Anna, though, coming in hour number two today for K Pickets and Mix K Screen. We're going to take a look at some movies and dramas, as we always do, taking a deep dive. A few more messages from earlier. I. Gupkin says, sorry, Peter, about England. We've all been there. I'm still not over Michael Jordan's last second winning shot against my beloved Cavs in the 1989 series win. That's a long time. Although England have done this many times, over 60 years and my whole lifetime, we've always fallen before the final hurdle. So I don't know if it's ingrained within me. Ben says, in 4 years' time, Great Britain, which includes England, will be colonised by the mighty Scandinavians, led by the mighty Norwegian Sir Haaland. No, it will not, Ben. Do not say that. And we beat the Norwegians, didn't we, in the quarterfinals. Last track of hour number one is from Jibanov. It's Sailing Back to You. 추억이란 이름.

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1: Welcome back to the second half of Hashtag Daily K.
2: Thank you very much for sticking with us for our number two of the show. It's just gone 10 a.m. here in Seoul, South Korea, and I don't really care, to be honest. Bo says, look how gloomy Peter is when England lost to a country whose main sport is soccer. Football, not soccer. I am half Korean, half English, and Korea, we have a great record at the World Cup 2002, getting to the semi-finals. For an Asian team, we are, I think, still the most successful. You could use that scale. England, having invented the sport, have only won the World Cup once and never again been to the final. The only time was 1966. So very sad being knocked out today against Argentina, who did play better, especially in the latter stages. Really was an onslaught by the end of it. I was just looking at some reactions here in Korea from Brits living here. For many Koreans, there's a real split. A lot of Korean people love Messi, as do many people in the world, because he's the best ever soccer player, football player I think we've ever seen. I think that's fair to say. But there are also a lot of England fans in Korea because of the Premier League and players like Son Heung-min and Park Ji-sung having played there for so long. Yeah, sad day for me, but for football fans, maybe Spain, Argentina, that's what they want to see. Argentina again going for another World Cup, following on for Qatar. It was quite a surprise, to be honest, to see France also get knocked out. Interesting stuff. We're not going to talk football. Talk if you want that. Daily K is our username on that platform. 한국 청취자 여러분들을 위해서 귀가 트이는 영어 책 매월 드리고 있습니다. 원하신 분들은 카카오톡을 통해서 영어로 Daily K 검색하시고 귀티형 선물 이렇게 보내주시면 당첨되실 수 있습니다. Let's get into our number two through this one. Guan and B featuring Paul Blanco, Like Heaven.

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1: K-Content has become a global powerhouse, and at the heart of it are Korean dramas and films. 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
1: Anna Riedemann.
0: Halsey Arino from Brazil says, hello, Anna. Happy Thursday. Good morning.
1: Hello.
0: And that's fake emotions from me. Anna was kind enough to give me a pat on the back and try and cheer me up as I'm very down this morning. And Anna knows why, because England lost in the World Cup to Argentina. I'm so sad. But Anna, I haven't seen you since. And Germany got knocked out unexpectedly against Paraguay.
1: I know. Far too early.
0: Yeah.
1: I have not expected that.
0: No.
1: So I know how you feel. And I was rooting for England yesterday.
0: Oh, thank you. That's nice of you. Because England and Germany, to be honest, are quite big rivals in football. But even my French friend, I think you must have met him along the way, Fabien.
1: Yes.
0: He said he was rooting for England. And I was like, what's going on? Like, all these European rivals rooting for England. But unfortunately, we weren't good enough. Were you sad at Germany's exit? Was Germany very sad as well? Were they more surprised or shocked, do you think?
1: I think they're always surprised and shocked because we used to be very good. And Germany won the World Cup 4 times.
0: Yeah, one of the most out there.
1: And Germany is very proud of that. So being kicked out that early is really not good for Germans.
0: Yeah, but like you said, you used to be good because I think 2018, there was an early exit. 2022 in Qatar, an early exit. And then this time as well against Paraguay. And I think the last time you won it was 2014, so not that long ago. And then suddenly, haven't been able to get back to those heights again.
1: And we did have some hope this time because I think, of course, talent is also important, but the attitude, like how the players, if they really think we can do it, I think that is most important.
0: Yeah.
1: And in the first play games, they were actually really motivated.
0: You scored like 7 goals against Curaçao. Yeah, that was massive. And everyone was like, wow, Germany might win the World Cup. And then, unfortunately,
1: yes,
0: you need luck though a lot in sports, I feel. And you're right, players are important, but the attitude's important, the manager's important, like the stadium atmosphere is important. There's just a limit to what you can do. Siska saying European support out there, and for us in Europe, football is kind of our biggest passion. And so if you can win a World Cup or a European Championship, the country just gets so happy. It's such a boost. And I think England really needed it because we're not doing so well after Brexit and things like this. But this is a K-Culture show, so let's bring it back to today. Today's hashtag is Hanok. And you love lots of Korean culture, Anna. How about Hanoks? Have you ever stayed in one or lived in one or anything like that?
1: Unfortunately, I haven't lived in one, but I stayed for like a Hanok stay.
0: Oh, nice.
1: Actually, I'm having a shooting today in a Hanok cafe.
0: Oh, wow. That's
1: cool. This afternoon, yes.
0: Yeah, the cafes are a good place. If you can't afford a Hanok stay when you visit, you can go to a coffee shop or cafe in a Hanok. Do you like them then, Hanoks?
1: Yeah. I love it. I feel like when you go enter a Hanok, you have that very calming atmosphere.
0: Right.
1: Like the wood, and because, you know, like the construction of a Hanok is very special.
0: Yeah.
1: I feel you just feel one with nature.
0: Yeah, this is really true. Even though it's a man-made structure, it feels much closer to nature than the high-rise apartments you have. And yeah, you're right, the calming, there's something calming about just stepping into a Hanok. I wonder what that is. It must be something to do with the design and whatnot. What is a traditional German house? Like, how would you describe what a German house looks like traditionally? Is it one with like old school kind of thatch roofs, or are tiles more common for that?
1: I would say like a stereotypical place would be a red roof.
0: Oh, okay.
1: So actually in Korea, when you go to the German village
0: down
1: Namhae,
0: south. Right, okay.
1: On the southern part in Korea, there we have a German village.
0: Mm.
1: And the houses look very German.
0: Oh, they got red roofs and
1: stuff.
0: Yes. Oh.
1: and little gardens. So okay. that's where I felt, this is like how a traditional German house would look like. We don't have many apartments.
0: Yeah, neither does England. But I couldn't describe a traditional English house because they're so different. There's like some from three different movies / dramas. We have a theme as well.
1: Yes, I always try to pick a theme
0: nice.
1: That kind of combines all the movies and dramas I'm going to introduce.
0: Okay.
1: Today was really difficult because all the movies and the drama I'm going to introduce are very different.
0: Okay.
1: But this week's theme is rainy season.
0: Oh, so they all tie in somehow to like Changma.
1: Yes.
0: Okay.
1: But just in a way that if it's raining,
0: yep.
1: you spend so much time at home,
0: uh-huh.
1: or you go to the cinema,
0: yes.
1: and then you want to watch something.
0: Absolutely. That's a good segue. I like it. That's good enough. So these are ones that you might want to watch on a rainy day.
1: Yes.
0: Okay. All right. So your first pick today.
1: My first pick today is a K-drama that is also currently on Netflix.
0: Ooh.
1: And I'm very curious if our viewers or listeners have watched it so
0: Ooh,
1: far.
0: Okay, yeah,
1: because
0: let's
1: I
0: ask
1: heard
0: them.
1: There are people who love it and people who hate it.
0: Ah.
1: Because it is also a little bit uncomfortable in a way. It's a psycho thriller. So I'm very, very curious how everybody is liking it.
0: Is it a long drama? Will it take you like hours and hours?
1: No, that's perfect for the rainy season because it's a mini drama.
0: Oh, good.
1: And actually most Korean dramas, they run around like 16 episodes and 1 to 2 hours per episode.
0: Yeah.
1: But this one tells the story in just 6 episodes, which makes it a wonderful weekend binge if you like it.
0: Miniseries. Miniseries are my real soft spot. I think DP, the army drama, was about 6 episodes as well. And it's perfect. You're right. Maybe like half on a Saturday, half on a Sunday. You can get it done. But as you said, I've also heard the same thing. Some people really love it. Some people, though, find it quite uncomfortable and don't want to watch it. I think our producer, Minnie, I'm throwing her under the bus, but I think she said she watched a bit of it and then she was like, no, I'm not going to continue. So let us know if you have. So what is it today?
1: The title is Notes from the Last Row in Korean, 맨 끝을 소년.
0: So a slight difference in translation, like the Korean means the boy in the last row, right?
1: Yes.
0: Okay, so this, I believe, is a remake as well, right? From another country's work, right?
1: Yes.
0: Yeah. I think maybe Spanish, maybe? I'm not sure.
1: I'm also not 100% sure.
0: Yeah, I will take it. Oh, Spanish playwright apparently wrote a play on this called Juan Mayorga. So I wonder if any of our Spanish listeners have seen that originally. But what's the plot then, Anna?
1: The plot is about a failed novelist, and he is now a literature professor. And he is in the class, and he becomes fascinated by the extraordinary writing talent of one student who's sitting in the last row of his classroom.
0: Hence the title.
1: Right. And he really tries to encourage the student's talent. But then in the

0: the process, like reality and fiction, seem to blurry.
1: Oh, okay.
0: And the professor slowly, he becomes more consumed by, like, he's really obsessed by this student.
1: Oh, that doesn't sound good.
0: So it's a story about literature, and it turns slowly into a psychological thriller.
1: Oh, wow.
0: And I think a lot of people who also watched it, they say it made them think what is good, what is bad, how ambitious, how curious can you be?
1: Okay, without like overstepping the line or something.
0: Yes.
1: Oh, it's going to be a thinker, isn't it? And
0: yes.
1: It's probably going to be uncomfortable to watch, I'm guessing, in places, right?
0: And the main actor is Choi Min-sik.
1: Oh, what a legend, right?
0: Right. A lot of people, of course, know him through Oldboy.
1: Mm-hmm.
0: And he played teachers before. There was this one series where he played a math teacher.
1: Yeah, I think I remember.
0: Yeah, so it's really, I just love also to watch him.
1: Mm.
0: So if everybody enjoys like really a character-driven psychological drama, this is definitely something you should be checking out.
1: He is one of the most like acclaimed actors in Korea. He's at the same time like a superstar, but his acting talent is without doubt as well, almost unrivaled. So I'm sure you'll get a good performance from him. You can also enjoy it as a book. Or
0: there are a lot of books mentioned in the
1: In the drama itself.
0: Yes, because he's a literature teacher.
1: Okay.
0: So the first episode, for example, is talking about Goethe's, a German very famous writer, The Sorrows of Young Werther.
1: Is that one that you learn about at school? Like
0: Everybody reads it. And even in Korea, it's very famous. They even did a musical out of it.
1: Oh, nice.
0: Yes. So I think a lot of people know it. And for me, it was like an easy way to think about literature without like feeling you do homework or something.
1: Absolutely. Like having it in a drama embedded. And I've got to say, like, Korean people have a very diverse taste in terms of books, whereas English-speaking countries, maybe Germany's different because it's not so English-centric. We really focus on works in English. We don't. And remember when Parasite won the Oscar, like Bong Joon-ho was saying, those subtitles, you just need to get over that 2-centimeter kind of barrier. It's hard for English speakers because we got so much content. But I hope, you broaden your horizons and watch subtitled works. And maybe this will help you, like, read other languages' books as well. Maybe.
0: That's true.
1: Fingers crossed. We're going to get to two other works as well later on. Send in any messages that you've got. Bo saying, I love your accent, Anna, and guten Tag to you. Good day.
0: Thank you.
1: Indeed. We will be back after this. Yes. Bitte schön. 10 cm. Shipsench with Sonyeon. Dear.

0: We're back for part two, Pick a Mix with Anna in the studio, K-Screen this week, and we've talked about the drama. I saw it advertised on some of the big billboards here, Notes from the Last Row, or Menkutju Sonyeon, which stars Treminshik, one of the heavyweight actors here in Korea. Bruce is on board saying good morning to you guys. Good morning. If you've got any questions, if you've got any comments, if you've seen any of the works we've introduced or are going to introduce today, that would be lovely as well. We're going to move on to a film. And you actually went to the Shisawhae, which is what, like the kind of premiere?
1: Yes.
0: Oh, yesterday.
1: 2 days ago. On Monday.
0: Oh, yeah, losing track of days. I don't. I keep thinking it's Friday today. It is Thursday today. Anna went on Monday. So that was the premiere of this next work. So we got a photo to show. And there's the title. Hope. Is it hope in Korean as well?
1: Yes, hope. It's hope.
0: And so it's not himang, it's not the Korean word, which we've learned as a hashtag. It's just hope as well. And this is at the premiere. So the actual actors and director was there?
1: Yes.
0: Wow, that's amazing. How did you get to go to that?
1: My friend, she knows a lot of producers.
0: Uh-huh.
1: And this screening was very special because it was with English subtitles.
0: Oh, nice.
1: Which they usually don't do in big cinemas in Korea.
0: Sure.
1: For everybody who is visiting Korea and wants to watch a Korean movie in cinema but can't speak Korean, there are a couple of cinemas that actually provide English subtitles.
0: Yeah, like specialized ones,
1: Imu
0: right?
1: Art Cinema.
0: Uh-huh.
1: It's in Sochon.
0: Uh-huh.
1: They always have even like the latest movies with English subtitles.
0: Oh,
1: which I
0: brilliant.
1: Think is wonderful because so many of my expat friends, they don't speak Korean, but then there's like the new Bong Joon-ho movie or Park Chan-wook movie.
0: Oh, they really
1: and they also
0: watch it,
1: want
0: right?
1: to watch it, but there are no English subtitles.
0: Yeah, that shows you know that still in Korea, the vast majority of people Korean or they can read Korean, so there's not going to be subtitles in English for the most part. But as Anna said, you can find those designated cinemas. And I often find as well that the really big cinemas would like... I don't know, 20 screens or so. Sometimes there will be an English subtitled Korean film there on a rare occasion. What you also find with animated films is sometimes you can get the dubbed version. So it's dubbed in Korean. And my kids have been disappointed a couple of times. Like, we've gone to see a Pixar movie and then it's been dubbed in Korean. And I'm like, why do their voices sound weird? Because it's completely different voice actors. So make sure you check whether it says like chamag or dubbing pan when you're booking films and stuff as well.
1: That's right.
0: You've also got a little video that you took
1: yesterday. Yes, because the director and the main actors even said hello.
0: Oh, nice.

0: Andrea.
1: Is that the director?
2: Yes, his name is Na Hong-jin.
1: Na Hong-jin, who's very famous for, like, creepy, spine-tingling things, right?
2: That's true. He did a couple of movies, The Chaser, The Yellow Sea, and The Wailing, which are really famous.
1: Yeah, The Chaser I haven't seen. The other two, I saw The Yellow Sea, which is a kind of disturbing gangster gang film, right? And then Wailing, I could only watch 15 minutes and I couldn't watch it. It was so creepy. It was so unsettling. Have you seen it, The Wailing?
2: Yes. Song? Yes, yes. I watched it in cinema.
1: How is it like to the end? Because I just felt so disturbed at the beginning.
2: I mean, it's like a horror movie.
1: Yeah.
2: So I wasn't prepared for it and I closed my eyes many times.
1: I had to pause it and stop watching it. Then I tried it again. And, like, it's got occult-like elements to it, so it really creeps you out. If you're scared, even if you're not easily scared, I'd say that is, like, one of the extreme versions of horror to unsettle you, right?
2: That's true.
1: So Na Hong-jin is famous for that. And just one quick point as well about, like, cinema culture. I don't think they do this very often in England, where you'll see the director and the actors in the cinema. But in Korea, it's relatively common for a film when it's released like this to do this. And I don't think it's just at one screening. It's at a few different shisha-hui, right?
2: Even on Monday, there were a couple of cinemas that had that VIP shisha-hui.
1: Uh-huh.
2: So usually they invite actors, producers, other directors to come and watch it. To spread the word.
1: Yeah, it's amazing. Like, we say, like, pen service, like, service to the fans. They'll come and they'll have to do this multiple times. I guess because it's in Korea and they're based in Korea for the most part, it's possible. Whereas a Hollywood premiere, they'll do the red carpet, but they won't come into the cinema and say hello to regular viewers. So if you want to meet your favorite stars, you don't meet them like one-on-one, but at least see them at the front. It's a great experience.
2: It was awesome. I mean, I shared this story also on Instagram.
1: Yeah.
2: And everybody was, I really want to watch that movie. So people already really respond to their anticipation of hope.
1: Yeah.
2: And I really, really like that.
1: So I think a lot of Koreans like what Na Hong-jin has done so far. It's kind of different genres of film. That last one, the horror, but the first two, not that genre so much. So what is this one? What genre would you class it as? So I heard it's kind of genre bending in a way.
2: It's difficult to say what genre this is. Because there are aliens as well.
1: Sci-fi.
2: I would say sci-fi. But then it also has some elements like from the shooting style of like a cowboy, a Western movie.
1: I heard that, right?
2: Yes.
1: It's not in that era though, like with horses and guns.
2: There are horses and guns.
1: Oh, really?
2: A lot of guns and a lot of horses. It's, I would say, the 1980s.
1: Okay.
2: Because in the beginning, the clothes are a little bit different.
1: Okay.
2: And nobody has a phone.
1: Ah.
2: Because suddenly, like, the aliens are coming.
1: Yeah.
2: And I thought it was so interesting. Nobody in the village.
1: Yeah.
2: It's, like, located in a village near the DMZ.
1: Ah.
2: So close to North Korea.
1: Yeah.
2: And there are people, like, who are usually like hunting and it's really like ordinary people and suddenly aliens are coming or like a monster and then they're terrified and they fight for survival. This is like the plot.
1: Okay. I was listening because, again, part of Korean movie release culture is the actors, maybe the director as well, they'll do lots of radio appearances, lots of interviews. And so I was listening after Daily K finished a couple of days ago. One of the actresses was saying, we fired so many bullets, like blanks, when we were filming this, that she was worried about the budget for the movie because they fired loads of guns. And you were saying in the song break, lots of shooting in this.
2: Lots of shooting and horse riding and aliens. Like, it doesn't get boring.
1: Yeah.
2: But what I find fascinating about Korean movies is that they're not bound to one genre.
1: Yeah.
2: Like, even though it's a sci-fi movie and there's so many other elements, a lot of shooting, the humor is still there.
1: Yeah.
2: They have a lot of black humor.
1: Yeah, yeah.
2: Which I think is not that usual in Korean like cinema.
1: Yeah.
2: But it's really funny, like the dialogue of the actors.
1: In this one?
2: Yes.
1: Yeah, you're right. Like there's always a light moment, a moment of light relief in a lot of Korean movies, but maybe it's not so dark and black humor as in this. Mm. I'm looking forward to seeing this. I think this is okay. It's not horror per se. It might scare you a bit though.
2: It scares you a little bit, but I was more scared about like the aliens.
1: Uh-huh.
2: So I'm not used to watch sci-fi movies.
1: Oh, okay.
2: That's why for me it was something new.
1: Oh, interesting. Mm-hmm. I do like a good sci-fi film, I've got to say. Are there any like headline stars in this?
2: Yes. So first of all, Hwang Jung-min.
1: Okay.
2: I'm a very big fan, so I was very excited that he actually showed up in the cinema.
1: Oh, he was there as well?
2: Yes.
1: Wow.
2: And since this screening was with English subtitles, there were a lot of foreigners.
1: Oh, brilliant.
2: Like almost all the foreign actors and creators were gathered in that one place.
1: To watch it.
2: And this movie actually was in Cannes. Film festival this year.
1: Nice.
2: So the actors, they entered the cinema and they said, we feel like we're back in France.
1: Because there's lots of foreigners there.
2: Yes.
1: In the audience, I can imagine that. There are other big name Korean actors, but also a foreign cast.
2: Yes, so from the Korean cast, there's also Cho In-sung.
1: Oh, he's massive. A heartthrob,
2: yes.
1: Right?
2: And in the beginning, he looked really different. So I almost...
1: In the film?
2: Yes, not recognized him.
1: Okay.
2: Later on, he came back like to how he usually looked.
1: Oh, really? His character kind of changes appearance as
2: no,
1: well.
2: No, maybe I think like it's just like... I think it was his acting.
1: Oh, nice.
2: Yes. And then Chung Ho-yeon,
1: mm-hmm.
2: who was in Squid Game.
1: Oh, the model.
2: Yes.
1: Yeah,
2: it was
1: her
2: first movie.
1: Oh, fantastic. Is she decent in it? Does she have a big role?
2: Yes.
1: Oh, fantastic.
2: And a very tough lady. She's a policewoman and she was amazing.
1: She was really great and gritty in Squid Game as well, series one, right? If you remember her character. And then quite a big Hollywood name as well.
2: Yes, there is Michael Fassbender.
1: Wow.
2: And
1: how does
2: Alicia
1: he get
2: Vikander.
1: Into this film. So there are foreigners in Korea in this movie.
2: So I knew they are in the movie.
1: Yeah.
2: And I was waiting. When are they coming?
1: Uh-huh.
2: Because I thought, okay, there are like aliens in the town.
1: Yeah.
2: I thought maybe they ask like a foreign, I don't know, scientific team to come to Korea.
1: Yeah.
2: And I was waiting and nobody was coming until I realized they were the aliens.
1: These big actors and actresses from abroad are the actual aliens. So you can't recognize them.
2: Later on, they show their face a little bit more. Like the aliens have actually a face. There was also, is this Michael Fassbender? You can actually like recognize him, but later on.
1: Wow, that's an interesting...
2: I hope it wasn't too much spoiling, but...
1: Okay.
2: That's
1: how they turn it. Because a few times in Korean movies, they have had some big name foreigners who have maybe played a much smaller role than you were led to believe in the trailers, right? They said, oh, this is, I think Megan Fox was in one. And I think she played a decent role, but I think it was Liam Neeson was in one movie, but really short. And so people were a bit disappointed. But in this case, it's just the role that they play that is quite surprising. Oh my goodness.
2: Yes.
1: And at Cannes, there was also a bit of controversy, right?
2: Right. As Benny just said, this movie will be super huge when it expands globally.
1: Mm.
2: And I do think so as well.
1: Yeah.
2: And I think that's a big chance for Korean cinema to also have a little bit more of a revival showing like their skills. But at Cannes, it was actually a little bit upsetting.
1: Mm.
2: There was a press conference and one of the journalists, she is from New Zealand, I think, she asked the question and she mentioned Michael Fassbender, Alicia Vikander, and called them by names.
1: Yeah.
2: And then talked about like the Korean cast.
1: Yeah.
2: The rest of you, I don't know your names.
1: Oh no, that's very disrespectful, isn't it?
2: Yes. So this was really upsetting for especially also like the Korean audience and everybody in the room, because it's a Korean movie made by a Korean director, and the journalist having the audacity not to even learn
1: do the
2: names.
1: Research, right?
2: Yeah, so that sparked a lot of discussions online. especially how sometimes Asian actors and directors are treated in a global field.
1: Yeah, that's so sad, because you would have thought after the Oscar success of Parasite, of Yoon Yeo-jung winning the Oscar for supporting actress, that things would have moved on from that. I know it can be difficult to pronounce names and stuff, but making an effort and even making mistakes is much better than saying the rest. I just don't know your names. Oh, that's awful. True. Especially for a Korean movie. Like, if they were in a Western movie, maybe it would be a bit more understandable. Still not nice. We'll be back in part three. Hope has definitely piqued my interest. I think I want to watch that. We'll be back after Hope, but this one is from Aleph.

0: Time for part three of K-Screen on Pick and Mix with Anna Reelman in the studio. So far, we've taken a look at Notes from the Last Row on the flicks, Main Gutjus Hunyon, an adaptation from a Spanish play, and then Hope, also in Korean, Hoppu, two syllables from Na Hongjin, famous for The Wailing, The Yellow Sea, The Chaser. I do recommend those films. Well, no, I can't say I recommend The Wailing because even I couldn't get through it, but they are meant to be cinematically very valuable and very good. And then we've got your last recommendation. So these are all under the theme of good things to watch on a rainy day.
1: Yes.
0: What is your final pick and why?
1: Well, I thought I'm always bringing shocking and uncomfortable movies yes. and drama series. So my last pick is a feel-good movie.
0: Okay.
1: It's a romance. Mm-hmm. And it's actually a little bit older. Like it was in the 1990s.
0: Ooh, nice.
1: Yes, but oldie but goldie, would say. It's called Christmas in August, Parore Christmas.
0: Ah, this, I think many foreigners who've seen this or were here in the 90s even, they picked this out as a real classic of Korean like romance films. Isn't this sad? Is it feel good? Is it half feel good, half sad?
1: It's still a little bit sad.
0: Because if you give us the plot line, I'm sure many of our listeners would be like, that sounds very sad. Because Christmas in August at the start, that sounds, oh, that's kind of cheerful. That's a bit weird,
1: yes,
0: Christmas
1: in August. Yes, that's true. But it's a quiet romance mm-hmm. Between a photographer and a cheerful parking officer.
0: Okay.
1: But the photographer also has an illness.
0: Okay.
1: Yes, so.
0: A terminal illness. Which is important to say. Which, you know, in the 90s, and I don't know if you've watched a lot of Korean dramas from then, so many were terminal illness focused, right?
1: Someone
0: had an incurable, uncurable disease and they would inevitably die by the end of it. Some cases, rare cases, they get cured, but you'd know it was going to be sad, like a tearjerker at the end.
1: Like, 내 머릿속에 지우개.
0: Yes.
1: This one as well.
0: Kind of lost their memories and things like this, right? And I think it was one of the seasonal specials. You know, we had Winter Sonata and something about autumn, and one of those also had a terrible illness that afflicted Kwon Sang-woo, if I remember rightly. So in this one, does that illness play quite a big role in the movie? What's the story like focus about?
1: Actually, the focus is not on the illness.
0: Okay.
1: That's why I didn't want to focus on it too much.
0: Yeah.
1: because it's more about making ordinary moments feel precious.
0: Mm.
1: And since the location is like a photo studio.
0: Okay.
1: And he's actually taking pictures of families, graduation pictures, people who want to also make the photograph before they die.
0: Oh, okay.
1: These parts are a little bit sad. I don't know if in Germany we don't have that culture.
0: No.
1: I don't know if it's like in other cultures they have that as well. But in Korea, if you are about to die, usually a lot of grandmothers and grandfathers take a last picture.
0: Oh, really? I didn't know about that.
1: Yes.
0: Because, is that for the funeral? Like, because you have the framed picture right there.
1: Yes.
0: Oh, they use that.
1: Yeah. So actually, when they feel like, okay, my life might come to an end, they do some makeup, they go to the studio, and it has actually a special name to take that picture.
0: Oh, wow.
1: And they sit down and take the picture, which then will be used at the funeral.
0: That's so intriguing. Because, in Western funerals, I guess, you don't necessarily have a photo anywhere, right?
1: Sometimes, maybe.
0: Yeah. But in Korea, it's very important to have it when you go and you do your insight, you do your bow to the person at the front of the funeral hall. There's always a big framed picture of them there. So that features in the film as well, like him taking those kind of photos.
1: Yes. And I think it shows a lot also of like Korean culture, how it was back then.
0: Oh, in the 90s.
1: But the cheerful parking officer, she's played by Shim Eun-ha.
0: Ah, okay.
1: And she was a very beloved actress in the 1990s.
0: Mm.
1: And she's just so bright and has such a natural performance.
0: Oh, nice.
1: You just like fall in love with her.
0: Oh, wow.
1: And then there is Han Seok-kyu, who's a legend of Korean cinema.
0: Wow.
1: He plays the photographer.
0: Okay, so two big stars in this, and their chemistry is good on screen.
1: So wonderful. wonderful. Oh. And I feel like what I really like about this movie is it never relies on big traumatic moments, which I feel is missing these days.
0: Yeah.
1: I recently
2: all about big dramatic moments now, isn't it?
1: I mean, there is a change in, I think, cinema and Korean dramas. Mm. It used to be much more laid back.
0: Yeah.
1: And you can have some space to feel all the emotions.
0: Yeah.
1: But these days, maybe also because you have such a big range of what you can watch, if you don't get hooked, you don't watch it.
0: Or you might just turn it off or something, right? If it's on streaming service. Yeah, if you're in a cinema, I think most people would stay to the end. But
1: That's true.
0: You've got to get people hooked onto something nowadays, right?
1: So recently, I actually had a meeting with producers, and they were talking about content that has to be 자극적, like provocant.
0: Yeah.
1: Order to like catch people's attention.
0: Yeah.
1: And I feel sometimes it's a little bit on purpose. Mm-hmm. Like you could have a Roman story.

0: even said, love stories in the 1990s were different.
1: Yeah, they were. And I think maybe technology and how we consume content is changing the genres that will be available. Because I'm sure many filmmakers and studios, they'll have that in mind. Like, it's going to be harder for these slow burners to take hold, right? The title of this, is their Christmas light celebrated in August then because of the illness?
0: Yes.
1: Is that something that happens here? Because otherwise I have no idea why they would choose that title. So that makes sense. Is it a famous director as well that did this?
0: Yes. The director's name is Ha Jin-woo.
1: Mm-hmm.
0: And he does a lot of like melodrama and emotional storytelling. Yeah. Other movies are One Fine Spring Day and April Snow.
1: Oh.
0: Yes, so he did a lot of acclaimed romances, actually.
1: Yeah, they all sound similar, like in a similar category, yes. Right? One Fine Spring Day, April
0: but
1: Snow.
0: Christmas in August is wonderful. It's set in a town in the southern part of Korea.
1: Mm.
0: So people actually go there. I went there too.
1: It's in Kunsan, really? Okay.
0: In Kunsan. And yeah. You can actually take pictures in front of the photo studio.
1: Oh, yes. Nice. Kunsan, yeah, on the west coast, famous for a little port and stuff like this. But it is a very quaint kind of coastal town. Go and check it out if you're a fan of the movie. Anna, thank you so much. Oh, there's an extra bonus for our listeners, a little tip that you've brought as well.
0: Yes, because I think it probably won't show on your Netflix per se.
1: Uh-huh.
0: So I wanted to tell everybody who's, of course, also in Korea.
1: Mm-hmm.
0: There is a very famous film festival in Korea that is called the Mise-en-Scène Short Film Festival.
1: Yeah.
0: It has been for 3 or 4 or 5 years off because of COVID.
1: Uh-huh.
0: But now it's back. And it already happened. But for everybody who couldn't go to the Short Film Festival, all the award-winning films are screened on Netflix.
1: Wow.
0: And each film is like 10 to 20 minutes.
1: Okay.
0: And
1: just little short ones.
0: Yes.
1: Fantastic.
0: So one I can recommend is Speedy. I really like that movie. So
1: okay.
0: Yes, if you want to watch something short and of potential new coming directors, yes.
1: Get on board. Oh, that's nice that Flix are doing that as well. Not sure if that's for the global viewers, but certainly here in Korea, right?
0: Yes.
1: Fantastic. Anna is going to be going to Germany for a decent amount of time.
0: Yes.
1: So you're going to be back in October?
0: Right.
1: Well, have a wonderful trip back home, Anna. And we look forward to seeing you again.
0: Yes, me too.
1: All right, here's a bit of music to take Anna out. It's George's Boat.

And that just about does it for the Thursday edition of the show. We'll be back on Constitution Day tomorrow with Lara Benito coming in for two takes. Thanks to all our staff members behind the scenes. Daybreak in the background to take us out peacefully tonight. 오늘 밤은 평화롭게. It's been your Daily Dose of Career. #DailyK.

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1: Welcome to BEFM News at 11. I'm Seo-Hwan Kim. The South Korean government has announced plans to establish a new four-year national military academy by merging the Army, Navy, and Air Force academies. The new campus will be built in Daejeon's Jeonde Military Complex near KAIST and major research institutes. Officials say the academy will feature a smart campus, flexible academic programs, specialized military training, and courses that strengthen international leadership. The government also plans to increase the number of civilian professors to more than 50% and create a dedicated task force to oversee the reform. In the long term, Jeonde will be developed into a national hub for military education and training. A new survey shows that nearly 6 in 10 small business owners in South Korea expect business conditions to worsen in the second half of this year. The survey conducted by the Korea Federation of SMEs included 505 neighborhood businesses. Laundry shops, beauty salons, real estate agencies, and private academies were among the most pessimistic. Many owners also expect lower sales, shrinking profits, and weaker finances. The biggest concerns are high inflation, rising operating costs, and weaker consumer spending. Nearly all respondents said they have no plans to invest later this year. Many business owners call for expanded tax benefits, lower energy costs, and stronger financial support from the government. In local news, the 48th UNESCO World Heritage Committee meeting will take place at BEXCO in Busan from July 19th to 29th. The event will officially begin with an opening ceremony on the 19th. Delegates will discuss important topics, including heritage conservation, new World Heritage listings, and future policies. Visitors can also join special tours of Busan's wartime heritage sites, traditional markets, and famous Korean World Heritage locations. Participants will receive a limited edition Visit Busan Pass and have access to shuttle buses during the event. The city will also host concerts, cultural performances, outdoor film screenings, and other activities. Busan plans to introduce the Busan Declaration, highlighting the city's vision for World Heritage cooperation. Busan City and the Busan Economic Promotion Agency will hold a certification ceremony this afternoon to recognize 33 outstanding local companies. The program honors businesses that have made a strong contribution to the regional economy. To qualify, companies must have their headquarters in Busan, have operated for at least 20 years, employ more than 100 full-time workers, and record average annual sales of at least 20 billion won over the past 3 years. This year's winners represent a wide range of industries, including electronics, shipbuilding, auto parts, footwear, traditional manufacturing, and more. The selected companies will receive financial support, tax incentives, and other business assistance. In international news, the top military chiefs of South Korea, the United States, and Japan met in Washington, D.C. yesterday and agreed to strengthen trilateral security cooperation. They pledged to continue the Freedom Edge joint military exercises. In a joint statement, the three countries said their partnership is essential for responding to North Korea's nuclear and missile threats. They also reaffirmed their commitment toward the complete denuclearization of North Korea. And now for today's weather. It is currently 31 degrees Celsius under cloudy skies. Heat wave advisories remain in effect across the region. Tropical night advisories have also been issued for most areas. That wraps up this hour's news. Thank you for joining us. 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

Good morning and welcome to Busan Worldwide. How do you deal with the wounds life leaves behind? Now, Dr. James Pennebaker, a psychologist at the University of Texas, ran a fascinating study on exactly this question. He compared two groups of people, those who kept replaying painful memories in their minds and those who wrote about those experiences, shaping them into a coherent story on the page. Now, the results were striking. The people who wrote about their pain showed improved immune function and lower levels of stress hormones. The same wound, processed in a different way, produced a measurably different outcome, physically and emotionally. And psychologists call this post-traumatic growth. 네, 아픔을 기록한 사람들은 면역 기능이 향상되고 스트레스 호르몬도 떨어졌는데요. 심리학에선 외상 후 성장이라고 부릅니다. Because pain doesn't disappear just because we hide it, right? But when we face it, when we write it down and find new meaning in it, it can stop being just a scar. It can become something that lights the way forward. Well, this is Busan Worldwide, and I'm your host, Stephanie Yoon.

0: Busan, where the light of the world comes together. Stories from Busan connect to the world. The closest place to hear the voices of the region. Right now, at the center of the stories you want to know. Busan to the world. Busan Worldwide with Stephanie Yoon.
1: 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It is July 16th and you're tuned in to BEFM Busan Yeongo Bangsung, 90.5 FM in Busan and 103.3 FM in Gijang, Jeonggwan and Noksan areas. Welcome, welcome everyone. Hope you're having a wonderful Thursday morning so far. Some messages coming in. We have Kevin Nim saying, "Hi Stephanie, how are you?" "I'm doing well. Thank you so much for joining us and asking me about it as well." Benny Nim saying, "Happy Thursday everyone." Sarangdeo-nim saying happy Thursday and coming. We have a long weekend starting from tomorrow. That's correct. And we also have Nico-nim messaging in saying good morning and good lunchtime. Almost it is. And we also have Jerry-nim saying 내일은 쉬는 날 쉬는 날이네요 라고 보내주셨어요. 물론 의미 있는 날입니다. Yes, yes. And we will be talking about Jeonjar tomorrow, Constitution Day. So stay tuned tomorrow as well. Now, the city of Busan has selected 185 outstanding citizens for its first half safety reporting reward program this year. Reports submitted by citizens topped 480,000, up about 16% from last year, and hazards that could have led to serious accidents like pedestrian signal poles at risk of toppling or dangerous facilities near schools were caught and addressed early thanks to citizens paying attention. Now, if small acts of civic awareness are what makes a city safer, then what makes a city remembered by the world is a collective effort to build and share the stories and culture that are uniquely its own. So today on the interview, we'll be joined by the head of the Culture Heritage Division of the Busan Metropolitan City's Culture and Sports Bureau. So stay tuned for that, because starting next week, right, Busan will be hosting the 48th session of the UNESCO World Heritage Committee. Now, this is a historic first for Korea since joining the UNESCO World Heritage Convention back in 1988. Around 3,000 people are expected to gather here in Busan, including delegations from over

0: over 190 countries and cultural heritage experts from around the world. And they're going to be discussing the future of world heritage together. So today we're going to talk about what's been going into the preparations and what the most lasting legacy of this event will be for Busan. That is coming up shortly, so stay tuned. But before we jump into the interviews, let's talk about today's listener question. Out of all the cultural heritage and sites right here in Busan, which one do you most want to proudly showcase to the world? So Busan, as we know, is a city of the sea, but it's also a city where history and culture run deep. With the World Heritage Committee bringing visitors from around the world, around the globe to Busan, now I feel like it's a perfect time to ask, if you had a foreign visitor maybe visiting and just seeing Busan, what piece of Busan would you most want to see? It doesn't have to be a famous landmark, right? A place that holds a personal memory or somewhere that captures Busan. So just let me know, and you can send those messages to #9050 for 101 or for 101, and reach us for free through KakaoTalk or YouTube live chat as well. 오늘의 문자 주제 알려드릴게요. 세계인들에게 가장 자랑하고 싶은 부산의 문화유산이나 장소는 어디인가요? 세계유산 문화위원회를 계기로 전 세계 사람들이 부산을 찾게 되는데요. 오늘은 여러분이 외국 친구에게 꼭 소개해주고 싶은 부산의 문화유산이나 장소가 있다면 보내주시면 좋을 것 같습니다. We have some messages coming in. Kevin Yim saying, as an outsider, I heard a lot about 자갈치 market. So you would maybe visit 자갈치 market, but as well show your friends at 자갈치 market as well. I would highly recommend 자갈치 market and enjoying some fresh seafood as well there. 세진님 saying, good morning, Stephanie. Oh, long time no see. It is so nice to have you here. And we also have Jerry님 saying, 저는 새벽에 문 여는 이 공동 어시장에 꼭 같이 가고 싶어요. 4시부터 경매를 하는데, really? So that is something I heard about, never got to visit. So I would love to check that out as well. I think we're going to get a lot of great ideas. Well, thank you so much for messaging in. 이 프로그램은 방송미디어통신위원회의 방송통신발전기금에 지원받아서 제작하였습니다. With that, let's jump into today's The Interview.
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0: And that was Travis with Where You Stand. Welcome back to Busan Worldwide. The time is now 11:40 and you're tuned in to BEFM Busan 영어 방송. We also have C1Duni messaging in. 이 노래에서 영국 냄새가 나네요. 오늘 월드컵 4강전에서 아쉽게 졌어요. Yes, yes, yes. My other half, he is British and he was a bit crying this morning because they lost. And it was so close, I think. But they do that, right? Often, I believe 20, 30 years ago, they did the same thing. One day, right? And if you were rooting for, of course, the UK, maybe next time. Now, we have some messages coming in. Let's check that out. We have Wisdom Tooth Fairy Neem. Welcome, welcome. Long time no see as well. Wisdom Tooth Fairy Neem saying, Good morning, Pani Pani, Stephanie. 배경은 부산 산동네인가 보네요. 담벼락에 벽화가 그려져 있을 것 같은. Oh, actually, it's not up right now, but yes, it was. I believe it could be maybe 삼복도로. And Jerry Neem saying, 저 삼복도로를 외국인들이 정말 좋아하더라고요. You can see it right now in the background. If you tune in through YouTube, you can search BEFM or 부산 영어 방송 and check it out. I believe it is one of the most beautiful parts of Busan, just seeing all the houses on the hillside. It is beautiful indeed and very, very unique to Busan indeed. Thank you so much for messaging in. Some messages coming in about today's listener topic. What piece of Busan's cultural heritage or which place would you most want to show the world? 네, 오늘의 문자 주제는요. 세계인들에게 가장 자랑하고 싶은 부산의 문화유산이나 장소는 어디인가요? 인데요. Now we have Kevin messaging in saying, I visited Busan once in the 80s. I was a kid and I remember it looked nothing like the views of today. It developed so much over the years. You know, when I was young, I used to visit Busan every summer because my grandparents actually lived here in Busan. And I remember Haeundae looked so, so different. And about 20 years later, when I now live here, it is just insanely different. And I actually love the changes, but also I do hope that we keep the old look and different sites that we talked about today as well. Well, thank you so much for your messages. We will continue to read those out to you, and we're going to jump into our final segment of the day.
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0: And the time is now 11:43, which means it's time for today's correspondent report. We're going to turn to Japan for the latest updates today. Our correspondent Kim Yuri is joining us from Hyogo, so we're going to jump into that. 네, 오늘은 일본 소식 들어보겠습니다. 일본 효고의 김유리 통신원, 안녕하십니까?
2: 네, 안녕하세요. 일본 현지 김유리 통신원입니다.
0: 네, 반갑습니다. So we have Ms. Kim Yuri connected. She is based in Hyogo, Japan. Let's jump into our first story. As we discussed during the interview, the 48th session of the UNESCO World Heritage Committee will be held in Busan from the 19th to the 29th of this month. One of the key agenda items is the nomination of ancient Japanese ruins for World Heritage status. So we're going to hear a bit about this topic today.
3: 네, 첫 번째 소식 볼게요. 유네스코 세계유산위원회 제48차 회기가 이달 19일부터 29일까지 부산에서 개최되는데요. 일본 고대 유적의 세계문화유산 등재 심의가 부산에서 열린다고요?
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0: 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Now, Governor Yamashita of Nara Prefecture is scheduled to visit South Korea on the 23rd to personally watch the deliberation and stated, and I quote, "I will make sure to do what can be done until the very end and watch the deliberation on site in Busan." Well, these ancient ruins are also known to have strong historical ties with the Korean Peninsula, so let's hear a bit about that. 이 유적이 한국과도 인연이 깊다고요?
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0: 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So the Asuka Fujiwara Palace site is a ruin where traces of exchange with the Korean Peninsula can be confirmed in various places. The site of Asukadera, the Japan's first full-scale Buddhist temple, is known to have been built with the participation of Baekje monks and artisans. And the principal Buddha, the greatest great Buddha of Asuka, is also said to have been crafted by an artisan from Baekje. In addition, murals showing clear cultural influences from Goguryeo, Baekje, and China have been discovered in places like the Takamatsuzuka tomb, demonstrating deep exchanges with the Korean Peninsula. And to coincide with the World Heritage Committee meeting here in Busan, special events highlighting Korea-Japan cultural exchange are also taking place. So let's hear about this.
2: 세계유산위원회 개최를 계기로 한일 교류를 기념하는 행사도 열리고 있다고요?
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0: So to commemorate the hosting of the 48th UNESCO World Heritage Committee session, the National Research Institute of Maritime Cultural Heritage is operating a shipboard museum and sailing experience events using the Joseon Tongshinsa ship along the southern coast until the 31st of this month. The Joseon Tongshinsa ship was an international exchange vessel that symbolizes peace and cultural exchange between Korea and Japan, carrying delegations of about 500 people across the Korea Strait to Osaka, a total of 12 times over approximately 200 years following the Imjin War. And the National Research Institute of Maritime Cultural Heritage restored the ship to its actual size in 2018 and has consecutively reenacted the sailing routes of past Tongshinsa envoys to Tsushima in 2023, Shimonoseki in 2024, and Osaka in 2025. Right at this time, when the World Heritage Committee is held in Busan, the ship is sailing across the southern coast, allowing us to once again reflect on the history of Korea-Japan exchange. Well, with that, let's jump into our next story for today. Next, July 8th marked the fourth anniversary of the assassination of former Japanese Prime Minister Shinzo Abe. So let's hear a bit about that. 다음 소식

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1: Welcome to BFM News at 12. I'm Siwon Kim. The Bank of Korea has raised its benchmark interest rate by 0.25 percentage points to 2.75%. It is the central bank's first rate hike in 3.5 years. The decision aims to curb inflation and reduce financial risks. Officials cited rising consumer prices, growing household debt, and higher home prices as the main reasons. Inflation has stayed above the bank's 2% target, partly because of higher global oil prices. At the same time, South Korea's economy has strengthened, supported by the booming semiconductor industry. With economic growth improving, the need for monetary stimulus has eased. Economists expect another interest rate hike later this year. The Supreme Court has upheld a 2-year prison sentence for the People Power Party lawmaker Kwon Sung-dong on charges of accepting illegal political funds. The court found him guilty of receiving 100 million won from former Unification Church official Yoon Young-ho ahead of the 2022 presidential election. Prosecutors said the money was given in exchange for support for the religious group under the Yoon-Suk-yeol administration. Kwon denied receiving the money, but the court cited diary entries, text messages, and other evidence supporting the prosecution's case. With the Supreme Court's ruling now final, Kwon will lose his National Assembly seat under South Korean law. In local news, Busan City has introduced more employee-friendly personnel policies. The city has extended the deadline for lower-level public officials to apply for preferred departments and added a new consultation process. The application deadline was extended to 6 p.m. today. This is the first time the city has extended the deadline for public officials below grade 6. The new consultation system allows employees to receive advice from personnel officials about possible department assignments and related procedures. The move is seen as an effort to better support employees and prevent workplace issues. Concerns are growing over frequent incidents of unauthorized people entering schools in Busan, with calls for stronger security measures. According to the Busan Teachers Union, around 80 school intrusion cases have been reported over the past 5 years, averaging about 16 cases a year. Earlier this month, a parent illegally entered an elementary school after class hours and assaulted a student. The union said many schools still rely on teachers to manage visitor access despite repeated calls for better security systems. It urged authorities to install stronger entry control systems and prevent teachers from being held responsible for safety tasks beyond their duties. In international news, defending champions Argentina have reached the 2026 FIFA World Cup final after a dramatic comeback win over England. Argentina defeated England 2-1 in the semifinal in Atlanta, with Enzo Fernandez scoring the equalizer in the second half and Lautaro Martinez scoring the winning goal in stoppage time. Lionel Messi assisted both goals for Argentina. The final will be a showdown between Argentina and Spain, who beat France 2-0 in the other semifinal. The match will be held on July 20th in New York and New Jersey Stadium. Argentina, the 2022 champions, are now aiming for back-to-back World Cup titles and their fourth overall championship. And now for today's weather. Currently, it is 32 degrees Celsius. It will remain mostly cloudy this afternoon, with overnight lows expected to be around 25 degrees Celsius. That wraps up this hour's news. Thank you for joining us. 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
2: Hello, lovely sweeties. Happy Thursday and welcome to Sweet Date. So have you guys ever searched for something just once, then suddenly it follows you everywhere online? A video, a product, an article, or even a random topic you clicked by accident. At first, recommendations feel very helpful. They save us time and show us things that we might like. But sometimes it starts to feel like the algorithm knows us a little too well. So today we're talking about algorithm fatigue and digital distance. How to enjoy the online world without letting recommendations make every choice for us. So now let's get today's sweet day started.

And that was Naro Bakuja by B and Park Jin-young. And this 2021 song was a special collaboration from two artists with a long history together. So the singer Rain and Park Jin-young have been connected since the early days of Rain's career, with Park Jin-young helping shape some of Rain's major hits and his performance style. And Park Jin-young produced some of Rain's early signature songs, including 나쁜 남자 or 태양이 피하고 싶어서, you know that song, 태양을 피하는 방법, It's Raining and I Do, helping shape the style that made Rain's one of the K-pop's biggest solo stars. So I guess this duet feels more like, you know, just than a collaboration. It feels like a reunion with rhythm, confidence, and a lot of playful charm. So hope you guys enjoy the song. And hello, sweeties. We're live from our studio in Busan this Thursday afternoon, and welcome to Sweet Date. Hello, everyone. You're tuned into BEFM 90.5 in Busan and 103.3 FM in the Kijang, Cheonggan, and Noksan areas. And I'm Yunji. Hello, sweeties. How you doing, guys? Let's read some of the messages coming in from our sweeties. We have Benny saying, hello, Yunji and everyone. Hello, Benny. How you doing? Yes, and tomorrow, guys, just a heads up, tomorrow will be a pre-recorded show, so keep in mind that we are going to start from 12 p.m., not 12:05, okay? All right, so make sure to tune into that because we have some fun segments coming. And also, we have Kai-nim saying, 안녕하세요, Yunji and everyone. Hello, Kai. He said, I watched World Cup today. Argentina are incredibly resilient. Oh, yes, they are. I mean, the score, oh, I'm not going to spill this yet because we have some messages about that. Okay. Also, we have Sangmin-nim checking in saying Argentina reached W World Cup finals. It's a wonderful match. Yes. And he said that he watched Argentina versus England later after waking up. Okay. Oh, that's cool. So this morning, I'm not like really into soccer, or some of you may call it football, right? But still, I was curious about the score. So as soon as I got up this morning, I rubbed my eyes and tried to look up the score. And it was 2-1. Wow, yes. And this is Argentina versus England game. And I thought, you know, it must have been a real nail-biter. Like, you know, because Argentina scored in the later half, in the second half, right? So, wow. How did you guys stay up so early? I mean, did you guys get some sleep? Wow. But still. And so that ends up having Spain, where I think Argentina is competing against Spain, right? And this would be, I don't know, it was next week? No, this week? I'm going to try to look it up. Okay. So let us know, guys, which team are you guys rooting for? So Spain and Argentina. Oh, so this is happening on the 20th Monday at 4 a.m. I believe this is Korean time. Yes. 한국 시간인가요? Korean time. Yes. So, wow, this must be a nail-biter once again, guys. Those top two teams are, like, super, super good. So, I want to know which guys, like, which team are you guys rooting for? All right. So, anyway, back to today's topic. We live in a world, I guess, where almost everything online is recommended to us, right? So, we were talking about those algorithm fatigue and digital distance. So nowadays, like, what to watch, what to read, what to buy, and what song to play next. Even, you know, the screen always seems ready with another suggestion. And honestly, that can be very useful for some people. But when there's too much information, recommendations can kind of help us find things faster. But the tricky part is this, that algorithms do not always understand why we clicked something. Maybe we were just curious for 5 seconds, you know, those videos about dog grooming. We clicked by mistake. Or maybe we watched something only because a friend sent it to us. But suddenly, similar things keep coming back again and again. That is when people start to feel, oh, that recommendation fatigue. And instead of exploring freely, we may feel like we're walking inside a small digital
bubble. Hoo-hoo. And this is often called a filter bubble. Hmm. So when we mostly see information that matches what we already clicked, liked, or watched before. So maybe digital distance does not mean quitting the online world. It can simply mean pressing not interested. Or, you know, clearing our history sometimes, choosing our own news sources, or looking for something completely different on purpose. Because technology can help us, but in the end, we should still be the ones choosing what enters our day. Hmm. So with that being said, enough of me giving you guys some lecture. It's now time for you guys to answer today's question of the day, which is there an offline hobby that helps you take a break from the digital world? 디지털 세상에서 벗어나 머리를 식힐 수 있는 취미가 있나요? So, if this is a too complicated question for you, just think of what's your hobby, okay? Besides working on something online, okay? What's your offline hobby, guys? Okay, so

Let me give you some ideas. Do you like to collect some stuff? Like, you know, there are some people who likes to collect coins, aka Yoonji's dad. Also, it can be stamps, right? Or fridge magnets. My mom, I've told you guys this before, but my mom absolutely loves to collect those fridge magnets from all over the world. So when I go back home, I see all these wonderful magnets sticking onto the fridge. So it can be something like that. Or do you guys have a hobby related to food? Maybe you guys love baking or cooking, trying new restaurants. Or for me, I am a foodie, so I like trying every samples in the supermarket, right? Because they have the most wonderful food there. I tried this beef that this lady tries to sell. I tried another dumpling. Yes. Or maybe some of you like to have your own coffee, right? So do you guys do latte art over that espresso? Or maybe you guys like to do crafts or art or something creative, such as drawing, or taking those professional photographs. Or maybe you like to write in your journals. I have a friend who loves to journal in her diary. So yeah, she said that she has written in her diary since she was in high school. So it's been over a decade now. Wow. And I thought that was interesting, right? So whenever she wants to kind of find what kind of event happened at that time, she just looks through her journal and she can see that for herself. So I thought that was really cool. Or I know that some of our loyal listeners like to compose and, you know, write some songs. So yeah, it can be that kind of stuff. Or for me, one of my hobby is to clean and to declutter my house. All right. So yeah, so share your answers with us by texting us to #9050. That's #9050. 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And if you're joining us on YouTube, don't be shy, guys. Say hello in the live chat and enjoy the little behind the scenes look at the studio. All right, so we're gonna wait for your answers and continue on with the next part of today's sweet date. Now it's time for K-pop Dispatch, and we're gonna see which new K-pop tracks are standing out on the scene right now. First song, we have 친구, Friend by 황가람. So some listeners may know 황가람 from the song 나는 반딧불, which is I am a firefly, which became a sensation as a consolation song to the public through word of mouth, ranking first on various music charts as well as number one on one of the singing room charts as well. And this song gave many people comfort with his strong, sincere, and husky voice. And this time, he brings his own feeling to a very familiar friendship song. So the song Friend, 친구 is originally based on 朋友 by Taiwanese singer Wakin Chow. And in Korea, a singer named An Jae-wook released the Korean version back in 2003. And it is a song about a friend who stays beside you through those difficult days, quiet moments, and all the changes of life. And with 황가람's voice added to the tune, the song feels even more mature and heartfelt. And next song is 막사랑 by 최유리. And for anyone who may not know her yet, 최유리 is a singer-songwriter loved for her warm voice, honest lyrics, and quiet emotional power. And she's built her reputation through her songwriting, emotional vocals, and her biggest turning point was her song titled Soup, which
is Forest. And many listeners loved it, but also it drew many attention from many famous artists such as V from BTS, Seventeen members, and Haze mentioning her song and covering her song, which brought even more attention to the public and became known as a healing song. And this song, 막사랑, which means last love or maybe final love, is also written and composed by the singer Choi Yuri herself. And the title can feel a little rough and direct, but that is part of its charm. It carries that feeling of love that is not perfectly polished, love that was clumsy, sincere, maybe a little painful, but still unforgettable. So if you guys enjoy songs that speak softly but stay in your heart, this one may be the one for you. So let's turn up the volume and let's go listen to these next two songs together. 친구 by 황가람 followed by 막사랑 by 최유리.

And you guys just listened to 친구 by 황가람 and 막사랑 by 최유리. And to the song, Kaini was saying, I love this song. Friend is one of my favorite songs. Oh, I see. I remember learning this in middle school. I don't remember. We learned like 朋友. We were like, I don't know why I'm learning Chinese song, but it sounded really good. So yeah, everyone was like singing along to the song. And I thought it was really heartwarming lyrics. So yeah, hope you guys enjoyed it too. And also, you guys, today we introduced a song by 최유리. And I don't know if you guys seen it, but the music video teaser attracted attention because this is not the singer Park Jin-young, okay? This is actor.

0: actor Park Jin-young, he appeared in it portraying like someone looking back on those precious memories, you know. And yeah, and this song was released as the title track of Choi Yoori's mini album 머무름 둘, which means staying two. And I heard that this album is a continuation of her previous work, which was titled 머무름 하나. So I guess it's a series there, so you guys might want to check that out. And you know, the music video is drawing a lot of attention right now, so you guys might want to check that out as well. And I personally love the actor Park Jin-young. I mean, I don't know, like the vibe that he has, I really like it. Oh yes. And so, before we move on, we're going to check out today's question of the day once again. Is there an offline hobby that helps you take a break from all that noise from that digital world? 디지털 세상에서 벗어나서 머리를 차갑게 시킬 수 있는 취미가 있으신가요? I know that some of you are actually a hobbyist, so share your answers. Something besides, you know, Yunji cleaning her bathroom. That's one of my hobbies. I don't know. It sounds weird, but I like doing that, right? It refreshes my mind. So text us guys anytime at #9050. And remember, each message costs 101. Also, find us on Kakao Talk. So search BEFM or Busan Yeongha Bangsong, and you can add us as a friend and send in your free message there. And for a peek inside the studio, we're live on YouTube right now. So type in the same name, BEFM or Busan Yeongha Bangsong, and drop by in the chat room. All right, so let's see what our sweeties are saying at the moment. We have PK-nim checking in saying, hi, Yunji. Hello, PK-nim. He always says hi. So sweet of you. Maybe he's on his way to work, I believe. Also, kind of saying, I'm really obsessed with cooking. I don't always cook good food, but every time I make a mistake, I learn from it and become a better cook. I mean, the thing about that is that we're not always, you know, the best in everything. We get to learn through that process, right? So I guess, yeah, that process matters more than the outcome, I personally think. Even for me, like these days, I've told you guys that I've been learning ballet, right? And I'm not good at stretching. So nowadays, like at my house, I try to stretch my legs. Like I have my legs toward the closet and I try to stretch as far as I can, wide open. And it hurts from time to time. And the teacher said, like, you don't have to think about stretching your legs wide open. Just try even a 1 millimeter at a time. And that matters more, right? And also, Drift Monkey Name is saying, cars, nothing beats smashing your knuckles while undoing bolts. Oh man, that sounds wild right here. I know that Drift Monkey likes to collect some of the car items, I believe. He likes to upgrade his cars. And last time I remember him telling us that he has more than one car. So yeah, he definitely loves to kind of, you know, fashion his car. Yes, and we also have a car lover here in the studio, guys, who loves to fashion it up. Along with his motorcycle, I guess. So we're going to turn to our trend talk and kind of look at the things that are changing around us. And since he is Gen Z, he can do a great job on that. So without further ado, let's welcome him in. Welcome back, everyone. It's Thursday, which means it's time for Trend Spot. And we have our Trend Spot guy, Steve.
1: Boom, boom, boom. Steve is back.
0: Steve is back. How's
1: I'm
0: it?
1: Back.
0: How's our cowboy doing? Is it a
1: pretty
0: new
1: fine.
0: Hat?
1: No, it's the same one.
0: From last week?
1: Yeah.
0: Oh, somehow it looks different. I don't know why.
1: I think I changed my denim outfit, that's why. It looks more a bit cowboy 같네요.
0: Kurunga oh, maybe. Yes. Mm. So how's our fashion guy doing? On this Thursday.
1: Pretty well.
0: Yeah?
1: Pretty well. Oh, nothing good. Special. Mm. Yeah. Kind of same. Every week.
0: Mm-hmm. That's the best thing.
1: Yeah. Yeah. But like today and yesterday, mm-hmm. 진짜 최고 기온을 찍었던 것 같아요. till now for this year.
0: Yeah, but he couldn't give up his fashion, right?
1: A cowboy's fate, I guess.
0: But how do you handle all that heat?
1: The heat? Mm. Luckily, I don't walk. I ride my, you know, like my car.
0: Because you get to have your AC on, right?
1: Yeah.
0: Okay.
1: AC.
0: It's a lifesaver for everybody. So I gotta get your answer on today's question of the day. Is there an offline hobby that helps you take a break from all that digital world?
1: Definitely. Washing my car.
0: Oh.
1: Washing my car.
0: Are you happy, Drift Monkey Meme?
1: Because I can zone out during, like, you know, washing my car. So, 그냥 그, during like 2 to 3 hours, I can zone out.
0: It takes that long?
1: Yeah, I mean, like, if you use the wash, like, machine, then it just takes around, like, 20 minutes, I guess. But, like, with your hands, at least, I guess, like, 1 to 2 hours.
0: Self ones, right?
1: Yeah. But, like, I mean, like, for those who love, like, washing cars, I think they can relate that. It feels kind of like, you know, 좀 명상? Like, meditation 하는 느낌이 들어요.
0: I see. Oh, yeah. I remember doing this like for fundraising at my high school in the States. It was a hot summer day and everybody like got in their shorts and, you know, those short sleeves. And it felt really nice. It felt cool, right? To get like soaked.
1: Oh,
0: 같이 soaked? 샤워하는 느낌? You know?
1: You're saying like washing cars?
0: Uh-huh.
1: 아, 그래요?
0: We were doing that for fundraising money. I don't know what it was for, but still, 네. It felt really good.
1: Oh, 전 몸 젖진 않았어요.
0: Ah, okay. Maybe it was just me, right?
1: Okay, okay.
0: Yeah, so our trend guy is here, guys. So what are we talking about today for our trend spot?
1: Okay, so today we're talking about the summer recipe craze that has been taking over short form videos.
0: Oh, yes. So summer recipes. Attention to all the home chefs out there and Kainim. Grab your spatulas and listen closely. Okay, so that sounds delicious already.
1: It is, right? 이제 여름이잖아요. 그러면 생각나는 음식들이 여러 가지가 있는데 but two recipes have been getting a lot of attention online.
0: What are they?
1: Which is 콩국 꽈배기, 콩국 twisted donuts, and whole watermelon sorbet.
0: My favorite stuff. Okay, so first of all, we're going to get into 콩국, which is the cold soybean soup, twisted donuts.
1: Right, right, right.
0: That sounds interesting.
1: So this actually came from the idea, you know, 콩국 donuts, a local food style enjoyed in Daegu.
0: Okay.
1: Instead of eating noodles in cold soybean soup, people dip or soak donuts, twisted donuts, or sticky rice donuts in chilled soybean soup. 네, 그래서 이게 쇼폼 영상에서 엄청 viral.
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0: 아, 쇼폼. 네,
1: 미안합니다. 쇼폼.
0: 아니, 네. Oh, have you ever seen like people doing this?
1: Yeah, I did. Like, since, like, 2 weeks ago, I guess?
0: Yeah.
1: I don't know why, but, like...
0: I don't have any friends here, so I try to look it up.
1: Okay.
0: But they were, like, cutting up in a chunk, like those 건더기.
1: Oh, 네네, 못 말이지 않아요.
0: But how about for your friends? Do they, like, dip it, or do they actually cut in pieces and, like, soak it in
1: They just
0: the soup?
1: Dip it.
0: They just dip it.
1: Ah. They just dip it.
0: I like them separately.
1: Oh, really?
0: Not dipped. What do you think?
1: 취향 차이가 확실히
0: Have you tried it for yourself?
1: I want to try.
0: You want to try?
1: Yeah.
0: Oh, okay.
1: But I gotta go to Daegu, right?
0: 그쵸.
1: 동도장에 가야죠.
0: No, but you can like even try it here because they sell those soybean soup.
1: Yeah.
0: So you can just like pour them into the bowl and just dip it.
1: You want to try it?
0: No.
1: 아, 저기 있네요, 지금, 유튜브에.
0: I don't know that look.
1: But I think kind of like first I thought, ew. But like, right? But my friends told me, like, whenever they tried it, 너무 맛있었대요.
0: 진짜?
1: It was so delicious.
0: But you gotta have the sugar coat outside, right?
1: No.
0: No?
1: 그대로 넣어야 맛있대요.
0: 아, 진짜? Even without the sugar?
1: I mean, like, once, like, whenever you eat 콩국수, like my friends, 대부분 that they put a lot of like sugars in it.
0: Oh,
1: 콩국수는 그렇게 먹는다고 하더라고요.
0: No. It's salt.
1: Oh, really?
0: It's all about the salt.
1: But like my friends, they put sugar in it.
0: Seriously?
1: So like, you know, twisted donut. 이미 coated 돼 있으니까.
0: Okay, I can look at that as a cereal.
1: Then why don't you take out the sugars and like coat it again with the salt?
0: Ew.
1: No?
0: No, that's for noodles though.
1: Oh, okay.
0: For just the soup without the noodles, I would be okay going with the sugar. So you're more of a sugar person?
1: No, I'm more of a, like, to be honest, like, salt person. But, like, my friends told me, no, you gotta go with sugar.
0: Seriously?
1: Yeah.
0: Okay. Guabegi already has its sugar coating. So, you gotta try it without the noodles, people. Okay. Oh, all right.
1: But we gotta try it.
0: Maybe for my birthday edition, PD님. We were talking about it because it's in August. Oh, we can try it out.
1: Finally.
0: Oh, do whatever I want to do that day.
1: Oh, 그럼 저도
0: 국장님.
1: 원래요. 저도 먹방 해보고 싶어요.
0: Oh, 진짜.
1: I really want to try. Yeah.
0: Okay. So I guess some people are sugar people and some people are salt people, right?
1: Yeah. I mean, you know, there's depending on their taste, right? But that little difference also makes people want to come and, you know, some say that looks easier than making 콩국수 and others say the combination sounds strange, like you said, but somehow it makes sense.
0: It does make sense, but it doesn't look pretty, to be honest.
1: I can relate to that. Yeah.
0: So I guess I take it that the videos, we kind of shared it earlier, but the videos are getting a lot of views too, right?
1: Yeah, you know, kind of like on In Da Teng. Reels and other short form platforms. Related videos have been getting hundreds of thousands of views, and some have reached around 1 million views.
0: And
1: but there's a doubt, you know. Like K-pop's going on like all over the world, right? And also like K-food too. But 이것도 잘 될지 kind of like.
0: But I'm guessing that if you. Are to post a video, it's gonna go viral.
1: Why'd you think like that?
0: Because you said home renovation or office renovation video went viral.
1: Yeah.
0: So now that I think about it, you should give it a try.
1: But you know what? 진짜 신기한 게요. Today I really wanted to try like mukbang, like one of the mukbang video, but like not eating it, but like making like recipe video. Should I try with the kung thingy?
0: 그렇지. And with your cowboy hat?
1: Oh, with my face on it too.
0: Uh-huh.
1: I just wanted to show my hands. All right, with the cowboy hats.
0: Steve's all about that look, you know, people?
1: Okay. All right.
0: So before we move on, we're going to hit pause right here. And when we come back, guys, we're going to talk about another viral stuff. So if you guys are the, what should I say, like the trend follower, make sure to stick here with us. And let's go listen to this song, 너밖엔 없더라 by 김그림.

0: We just listened to 너밖엔 없더라 by 김그림. 콩국 꽈배기밖엔 없더라. And you guys are listening to Sweet Day, and we're in the middle of our trend spot segment.
1: Mm-hmm.
0: And we're talking about the summer recipe craze. Uh-huh. And in the first half, we talked about the 콩국 twisted uh-huh. donuts. Ugh.
1: I mean, we were debating.
0: I know.
1: Should we start it or not? You know, bringing a 가스버너 or like uh-huh. 숯부 to
0: 맞아.
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0: Yes, and let's read some of the messages coming in. We have PK님 saying, my favorite hobby is exercise. Ooh.
1: Ooh.
0: Same as Steve.
1: Same.
0: Yes, what kind of exercise? I'm guessing 운동 중에서 도파민 터지는 헬스
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1: 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And Drift Market Name uh-huh, said, uh-huh. I was talking about, you know, like washing my car, right?
0: Yeah.
1: And he also replied, ne-ne-ne. I take out all my seats and vacuum under them,
0: oh.
1: clean all the vents, wipe all the windows, all the... 전 이 정도는 아니에요.
0: 아, 그래요?
1: all the trims, soak the seat belts in warm water?
0: What?
1: I feel so fresh. You know what?
0: Oh.
1: I think uh-huh. when he washes car,
0: uh-huh.
1: takes at least mm-hmm. 5 hours.
0: 5 hours? Is
1: this
0: that true?
1: Is, 이거 진짜 오래 걸려요.
0: Seriously?
1: Like
0: oh
1: putting the seat belts in the warm water?
0: Is that warm water like sweating? No?
1: No, no, no.
0: Oh, it's not an expression.
1: Like soaking in the oh. warm water to take out all the day. You know what I'm saying?
0: So do you take out all the seat belts?
1: I think so.
0: And then soak it in
1: he
0: water?
1: He said he unbolts everything, right?
0: Oh my gosh.
1: Wow. I think he's really into cars.
0: You know what? I uh-huh. think you should soak twisted donuts into 콩국. Not the seat belt in warm water. Oh, but I think that's very healthy.
1: Uh-huh. Right, right, right.
0: It's a great hobby.
1: It is. Wow, but like Drift Monkey님 대박이네요.
0: I wow. admire you doing that.
1: Yeah.
0: It's okay.
1: And also Nekomoe님 said...
0: Nekomoe. Nekomoe. Sorry.
1: Oh, 재밌었어요.
0: I was excited that Steve is here to do this with me.
1: But Nekomoe님 commented, 식사 versus dessert.
0: What do you think about 콩국 꽈배기 as a 식사? Which is a decent meal.
1: Whoa. You know what?
0: Mm-hmm.
1: Like, we usually eat, you know, sandwich as
0: mm-hmm.
1: a meal, right?
0: Mm-hmm.
1: But if we put, mm-hmm. like, you know, salt.
0: She's very serious.
1: Salt coating.
0: Uh-huh.
1: 콩국수.
0: Uh-huh.
1: Then I would say it as a meal.
0: Mm-hmm.
1: But sugar coating.
0: Mm-hmm.
1: Dessert.
0: Okay. All right.
1: 진지합니다.
0: He crosses arms and looks very detective-like right
1: mm-hmm.
0: here.
1: Okay. This is super serious.
0: Okay. So now we're going to move on to our next one, which is 통수박
1: sorbet.
0: Sorbet.
1: Yeah.
0: Woo-hoo.
1: You know what? Like, this recipe have in common is that they are easy.
0: Mm-hmm.
1: to copy.
0: Oh.
1: Like before, like we were listening to music, we saw some of the videos making like 통수박 sorbet.
0: Uh-huh.
1: And you...
0: sorbet? Yes.
1: Yeah, 바로 사진 나오네요. Oh. You said you really want to try this out.
0: Yeah, I do.
1: Mm-hmm.
0: What, so what exactly do we have to do?
1: So, 이게요. 제철 식재료에 uh-huh. 재료 한두 가지만 더하면 완성할 수 있다고 합니다.
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0: Ooh.
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0: Maybe you have to

0: to scoop out something?
1: Yeah. So let me see the recipe. Oh.
0: Well, I gotta find the recipe. Okay. Ooh. So what you guys do, first, you cut a watermelon in half, right?
1: Oh, yeah.
0: And then what do?
1: We scoop out the watermelon like in the middle. And then what do you put it inside?
0: Milk?
1: Or... and strawberry, those kind of like flavor.
0: Oh, sure.
1: I would prefer that.
0: Oh, that sounds really good.
2: 전 딸기 우유 좋아하거든요.
0: Okay.
2: 딸기 우유.
0: Very not Steve-like.
1: FYI. Okay. Uh-huh.
2: 딸기 우유 좋아해요.
0: Oh, so you put in milk, or also you can put in, guys, some condensed milk, which is 연유.
1: Yeah.
0: And 연유. Freeze it.
1: 그쵸. Like those kind of combination, I think that's really 진짜 실패할 수 없는. Like if you see the photos on YouTube right now, like you pour the milk inside and you stir it, and then after that, you put it inside the refrigerator. 냉동실에 넣으셔야 되고요.
0: In the freezer.
1: Yeah, I guess I'll prefer let that slide inside for like 2 hours or 3 hours, I guess.
0: It said like on the picture, 8 hours to fully freeze it, I guess.
1: But I don't want to fully freeze it.
0: Oh,
1: if you fully freeze it, 바로 못 먹잖아. You know what I'm saying? 바로 그냥 그 뭐라고 해야 되죠?
0: You like that texture.
1: Yeah.
0: Like a little, I don't know, icy.
1: I forgot the terms.
0: Sorbet-like, what is it, slushy?
1: Yeah. 그 slushy한 단계까지. So like 2 to 3 hours. 바로 이제 mix 해가지고, voila.
0: Okay, so voila. I guess, you know, the recipe keeps expanding. People are coming up with these really wild, or maybe I would say creative, unexpected recipes, right?
1: Now let's move to part four.
0: Okay. All right.
1: So I think, you know, this trend also shows a change in how people enjoy seasonal food, right?
0: Mm-hmm.
1: And I totally agree with this. Mm-hmm. And in the past, people often enjoy seasonal ingredients as they were. For example, eating watermelon summer or having kongguksu on a hot day, right?
0: Right. Mm-hmm. And it's not about eating the seasonal food nowadays, right?
1: Yeah. 그래서 요즘은 인증하는 것까지가 유행이 되었다. 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
0: it's okay, it's okay.
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0: Yes, it's those 콩국 twisted donuts.
1: And also 통수박 sorbet too.
0: 그렇죠. Whole watermelon sorbet.
1: Yeah.
0: Oh, so those are the two things that we all should try during this summer.
1: Like, to be honest, like, I was so hyped during like reading, like talking about this kind of like sorbet and like 콩국, not soup, but 꽈배기. 그 어느 라인 읽어야 되는지 까먹었어요.
0: It's okay.
1: I was kind of lost.
0: Yeah, I'm always lost. Yes. I'm lost in Steve. All right. Woo! So anyway, thank you so much for sharing your Gen Z trend with us.
1: Yeah. Woo!
0: It's like I'm catching up every week thanks to Steve. All right.
1: But really gotta put the 딸기 우유 inside.
0: Oh, 그쵸. All right.
1: Yeah, 딸기 우유.
0: Okay. So anyway, 우리 딸기 우유 씨, have a great week and we'll catch you next week with even more fun topic.
1: Bye-bye.
0: All right. And that's going to do it for part one, everyone. Stick around because part two is going to be around. All right. And here is 너라면 by Gix.

That was Yours by Damon Zier. For some listeners, the name Damon Zier may still feel a little unfamiliar. He's a Korean singer-songwriter who debuted in 2017, and he is known for his deep emotional voice, delicate songwriting, and lyrics that feel very personal but easy to relate to. And his music often moves between indie pop, folk, R&B, and also rock. But the mood is usually quiet, sincere, and a little bittersweet. And the song Yours is one of the songs that shows his color very well. Simple, emotional, and lingering after it ends. And hello, sweeties. We're live from our studio in Busan this Thursday afternoon, and welcome to Sweet Date. 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And it's me, Yeonji. Hello. So in the second hour of today's Sweet Date, we're going to start with bite-sized banter, where Andrew joins us for a light, easy, everyday question. And we're going to share some laughs along with the mini skits. And then we're going to slide into Screen Bites, where we get to learn those fun but useful English expression from a movie or TV series and how it can fit into real life. And later, Flashback will take us back with Korean dance tracks from the 90s and 2000s, full of rhythm, memories, and energy. But before we move on, guys, we're going to check today's question of the day once again. Is there an offline hobby that helps you take a break from the digital world? 디지털 세상에서 벗어나서 머리를 식힐 수 있는 취미가 여러분 있으신가요? 없으신가요? I'm sure you guys do, right? At least one. I think it can be, you know, anything. Sleeping in for 10 hours. That's a great talent, I think. For me, if I sleep in for 7 hours or 8 hours, I get up. I don't know why. Maybe it's me aging. It's a process, right? So text us, guys, what's your hobby at #9050, that's #9050, and remember, each message costs 101. Also, for free options, find us on Kakao Talk, so search BEFM or Busan Yeongha Bangsong, add us as a friend, and send in your free messages there. And if you want to see what's happening here in the studio, we're live on YouTube, so type in the same name, BEFM or Busan Yeongha Bangsong, hit the live stream button, and come join us in the chat room. So let's see what our sweeties are saying in the chat room today. As for the text topic, we have Benny saying, I think for me it would be playing table tennis or pickleball or bowling. Seems like he's the enthusiast, right? Oh, I mean, table tennis, I play that. I'm not good at that. Oh, but Benny, do you think you're good at it, or just average or below the average? How would you rate yourself? Also, like, for bowling, I definitely love bowling. I

I go there like to play bowling, I guess once a year at least. Yeah, but I like to roll my bowl. Yes. All right. So thank you for sharing that. I mean, like if you play those physical activities, I think you can get off your mind on the phone, right? Just for even an hour or so, I think it helps with that. And also, Nekomueni was saying, 식사 versus dessert. And we were kind of sharing those two trends that are nowadays trending, which were soybean twisted donuts. I know it sounds yucky when you hear the word at first, but 콩국과메기, like those donuts that have the sugar coating, you dip it or you cut it in pieces and chunk and you dip it and you soak it in the soybean soup, which is cold. And some people even recommended putting some ice cubes inside. I don't know. Soybean soup. I personally love the soybean soup noodles. But I'm not sure about that. Maybe I'll give it a try. What about for you guys? When you look at that picture, what do you guys think? Do you want to try it or no? I actually looked this up like before the show today, and there are tons of people, like a lot of people trying this out. So yeah, if you guys are those trend seekers, maybe you guys want to try it for yourself. And the second trend that we shared with you was watermelon sorbet. So what you do is you carve out the middle of the watermelon. So you cut it in half, you carve in the middle. And what you do is you fill it in with some milk, or Steve said strawberry milk, but I don't think that sounds really good. Okay, not that. Now that he's not here, I can finally share my honest opinion. But I think, like if you put in condensed milk, that sounds good. And Siwon Duni was saying 콩국 소르베도 가능하나요? Yes, maybe if you freeze your soybean soup into the freezer, it won't taste that bad. Because sometimes, like when you go to Kongguksu place, they sometimes put in those ice chips or ice cubes. So I think it will taste the same, right? And Kaini was saying, I tried watermelon sorbet this weekend. I'm a huge watermelon fan. It sounds really refreshing with the slushy texture. It does sound very intriguing, right? I would try it for myself too. Ooh. And yay to all of the watermelon fans out there. Woohoo! Just yesterday, like we talked about watermelon, how it's 90% water, right? And we talked about this with Cheryl in the studio. And today, in extent to that, we were talking about sorbet. Ooh, so maybe some of you who are beating the heat with coldness, you can try this for yourself during this weekend. And Siwon didn't even say, I enjoy reading books at my own pace. Some days I read only 10 or 20 pages, but that's what makes it relaxing and stress-free. It also helps me refresh my mind. Ooh, yeah. But that's impressive because nowadays with your phone and your tablet or your laptop around you, it's so hard to read just even one page. But to read it 10 or 20 pages, that's quite impressive. Whoa. Yes, I always have my books around me. I have my nightstand, and that's where I leave my books around. But it's so hard to get into that. I don't know what it is. Maybe it's the circumstance or the vibe. I don't know. So, wow, I look up to you, Siwon Dunim. Sarangdeonim is saying, I enjoy singing. That's my hobby. Also going to beach and sitting and doing nothing. Ooh, can you send in your voice so that we can share it with our sweeties? All right. Okay, so I guess everyone has their own taste in their hobbies. And thank you so much for sharing that. And let's go listen to a wonderful song. And here is Young, Dumb, Stupid by NMIXX.

0: Hello, everyone. It's Bite
1: Size
0: Banter time. It's going great. And we have our Andrew here.
1: Yeah. Woo-hoo. Cat friends.
0: Oh, cat friends.
1: Yeah.
0: Cat buddies forever.
1: And it's like East Coast, West Coast.
0: Oh, yeah.
1: Yeah.
0: Are you from the East?
1: I am from the East Coast,
0: okay.
1: Yeah.
0: I'm from the West.
1: I'm from the Red Sox are the closest MLB team to my hometown.
0: Oh.
1: Yeah.
0: Is that why you're rooting for them? No? Or because they're good?
1: My grandfather was a Red Sox fan.
0: He was.
1: And I don't know. I mean, if like last year, or I guess, no, it was last year, the Toronto Blue Jays were in the World Series final. I'm, of course, cheering for Toronto.
0: Oh, yeah.
1: You know what I mean? Because it's a Canadian team. If it was Toronto versus the Red Sox, I mean, it would never happen in the World Series because they're on the same side. But I think I would probably, let's just say I won't be angry if somebody loses.
0: Oh.
1: Like if my team lost and Toronto won,
0: be like,
1: I'm okay.
0: Oh.
1: Yeah.
0: Out of curiosity, like the other day I was watching Friends and they were kind of talking about the Canadian hockey team. And so I was curious, like what would be like the most legendary team out of all the hockey teams in Canada?
1: I would say it would either be Toronto or Montreal. It's a big thing because Montreal only used to have French players who played for them because it's in Quebec, right? So it was like, you know, a French Canadian team. Most French Canadians would cheer for Quebec. And then Toronto is obviously not too far from Montreal. So like they were just obviously rivals right from the get go. And like when you go way back, there were only six teams in the league when it first started. So they call it the original six, which was Boston, New York, Detroit, Montreal, Toronto, and
0: one more.
1: Oh my goodness, are we
0: losing? You lost it.
1: Oh no, it's, come on. Boston, New York,
0: listeners,
1: Detroit.
0: Help him out. Okay.
1: What is wrong with me right now?
0: It's okay. We're not functioning well today.
1: We'll figure it out. Yeah. Oh, Chicago.
0: Oh, okay.
1: Sorry. Yeah. There we go. So, yeah. It would be, I don't know, iconic probably would be Montreal just because of it being from, like, French Canada. But then maybe Toronto. But a lot of people love to hate both those teams. So, I don't know.
0: So, you said, like, you were rooting for those two teams and you wouldn't be angry whether they lose
1: No,
0: or
1: no, no, no, no.
0: Yeah?
1: Oh, yeah, in baseball, yes. But in hockey, I'm a Montreal fan. I hate Toronto.
0: Okay.
1: Yeah, that's okay. Let's get to our skit.
0: Okay, we should. All right. So it's not about baseball. If you had to choose only one chicken dish, what would it be, Andrew?
1: Only one?
0: Mm-hmm.
1: That feels kind of unfair, Yinji.
0: But just one. Come on.
1: Then maybe fried chicken. Crispy on the outside, juicy on the inside, an absolute classic.
0: I think that's a safe answer right there.
1: But spicy chicken is also calling my name.
0: So I guess you're now confused?
1: Very confused. Even chicken soup is saying, I'm comforting.
0: Andrew, you're emotionally attached to chicken.
1: I respect all chicken equally, but I eat some more often.
0: So, speaking of chicken, guys, what is your favorite dish made with chicken? 닭으로 만든 요리 중 가장 좋아하는 것은 무엇인가요? So, that's our bite-sized banter question for you guys to answer.
1: Yeah.
0: Ooh, there are many, many dishes out there that are most beloved from around the world. And to give you guys some few options, in India, there's something called butter chicken, right? In China, there's Kung Pao chicken, which Yoonji loves. And in Korea, I think Korean fried chicken.
1: I'm trying to think, in India, do they actually even eat butter chicken? Because like curry in India is like, it's like, you know, American Chinese food.
0: Oh, yeah, yeah.
1: You know what I mean? Like, it's one of those things. But for me, I was going to say, like a chicken tikka or a butter chicken or something like that might do it for me.
0: Yeah,
1: I think that might be it. Or like chicken satay.
0: Oh, satay.
1: Satay is like the chicken goji, like on a stick, like from like Indonesia or Malaysia.
0: Wow.
1: Yeah.
0: So he obviously
1: with
0: has
1: the peanut sauce.
0: Oh, interesting. Ooh. And you guys, like, I don't know about Canada.
1: Sure.
0: But
1: in we have chickens, yes.
0: No, come on. Okay. In the States, people usually like have chicken noodle soup when like needing something to
1: heal.
0: Well,
1: I think I might be going to get some of that today.
0: Yeah. Oh, yeah. Because he's feeling
1: under
0: the weather.
1: Yeah, I'm a little under the weather.
0: Yeah, but so what would be your favorite dish that are made with chicken? Maybe something new.
1: Are there any chicken dishes that are comforting for you? Like, I think maybe that's where you're going with the chicken noodle soup. Mm-hmm. Are you like a
0: samgyetang?
1: Like samgyejuk?
0: Oh, samgye, like those porridges.
1: Yeah.
0: I'm more of a samgyetang.
1: I'm a huge fan of like samgyetang juk. Like from that, there's one shop that sells all kinds of juke.
0: Uh-huh.
1: What I used to do is take like a can of chicken noodle soup and then add it to it.
0: That sounds super good.
1: So then it's almost like a rice soup.
0: Uh-huh.
1: And it adds a little more flavor. Sometimes I find juke can be a little bit bland. Mm-hmm. So I have to add some peppers or some, a little bit of spice to it. Mm-hmm. Not too much, but a little bit.
0: That sounds really good.
1: Yeah.
0: Mm. Yeah. So do you have like any of your go-to favorites when you're feeling under the weather that kind of cures your illness or?
1: Maybe not cures it, but I would say that. Like in Korea, some kind of juke. Mm-hmm. I don't really care. Like if it's like some kind of beef or chicken. Mm. Usually those two is what I would go for.
0: Okay.
1: And then, you know, maybe a tea. Any, like if there's some kind of tea.
0: Okay.
1: Or like, you know how we both like juices?
0: Mm-hmm.
1: You could get like a vitamin C packed juice. But, you know, by the point you're already sick, the vitamin C is not really, you need that beforehand. Uh-huh. But you know, it can still help you get you back on your feet.
0: Yeah. And now, speaking of chicken, like what would be our weirdest chicken

0: flavor that we've ever tasted.
1: Weirdest chicken flavor.
0: Yeah. For me, like, I've tried this Indian restaurant, and I don't know, like, sometimes, you know, the spices can kind of, like, I don't know, kind of hit the wrong spot, I would like
1: Yeah,
0: to
1: they're just
0: say.
1: a bit too spicy.
0: Yeah.
1: I think there's a fine line between enjoyable spice and get out of here.
0: Yeah, but it was like different spice that I've tried in my life, but still, like, I could handle like the pepper spice,
1: Yeah.
0: but not that
1: Oh,
0: spice.
1: I'm not sure.
0: Ooh, yeah.
1: But I'm curious about our listeners,
0: Yes.
1: what their favorites are.
0: Yes. So send in your answers, guys. What is your favorite dish made with chicken? Is it those fried, grilled, marinated, or spicy chicken? Okay.
1: Yeah.
0: All right. So send in your answers, guys, and we'll see you tomorrow.
1: Bye-bye.
0: Bye. All right, everyone, that was our bite-sized banter with Andrew. So once again, reminding you of today's topic, we're talking about lots of food today, huh? Right? So summer vibe, watermelon, 콩국, and then now chicken. 닭으로 만든 요리 중 가장 좋아하는 것은 무엇인가요? What's your favorite dish made with chicken? Now that I think about it, guys, there used to be a truck that always sold those roasted chicken as a whole, right? So what I did was sometimes I would go on my way home after work. I would ask them, how much is it? And it would be like around 6,000 won, or I guess 8,000 won, about $5 in USD. And yeah, I would get those and just, you know, dip it in a sauce, or sometimes just a salt would be a wonderful way to enjoy it. So yeah, roasted. Do you guys like it roasted, or maybe, you know, in a curry, or fried, grilled, or maybe in a bowl of chicken soup? Because yesterday was Chobok, right? I don't know how to define this. 그래서 초복에는 like normally people have 삼계탕, 그쵸? 중복, 말복, something like that. So I guess nowadays people are having a lot of chicken in their own way. So to give you guys some ideas, there are so many kinds that you can enjoy. It can be just chicken or something called chicken Alfredo. Oh, that's really good. It's in like a creamy sauce, right? And there's chicken Alfredo pasta, which I absolutely loved. And I used to go to like those family restaurants in the States, like on the weekend with my family, and we would definitely order chicken Alfredo pasta. Oh, it was so good. And there's also like chicken quesadilla or chicken avocado salad. Do you guys like your salad in a chicken or beef or salmon? Also, there's chicken teriyaki, which is like a Japanese dish made with those grilled or pan-seared chicken in a sweet, savory way. And also, it reminded me of Mongolian chicken. It's not like actually from Mongolia. It's a Chinese American favorite, right? And they are also like coated in a sweet, savory way with those soy garlic sauce. And it was really good. And you pour it like on top of rice. So it makes your rice really savory as well. Janie Neem is sending in a message saying, I have tried chicken pot pie when I was traveling. It was so juicy and so crispy on the outside. Oh, that sounds so good. I mean, if you think about the pies, guys, if you are here in Korea, you might think pies are usually desserts, right? Because instantly, like, people think of those chocolate pies or, you know, fruit pies. But in the Western countries, I think people tend to kind of enjoy those pies that are more of a hearty meal, right? So there's like chicken pie, beef pie, or pumpkin pies, right? Oh, those are used as dessert, I guess. And yeah, I used to love those. Oh my gosh. You're making me hungry. Drift Monkey Name is sending in a message saying, "Takgalbi." It's a popular Korean dish, right? Where is takgalbi famous for? Was it Gangneung? No, it was somewhere in Gyeonggi-do region where it's famous for its takgalbi. Yeah, and it's those, like, you know, those bite-sized pieces of chicken, and they're like stir-fried with vegetables and with those gochujang sauce. 그쵸? And Chuncheon, 그렇죠. Chuncheon. Thank you, thank you. Lifesaver. Yes. So takarbi, when did you try this, Drift Monkey? It's been 6 months. I actually get a roast chicken every day for lunch from the supermarket, but I hate it now. Oh my gosh. Is it because you're watching out for your weight or something? Maybe he's on a dietary meals. Siwon Dunim is saying, I think freshly fried crispy chicken tastes the best. Oh, man. You know, like, we're in the middle of our World Cup, so I guess during this time, people tend to order chicken and beer, right? Ah, that's like the ultimate go-to menu for this season. Oh, and Kaini is saying, 궁보게정. Kung Pao chicken, is it what it is? La tzu-tzi, kola, dangnalge jorim, chicken, goon chicken. These are my favorite chicken. Oh, I think Kung Pao chicken, that's what it is, right? La tzu-tzi. Chicken wings. That sounds really good. But you gotta put in Coke? Oh, interesting. Lots of dishes out there, right? And you guys wouldn't forget chicken nuggets, right? I absolutely love those. Do you guys like those? Anyway, thank you guys for sharing your favorite dish. I enjoyed reading your messages, and let's go listen to another chicken related song. And here is Masonghae Chicken by Changmi Yeogwan.

0: it's time for Screen Bites, where we learn fun, simple English expressions through scenes from movies and TV shows. And this week, we're picking up a great useful English expressions through Incredibles 2. So yesterday, Tony felt that things were going to be awkward after seeing Violet in her superhero suit. And today's scene moves to characters named Bob, Helen, and Rick Dicker. So Rick has been helping the Parr family deal with the complicated world around superheroes. But now he has difficult news to share. The program that protected and supported supers has been shut down. So before Bob and Helen leave, Rick stops them for a short, serious conversation. So let's listen to today's scene. And here is Bob, Helen, and Rick. Don't know. Last name is Ridinger.
1: Tony Ridinger. I'll check it out.
2: Bob, Helen, a word if you don't mind.
1: The program's been shut down.
2: What?
1: Politicians don't understand people who do good simply because it's right. It makes them nervous. They've been gunning for supers for years, and today was all they needed.
0: So now with the intense scene, here goes today's expression. A word if you don't mind. A word if you don't mind. So this is a shortened way of saying, can I have a word with you if you don't mind? And here, a word does not mean just one word. It means a short conversation. So the expression altogether means, 괜찮다면 잠깐 얘기 좀 할 수 있을까요? Or depending on the tone, 잠깐 얘기 좀 하지. Because it is shortened, it can sound very brief, serious, and a little firm. It's not extremely polite, even though it includes, if you don't mind. So if you want to sound more polite, you can say, could I have a word with you for a moment? Or more simply, do you have a moment to talk? So now back to today's scene, Rick says, Bob, Helen, a word if you don't mind. He starts starting a light conversation. He has some serious news to share with them. The government program that helped the Parr family is being shut down. So this expression prepares us for a short but important conversation. So now let's practice with a few example dialogues. And here's our first one.
3: Could I have a word with you after the meeting?
4: Sure. Is everything okay?
0: Here's our second example.
5: Mina, a word if you don't mind.
4: Of course. What's going on?
0: Here's our last example. Do you have a moment to talk?
5: Sure. What did you want to talk about?
0: So once again, today's expression is a word if you don't mind. It means someone wants to speak with you briefly, and the full version is, can I have a word with you if you don't mind? It may sound polite, but because it's shortened, keep in mind, guys, that it can also feel very serious and firm. And with that, we're going to wrap up today's Screen Bites, everyone. Tomorrow, we're going to continue on learning through Incredibles 2 and pick up one more useful expression from the Parr's family's complicated superhero life. For now, let's take a short break, and here is 집에 가자 by Stella Jang.

Welcome back to Flashback, everyone. We're turning back the clock with Korean dance tracks from the 90s and 2000s, full of rhythm, energy, and nostalgia. First song, we have Fly by Epic High. So this was released back in 2005, and this was one of the songs that helped bring Epic High much closer to the mainstream. And the song, before that, Korean hip-hop could still feel a little separate from everyday pop music, but Fly had that rare energy, thoughtful lyrics, a catchy hook, and a beat that made people feel like they could really lift off. And the song became the first hip-hop song by a Korean hip-hop act to win first place on major TV music shows, and it even earned a triple crown on one of the music shows, helping bringing the Korean hip-hop into the mainstream. And the title, Fly, says it all. It's all about wanting to break free, go higher, and not stay trapped where you are. And even now, when the intro starts, it brings back the mid-2000s feeling of hope, movement, and a little bit of rebellion. And next song, we have Superstar by Jewelry. So this song takes us straight back to the bright, confident sound of mid-2000s K-pop. So Jewelry was one of the girl groups that really knew how to mix catchy pop energy with strong stage presence. And the song Superstar became one of their signature hits in 2005. And what's interesting is that the lyrics were written by Lee Min-woo of the legendary boy group named Shinhwa. And he also later wrote lyrics for another of Jewelry's biggest hits, What's One More Time. And what makes this song fun, Superstar, is that it does not feel shy at all. It's bold,

shiny and full of that look at me kind of attitude, and the kind of song that makes you want to stand a little taller even on an ordinary day. So let's turn up that 2000 confidence for a moment, guys, and listen to these songs back to back. Fly by Epic High, followed by Superstar by Jewel Lee.

Whoa, yeah. Those are two throwback tracks from Flashback, Fly by Epic High and Superstar by Jory. Hope you guys enjoy the song. And the second song, guys, it became famous for its choreography. And at that time, like, one of the members, Hoin Young's dance was viral. Like, her signature body shaking dance move that just became, like, instantly recognizable and still remembered by many K-pop fans today. And doing some research, I thought that was very interesting how Shinhwa member actually made the lyrics. And isn't that amazing, right? Ah, they are so talented. And Soin Young, I personally think that one of the funniest person on earth is Hoin Young. Like, she's very outspoken, and recently I've come across this video of her speaking in her YouTube channel, I think. Yeah, and she's loved by so many people, and she just blurts out things what's on her mind with zero filter. And seriously, I've also seen this video of her, today, you know how we were talking about algorithm. But there was a video of her singing in the choir that just popped up into my algorithm, and it was so entertaining to see her in the church choir. Yeah, I couldn't stop smiling. So I guess, you know, you guys should check that out as well. And let's read one message before we end things. We have Kainim saying, so he was making a great dialogue using today's Scream Bites line, which was a word, if you don't mind. And he's saying Spain, a word, if you don't mind. France, sure, what is it? You look easier than Cape Verde. So Cape Verde, for those of you wondering what that is, it's a small country in Africa. And yeah, he's kind of joking around about that. Ooh, that's a great example. Thank you for sending it in, guys. And anyway, we're going to wrap up right here, everyone. Hope you guys enjoyed it. And just a heads up, guys, tomorrow's live stream, the next live streaming is next Monday. Okay, so keep that in mind. And tomorrow, it's going to be a pre-recorded show, and it's going to start at 12 p.m. instead of 12:05, so keep that in mind as well. Before we go, let's leave you with one final song, and here is Tangum by Veranda Project. So enjoy the song, enjoy your rest of your Thursday, guys, and we'll be back.

0: Hello, my name is Liam McIntyre. I'm 9 years old, fourth grader at Yeonji Elementary School. In my family, my mom is Korean and my dad is Canadian. I also have a younger brother. Now, I was born right here in Busan and have lived here my whole life. This city is great because all the activities I can do. I love going to all the beaches and riding my bicycle around the rivers. Being part of this city is great because I get to meet so many different people from all over the world. Thanks for listening to my story, Global City Busan. We're in it together. This campaign was brought to you by BEFM Busan 영어 방송.
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was disappointing. It was kind of soggy. I needed a nice sweet refresher, but I have been failed. Where is the best place to get creamy, sweet, refreshing goods in Korea? I'm only a bread girly, so I need help. Welcome to Heart Attack, I'm your DJ Pretty Little Iris, and we'll be back after Forever July by Sunmi.

That was Forever July by Sun Mi. You guys are listening to Heart Attack, and I'm your DJ, Pretty Little Iris. Bonsoir, how are you feeling today? Before we start off anything regarding the show, I have a question. What are your thoughts on my hair? Not like it's pretty, but I want to ask, do you think it's long? So nowadays my hair is rarely straight, but today I did not do my hair. So it's at its original state. Just nothing hair. Today is nothing hair. So I wanted to ask, what do you think? Do you think it's long? Because you know when I cut it, and you know how much I cut, right? So I want to ask, what are your thoughts? Do you think my hair is doing a good job growing itself out? Or do you think it's normal speed? Or do you think it's still short? Or do you think it's back to original length? What are your thoughts? Yeah, so that is my question. I was just exhausted yesterday. I couldn't do my curls. So I'm here. How are you guys? Welcome to a Thursday show. 星期四. It's a Thursday, and Thursdays are like, ugh. Because it's not a Friday, but it's like almost Friday, but it's not Friday, so it makes you go like, ugh. So, yeah. How are you? I made a weird hybrid. You wanna listen to my recipe? I was in the car, but so my mom made me coffee, but she accidentally made it with I don't know how to explain it. She made it with her coffee ingredient, not my coffee ingredient. For example, I only like to drink black coffee most of the time, but it was slightly sweet, so I didn't drink it. So I came to work and I needed caffeine, so I made black tea. And then I was drinking black tea. And then suddenly I saw a pot of coffee at our office, and I thought, what happens if I put coffee in my black tea? And so I put hot coffee in my black tea, and now it tastes like black tea but coffee, if you know what I'm talking about. So it's a weird hybrid, but also both of those have caffeine in it. So let's see what happens to me today. What should we talk about? What's up, guys? Honestly, I don't think we've been chit-chatting about dumb things recently. We've been quite smart and philosophical. Are we all tired because it's summer? What's like a dumb thing to talk about? Sometimes I like to talk about dumb things because it makes you feel younger. And having a younger brain always makes life a little easier. I mean, like, extremely young. If it's, like, just a little young, it's not easy. You just worry more. But if it's, like, so young and so dumb, life is so much easier. What are some stupid things you want to talk about with me? Let's go listen to a song and I'll be back. This is Giburizuma, Don't Flirt by Winner.

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1: Hey guys, are listening to Heart Attack? I'm your DJ Iris. What do we do on our Thursday show? In our first hour, we have Heart News, where I read you news articles and what's happening in the arts and culture world in Korea. And then we have Heart of the Day, where we ask a question, you give an answer. You can follow us on Instagram, which is heartattack_arirang, if you want to participate. And today's Heart of the Day was, if you could gain any talent, what talent would you want? Any talent. It could be the talent of becoming a millionaire. No, that's not a talent. The talent of investing well, that could be a talent. Or it could be the talent of doing a good SpongeBob impression. Any talent. What is it? Let us know. If you want to send me a message, please do that through our send message board or our email heartattack@gmail.com. We also need to record for our weekend messages. So if you want to send me anything for me to read,

read on Sunday, then those will be welcomed and appreciated as well. In hour two, Professor Cynthia will be joining us for Travel Diaries, and we're going to be talking about K-culture, aka contents. We have an interesting topic today, which I am not a pro at, so we'll be learning a lot from Professor Cynthia. Geek Diggy says, I have the distinct honor of having torn my second rotator cuff recently. I tore my left one at Jiu-Jitsu in 2021, my right one in my sleep last week. What is a rotator cuff? Let's search it up. Rotator cuff. Why is it called, like, I thought this was like some kind of computer language. It shouldn't be a body language. Rotator cuff. Four muscles and tendons that surround the shoulder joint. Beef tendon. Okay, that's a different tendon. Tendon. You're alive, right? We're gonna be back with Heart and Ease after a song. This is Live My Life by Aespa.

14th Thursday. Here's today's Culture Life News of Korea. This is Heart News. Hot and humid weather continues across the East Coast, the Yeongnam region, and Jeju. In areas under heat advisories, the heat index is expected to reach 33 to 35 degrees Celsius, with many places experiencing tropical nights. The heat will mainly persist in eastern Korea through midweek before easing slightly over the Constitution Day holiday. Today's high will reach 32 degrees in Seoul, 33 in Gangneung, 30 degrees in Gwangju, and 37 degrees in Pohang. Meanwhile, monsoon rain will continue across southern regions, spreading from Jeolla and Jeju to southern Chungcheong and northwestern Gyeongnam by tonight.

Singer-songwriter Kwangina has returned with her third mini-album Save Me, showcasing a bold new rock sound. For the first time since her debut, every track on the album is rock-inspired. Kwon shared that the album reflects her personal struggles with self-esteem, body image, and an eating disorder, expressing her hope that the music will comfort others facing similar challenges. The title track, Monster, delivers a message of learning to accept yourself and move forward. Celebrating her 10th debut anniversary, she said she hopes to continue exploring genres ranging from rock to R&B and acoustic pop.

Shinee's ONU is set to reunite with fans through a new installment of his concert series, ONU The Live Q. The tour begins in Tokyo on September 22nd and 23rd, followed by concerts in Seoul from October 30th to November 1st. Known for highlighting ONU's live vocals, the concert series has previously toured across Asia, North America, and Europe. The new subtitle Q stands for Question, reflecting ONU's ongoing musical journey of asking questions and searching for answers. Promotional posters featuring cassette tapes, MP3 players, and headphones have already raised anticipation for the upcoming performances. This has been Korea's Heart News of the Day. We'll be back after Monster by Kwon Jina and Tough Love by ONU.

Knock, knock, what's in your heart today? A question a day to keep your mind awake. This is Heart of the Day. We are born with specific talents. We envy specific talents. Today we asked you on Heart of the Day if you could gain any talent, what talent would you want? If it was just easy like that, if you could go like, I want this talent, and you are given that talent, what is that talent you would want? I'll start. Ever since I was younger, I admired artistic people. People that could draw, I admired them. Because I would like to go to places with a notebook and a pen and just draw. I can't draw. I like people that are artistic. Since I was younger, I always wanted to be good at sketching. Just sketching things. But I have realized I have no talent in art. And yeah, so if I could choose one, give me this talent thingamajiggy, it would be, give me the talent of sketching thingamajiggy. How about you guys? What is that talent that you would want? Let's check out your answers. Benny says, I wanted to add my singing talent as well as help maintaining my singing vocals. You would like singing talents. Okay. Siska says, understand many different languages. Oh, it sounds like a superpower, but there are people that speak like so many languages out there, so I know that it is possible. SB says, singing like Taemin level of singing. Oh, very specific, like Taemin level of singing. Okay. Rika says, I want to sing like a bird or an iris. Sua says, singing. A lot of you guys want to sing, huh? Tigershear says, the ability to speak, write, and learn any language quickly and fluently. I think we all have different talents in different languages. For instance, I am somebody that is more talented in learning Mandarin than Japanese. I think it depends on language. I don't really match well with French. I've tried learning a few languages growing up, but Mandarin was the first language that was kind of something that I could catch up on. Like, I could catch on to it. But when I learned French, I don't know what they were talking about, and I don't know what my teacher was saying. There was this one time when I had to do a spoken test, and I actually kind of egged my way around it. I was like, I couldn't remember dimanche, which is Sunday. So I was like, and then the teacher was like, and I was like, dimanche, and I got an A+. I like to believe it's because I echoed my way through it, but it was probably because I just did a good job on their writing test. But yeah, what am I talking about? Steve says, the ability to detect if someone was lying or bluffing. Would that be helpful? Sometimes I want people to lie to me sometimes. I'm not saying come out of the blue and lie to me. I'm saying sometimes I believe there's a reason why they're lying to me, so... Kevin says, writing and drawing as well as singing. Like me, I want to draw. Mang says, I would love to be a good singer and a good musician. You guys really want to sing well. How is that? May I ask why? Why would you want to sing well? It's, in my perspective, I don't think it's like a fun skill. I'm glad I have it, which is why I'm doing this as a career, but... If I was somebody that wasn't a singer, would I have wanted to be a good singer? I'm not sure. Staryun says, dancing. RVN says, being able to speak every language like a native speaker. This would be really good when you're traveling. Crash Override says, the ability to read and understand quickly. I've always wished I could read quicker. I am on the quick reading side. I'm...
I'm a quick reader. I could be a quick reader. I kind of stopped reading quickly recently in the past year or so, but I used to be a really quick reader and I was actually reading. I could understand things and I was a quick reader. But I realized, what's the point? And then I started slowing myself down consciously. And honestly, I don't even know which one's better. I just didn't like the feeling of being a quick person. That's why I stopped doing it. But when I was at my peak, there was a time when I was such a quick reader that I read a novel book in an hour and in an hour and a half-ish. And it's because I was reading so much during that phase that words and letters, I just absorbed them with my eye. And I would just kind of like put my eye to one corner and just slide it down diagonally and do the same to the other corner. I'm not saying like I had a superpower. It wasn't like that, but I would just kind of do that and I would still be able to read. But that was when I was reading so much. And the downside is I think my eyesight got worse during that time because after reading, I would stare at the wall and I would think, whoa. Wall. Yeah. And then I got banned from reading. And then my parents were like, stop reading. And I said, I already wear glasses. And they said, stop reading. So yeah. Matthew says, for drawing and painting, I feel I lack the sensitivity and talent for both. High five, bestie. AJN says, better intuition. Sometimes regret doing or saying things, hope to have a better sense for it. Better intuition. This is like a realistic talent. We were talking about more artsy talents. Ricky says, do you even remember what you read if you read that fast? During that time, I did. Of course, I have my on and offs. There are times when I read slowly and I reread sentences I don't understand, but still I can't concentrate. My brain has these phases. Yeah, but I did have that one phase where I was like, shoo, shoo, shoo, shoo, shoo, shoo, shoo. And then this other phase where I was like, this is a wall painted in green, emerald green. This is a wall painted with emerald green. You know, brain just does what it's got to do. Okay, that's a hard sentence. Brain just does what it's got to do. Is that even grammatically correct? But also, does it have to be grammatically correct? Let's just talk. As if I didn't, you know. Olga says, turn things into real gold. Yeah, this is very, very helpful. Very helpful. Superpower more than a talent, I think. Leon says, maybe rapid learning. Steven says, I want to skydive. I think those people who drop in from the air are cool. Something that I never dream of doing. Something I never see myself doing. Oh, that was the last one. Let's see what you guys are talking about. Ricky says, Iris trying to dissuade us so she has less competition. About the singing thing? What are you talking about? I'm a singer because I'm pretty, not because I'm a good singer. If you guys want to be my competition, singing talent isn't the talent that you need. I can't believe nobody said that they want the talent to be pretty little. I am hurt. We'll be back after Beige Coat by Grizzly.

It's time to read your messages. Let's see what you guys are saying. The first message is from... Wait, before that, I have to mention this as well. Yeah, I am going to be here tomorrow. So tomorrow's Heart Attack is live, if you guys were wondering, because LaGaia asked Heart Attack will be pre-recorded tomorrow. Nope, tomorrow is a holiday in Korea, but we will still be going live, so make sure you come and say hi to me. Because if I come work on a holiday and nobody comes says hi to me, then I'll be really sad. Tigger Shear says, hey Iris, how are you? I'm a little tired, and also I'm kind of hungry, so I'm just hoping that I can... bear through another hour and eat something as soon as the show is over. I had a couple of nightmares on Saturday night. That was fun. That sounds fun. The first one took place in a very familiar location. It's like a camp or small town that only exists in my dreams. I woke up after seeing someone was being brutally killed in the distance and I needed an escape, but came to realize where I was. Again, the only time I am in that place is when I'm having a nightmare. The second dream was more chill. I met a little girl and her grandfather at a casino dinner buffet. The girl had a scarred face and skeleton limbs. Literally just bones. My brains... Was it like clean and dry bones or was it like residue bone? My brain said, here's some Halloween fun early, apparently. Could I please request Sweet Nightmare by Purple Kiss? Have a great day. Horror dreams are nice once in a while. It's also summer, so horror dreams is a must. I'm jealous, Tigger Shear. Next is Steven saying, have you been stargazing before, Iris? You're prettier than a sky full of stars on a clear night. Mayhaps it is my dream to stargaze on a beautiful night. Can I request the song Girls' Generation, Galaxy Supernova? Hello, Steven. I have never been stargazing. I'm not really a gazer. I'm not a fire gazer. I'm not a stargazer. I'm not a flower gazer. I don't gaze at humans, definitely. So, yeah. I've seen stars, but I've never gone to places that are famous for having stars. Have you guys been stargazing? Recently, we haven't been getting a lot of messages, which is fine because life happens and I'm not really too concerned about it because I know that everything is in a wave, you know? Everything comes in a wave. Sometimes we get a wave of messages. Sometimes we don't have a lot of messages. For those of you guys that did send me messages this week, also for the weekend as well, I want to say thank you very mucho. It means a lot. I am recording for our weekend message time tomorrow. So there's still time for you to send us weekend messages if you would want to. I know I jokingly always say, why aren't you sending messages? Why? Like, send me messages, blah, blah, blah, blah, blah. But honestly, if you don't want to do it, you don't have to do it. I don't want to force you to do anything. But I just, instead of saying, do it, I want to say thank you for those that have done it. And also, I'm not the only one that enjoys these messages, which is why I do mention it time to time during the airtime, because we do have a whole team that is working with me. So it's just helpful if I say it on the live show. I hope you understand that. And also, if you have realized from me rambling about messages, I do have to fill in 7 more minutes of airtime. And I'm a professional at doing that. So you know what I did? I searched up random things to talk about. 133 non-boring questions to start a conversation. I'm going to go through this right now. And you guys are going to be a lot more trained in Irisism by the time we are done. Number one, what is your favorite thing about being alive? What makes you assume I have a favorite thing? Number two, dog or cat person? Cat person. Number three, is there life after death? I personally believe there is. Number four, what's your book recommendation? If you don't know what love is, Gatsby. Number five, what would your job be in prison? Hey, props to you. That's a nice question. A hairdresser. Wait, they don't let you do that, right? Because there are scissors involved. I don't even know what kind of jobs there are in prison. Number six, have you ever been arrested? Number seven, how much can you bench? I think my high score was 40 kilos. Number eight, what do you like to do? I like to lie down and
do nothing. Number 9, what are your biggest insecurities? There's no way I'm revealing my insecurity ever while I'm working. Number 10, have you ever experienced a friendship breakup? Many, many, many times. And I was probably the one that broke up. 11, what's your favorite book? The Secret History by Donna Tartt. Number 12, also, if you guys want to answer this with me, I know this is a little fast paced, but yeah, you guys can do it with me. Next is 11. If you would wave a magic wand, what would you change about your life? Can I undo Control Z my life? Oh, by the way, I'm not like sad. I know I say these things like, oh, like what is life? But it's not because I'm sad. It's because I like to read. And the more you read, the more miserable you get. You know how they say the more academic you are, the more dark academia you are because you get more miserable. I'm not miserable, but I'm just saying this because maybe I shouldn't say it. Maybe I should be thankful and grateful. But honestly, I'm also not lying. I'm satisfied with my life right now, but I don't know what I think about the concept of life itself. Okay, that was the smartest answer. 13, how did you decide to call your child or pet the name you did? Or how did your parents name you? Oh, I'll tell you the latter one. I have a sibling with another similar naturey name, which if you guys know what the name is, please don't mention it because, yeah, things happened. And not with my family because of safety issues. And my parents liked naming their child with a naturey environmental name. And then when my mom was pregnant with me, she saw the iris flower and she thought, wow, this flower is prettier than the naturey thing she saw and named my sibling after. So she named me Iris. But I think this is the sweeter version of the story she's telling me because there's no way she would be like, Iris is prettier than I think she just told me the story to make me feel nice, but I don't know what the truth is. Taipei Warren says, interesting questions. Thank you. I didn't come up with these questions, but I am quite proud of myself for clicking on the right link right now. Steve says, this would be great heart of the day questions. Okay, don't answer right now, guys. I'll ask you guys later. Next. 14. Where have you enjoyed traveling? That's hard. 16. What are you currently reading? Tampa. 17. Do you know where the toilets are? You exit. I'll tell you guys vividly. You exit the studio and turn left and you go around the lane. There's only one path and you see a hallway. You walk straight down the carpeted hallway where you see a couch. You continue that hallway where you see an office. As soon as you see a long desk, you turn left again and you go out the door and you go straight and you turn right for ladies, left for men. 18. Anything weighing on your mind lately? Can't talk about that. 19. I don't know what that word means and I don't want to say it before I know what it actually means, so I'm gonna search it up. I'm gonna rephrase it. Any tea? I do have a lot of tea, but I just have to always think about what kind of tea I can say on air or not. 20. What is truth? Truth is what you believe is truth. 21. Favorite holiday you've ever been on? That's hard. I don't even remember all the holidays I've been on. 22. If skill, experience, or capability were no issue, what profession would you like to have? I would like to... I don't know what profession, but I would like to be in a treehouse or like a cottage that nobody visits inside the woods. Something that I can do alone there. 23. What's the one thing in your house you don't think anyone else has?

harp is pretty rare. I have a knife that's like a special knife. It's not like a kitchen knife. It's like a design. It's not a designer knife. It's an artistic knife from an artist that they used to...

potato? That is such a hard question, I can't answer it. Let's go listen to a song. I'm so good at this. Sweet Nightmare by Purple Kiss and Galaxy Supernova by Girls' Generation.

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7: 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I'll be back with Professor Cynthia in Hour 2 for Travel Diaries. In the meantime, this is 웃어주지 마요 by Im Se-hyun.

What an interesting blast of a song. That was Manhyo by ITZY. Welcome to the second hour of Heart Attack. I'm your DJ Iris. It's time for Travel Diaries, but before that, our listener survey is going to end this week. So if you haven't checked it out yet, you don't have a lot of time left. So make sure you check it out through our YouTube. Not YouTube. What is Iris talking about? Clearly she's hungry. Clearly she had caffeine. Our website and our mobile app pop up. We'll be back with Professor Cynthia on Travel Diaries after 좋아해도 되는지 모르겠어 by 온시온.

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1: Ladies and gentlemen, may I have your attention, please? We're now ready for takeoff, so please extinguish your cigarettes and fasten your seatbelts. We hope you'll enjoy your flight.
2: When you just need a getaway, here are the perfect options for you. Let's dive in together. This is Travel Diaries. It's just me, but around this time, we're just feeling a little drowsy, we're feeling a little sleepy, and we're feeling hungry, especially because Thursday is just like a weird day of the week. But it's okay, we're gonna be having a professor literally in the studio waking us up with knowledge on Korea. Please welcome Professor Cynthia.
3: Hello, hello.
2: Hello, hello. How are you?
3: I'm fine. You know, I'm the fountain of knowledge.
2: You seem better than last week.
3: Oh, really? I was so tired last week, probably.
2: Did you sleep enough this week?
3: Not really. It's the summer, guys. Mm-hmm. You know, as you get older. the heat and the humidity really gets to you. Mm. I find myself like waking up a little earlier than I normally do.
2: Really?
3: Mm.
2: I feel like I just sleep more because I want to escape from the heat. So I just kind of like knock myself out so I wouldn't feel the heat. Yeah.
3: Yeah.
2: Yeah. What's
3: up? When you get to my age, that doesn't work. It's just your body.
2: I'll let you know when I get to that age.
3: Yes. And then I'll be like, yes, Iris, with my cane, I told you so.
2: I told you, Iris. Well, it is the summer break for you nowadays. Mm-hmm. So what are you up to? You have a lot of free time.
3: It's true. Today, I'm going to tell you a little bit of what I've been up to. And the rest of maybe 20 million other Koreans.
2: I just want to mention that today's topic, it's probably going to be Professor Cynthia giving us a lecture.
3: And really?
2: Iris just kind of listening like our listeners. I feel like our listeners probably know better than me. Mm-hmm.
3: I bet our listeners are more of an expert in this field.
2: Mm. I'm a newbie with whatever we're talking about today. And I've had people talk to me a lot about it, but I'm not really in the game, so mm-hmm. I don't know much about it, but we will be talking about it. So today, I think we're getting a little more serious. We're not talking about like heat and 봄날 food.
3: Or Sacheon or Sungsu or Paju. It's the Cosby chart. It's not a place, it's an idea.
2: What is the Cosby chart?
3: Oh my goodness. It stands for Korea Composite Stock Price Index. Very much like the, you know, S&P stock or NASDAQ or the Dow Jones.
2: So something I never thought I would be covering on Heart Attack.
3: No.
2: Stocks.
3: I know. It's the main benchmark for the Korean stock market. Trading common stocks listed on the Korean exchange main market.
2: So this whole concept is mm-hmm. so very huge in Korea nowadays.
3: That's right.
2: I mean, of course, there are people always interested, mm-hmm. but I just realized recently, it's just been a boom in Korea.
3: And bust.
2: Yeah, it's
3: and
2: just
3: boom
2: all
3: and bust.
2: Over the place. I'm probably only going to understand half of what you're saying today, but I'll try my best to learn from you. I always read the script before coming into the live show. Today, I read it and I thought, it's not going to get any better even if I read it. So I am ready for the lecture today.
3: Well, I hope it won't sound like a lecture to our listeners.
2: No, we love lectures.
3: Really?
2: Yeah. Geeky says Korean Wall
3: word.
2: Street.
3: You have some Samsung shares. I hope you bought early.
2: Oh.
3: Right? Before, I would say, May or April.
2: So I heard that it has been quite dramatic recently.
3: Yes. Well, super dramatic because mm-hmm. by maybe the third or end of June, our Kospi, the stock market index, mm-hmm. jumped. I'm not joking here. Sometimes it would jump more than 2 percentage points a day. That's crazy. When you think of similar stock indexes across the world, a jump.

0: of, you know, 0.2 or 3 might be the norm.
1: Mm-hmm.
0: Like the Korean market often saw jumps of 2 digits in a single day.
1: Why? Wow.
0: And it's tied to, of course, the two largest companies, mm-hmm. Samsung and Hynix.
1: Okay.
0: The two semiconductors or mm-hmm. chip companies, as we call them. They are the leading hardware companies for the AI boom, the AI revolution.
1: Right. Everybody, Hynix is like the meme nowadays. Oh, everybody's talking about
0: not
1: Hynix.
0: Only that, the Cosby has itself become a meme stock. And that's tied to the introduction of these single stock leveraged ETFs that were introduced at the end of May.
1: Okay.
0: That's why I was telling Taipei Warren, I hope you bought the Samsung stocks before May.
1: Right.
0: Because pretty much in the last 2 weeks, we've seen a drop in the share price of not only Samsung and Hynix, but most of the Kospi stocks back to where we were in April and May.
1: Oh, really?
0: May. We climbed all the way up to 9,000.
1: Okay.
0: We touched 900 and 300, I think.
1: Mm-hmm.
0: And then within a week, we basically kind of...
1: That's a huge roller coaster.
0: About 25, 30%. And that first day of decline... Mm-hmm. We recorded 9% decline.
1: Mm-hmm.
0: And part of that is because of these leverage stocks. They're focused on either Samsung or Hynix. So you're seeing leverage stocks, mm-hmm. right? Based on two companies that kind of drive maybe 60% of the market index.
1: Yes.
0: Actually, of the economy.
1: Okay.
0: So... Do you know what leverage stocks are?
1: I do not. Please explain.
0: You know, if I say this, I hope it won't sound like a caricature, but Koreans do love gambling.
1: Oh.
0: We do love betting. You know, my husband says, Koreans are 화끈해.
1: 화끈해.
0: 화끈해. Do you guys know what that means?
1: It literally means they're hot.
0: Yes.
1: But it means they have it in them, you know?
0: Yeah.
1: They have the challenger, you know, the challenging spirit inside them.
0: Yeah. I mean, I think that's one of the drivers of the sort of Korean psyche as well.
1: Mm-hmm.
0: Back to my point. So we've always used 신용 or credit to trade stocks.
1: Yes.
0: That means you borrow money often from banks or other financial institutions.
1: Mm.
0: But these leverage ETFs makes it official.
1: Okay.
0: And what it does is, depending on the type, luckily the government did not approve 3x leveraged stocks, which are actually available in the U.S.
1: Oh.
0: These were E2x or double.
1: Okay.
0: So basically, say if you bet on a company, you know, and it moved up 5%, you would see profit of double.
1: Oh.
0: That jump.
1: Okay.
0: What gun it, right?
1: Well, it does sound quite dangerous at the same time.
0: That's right, because when it drops 5%,
1: you lose
0: 10%.
1: Ugh.
0: But the problem is, if when you do the math, you drop, say you would want to, and then, you know, recover those losses. It's not a simple math of recovering 10% from that drop.
1: Right.
0: It's actually, you would need more.
1: Okay.
0: So basically, these individual, we call them kimi or mm-hmm.
1: ants,
0: and individual investors or retail investors are seeing a huge decline in their accounts because of these constant volatility.
1: Ooh.
0: Our VKOSPI index, which measures sort of like it's, you know, the volatility of the market is incredibly high right now.
1: We have a funny picture to show you. This is the ant, and you see the blue and the red. Obviously, the blue is...
0: Now, this is really funny mm-hmm. because in other markets, when you see the color blue, it's good.
1: It's good, yeah.
0: Or green. That means we're doing well,
1: yeah.
0: right? But for Korea, remember we're 화끈해?
1: 화끈해.
0: We love red. So when the market goes up...
1: It's red.
0: It's red. In fact, I was kind of thinking of...
1: Wearing red?
0: Wearing red, but I'm not a red... Like, the I actually don't have any clothes.
1: Oh.
0: Remember I mentioned like for Christmas or Valentine's?
1: Yeah.
0: I don't have anything in red. So I'm neutral beige today.
1: Mm, okay. So red is the good meaning in Korean.
0: Yes.
1: Why ants though?
0: Well, you know, because ants are like working ants.
1: They try hard.
0: Working stiffs, right? We try hard. We save.
1: Mm-hmm.
0: And Korea actually has a very strong savings rate. Right? So we work hard. We work, you know, yagun after hours. We have a very high savings rate and we invest it. We used to invest it in what? Housing.
1: Oh, okay.
0: That used to be the main kind of goal and source of investment for Koreans. But now that especially housing prices in Seoul and around Seoul have skyrocketed, people are trying to find alternatives to that type of investment.
1: Mm.
0: And then last year, as President Lee Jae-myung introduced all these reforms, needed reforms to the financial markets, it made it, Koreans became a little bit more trusting of the stock market. And there's so many individual tailored ETFs now, these funds.
1: Okay.
0: So it made it really easy for Koreans with ample savings accounts. So instead of, you know, remember we're hwakune people. Do we really want to like invest in term deposits that maybe would give you maybe 1 or 2, maybe 3% per year when these ETFs are promising many times fold of that?
1: Okay, so it is a very vibrant industry right now in Korea.
0: Yes, but now it's also tears. It's not just laughter anymore,
1: guys. It's ups and downs. There's a funny vocabulary list for...
0: Yes, we'll go over this more again.
1: Oh, okay, okay.
0: But did any of it appeal to you?
1: Any of what?
0: Any of the vocab?
1: The vocabs. Like, I mean, I knew a few of these.
0: Yes.
1: But I always found the word younger very sad.
0: Oh.
1: Like I'm worried. When I see the word younger, I'm very worried. Could you introduce to us?
0: So younger means 영혼도 끌어서.
1: Yeah.
0: So
1: 영혼 means your soul. And 끌다 means to pull.
0: Yes. So you're pulling everything you have in your bank accounts. Maybe your borrowing form. You know, the banks or other financial institutions, sometimes you call up your friends or family members to borrow and you use that to invest. It used to be like maybe in housing, but this year it means investing in the stock market.
1: Here's a picture, a very sad picture of 영끌, and 빚투 is another word there.
0: Yes, as I mentioned 신용, so people would often use credit to invest in the market. And this is actually very common and it's a very old practice.
1: Okay.
0: If you're sure. I mean, think about buying housing. That's also leverage, right?
1: But
0: you're
1: can
0: boring.
1: You ever be sure? 100% sure?
0: Of course, you guys.
1: You
0: and
1: can?
0: This is very important.
1: Okay.
0: Investing is a risk. It's a risk.
1: Of course.
0: Always a risk. So you have to measure how much risk you can take.
1: Right.
0: And try to at least sort of calculate how much risk you can carry on to reach your investment goals.
1: Right. Well, we have some more fun memes or words to talk about.
0: Or
1: sad. Or realistic.
0: Or tragic, heroic.
1: But maybe we'll kind of put these in between our segments today so that we have at least a little bit of refreshment in between our very serious talk today.
0: Serious.
1: We're going to go listen to a song and we'll be back to talk about our film of the day. But in the meantime, here's a question for you to answer in our YouTube chat. What scares you most about investing? Number one, losing money. Number two, missing the rally. Number three, not understanding the product. Or lastly, checking the app too often to see if it goes up or down, right? We'll be back after I'm Your Scary Movie by Pretty Little Iris.

0: So surprise, surprise, we also do have a film to talk about today. But first, let's see the worries that our listeners have.
1: You guys are very good.
0: Taipei Warren says B, missing the rally. Steve says B. Ricky says nothing scares me. I hope you're a little scared, though.
1: Cynthia makes it sound so fun. Oh, my goodness.
0: But guys, think before you act.
1: You have number one rule. You have to know what you're investing into. Mm. That's my rule. That was my tip for you just right now, right? Mm.
0: Okay. Let's see. Bruce says, A, losing money. I guess, like, realistically, the money part is, you know, it literally is the biggest scare. I mean, I don't know much about stocks, but I think because I see so many people talk about how they lost money, or I think I see more people talk about how they lost money than people that say they gained money. What? So it's kind of like it looks like a scary kind of like media representation, should I say?
1: Yeah, I mean, Koreans are very active on social media as well. And then, you know, the algorithm, once you click on someone, you know, talking about their investments, the algorithm keeps bringing you to the next person, next person, next person. And this created this FOMO phenomenon here in Korea, right? This year, FOMO.
0: Fear of missing out.
1: Right. Missing out on 10 biga. We call it the 10 biga stock.
0: 10 biga.
1: Because basically, Hynix increased tenfold. Since maybe mid this time last year. So within 1 year, a single stock increased 10 times.
0: Oh my God.
1: Tenfold.
0: Oh my God.
1: Oh my God, right?
0: It's funny.
1: So imagine the FOMO.
0: Right.
1: Right? You see people sort of sharing their investment portfolio online, you know?
0: Well, we are going to talk about a film this time. I'm really curious about what film we're covering.
1: Yeah, it's called Default in 2018 and released in 2018. The Korean title is 국가부도의 날, which
0: is a poster.
1: Pretty serious, right?
0: The poster looks serious as well. Yeah.
1: Literally, the title means the day of national bankruptcy. The day the nation defaulted, right?
0: And it does sound pretty real, so obviously based on true events, right?
1: We've actually talked about this event a lot on our show because it's so etched into the memory of Koreans here. We're talking about the movie and we're talking about the 1997 Asian financial crisis from Korea's perspective, right?
0: Right. So what's the cast looking like?
1: Wow. It's a pretty impressive cast, right? There is Han Xian, played by Kim Hae-soo.
0: Here's the poster.
1: Right? She works at the Bank of Korea and she sees the danger coming. You know, and sees the global economic crisis. She sees that the foreign reserves, right? Foreign, so dollars, right? Is depleting. And she's worried.
0: Okay.
1: And she realizes there's a full crisis happening.
0: Okay.
1: The second character is played by Yoo Ah-in, and it's Yoon Jung-ak. And to be honest, I mean,
0: because here's a poster.
1: Because you guys know the movie Big Short, right?
0: No.
1: Short, betting against the market.
0: Okay.
1: So that's what he ends up doing. He's a financial professional who sees the coming collapse as an investment opportunity. So he quits his job. He gets a bunch of 큰손 or money people with a lot of money to get together to bet against the economy and make money.
0: He's cheeky.
1: Oh, right?
0: Okay. I'm sure he plays it so well that you're going to start hating him very soon after he appears on the screen. And there's also Ho Jun-ho. What kind of character is he?
1: Oh, he's the Yu-Yu guy, right?
0: Yu-Yu, cry, TT.
1: Yeah,
0: here's a poster.
1: He plays Kup-su, and he's a small business owner. He owns a small factory.
0: I'm already Yu-Yu.
1: The problem is, in order to run your business, what do you need to do? Iris, you need to keep borrowing money to buy you know, to buy materials, to build your products, to sell. Maybe you need to invest into your, you know, hardware, whatever. And what if that, you know, that source of
0: money is gone.
1: And your client also no longer has money to pay for the products that they already ordered from you, that you already have mountains of, right? Imagine a factory full of, I don't know, like, you guys, paper cups.
0: Yeah.
1: And the company now can't pay for them, but now you're beholden to the banks.
0: I can't.
1: Or debt collectors.
0: I cannot imagine.
1: Right? So you guys, you.
0: Okay, so how is this useful for today's episode covering Kospi? I mean, yeah, it's money related. I guess it teaches us about the risks.
1: It's the risks.
0: And being aware.
1: Yes. I mean, I think it's because right now, people are in a panic.
0: Mm-hmm.
1: So whenever a financial crisis hits, just like in 1997, then later, in, you know, the dot-com bust, mm-hmm. and then later the Lehman crisis in 2008, Koreans always think back on what happened during the Asian financial crisis.
0: It was such a big thing. Right. And
1: everyone got involved.
0: Yeah.
1: Everyone was touched in some way. Major companies collapsed.
0: Mm-hmm.
1: People lost their jobs. People went into debt. And so I think some of what's happening right now in Korea, people are kind of hearkening back to that. And they're reacting very emotionally.
0: I think we're very cautious. Mm. Koreans are very cautious. I think... What do you mean?
1: I don't think we're cautious at all.
0: No, I'm trying to say Koreans learn from history.
1: Maybe. Koreans, actually, I have to say, you know, our 국장개미, we call them the retail investors mm-hmm. who invest in the Korean market.
0: Mm-hmm.
1: They are incredibly studious.
0: Mm.
1: They study hard. Like, it's fascinating how much information they, you know, how much they know about these individual stocks and trends. And maybe that makes them very sensitive to any kind of noise. We call it noise or information coming.
0: Mm-hmm. You mentioned 국장. It literally means Korean stock market.
1: That's right.
0: And then there's 미장.
1: The American or 미국 stock market.
0: Yes. We love shortening everything.
1: That's true.
0: There's one more word I want to talk about.
1: Oh.
0: What is 줄이니?
1: Well, that would be me, you guys. me.
0: Are you a 줄이니?
1: I am a 줄이니.
0: What's a 줄이니?
1: Like, we call 린 to any kind of baby or beginner.
0: For 어린이, which means a young child.
1: That's right. So I'm a 주식 어린이 or a beginner.
0: You're a investment 어린이.
1: Retail, a stock. Beginner retail investor.

0: Churini. So cute. We add lin for a lot of other things, right? Can I? What else is there?
1: You know, for also invest 부동산 부린이
0: 부린이 right? 부동산. Oh, okay. And investing in the
1: housing market.
0: Right. Okay. So you're a true. If you're a churini, what am I? I'm just an infant. I don't know anything. I can't even talk.
1: You're an embryo. You haven't been born yet.
0: We'll see if I can grow up to become a churini anytime soon. Well, let's go listen to another song, guys, and we will be back. This is 우리 하나 돼요, the soundtrack for 국가부도의 날.

0: I just want to mention the song we just listened to is not a soundtrack of the movie. It was far too bright. I was like, wait, this is wrong. So instead, it was a remake of a song that was made a long time ago.
1: I know. We should have music like da-da-da-da.
0: Yeah, because it is a quite dark, serious film, right?
1: It is, it is.
0: Yeah, so we just listened to Now and New, the 2021 version, starring a lot of artists like Do Young, Seulgi, Baek Ji-young, Seong-kwang, Lee Chang-seo, Hyunjae from The Boys, Min-young, and so on and so on. Oh, anyway, today we're talking about something very interesting.
1: I know.
0: Cosby.
1: Cosby.
0: Here on Travel Diaries. Let's see what you guys are saying. Oh, it's like We Are the World. Yeah, the song was like We Are the World. Okay, so what are we talking about next? I'm enjoying this lecture. It's very straightforward and easy.
1: Is it?
0: It is. Oh, I like it.
1: All right. Mm-hmm. Although I, you know, just reading your conversations, there's a lot of experts here. I love it.
0: Okay. I mean, definitely more. I have really nothing to say compared to our listeners today. So I'm just like reading the comments, and Cynthia is trying to teach me during the song break as well.
1: You saw my hands and arms moving.
0: Yeah. It was kind of obvious you were teaching me something.
1: So, you know, the reason I chose this movie is, I mentioned it earlier in our segment, is that there's this memory, Korean memory of what happened during the IMF crisis.
0: Right.
1: So the Cosby isn't just a number on the screen. It's actually reflective of a much larger Korean anxiety about social mobility. Right? As I mentioned before, the traditional path for security, for mobility was, hey, study hard, remember? Get that perfect, well, you actually, it's almost impossible to get the perfect Sunung score. Get a steady job at a nice company, maybe one of the chaebols, right? Save money hard, buy a home.
0: It's really
1: support
0: like
1: your family.
0: The elite way that we thought was the only way that kind of existed.
1: Yeah, it's elite or even like upper middle class.
0: Yeah.
1: The idea that by your bootstraps, pulling yourself through bootstraps.
0: And then we realized that there are these other ways, other shortcuts. I don't know if it's a shortcut, but it's a lucky, short, smart cut.
1: Yeah, because as I mentioned, housing prices are rising too sharply. Stable jobs are so much more competitive. Wages may not keep up with inflation. So investments are not aren't a way to become richer. In fact, they're for a long time, you know, if you actually talk to any of older generation who actually remember the IMF crisis, they will tell you, hey, investing is just a quick and easy path to ruin, right?
0: Yeah.
1: But the younger generation believe that it's not just a way to get richer, but it's a way to avoid falling behind. And that leads us to this idea of FOMO, right? It's not just greed. Although with this incredible rally that we saw in the Korean market, sure, people got greedy. I got greedy, right? But it's also based on fear, fear of missing out, fear that everyone is going to get ahead of you.
0: Right.
1: Right?
0: FOMO, do we use this word in Korea as well?
1: Very much so.
0: Oh, because FOMO originally came as another meaning, right? Like when we first used it, I remember it was when I was in elementary school. People just started using FOMO. It was more like a very Gen Z. I have FOMO. I don't have an iPhone. Like, things like that,
1: Like not, you know, not knowing the coolest, not wearing the coolest fashions or things like that.
0: FOMO. But now FOMO has a very more deeper meaning.
1: Specific meaning, right?
0: Okay. I also want to ask some more word questions.
1: Oh, this is fun, right?
0: Which one should I ask this time? Is there something you wanted to introduce?
1: Well, there's something very important concepts, ikjar, sonjar, and jombo.
0: What is that?
1: So ikjar is, okay, and this is important for any churini,

0: right?
1: Okay.
0: Like you set a goal for yourself, for your portfolio. And then once you meet that, cash out. This is the hardest thing. In fact, people always say, you know, it just takes effort to buy, because you just have to save money to buy shares, right? To buy stocks. But it is an art.
1: It's yesur
0: to know when to sell the shares.
1: Even if you know.
0: Right.
1: The action.
0: It's very hard because when you keep seeing this incredible rally, right? The greed barometer really sets in, guys.
1: Here's a funny picture to show you. On the left, it says, this is 손절. And on the right, it's, this is 익절.
0: Right.
1: 손절 is it the meaning that we know?
0: 손절 is when you don't sell at the right time. And now you're in the red. Sorry, guys.
1: Unfortunately,
0: you have to sell at a loss. Right? And then 존버.
1: Without saying what it actually
0: means, because it's a little bit of a,
1: it is a slang word,
0: right?
1: Yeah.
0: It is, you weigh the costs and you realize, okay, maybe 버텨야 돼.
1: Yep.
0: 버텨야 돼. Even though you're in the minus,
1: you have to hang tight. You have to stay.
0: This
1: word is used a lot, not only in stocks, but around in Korea.
0: Yes.
1: For instance, if you want something so bad, people say you have to just wait.
0: Wait.
1: So that is the word that we use. If you were waiting for something for so long, you could say, I waited and waited and waited, and finally I got it. Here's a picture of somebody that is waiting and waiting and waiting. We're really looking at a lot of memes today.
0: I am
1: very curious if we're going to end up talking about some food. Are we relating any of this to food today?
0: We are.
1: How?
0: I had to be a little creative.
1: Okay, please, could you go on with your creativity and explain to us?
0: Oh, right now we're leading into the food section. Wonderful. Well, you know, there was actually a 주식 도시락.
1: 주식 lunchbox.
0: A stock lunchbox that was introduced in 2021.
1: Okay.
0: By Emart and Hana Financial Investment. They launched this 4,300 lunchbox promotion.
1: Okay.
0: It was called 주식 도시락, and it matches 주식, which means stock, but it also means what?
1: Main meal?
0: That's right.
1: Oh, right. Here's a picture. It says 주식 먹고 주식 받자. Let's eat 주식 and get 주식.
0: So the bank was really smart. Anyone who bought the lunchbox and opened a new account at their institution also got this sort of like coupon to get a random share from a list of companies like back then, like Naver and Hyundai.
1: Wait, that's smart marketing. That is actually very smart. So they would have a QR coupon for Naver, Hyundai Motor, and Samsung Electronics.
0: Perhaps. Wow. So you bought lunch and you literally got like a share of Samsung.
1: Wait, this is so funny.
0: It is funny, right?
1: Ricky says, I thought today's food would just be boiled eggs because that's all I can afford now.
0: Now, that's another thing. You know, when this sort of crash happens, or whenever people lose money, then they post, you know, memes or photos showing cup ramen.
1: Cup noodles.
0: Kimbap and cup ramen. That's all they can afford, right?
1: Yang Gurum says, many Chinese colleagues asked me, do you have Hynix? Yeah, it is like a thing all over the world nowadays,
0: right?
1: Huh? Yeah.
0: It's really become the most famous stock, I think, in the world. Actually, it's kind of become a meme stock now. Last week, a week and a half ago, Hynix also listed on the American stock market.
1: Yeah, we had someone mention that in the comments as well. It is a very hot topic. It is a hot potato.
0: And apparently there are 2 or 3 time leverage ETFs based on Hynix in the US. So Americans maybe are quite 화끈해 as well.
1: Okay, their eyes are on Hynix. Their eyes are on Korea right now. What about some drinks?
0: Yeah, I mean, panic coffee, the beverage of market anxiety.
1: Koreans and their iced coffee.
0: The problem is, we talked about 국장개미, right? These are the retail investors who invest into the Korean market. We also have the 미장개미. The
1: American
0: they invest into the American market. Now, what's the time difference between Korea

0: And the US?
1: 13 hours, is it?
0: Yeah, so these mijangkemi have to stay up all night to trade in the American market. So guys, on important days, maybe for them,

0: And I experienced this week as well. You lose your appetite. I've been surviving on protein bars. You guys.
1: This is stock diet.
0: It is, because you realize I need sustenance, so but I have no appetite, right? Mm-hmm. Everything tastes like paper. Mm. So why not eat paper? Which is what protein bars often taste like.
1: But can we eat anything to celebrate? Because on the other side, there's a brightness to stocks as well, right?
0: That's true. And, you know, I mentioned that Koreans are hwakune, but we're also very community-based, right? We share our sorrows. We share our, you know, happiness, right? So, sure. I actually think pojang matcha are also popular for
1: outside bars.
0: Yeah, outside bars.
1: There was a time when I had really delicious food with a coworker, and they bought a lot of food for a few of our acquaintances. And later on, they said, I did good in stocks recently.
0: Oh.
1: So we were like, oh, that explains.
0: But unless they cashed out, it's cyber money.
1: Hopefully
0: we call it cyber money. I hope they cashed out soon.
1: Hopefully.
0: Because we call that cyber money. Unless you cash out, it's just a figment of your imagination, guys. So you guys, the rule is ikjar. Like, you set yourself rules. Once you reach that goal,
1: Listen to yourself like a machine,
0: you cash out.
1: Well, today on Travel Diaries, we talked about a very interesting topic, KOSPI in the stock market, which is very big in Korea nowadays. And if you guys want to always come back to our episodes, you guys can re-listen to Travel Diaries where you get your podcast or through our Arirang Radio YouTube channel. And before we end off, I would like to ask our professor, I think it sounds right to end off today's episode with kind of like a PSA, like a kind of warning plus tip, or kind of, as the lecturer today, could you remind everybody to be careful?
0: You know, nothing is risk-free. Mm. Not investing also comes with its own share of risks, right? We're entering a sort of a global economy, like, for instance, the BOK just increased the interest rates, right? That's going to set a different set of macro environment for us.
1: Right.
0: So whatever we do, whether we choose to invest or not, we have to do it, like, we have to study and figure out what that means to our life, our individual goals. And I wouldn't say, like, not invest, but, you know, do it not even wisely. I mean, know what you're getting into.
1: Yeah.
0: But I wouldn't say not invest either.
1: Right. Enjoy what you're doing and just be aware of what you're doing. I guess Cynthia wants to tell us you have to know what you're doing, right?
0: Yes, but again, I'm sorry. I'm always I'm always like adding something. I can't help it. But you can't always know anything. And you can never, like, predict what's going to happen. But if you do set yourself some rules, then you could react to whatever happens a little bit more rationally.
1: Right.
0: That's the thing. Whenever it comes to money, people start to react irrationally sometimes.
1: Right.
0: Right? So, yeah.
1: Good luck to all of you guys.
0: That's my PSA, guys.
1: Good luck to all of you guys, including Cynthia. We're going to end off our episode with the last song, 사랑을 하면 안쓰러워져 by 안녕하신가요? I'll be back tomorrow for DBDB. We have a new face in the studio, so I hope you guys are excited. With all my heart, this has been Heart Attack, made by producer Jung Hae-won, engineer An Jae-sun and Lee Young-hoon, writers Kim Ae-rim and Yu Ga-ryung. I've been your DJ, Pretty Little Iris, and this has been
0: Cynthia.
1: Bye-bye.
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9: The time is now 4 o'clock. Welcome to BFM News at 4. I'm Jian Kim. President Lee Jae-myung said the government's tougher penalties for personal data breaches are based on the law and national policy, not on any specific company. Speaking at a policy meeting, Lee said higher administrative fines are necessary to encourage companies to take personal data protection more seriously. He added that some businesses appear to believe they are being unfairly targeted, but stressed that enforcement is applied according to legal standards. His remarks are seen as referring to the recent controversy over Coupang's large-scale data breach. Personal Information Protection Commission Chairperson Song Kyung-hee said the commission imposes strict and fair sanctions based on solely on legal violations, regardless of the organization involved. Interior and Safety Minister Yoon Ho-jung publicly apologized amid allegations that police covered up the investigation. Yoon expressed his condolences to the victim's bereaved family and apologized to the public for the concern caused by the incident. He said the government takes the matter very seriously and pledged to eliminate corruption within the police while overhauling the investigative system to restore public trust. Yoon also vowed that corrupt officers would have no place in the police force. He announced plans to introduce a nationwide rotational assignment system and strengthen conflict of interest rules, including mandatory reporting and recusal in cases involving officers' family members. In local news, Busan's Pansong Tunnel construction project, selected for the 5th Metropolitan Area Traffic Congestion Improvement Program, has been assessed as having strong economic feasibility. According to the project's valuation report and financing plan obtained from the Ministry of Land, Infrastructure and Transport by Representative Kim Mi-ye of the People Power Party, the Korea Research Institute for Human Settlements gave the project a benefit-cost ratio of 0.98 in its congestion improvement assessment. The study also found that future traffic demand would be sufficient to support the project. The city plans to request the preliminary feasibility study from the Ministry of Economy and Finance in the third quarter of this year. The number of international visitors paying their respects at the Busan United Nations Memorial Cemetery has increased significantly. More than 314,000 people visited the cemetery during the first half of this year, from January through June. Of those, about 39,000 were international visitors, accounting for 20% of all visitors. Compared with the same period last year, the total number of visitors increased by 30%, while the number of international visitors surged by 47%. The Cemetery Management Office said the sharp increase reflects the recent surge in international tourism to Busan. In particular, the growing number of cruise ship arrivals has led more tour groups to include the cemetery as part of their itineraries. In international news, the United States and Iran exchanged strikes for a sixth consecutive day, raising fears of a wider conflict in the Middle East. U.S. forces expanded strikes from Iran's southern coast to northern inland areas, while Iran launched drones and missiles targeting U.S. military bases in neighboring countries. Civilian shipping through the Strait of Hormuz has nearly stopped amid the escalating violence. Although Iran says it has no current plans for negotiations and is focused on national defense, it has left the door open for future dialogue. Meanwhile, U.S. media report that the Trump administration is considering broader military options, including the possible deployment of ground forces. And now for today's weather. Skies will gradually become cloudier and hot and humid conditions will continue. A heat wave advisory remains in effect throughout Busan. The temperature in Busan is currently 31 degrees Celsius. And that wraps up this hour's news. Thank you for joining us. 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

Hello, hello, hello. Happy Thursday and welcome to the 16th of July. Yes, indeed. Okay, question. The more the better or simplicity is best? I don't know. There's many things we can have in this world, right? However, whether we choose to have them or not is absolutely up to us. Some people want more. Others prefer to have less. So what are you? Are you minimalist or maximalist? It's a good question. Do you prefer more or less? Welcome to For My Busan. I'm your host, Laura McCluckie.

0: Oh, yeah. Forever July. What a great song. However, I don't know if I would like it to be Forever July because it's very hot. It's very humid, no? Forever September, maybe. That'd be nice. The leaves are starting to change. In the morning, it's nice and sarsarago. In the afternoon, it's tatatago. In the evening, it's sarsarago. We've got like a lot of nighttime and a lot of daytime. That's a nice Forever September, no? Anyway, welcome to the show. Thank you for tuning in to For My Busan on 90.5 and 103.3 FM. This is, of course, BEFM, Busan 영어 방송입니다. 반갑습니다. We are here until 6 p.m. this evening, and I will be with you, bringing you lots of cool segments, also lots of great music, good old banter, and everything in between. So let's get into it. 박 PD, 바쁘시죠? 오늘 너무 바쁘시죠? 에이, 맞습니다. 수고하세요. 화이팅! I like it. Have you ever had this happen? This is my question to you, my friends. Have you ever had this happen? You get dressed in the morning, ready to head out, but no matter how long you search through your closet, there's nothing to wear. 얼마나 찾아도 입을 옷이 없다. 그런 상황이 있었죠? I have that. 가인 씨, do you have that? Every day? But you always dress very nice. Sometimes I rock up here looking like I just fell out of bed. And sometimes that's exactly what happened. But it's so funny because the closet is full, but there's nothing to wear. And so my husband often says, you have so many clothes in there. How is there nothing to wear? And it's just something that I can't explain. I just don't know. So that's, I've taken the Mark Zuckerberg approach, and I've just got a bunch of t-shirts, a bunch of trousers, and just every day the same thing. But anyway, why do we buy things that we don't actually need? If you think about it, of course, the reasons are pretty obvious. We want them. We like them. Maybe, I don't know, maybe it's got a great design. Maybe it's on sale. Maybe it's something you've wanted for a long time. Maybe you like the color, or you just buy it to celebrate something. I deserve this. You know, have you ever said that to yourself? You should. I deserve it. But how about this? Would you pay $450 US dollars for a piece of grass, chandi? So let me see. That's around 60. Okay, so 62만 원. 그 정도? $450 is about 620,000 Korean won. 62만 원. No. For a piece of grass, if it's not covered in gold, then why is it so expensive? Well, because it came from the stadium that hosted the 2026 FIFA World Cup final. Yeah, there you go. After the final, pieces of the actual pitch, the same field where the players will battle for the trophies, for thousands of fans cheering, all of these like emotional moments that, you know, it's going to be preserved and it's going to be a collectible. You can buy it, right? But would you? According to the official store, each piece measures 17.5 centimeters in length, width and height, so don't be shocked. There's also a premium version, which includes a gold foil replica ticket priced at $3,000. I tell you something, you know, here she comes. Here she comes. I tell you something. What a waste of money. They're going to capitalize on everything. $3,000 for a piece of grass and a fake ticket. But there we go. People will buy. And actually, there's a more expensive package. The most expensive package includes the grass, a miniature World Cup ball, and a crystal replica of the trophy. But why? 왜? 도대체 왜? For me, obviously, 도대체 왜? But for other people, maybe this is a purchase that will live with them forever. Right, so what is it? It's a maybe a priceless piece of football history for some, or just like an expensive piece of grass. You know, I like to see grass in the wild, outside my house. I don't need to buy a piece of it. I'm not going to plant it in my garden, but I guess many people would plant it in their garden. I just think if you've got money to spend on grass, then maybe go and, I don't know, but I don't know. I don't know. Anyway, I'm not judging you. If you want some World Cup grass, go for it. I support your decision. But also, I hope you support my decision to make fun of it. Just a little bit. Just a little bit. All in good fun, right? So we're going to talk about our spending habits today. Speaking of which, I spent 20만 on a certain online delivery app today. I did. 200,000 won on stuff. Don't need the stuff. But I can't really tell you what stuff. It was just like bits and bobs. Case for my daughter and etc, etc. Just bits and bobs, but stuff that my house has been needing for a while. But you know, I hate pressing the order button because I don't want to spend the money. So I'll put it in my paguni, in my basket, and then I'll wait and wait and wait and wait and wait. And then finally, oh, fine, I need to buy it. And that is how I go shopping. Angry. Angry shopping. But let's talk about our spending habits today. What's the most expensive thing you've ever bought that turned out to be completely useless? Perhaps like World Cup grass. Have you ever spent a lot of money on something only to never use it? Let us know. Get in touch. I would love to hear from you all of your purchasing regrets. Get in touch. And of course, send us your song requests as well. We will make a playlist in the second half of the show and someone will be a winner. 네, 여러분, 오늘 여러분이 큰 맘 먹고 샀지만 전혀 쓰지 않는 물건이 있나요? 아, 뭐, 사자마자 후회한다. 그런 거 있어요? 돈을 많이 투자했지만 전혀 쓸모없는 물건. 뭐 괜히 샀다고 생각되는 물건. 그런 거에 대해서 얘기를 좀 해주세요. 이유도 같이 보내주시면 감사하겠습니다. 그리고 당연히 우리는 플레이리스트를 만들어서 신청곡도 받고 있습니다. 샵 9050 pound 9050 카카오톡 or YouTube live text messages are 101. Everything else is free. And now it's time for newsfeed.
1: System check complete. Destination set. Busan.
0: Ladies and gentlemen, this is your captain speaking. We're now making our approach to Busan. Cabin crew, prepare for landing. We've just landed. Welcome to For My Busan.

0: Welcome back. It's time for Newsfeed. QB's in the house. QB's in the house. And she's got her shoulders out. If you are not watching on YouTube, my friends, you are missing out because it is escándalo in our studio today.
1: We are having a shoulder battle now.
0: A shoulder off. We have, well, QB's walking in here just... shoulders flying everywhere. And so I thought I'll bring my shoulders out. Pat PD said, this is a family show. Here's my shoulders.
1: Very family friendly, right?
0: What do you think about that? And by the way, we're wearing almost exactly the same color. We're just blending in everywhere. Interesting.
1: Perfect.
0: How are you?
1: I'm doing great.
0: Good. Have you settled back in? Are you still on Bali time?
1: No, I'm in my Busan time.
0: From Bali to Busan. That's good. Have you been busy this week?
1: Oh, because we are having a great event next week, right? Mm-hmm. The World Heritage Committee. So, yeah, we are preparing for that event. Yeah.
0: Very exciting.
1: Yeah.
0: For me, if you need, you know, me.
1: I always need you, of course.
0: Okay. But listen, if it pays as well, you can give me a call. I'll work for that. What's going on today's news feed?
1: So today we are talking about two stories that invite people to discover Busan in different ways. One is about citizens helping shape the future of their neighborhoods, and the other is all about finding your next favorite restaurant.
0: Both very, very interesting. Mm-hmm. Okay, so let's get into the first story. Planning the city's future and planning your next meal. Let's go with the future first and then we'll finish on the food. So Busan officially launched, it's called the Citizen Participation Group for Neighborhood Planning, right?
1: Yes. Mm. It's Busan 생활권 계획 시민 참여단. Busan invited citizens to create a long-term development plan for the city's original downtown districts, including Junggu, Seogwu, Donggu, Yeongdo-gu, Busan-Jingu, and Namgu. The goal is to create a vision for these neighborhoods through 2040.
0: So many gus.
1: So many gu-gus.
0: So many gus. I like the gu, Namgu, this gu, that gu.
1: Look at the map.
0: So look at the gu map. There you go. Join us on YouTube. You can see the gus. So what makes this project different is that the citizens are... involved from the very beginning.
1: Yes, and more than 130 citizens have joined the participation group. Rather than having experts make all the decisions, the city wants residents to identify what their neighborhoods needs, whether that's cultural spaces, sport facilities, childcare services, or other everyday infrastructure.
0: Yeah, and it makes a lot of sense because the people who live in the neighborhood know it best, know what they need, know what's missing, etc.
1: That's exactly the idea. Residents understand which areas are thriving and which spaces feel underused and what improvements would make daily life better. So their ideas will be reflected in future urban planning and policy.
0: Yeah, good. I think it's nice to have a non-political voice in the planning and infrastructure and development of the areas. Because
1: true.
0: Politicians can make things happen, but they need to make the right things happen, right? So it's the neighborhood, like creating a neighborhood that people actually love to live in, right? It's not just about going in and saying, let's do this and let's do that and leaving. They're building it together for years to come.
1: And this is especially meaningful for Busan's original downtown, Won Do-sim, because these neighborhoods have so much history and character, but they are also facing challenges like population decline and aging communities.
0: And it's to preserve the area's identity, right? Because Busan is very 매력적이다. It's got so many good characteristics. But also making it more vibrant, making it more convenient, making it sustainable for the future, and just making it a really happy place to live.
1: I'm also one of those Yeongdo-gu residents, so...
0: Oh, 영도구 사시네요.
1: Yes, representing 영도구. 화이팅!
0: 저는 해운대구. So I'm out of this.
1: I heard it's going on a step by step. So maybe in...
0: But to be fair, Haeundae-gu is already very built up.
1: Yes,
0: Suyeong-gu already built up. So I like that they're starting with the parts of the city that are considered more old.
1: Yes, it's right? focusing on Wondoshim now, but yeah, mm. they're expanding their policies everywhere, so.
0: Yeah, but we've all, I mean, we're already very advanced here in Haeundae, so I think it's important that we have the whole of Busan equally developed.
1: Yeah.
0: Yeah, and looked after.
1: Only hoping for the best.
0: Yeah, yeah. Exactly.
1: Yeongdo-go fighting!
0: You sound so ajussi.
1: Yeah, 영도고 일어나라.
0: I love it. Okay, let's go from neighborhoods to food. Mm. Busan just released the 2026 Busan Gourmet Guide.
1: Yes, the guide is organized into 6 different areas of Busan so you can explore restaurants based on where you're traveling. Each booklet even includes a map that shows nearby attractions along with recommended restaurants.
0: Mm. 배고파요. Oh, it makes planning a day trip much better, much easier, because you can just build your entire itinerary around the food that you want to eat.
1: Yeah,

Thank you very much to Olivia, our reporter, and to our interviewee today, 정민진님. 정민진 is known as Emily, as her English name. She's an English educator who recently opened her own academy. She majored in law and was preparing to go to the US to attend law school, but she took a temporary job grading assignments in an English academy. And because she could see her students improve and seeing the joy and the hard work and all of that growth, she said, wow, this is really fulfilling. This is profoundly fulfilling. And so she decided she would change her track and be an English instructor. So she really wanted to teach effectively. She approached an academy director and said, I will work here without pay. Just teach me. Teach me how to do everything. And she decided she was going to become a top instructor within 2 years. She used her money from the job that she had to purchase and analyze English workbooks. And then, you know, she says she's just helping the students. She says the article the is tricky for English learners, right? So she gave us a good tip on how to know it when there's only one of it and it's the. When there's multiple, it's ah. But what about hospital? I'm going to the hospital. English speakers, because the thing is, when you're a speaker, as opposed to a learner, if you're a native speaker, you speak incorrectly. I'm going to the hospital. I'm going to hospital. I'm going to the hospital. 둘 다 괜찮아요. I'm going to a hospital. 또 괜찮아요. 어렵죠. 영어 진짜 쉽지 않아요. But she also emphasizes the importance of balancing work and love, love and work. And she says, from the movie The Intern, love and work, work and love, that's all there is. That was Ben, Robert De Niro's character, that said that. So live your happiest and most fulfilling life when love and work are in harmony. Everybody, love and work. If you want to. Yeah. If you don't need to work and you don't want to work, then just do what you want to do. Anyway, thank you so much for being on the mic. If you want to be on the mic, get in touch and let us know. We'd love to have you. In the meantime, let me tell you our text topic for today. We're talking about spending habits. 들어가기 전에 얘기를 하고 싶어요. 여러분, 안녕하세요. 안파밀리님, 베니님, 삽살개님, 구매님, we've got binary님, 고수님, 점점점점, 황 작가님 as well, all checking in and saying hello. We've got, hello. We've got 미래님, 0311님, Jason님. Hello, everybody. Lovely to see you. Send us your messages. The text topic today, spending habits. What's the most expensive thing you've ever bought that was useless to you? 네, 여러분이 큰 맘 먹고 샀지만 전혀 쓰지 않는 물건은 무엇입니까? 이유도 같이 보내주시면 감사하겠습니다. #905089050 or 카카오토크. All right, this is Love My Life by Robbie Williams, followed by Busan Life Solutions.

0: Hello, hello, welcome back. It's time for Busan Life Solutions. Kelly's in the house.
1: 안녕하세요. Hi, everyone. 반갑습니다.
0: How are you?
1: I'm good. How are you?
0: Good, thank you. Oh, very 네. well. 네. We're both wearing green today.
1: Oh.
0: You can't see my legs. 네. Would you like me to show you my legs?
1: Oh, yes, please.
0: Let me just kick up a leg.
1: Ah, there you go.
0: 네. You can't see it. 네. I moved out of the camera. You can't see it in the camera view. How was your week? Good?
1: Oh, they so far so good, except the fact that the weather is super duper hot,
0: it is
1: right?
0: Hot, yeah.
1: It's really hot.
0: I don't mind 네. it mm-hmm. because it is the weather, but it's also like, it's not comfortable.
1: 네, 네 it's not
0: yeah.
1: comfortable.
0: Yeah, that's it. 네. You are here for Busan Life Solutions
1: that's
0: every
1: right.
0: Thursday.
1: That's right.
0: Just tell us briefly, what is this segment?
1: Right. You know, we have a lot of non-Korean citizens in Busan, so they face issues from time to time. It can mm-hmm. be about their visas, schools, workplace, marriage, etc., etc. Mm. So whenever they have issues or questions, you know, they can visit the Busan Global Center. Mm-hmm. So what I do in this segment is that I receive questions and answers, you know, from the Busan Global Center. Mm-hmm. And I share, you know, them with you and with our listeners so that we can help some of our listeners, you know, who may go through some similar situations.
0: Yes, mm-hmm. absolutely. Okay, so let's get into it. I will read the question.
1: Yes.
0: You give us the solution.
1: All right.
0: Okay. So this person says, hi, my wife and I are expats living in Busan, and we've been dealing with an issue involving our neighbors for quite some time. They regularly leave a lot of their belongings outside their apartment, including a stroller, delivery boxes, umbrellas, and even garbage bags. Now that it's summer, there's also an unpleasant smell. We tried talking to them about it, but they became upset with us. Is there anything we can do in this situation?
1: Oh, this is not fun, right?
0: Nope.
1: And this kind of reminds me of a Korean saying that perfectly fits the situation, which goes like a 방귀 뀐 놈이 성낸다.
0: Did you just say fart on
1: 네,
0: the radio?
1: I'm sorry.
0: Kelly, this soma.
1: Let me translate a little bit. Okay, then you will understand what I mean. Well, this saying literally means the one who farted gets upset.
0: I can't believe that 네. you are saying fart. You, Kelly Ha, saying fart on the radio.
1: 네, 네. So anyways,
0: I love it.
1: This sounds like a very terrible situation, right? If this family lives in an apartment building, well, the first thing they should do is just report the issue to the maintenance office.
0: Mm-hmm.
1: I don't think that it's a good idea to, you know, confront this neighbor just directly. Just instead of that, just let the maintenance office just handle the situation,
0: yeah.
1: right? Mm-hmm. Another option is to report it through the Safety e-Report app, also known as 안전신문고. If the belongings are blocking hallway or an emergency exit, that exit can be considered a violation of Korea's fire safety regulation.
0: Mm. Yeah.
1: If that is the case, they can open an app and find the button 소방 안전, meaning fire safety, and submit a report with a photo or a video or something like that.
0: Yeah.
1: Then if the authority determined that a violation has occurred, well, there is even a possibility that the residents responsible could face a fine of up to 3 million won. Then they will surely remove all their belongings
0: yeah.
1: outside.
0: Yeah. I also think, though, mm-hmm. so for example, my neighbors mm-hmm. on their side, they have a couple of bikes
1: yeah.
0: and they always have lots of boxes mm-hmm. going in and out mm-hmm. and they have like time to time, I don't know, just other things. Mm-hmm. And my other neighbors on the other side, they also have like xing xing and things like that. And we also have bikes and, you know, bits and bobs.
1: Right.
0: And I think as well, you have to perio. For each other.
1: Right.
0: So it depends on the extent of this. Mm-hmm. But if they're leaving it outside their side of the apartment,
1: mm-hmm.
0: then, you know, if it was my apartment and someone was leaving all this stuff outside theirs, mm-hmm. I would just kind of tama. Because it's not my site.
1: Yeah. Mm-hmm.
0: But then it depends on how their houses
1: right.
0: are set up, right?
1: Right.
0: If it's causing mm-hmm. a nuisance, then absolutely.
1: And even the garbage bin, well, that's not acceptable.
0: No, yeah. absolutely not. Mm-hmm. Okay, next one. This person says, I'm a university student on a D2 visa. I'll be visiting my home country during the summer. Should I need to apply for anything separately?
1: Oh, no, not really. Well, no, not really. Well, this person doesn't need to apply for anything extra just because this person is taking a short trip back to her in his homeland, right?
0: Mm-hmm.
1: But there are just three things that they should keep in mind a little bit. First, they need to be still enrolled at the university.
0: Mm.
1: They can't have graduated yet because then they have a different visa, right? Second, they need to come back to Korea before their D2 visa expires. And last but not least, they should let the university know that they will be traveling.
0: Mm.
1: Well, that's pretty much of everything that this person should do.
0: So keep those three things in mind and you'll be fine.
1: Mm-hmm.
0: Good. Have fun.
1: Ne.
0: Have a nice trip.
1: Ne.
0: Okay. This part, we're going very fast. We're going to run out of things to say if we don't slow down, you know.
1: All right.
0: Okay. So the next person says, hi. Hello. I've been living in South Korea for almost 2 years and I've had the same phone number the entire time. I suspect the previous owner of my number never updated their contact information with many companies and services. As a result, I still receive a lot of phone calls and text messages intended for them, including delivery notifications, advertisements, and other personal messages. Is there anything I can do?
1: That's tricky because actually I have been using the same number for over 15 years now, but still I receive a lot of like spam messages and the messages that is intended for someone else, right?
0: Mm.
1: But in this case, well, there's not much things that this person can do, unfortunately.
0: Mm.
1: So all they can do is just let callers and delivery person know that they have the wrong number.
0: Mm.
1: Or just block the spam messages, right?
0: Yeah.
1: As for contacting the previous owner, that's not really possible either because mobile companies are not allowed to share the previous owner's personal information or like a contact information because of the 개인정보법, privacy laws.
0: Mm-hmm.
1: So I'm sorry that I couldn't give a clear answer than this, but unfortunately, there is not much things that this person can do about this situation.
0: Yeah. I get messages all the time from random people saying, hey, want to work? And I'm like, no. And then they'll say, we've got jobs for foreigners.
1: Oh.
0: And I'll say, even students are okay? And they're like, sure, everybody's welcome. No visa restrictions. Yeah, it's obviously scams. But I get those messages coming through a lot. And then so sometimes I'll say, I'm going to report you, scammer. And then block them.
1: Good job.
0: You're welcome. I don't do anything, but it's very frustrating to get those messages coming through, couldn't they? Well, there's not really a solution to that one.
1: Yeah.
0: The next person says, let's go to the next one. She says, or he says, I am currently a Russian foreign student holding a D4 visa. I do not have any children. If I register my marriage, will I be able to change my visa status to an F6, which is marriage visa, while staying in Korea?
1: Right. Well, so this person is a Russian national, currently holds a D4 student visa and doesn't have any children, but want to change to a F6 visa from D4. Fortunately, they're qualified for F6 marriage visa. But there's one thing to keep in mind. Their Korean spouse must meet the income requirement, which means their Korean spouse earned at least 2,519,750원.
0: It's very specific.
1: 네, 맞아요. 25,195,751 over the past year in order to be eligible.
0: That's very interesting. When I got married, I don't remember having to worry about my husband's income
1: requirement.
0: He probably dealt with all of it himself, which is
1: probably
0: actually exactly what happened. That he just said, sign here, here, here. And I was like, what am I signing? Okay. That's right.
1: If they did, this person can apply to change from D4 to F6 without any issues. Then please contact the 1345 Immigration Contact Center to see what documents that this person will need in order to make the change. They will explain the

0: exactly which document this person need before they submit the application. So good luck.
1: Yeah. And congratulations,
0: 네, congratulations
1: on getting married. That's 네. very nice. Okay. So I think as well in this this person's situation, mm-hmm.

0: that are going on.
1: That's what I was going to mention.
0: So I think it's quite mm-hmm. significant that this person is from Russia, mm-hmm. And it's nice that, you know, there's no restrictions in that sense. So
1: except the income requirements.
0: Yeah, glad to hear that. Mm-hmm. I find it very sad when political situations restrict mm-hmm. the citizens. You know, even when they're in different countries just because of what's going on overseas.
1: Exactly.
0: All right, let's move on. Final question. This person says, I'll be traveling. Oh, please don't. Please don't. Is this another one that they could have asked the internet? Okay, let's see. I'll be traveling to Busan next month, and I have a lot of things I want to include in my itinerary. One experience that I'm very looking forward to is visiting a sauna, especially the one in Haeundae. However, I read somewhere that people with tattoos might not be allowed in. Is this true? Thanks for your help.
1: What is with the voice?
0: 아니 근데 최근에 you've been giving us all the questions that
1: I just wanted to finish. I just wanted to wrap up with a lighter note.
0: Well, you do every time. It makes it. I'm trying to hold it in. I've got a tear coming out of my eye. But it's so funny to me, and I think fair enough. Ask mm-hmm. whoever you want to ask things to. 근데 there's so much information about mm-hmm. this online. Also, you can just go on the website of the building mm-hmm. or of the place you want to go and double check. Can they go to the global center
1: to ask this question?
0: I love it. I love it. I love it. Okay,
1: but
0: so.
1: You know what? Correct me if I'm wrong. I think that I've received a very similar question before.
0: Mm.
1: And,
0: the thing is quite 애매하다.
1: 네,
0: because
1: 맞아요.
0: Certain tattoos but, are not allowed, certain right, tattoos are, right. certain places
1: but
0: do,
1: if
0: certain
1: you
0: places don't.
1: Have been to this sauna, actually, well, this place is really filled with a lot of...
0: Relax.
1: 네.
0: I remember going, it wasn't super recently, but I remember I was there and there was a girl mm-hmm. who was almost head to toe, oh. like neck to toe 네. with tattoos everywhere. Uh-huh. And I just remember 네. seeing the Korean grandmas like this. Like walking past and staring, because one of the things that 외국인 or foreigners who uh-huh. don't have the same naked culture that Korea has,
1: right.
0: like the bathing culture, they're worried about people uh-huh. staring. And I always uh-huh. say, nobody cares. Uh-huh. Nobody stares at you. No one is. Everyone's all human. Uh-huh. We're all the same. Who cares? Just go in. But whenever someone has a tattoo, uh-huh. the 할머니들
1: stares,
0: rubbernecking.
1: But actually, mm-hmm. you know. If this person talks about the same sauna that I've been last year, well, that place didn't have any Koreans, honestly.
0: Yeah, very little.
1: Yeah, mm-hmm. Very little Koreans.
0: It's definitely a tourism attraction
1: 맞아요,
0: these days
1: 맞아요.
0: A lot more.
1: 네.
0: Yeah.
1: So, you know, like, but like Laura mentioned, I think that I've seen a lot of people, you know, having tattoos, right? But I heard many saunas and public bath places in Japan have like stricter policies
0: Very strict.
1: About
0: yeah.
1: tattoos. But in Korea, we are a little bit more relaxed about it, mm-hmm. right? So people really wouldn't really notice or care.
0: Yeah.
1: Only 할머니 probably cares.
0: Well, I think I've heard instances of people being, you know, having sleeves or legs and being asked to leave. Mm-hmm. And also people having sleeves or leg tattoos and having no problems at all. So it's really just dependent on various factors. Mm-hmm. But yeah, I think, do you have any tattoos? Is that too personal?
1: I don't.
0: Mm. So
1: oh.
0: I've...
1: My eyebrows.
0: I think they'll be fine. You should declare that the next time you're in. 죄송한데 제가 여기 타투가 있는데 들어가면 괜찮겠어요? You should say that too. But I think for me, I've got tattoos, but I've never ever had a problem. Okay. And they're not like big, kind of, so especially 네. Japan, Yakuza style,
1: 네.
0: right?
1: Right.
0: It's nothing
1: right.
0: like that.
1: And
0: but
1: if
0: I
1: this
0: guess.
1: Person is really worried, you know, I would consider giving a phone call to the sauna in advance in order to just check.
0: Yeah.
1: They will help.
0: I think the one in Haeundae here in Centum mm-hmm. City mm-hmm. will be no problem at all.
1: Yeah.
0: I think in maybe a smaller neighborhood, you might have some eyeballs on you, but I mean, people don't really care, right? Kelly, thank you so much for bringing us all the Busan Life Solutions for this week. I hope you enjoy your day off tomorrow.
1: 네.
0: And enjoy your week next week, and we'll see you again soon.
1: 네, bye-bye. Have
0: bye-bye.
1: A long weekend. Bye-bye.
0: Bye-bye. I love how you said have a long weekend. We will, Kelly. Thank you very much. All right, this is Standing in the

0: periods of extreme heat. If outdoor work or activities are unavoidable, please wear a hat or use a parasol, take regular breaks in the shade, and drink plenty of water. We also encourage everyone to look out for neighbors and family members who may be living alone. This message is brought to you by the Ministry of the Interior and Safety.
1: 아직 어렵게 느껴지는 영어. 아이들 영어는 어떻게 챙기시나요? 부산 영어 방송이 준비한 어린이 영어 콘텐츠 세상 BFM 키즈 영상 채널이 여러분을 찾아갑니다. 샘 해밍턴과 윌 벤저스 그리고 모모랜드 낸시가 함께하는 BFM 키즈에서 영어로 듣는 부산 설화와 전래동화, 재밌는 파닉스 영어, 신나는 K-POP 영어까지 만나보세요. 우리 아이의 영어 실력과 창의력을 쑥쑥 키워줄 특별한 어린이 영어 채널 BFM 키즈가 여러분을 기다립니다. 지금 바로 BFM 키즈를 검색하고 구독해주세요.
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11: Hello, hello. Welcome back, everybody. Thank you for tuning in to For My Busan. I'm Laura McCluckey with you until 6 p.m. today. And you almost heard the voice of Casey, who is in the studio causing trouble already. But we'll get into that in a minute. So today we are going to give you, first of all, your text topic. Mm-hmm. Text topic of the day is about spending. So we're talking about your spending habits. What is the most expensive thing you've ever bought that turned out to be completely useless to you or for you? Or what is the thing that you spent a lot of money on and you're like, yeah, I really want this, really, really want it. And then you end up not using it at all. You're just like, okay, well, that was great for me. I would say because I don't like to spend a lot of money on things that I don't use, so I don't tend to shop that much. But one thing that I definitely do not use is my hand pan. Hand pan, yes, I bought a hand pan. You know what a hand pan is? Some people call it a hang drum. I think they call it a hang drum. Maybe that's not it. Anyway, hand pan, where people are going boom, ba-da, boom, boom, boom, boom. It sounds very ethereal. It was made in Switzerland, Sweden, somewhere like that. And I bought one with the intention to learn it. I take it out once a year, whack it a little bit, and then put it back. It's like the groundhog. It comes out once a year, and then it gets flung back in the cupboard. Whether it predicts 6 more weeks of winter or not is besides the point. 네, 여러분. 오늘 우리 텍스트 토픽은 여러분이 큰 맘 먹고 샀지만 전혀 쓰지 않는 물건이 있나요? 네, 예를 들면 뭐 돈을 많이 투자했는데 했지만 전혀 쓸모 없는 물건. 뭐 괜히 그냥 샀다고 생각되는 물건. 그 물건에 대해서 좀 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won. But if you don't have 100 won to spend or you think that is wasteful spending, then get in touch on Kakao or on our live stream as well. So just to remind all of our listeners who speak in English or don't understand Korean, send us your song request. You could be the winner of the day. Yay! Okay. It's time, my friends, for the Global Chatter Squad.

0: Welcome, everybody. It's time for the Global Chatter Squad. Pew, pew, pew, pew, pew.
1: Hello.
2: Hello.
1: Hi.
0: Hello.
1: Yeah, I just realized that music, it does make me feel a little cool. Like, oh.
0: You are cool.
2: Like we're a part of a squad.
1: Yeah. The Chatter Squad.
3: I wish I had my sunglasses right now.
0: Oh, wait a minute. I'll give you mine here.
3: Thank you.
0: You can borrow my sunglasses.
2: Quick fix.
0: And they perfectly complement the color of t-shirt you're wearing.
1: Who is this stranger looking right at us?
3: I'm not here right now.
0: You remind
3: you
0: me
3: don't
0: of
3: see me.
0: Moby.
3: Moby.
0: You've got Moby vibes.
3: Yeah. I like techno.
1: Just spargo.
3: That's nice.
0: These are very, very cheap. Six pairs for 2001.
1: It's so funny.
0: Or something.
1: Something about when you become a mom, I think when I ask people like, oh, what is that? Oh, that's nice. The first thing, well, my mother especially. Oh, is this very cheap? Something about like frugal women, just like.
0: I would never say, well, these are very expensive. I think that's you would never say that.
1: That's
0: like,
1: true.
0: I love these. So cheap.
1: Yeah.
0: Let me be proud of not spending money on good things.
1: It is a good thing. Yeah.
3: Yeah. And there's a certain amount of pride when you get a deal, right? When you get a bargain.
0: Protection.
3: You
0: want to
3: brag a little bit.
0: Tinted plastic. There is no protection of these whatsoever.
3: I think part of it stuck to my face. Yes, I did feel the cheapness of it.
0: My eyeballs are frazzling in my skull, but I look good.
1: Yeah.
0: So that's the main point.
1: It's perfect.
3: Yeah. That's all that counts.
0: Who is this guy?
3: Hi.
0: Hi there.
3: Hi, guys.
0: Ah, give us a 자기 소개.
3: Oh, 저는 KC입니다.
0: Oh, in Korean.
3: 미국 사람입니다.
0: 미국 사람?
3: 네. Mm. Yeah, 미국에서 왔어요. Long time ago.
0: Oh, okay.
3: Yeah, 좀 오래됐어요.
0: Mm. 오래됐어요. Mm. 맞아요. Yeah. I can see the beard.
3: Yeah. I haven't shaved since I left the U.S.
0: I see that.
2: Oh, my goodness.
0: Do you know what? It's been a hot minute since we did a segment together, KC.
1: Yeah.
3: It has been hot, yes.
0: Yeah.
3: Yeah.
0: It's been a hot minute is what I said.
3: Is that the young people's language?
0: Yes, that's what us
1: young people's language from maybe 40 years ago.
3: Oh dear.
0: See, hot mess, hot minute, anything hot. Yeah.
1: Well, I think this is my first time being on air together with KC, right?
3: I think so.
1: Yeah.
3: I think so.
1: Nice.
0: And Park PD's first 생방
1: with KC.
3: I'm surrounded.
0: Well, there we go. So everybody, Casey's in the house. He's joining us while Andrew is on holiday.
1: Welcome.
0: So please, if you
3: Thank
0: are
3: you.
0: In the, what do you call it? If you're in the chatting bang,
1: the chatting bang.
0: What is wrong with me? Like, it's like the chatting bang, the live stream. If you're in the YouTube live stream,
1: the
0: then please give us a hello for Casey.
3: Oh, hi.
0: And also, 착한만님 says, 안녕하세요, hello.
1: Yeah.
3: 안녕하세요.
0: And family님, 로라님은 영주권 있으세요? 나중에 얘기해서. Okay, good. Okay, so tell us, in fact, hey, I'm going to pass to you.
1: Yeah, pass it to me. So today we're going to talk about one of my favorite places in the whole world, which is movie theaters.
0: Oh, yes.
1: Yeah, especially in the summer, my favorite place to escape to is a well-air-conditioned movie theater.
0: Yeah.
3: Especially in the heat of the day.
1: Yeah.
3: Right?
1: You just walk in. It's been a hot minute since I've been at a movie theater.
3: There's this hot minute again I keep hearing about.
0: It's been a hot minute. Listen, we're just cool.
1: It's
0: cool.
1: Hot summer. We're hot girls.
3: Sunglasses.
1: We're hot people, yeah. But I'm curious, do you guys remember the very first time going to watch a movie at a movie theater?
3: Oh, yeah.
0: Yeah.
1: Because I remember mine. I'll start first.
3: I hope it was a good one.
1: It was a good one. It was the first Jurassic Park.
3: Okay, how old were you?
1: I was pretty young. I was like 8, maybe. But it was the first time, actually, I remember walking up this narrow staircase to the movie theater. This was in Pohang.
0: Mm.
1: And it was just, everything was so new. And I think, you know, of course I knew dinosaurs were not real. Mm. But I don't know, something about the big screen, it was very shocking.
0: Mm.
3: Yeah.
1: And I loved it.
3: That movie terrified me at age... Let's see what the age.
0: What
3: would
0: age
3: be?
0: Are you now?
3: Yeah, I think I was in like maybe middle school or something when that came out, and I was like, but yeah, you saw it at 8 years old.
1: Yeah,
3: and dinosaurs, you're still okay seeing them after that?
1: I'm still okay with it. Yeah, I mean, if I saw Jaws, I don't think I could live in Busan. But thankfully, it was dinosaurs, and no dinosaurs so far in Busan.
0: Chickens are dinosaurs,
1: huh?
0: Chickens are dinosaurs.
1: Birds are dinosaurs.
3: It's true.
1: Yes. Mm.
3: Watch them move. Like, even pigeons. Watch the way they move. Like, yeah.
1: Yeah.
3: You can see it.
1: Ah!
3: Yeah, and that's the sounds, too. Like, just amplify that.
0: The,
3: like,
0: little wings that used to be...
1: I mean, not to digress too much, but the sound that dinosaurs make that we hear in movies and documentaries, who knows it was that sound.
0: Exactly.
1: Maybe they were more like squeaky little birds, like...
3: Like a handpan. Maybe they sounded like a handpan.

0: Do you know, I think they just basic, because I was watching, what was it? It was it the one that was narrated by Obama? I can't remember, but there's one on Dengflix, and it was quite a realistic, shall we say, like pseudo documentary about the dinosaurs. And so they've taken all the
1: narrated
0: information that they
1: Obama?
0: Have. There's one that's, there's something narrated by Obama. Maybe it's not this
2: into that.
1: Now,
0: maybe
1: folks,
0: it's not,
1: now
0: maybe it's not
1: the
0: dinosaurs. Maybe it's just... it's just like nature. But anyway, so I watched it.
2: Yeah.
0: And they make the noises. And so they I guess, like, get their ideas from similar-sized creatures or similar-sized reptiles or et cetera. But, like, alligators don't make any noise. They hiss, right?
2: Yeah.
1: That is somehow way worse. You just, yeah, I just heard that hiss and I thought of an alligator. That's a really not a good sensation.
0: It's so creepy, right?
1: Yeah, I don't like
0: really
1: that.
0: It's really creepy, but
2: snakes
0: yeah.
2: Snakes also hiss, yeah.
0: Snakes hiss. But like, can you imagine a snake was, a little slithery.
1: I just imagined it.
2: Oh my goodness.
0: Anyway, yeah.
1: I wouldn't take them seriously. I'd be like, what's up with you?
0: Get out.
2: So back on track with the movie theater. Okay.
1: First movie.
2: Yeah.
1: Do you remember?
0: First, I don't remember my first movie theater experience. I remember being in the movie theater when I was young, and I remember it was young enough to be able to buy those little circular ice cream pots, and you would get, like, so there was a person who was standing up the front of the movie theater before the movie started, and you would have your seat, but then you could go to this person and buy an ice cream.
2: Oh.
0: And this was,
1: I've
0: like,
1: I've never heard of such a thing. This is so cool.
0: And they had like a strap on them in a tray. And it was like, I don't know, this was like, it was the best tasting ice cream. And you ate it with a wooden little
1: wooden spoon. Yeah, yeah.
0: And it tasted terrible.
1: Because of the
0: like
1: wood?
0: Wood.
1: Right.
0: But it was like delicious ice cream because it was like, ooh, this is cinema ice cream.
2: It's forbidden.
0: Yeah. But I don't remember which movie it was.
1: Ice cream in that cinema. That's so cool.
2: And would they sell so they only sold ice cream before the movie started?
0: And then there was an intermission. If there was an intermission, you could buy it during the intermission.
2: Nice.
1: You imagine the cleanup after the movies?
2: I don't recall ice cream selling in American movie theaters.
1: Mm. Not at all. Yeah. I think it would be, there would be a ruckus. There would be,
0: Really?
1: Oh, I'm sure. Somebody would like drop the ice cream all over everybody else and there'd be.
0: But this was like hard, solid ice cream. So in a little tub. So you couldn't, it wasn't in a cone or anything. So if it melted, it was still in the tub. Yeah.
2: Yeah. Movie theaters.
0: Casey, how about you?
2: Yeah.
1: Bambi.
0: Bambi.
1: Yeah.
2: Oh my goodness.
1: I think I was like maybe 2 or 3 or 4 or something. I don't know. No, I wasn't that young because I kind of remember it. It must have been in New York, probably with my grandma. And I just remember like being so shocked by Bambi.
2: Bambi is such an intense movie for children. I'm sorry.
1: It wasn't a good choice.
0: Most Disney movies are pretty horrifying.
2: You should at least be 18 years old to experience Bambi. Yeah.
1: I agree. I wish I could take that back and then watch it later in high school and be like, hey, it's no big deal.
0: Yeah. Have you ever been to, are we allowed to say the name of the eye thing?
1: Oh, the huge one where the projector, it's like 2 stories or at least, right?
0: Oh. Can we say that?
2: Yeah,
0: no?
2: Okay.
0: Oh, imicting with an X.
2: So those are the huge screens.
0: So I went to see one of those recently. I went to watch Toy Story with my family in Seoul. I had not been in one of those movie theaters for a long, long time, since I watched The Hobbit, I believe, many years ago.
1: You saw The Hobbit on that?
0: Yeah.
1: That's a really long movie, right?
2: Yeah.
1: Oh, dear.
0: So good.
1: Oh, dear, really?
0: So good. Mm. I'm a nerd, you guys. And then So we walked in and my son's face, because obviously it is, it's like 2 stories, 3 stories, 4, and you've got a big drop at the front where there's no, like there's nothing.
1: Right.
0: And then you've got like all of these chairs going up. And so my son's just like, whoa.
1: Yes.
0: And I also felt kind of like that.
1: Yeah.
0: Because it was so big and so overwhelming, I thought this is magical.
1: Right.
2: Does it feel a little bit like you're on an amusement park ride?
0: Yes.
1: It does to me, yeah.
0: And so what I did when I went, that's exactly what it is. I went and I Googled that, I went and searched for that that ride. I think it's a Jurassic Park ride, actually.
2: Mm.
0: But it's like an actual 4DX experience at one of the studios, one of the Unideng studios in maybe Tokyo.
1: On that size screen?
0: But even bigger. It goes like 5 floors.
1: With dinosaurs.
0: It's huge. Yeah. And the chairs go forward, et cetera, et cetera.
2: Yeah. The one, sometimes like they like spray a little water at you, some scents. Mm. I wasn't too into that.
1: Yeah, I'm not.
2: Too distracting.
0: It's the same scent for everything.
1: Also, like, my mind goes to the, like, when was the last time they cleaned the filter in that? Like, instantly I go to that. Like,
2: Yeah, I just want to, like, focus on the movie.
1: Yeah, I agree. I'm already sweating enough as it is.
0: I like all the stuff, though. I like the water sprays.
1: Do you?
0: And the kicks to the back of the chair.
2: But guys, I think...
1: Oh, from other people?
2: I think I've never... I don't think I've ever watched a movie at a theater without getting snacks. Mm. Are you guys a snack person? Do you hit up the concessions?
1: I used to be. I'm reformed.
2: Uh-huh.
1: It was an issue. Yeah. Also, I can't find the ones that I love, which I won't give the brand name, but if I describe them, anybody would know what they are. It's a licorice that is purportedly strawberry in flavor. There's no evidence of that.
2: Oh.
1: But I do enjoy whatever taste that is.
2: It's like,
1: no.
0: Or are those plastic straw type things?
1: Yeah. They're like really rubbery.
2: I mean, people are very particular about their movie snacks.
1: Yeah. That was my go-to.
0: I've eaten those, and I just don't know the appeal of that. It's like
1: nobody
0: does. Eating a candle.
2: It's an acquired taste,
1: it
2: right?
1: Totally
2: yeah,
1: is.
2: Yeah. But yeah, I like to give a little, have a nice mix of popcorn and some of my favorite chocolate. So kind of like dip a little box of chocolate in there.
1: Oh wow!
2: Mix it up together. Yeah.
1: Cool. Yeah, I've never even considered that. You're thinking outside the box there, outside the popcorn box.
0: So here's something though. Were you of the cohort that would buy snacks outside and sneak them in?
1: Can we admit that?
0: Yes.
1: We're not going to get in trouble?
0: We're not going to get in trouble. It'll be fine.
2: I did a lot of that during college because there was something called midnight theater. So it would be a double or a triple feature. Mm-hmm. The first movie starts at midnight.
0: So that's like Midnight Passion at the film festival.
1: Totally.
2: Yeah.
0: I love that.
1: And that's always outdoors, right? So like
0: Midnight Passion's indoors.
1: Oh, is that an indoors one? Mm.
2: So I used to, the first time I did that, I brought some like bokkeum sundae, and that was too much. People were complaining.
1: How did you bring that in? Like in the bag, the plastic bag?
2: My magical backpack.
1: No, I mean, was it in like the plastic bag that they...
2: No, I put it in I packed it from home. I was trying to be discreet, but the smell, like when you're in there, So, but yeah, I mean, people get creative. People get creative and bring in some interesting snacks.
0: I liked it. Well, I remember it was, I think, both a price thing and... No, it was actually only a price thing because it was always more expensive to buy your snacks at the theater, right?
1: Double or triple,
0: at
1: least.
0: And so we would get our stuff, and then as I started to get older, we're like, should we get some beers? And so we would sneak some things in. Once we were old enough. But now that I am a lady of more, more available means, I just go to the theater and whatever's there, but it's always usually popcorn. But just the cost that it's used to be compared to what it is now, very annoyed. Like, how much for popcorn? I could pop this at home.
1: If I knew where the money was going to, I'd be fine with it.
2: Yeah. But I don't know. I just started, now that I don't go to theaters as often, I just think, okay, this is it's a rare occasion. Let's splurge a little bit.
0: I like to eat nachos at the theater, but I do not like it that they sell Jipo.
1: I feel like
0: selling Jipo at the movie theater is very offensive.
2: I mean, because you can smell it from other people eating it, right?
0: That's it.
1: Oh, the offensiveness of the smell.
2: The smell is weird. Squid also. I think these days they also sell like more savory food, like tteokbokki,
0: pizza
2: and stuff.
1: To like carry in to the theater. Yeah. I guess it's been a hot minute since I've been in the theater.
2: PD님 said 냉면도 팔아요.
0: 냉면도
2: at a movie theater.
0: 근데 see if you go to the ones where you can like order food.
2: Are they like the ones that have a table?
1: Oh dear.
2: Oh,
0: so you can get but see the ones. There's one in the Bekodom over here in the department store. On the fourth floor, third floor, fifth floor, I believe, you can go in and you go up and you can actually order food. You press the bell, a waiter comes, order food, and then you can go and,
1: during the film?
0: Yeah, during the film.
1: That kind of feels, it must feel fancy.
0: It's very fancy.
2: It's fancy, yeah.
0: I watched Mission Impossible there with my son.
1: Cool.
2: Nice.
1: Cool.
2: But speaking of fancy, those fancy chairs in certain theaters now, I can't do them.
1: I fall
2: right to sleep.
1: Oh, for that reason.
2: 너무 편하면 졸려요. I can't help but
0: it's too cold though. So it's cold to keep you awake.
2: Yeah.
1: But it's the cushion, like it's just too soft. It's just like you like melt into it.
2: It's reclining and I just can't focus. So I was like, okay.

0: There's a reason why these classic theaters had these uncomfortable chairs.
1: The felt or like the velvet, full velvet chairs. 삽살개님 saying, I like 오징어 버터 구이 in the theater.
0: Mm.
1: You and I cannot be friends, or at least not friends that go to the cinema together.
0: But let me ask you this. So that type of food, usually outside of the theater, are you a fan of it?
1: I don't. I mean, I'll eat it if it's at a table as like Anju or something. I would never buy it for myself. But the taste is fine.
0: Mm.
1: But I just think getting something really smelly in a theater where you are, like, it's like farting in a lift, like, right? You got to hold it until you get out.
0: Yeah.
2: Sorry, guys. I left that for you.
1: Yeah. It's like you got to, it's the perio to other people. But in Korea, like in Scotland, that would be absolutely no way you'd be kicked out if you brought that kind of food in. But in Korea, that is just culturally a normal snack.
2: Is that acceptable snack?
1: Yeah, completely.
0: If they're selling at the concession stand
2: as well. It's encouraged.
1: And so you'd like may as well get it. So that's definitely a culture difference that I feel at the cinema. Because cinemas are generally like just a universal experience to most degrees. But the snack choices for me.
2: Yeah, so different.
1: Very, very different. Yeah.
2: I wonder if anybody out there is like offended by the smell of like buttered popcorn. You know, like
1: well,
2: there's in some places.
1: Like it,
2: because it doesn't really smell
0: It seems, how could you? But maybe.
2: Yeah.
0: Matata님 has a cool question. Mm. So they're asking, 영화를 볼 때 리액션도 관람의 일부라고 생각하는지 아니면 조용히 감상하는 것이 예의라고 생각하는지 궁금해요. So do we think that, you know, having vocal reactions while watching a movie is a part of the experience? Or is it, you know, let's try to keep it courteous and... Be respectful and be quiet.
1: Mm.
0: What do you guys think?
2: I got an answer.
1: Okay.
2: It depends on the movie.
1: Ding dong
2: right?
1: ding.
2: Totally depends on the movie.
0: Okay. Tell me what movies should we be quiet for then?
2: None. I don't know. Actually, I can't think of a movie where I've been really that bothered by the other people's noise, even like a drama.
1: Mm.
2: However, I remember seeing a Korean film. I can't remember the title, but it was a tearjerker. Mm. And at some point, the woman sobbing directly in front of me, it did get a little bit much. I wanted to just be like, hey, you know, maybe this is not for you.
1: Aww.
2: This movie's not for you. Because she was like crying so hard.
1: Uh-huh.
2: And I was like, it seems like you're not enjoying yourself.
1: So
2: at that point it was a little distracting. But a lot of times like comedy movies or horror movies, like you kind of want that.
1: Mm.
2: Makes it funnier or makes it even scarier.
0: How do you guys feel about somebody laughing really hard at a comedy movie?
1: I like it as long as they don't over. If they're like laughing at the funny bit that everyone else is 공감 and it's everyone's like, okay, we get it, this is funny.
2: Right.
1: But if they keep going and going, I would do the rubber neck.
0: Yeah.
2: Right.
1: Like, I think you've got to enjoy it, and making sounds and reactions is very normal. But then once the moment has stopped, if it's still funny, you've got to laugh quietly. That's just politeness, I guess.
2: It's kind of hard to do, though. If something really strikes you as funny, you know what I mean?
1: But I can laugh very quietly and still very violently.
0: Mm, that's true.
2: Like,
1: without being obnoxious,
2: yeah. I guess so.
0: I mean, I don't think I'm being loud when I'm laughing, but every single member of my family, they really think I'm obnoxious at the theater.
1: Really?
2: They tell you?
0: Like my mother sometimes just sits next to me and just holds me down when I'm laughing, like, shh.
2: You've been shushed by mom?
0: I've been shushed by, like, all of my family members.
1: But you're supposed to enjoy. I think something so, about Tata-nim, actually, you remember, you know the movie Braveheart?
2: Wow, was it Braveheart you were laughing at?
0: I was. I was just the rolling
1: bit where
0: on
1: Scotland
0: the floor
1: beats
0: laughing.
1: England.
2: Oh, you know.
1: That was the bit. By the way, they got kicked out of the final. Anyway, there's this World Cup. Yes, Argentina.
0: Aww.
1: Okay. When we watched Braveheart in the theaters, English people who were in Scotland were advised not to go to the theaters.
2: Oh, wow.
1: Not to say, don't you go, but it was like, this movie for Scottish people it probably was the first very big movie that addressed our like history in that way.
0: Mm.
1: And so Braveheart became like this marker or marker of national pride and solidified really our dislike for the English king of that time and, you know, this just all the political stuff and all the Kaninang or Chitaninang.

0: go. And so at the theatres, people were standing up on their seats, people were screaming at the screen, but everybody was in it together. So for weeks and weeks and weeks, people were going to the cinema, and they were going specifically so they could go and yell at the screen with other
1: take
0: people.
1: Take it out on the screen.
0: Yeah, with
2: I
0: other people.
2: I love that. It's like live theater.
0: Yeah. It's like, and I was thinking it's like Rocky Horror.
2: Yeah.
1: Oh, that's another experience where, yes, you're encouraged to make noise during that film. Yeah, it depends on the film, right?
2: Mm. Yeah. I mean, also, I think these days when you go see Jungkook, you know, play, everyone kind of stays, you know, very proper, quiet. But during the Shakespearean days, people were encouraged to, like, really get active. And
0: Like, as a theater kid, when you're performing and then you have, like, audible reactions from the crowd, it feels good because you know that you're affecting them emotionally.
2: Yeah.
0: And that's why you do it, right? That's one of the reasons that you're controlling the emotion in the room. And yeah.
2: I mean, speaking of, the best genre of movie to have a collective experience, and this one, I think more, I mean, not to the point of being, you can't hear the lines of the movies, but people really making noises together is
1: horror.
2: Horror movies.
1: Yeah.
2: Oh, I've had the best time at movie theaters. Yeah. I watched Get Out twice.
1: Oh, yeah,
0: oh my
1: too.
0: Goodness.
1: I saw that in the theater.
0: That must have been so much fun.
1: So it was.
0: Yelling,
1: like,
0: Get Out!
2: It was just a panel of people.
1: Turn around! Look out!
2: At one point, like, I started, like, ooh, I started anticipating, oh, what is she going to say now? I need her narration through it. Yeah.
0: I like that. I think as long as it's not too much, I think it can add to the experience because it does feel like... it's not breaking the fourth wall, but you feel a lot more involved in what's going on because everybody's involved together.
2: Yeah.
1: And also it makes you feel like not such a, like a scaredy cat when you're like, and you know, other people are like audibly reacting as well. Or actually when I saw Get Out, I remember somebody did that. Somebody opened a can during that film. I was like, okay, cool guy. Yeah. So
0: do you know, I watched The Back Rooms. It wasn't really that scary, but there was a lot of suspense and weirdness. And there was a girl near me somewhere who kept going,
1: oh, okay. That can be a bit much.
0: But every time, not every time, but when she did it, that also gave us a little startle, right? Because we're into it. Yeah. As long as it's not breaking the atmosphere of the movie, I think it's okay. But I definitely, horror movies together in the cinema. I watched the Texas Chainsaw Massacre.
1: In the theater?
0: In the theater, the new version. My friend Brian after drama school one day. And we went to the film and I was like, Brian, you got to walk me home, man. And this was like a busy Glasgow, Sauchie Hall Street.
2: Yeah.
0: I was like, you got to walk me home because everybody in the theater was so collectively traumatized. It's great.
1: Yeah.
0: Loved it.
1: Yeah, Blair Witch did that to me. I saw that in the theater. Actually, I got a little motion sickness from that one.
2: That's a hard one.
1: Oh my gosh.
0: Yeah.
1: And I was just, but
2: I love movies that are horror movies that are set in houses, haunted houses. Mm. I think this was The Conjuring. Mm-hmm. And four of us went to see it together. And it was one of those like more quiet theaters. There weren't many staff working there. So we watched it once. And then we made a round, and then we came back for the next screening.
1: Oh, nice.
2: We watched it twice in a row.
1: That's the sign of a good time.
2: I don't recommend it, but yeah. I mean, it was fun. I mean, we didn't do it again, but we loved it so much.
0: It was fun because you were being naughty.
1: Yeah. Right.
2: A little bit.
1: I'm not supposed to do this right now. I'm going to do it anyway.
0: Mm. I have a question, though. How much, in general, is a movie ticket in the States?
1: Oh, I was just there. I want to say it depends totally on what city you're in too.
2: Yeah.
1: Like I want to say New York's probably like $15.
2: Like at a multiplex. Yeah. I think usually 15 is on the cheaper side, I think.
1: Oh, wow.
2: Yeah.
1: Then you won't catch me in there.
2: Yeah. No. Especially when they come with like a little more fancy setting and order food. Ooh, goes up to $20.
1: Wow.
0: Really? What is it in Busan? I know during the film festival you get tickets for $6.
1: Used to be.
0: 6,000 won. Is it 8,000 won now?
1: It was up. Oh, I went last year. I can't remember, but it's up.
0: Around 8,000 won.
1: I want to say.
0: But you can still go to films here in Busan for very cheap. You can go to the cinema at any time. You can go and watch movies for free, actually, in the cinema.
1: Yeah,
0: center.
1: You know, there's always like some kind of like short film festival going on or some like themed film festival. Just look. Mm. Check online. There's always something cool going
2: on. And Jojo Harin, you know, what do you call that? The early bird?
0: Yeah.
2: The early bird discount.
1: Oh.
0: That reminds me. I was supposed to buy early bird discounts for for the Rockfest.
1: Oh, you blew it.
0: 2 p.m. Opened at 2 p.m. today.
2: Today? Oh, maybe we'll see. Maybe you still can, yeah. But yeah, movie theaters, I really miss the small ones.
1: Me too. I'm going to one tomorrow.
2: Really?
1: Yes, I'm going to a smaller one tomorrow.
2: In Busan?
1: In Busan, yeah. It's Suyong area.
2: Mm.
1: In between Suyong, Gwangan somewhere. Mm. I guess I can't give the name, but...
2: Ones with like smaller screening rooms?
1: Yeah, so a friend is actually screening a film, like it's an old documentary, like a music documentary of a musician named Daniel Johnston.
2: Oh.
1: And he's going to have like some people play music there live before the show. And yeah, that's the kind of thing that you can do at a small movie theater.
2: Yes.
0: That's cool.
1: Yeah.
2: I know where that's going to be. Yeah.
1: You know where it's at?
2: Yeah.
1: Yes. So the cool kids know.
0: I'm not cool.
2: I mean,
1: it's okay. I'm not either.
2: It's okay.
1: I was pretending.
2: You're cool enough. You're cool enough. Yeah.
1: But yeah, that's totally like things like that. Or I've seen, I used to have near my university, there was like an independent art theater, tiny. But they would show the coolest stuff. They would show some things that were like brand new and just hard to get to in a movie theater, you know, like a multiplex, or they would show like old things that, you know, that were re-released. Or I saw like the Talking Heads music film there, and it was like going to a concert.
2: Oh.
1: Like people were dancing in like the aisles. I was like,
0: yeah,
1: you can do that?
0: I remember in my old town, it was a very small town between Glasgow and Edinburgh, like pretty much right in the middle, and they had a hippodrome. A hippodrome was like an old, back in the day, 1960s cinema. And all the architecture was from that era. Everything was built then. And very sadly, it was just kind of out of commission because nobody, once the newer cinema was built in Falkirk, which was maybe a 20-minute bus ride away, nobody wanted to go to the small one that was... You know, Yenarko.
1: Right.
0: And then thankfully, because as things do, everything circles back around. So it became kind of more, people wanted to invest more time in it. They wanted to revitalize that downtown area, down the town area. And so they've started showing movies again at the Hippodrome. And it's such a historical landmark type thing. But I remember being in there and thinking, this is rubbish. Like when I was young, because I'd been to the big one.
2: Right.
0: And when you're young, you don't care about like the historical meaning or the, I guess, the artistic element that the venue itself can provide. You're just like,
2: it totally
0: this screen is small.
2: Yeah. Mm. I was thinking about how, even up until when I was a very young kid in Korea, these days they have the movie posters out and about, but they used to paint the movie posters.
1: Really?
2: Yeah. So there was a in-house painter for each theater who would draw the characters, the image, the poster image of the movie. Mm. Do you guys, was there anything like that in the States or in Scotland?
0: I don't remember the paint, but my dad actually mentioned that the other day. He was talking about people used to paint movie pictures, movie posters. But I do remember seeing the people standing up on the big ladders and putting in the letters to change the title of the film.
2: Yeah.
1: Which they have those here, like outside a lot of the movie theater chains here. They'll have those like tiles, but it won't say anything like about the movies that are playing.
0: Yeah.
1: Yeah.
0: It's
1: so I kind of miss
0: that.
1: It's
0: just a nod to the past.
1: Yeah.
0: Right?
1: Yeah. Totally. Mm. It's that style.
0: Yeah.
1: Not as old as the Hippodrome.
0: No, not as old as the Hippodrome. Do you know what though? Speaking of movies, one of my favorite movies that actually features a movie theater as one of the main kind of characters, I guess, is... I can't really say the name because it's a bit of a swear word in English.
1: Oh, dear.
0: Inglorious Bastards.
1: Baskets.
0: Baskets.
2: Yeah, baskets.
0: That's it.
1: I remember
0: and
1: that.
0: And so the movie theater itself is the character. It is the trap for, you know, part
1: a bad
0: of
1: person.
0: This narrative to unfold. And it was just wonderful watching a movie about a movie theater. It was great. Loved it.
2: There's a few other short films too that that's set in a movie theater. Mm. They're super interesting, very meta,
0: and also quite tap-tap-he, quite like stressful. So I was watching, and I was talking about Mother, Darren Aronofsky's Mother. Have you seen it?
2: Yeah, you love that movie.
0: No, I hate it.
2: Hate
1: Is that
2: it.
1: The one that's like environmental kind of right?
0: No. Nothing to do with that. No.
1: No, okay.
0: Darren Aronofsky's Mother is about Javier Bardem. He's like a famous writer, author, something. And Jennifer Lawrence is his wife. And then the movie becomes increasingly suffocating and she's pregnant and it becomes increasingly threatening.
1: And Aronofsky's good at doing that with visuals.
0: And it's terrible, and I hate it so much. Yeah. But it's got that very suffocating, I'm trapped, I can't get out.
1: Right.
0: I need to get out and do something, but I can't. And that's what movie theaters give you as a set, because the doors are closed.
2: Yeah.
0: And the emergency exits are, you know, very hard to see, and there's too many people in chairs, and it's just like you feel very stifled.
1: Until the movie's like so bad that you're like Lethal Weapon 4, I had to walk out. Like, when it's that bad, you'll take the trip and like walk out. I'm like, nah, I'm not sticking around for that.
2: I watched Nemo in an empty theater by myself. That was very special.
1: Completely empty?
2: Completely empty.
1: That's cool.
2: It was an odd hour that I went to. I skipped class.
1: What's that discount called again? I'm going to have to look that up.
2: Jojo Harin.
1: Yeah.
0: Skipping class.
2: That's a discount. Yeah.
0: I did that for Conclave in Seoul. I was in Gangnam and I just decided, okay, I'm going to go and watch a movie.
2: That's a fun thing to do. You just like suddenly, you know, you play hanky panky, you skip something like, oh, I'm going to treat myself to a movie.
0: Yeah. And I just went and I was on my own and I was like, this is cool. This is very cool. And then I realized I was on my own. And I thought, oh no, what if there's a scene from Scary Movie? And I thought, okay, how am I going to defend myself? I actually thought about it.
1: Oh, you thought like you might be attacked in the theater.
0: I did, because I was alone.
2: I bet you got some moves there.
1: Yeah.
0: Listen, they would have regretted it immediately. I was ready with the elbow. Scottish elbow. Listen, we're going to have to say goodbye. Mm. However, that was very fun today. Finally, before we go, best horror movie to watch in the summer. Give us a recommendation.
1: Summer horror movie. Go.
2: I like to go classic. I watch The Exorcist at least once a year.
0: Oh, good. Yeah.
2: It's just beautiful storytelling. Mm. It's a great movie, and it still gives me the heebie-jeebies.
0: That's what you need.
2: Ooh.
0: Love it. Casey, how
1: about you?
0: That
1: movie scarred me as a youngster. I'm going to go with The Blair Witch Project, because I haven't seen it, and it really made me want to throw up. And in fact, I did. So I want to see if it does it again. Yeah. Is it good?
2: It's good. It's first of its kind. Yeah, you know, that found footage genre. So
0: yeah, that was. I'm going to say... Oh, it's so hard.
1: Question.
0: Midsommar. I watched it recently.
1: I've heard that's disturbing.
0: It's awful. I love it. It's scary because it's in daylight.
1: Right.
0: And it makes it even more kind of creepy.
2: This is the director who made...
1: Lauren Trier?
0: Ari Aster, yeah. Yeah. Something wrong with that guy.
2: Hereditary.
0: Anyway, Hereditary, also a perfect movie. Yeah. We will see you again next week for another episode and chatting about something else. But until then, enjoy your weekend. Enjoy your Constitution Day tomorrow.
2: Yes.
0: And see you later.
2: All right. Bye, guys.
1: Bye-bye.
0: Have a good weekend.
1: Bye-bye.
0: All right, this is Imun Se with Jojo Harin, and we will be back after this.

Can you hear it? Feel the sound of Busan. Your city, your story, your vibe. Tune in to For My Busan.

Hello, hello, welcome back and welcome to our Busan playlist. This is the segment where we put together all your songs, we choose a few, we make a playlist, and I also read your messages. You're tuned in to For My Busan, by the way, and I will take you until 6 o'clock, which is only 19 minutes away. Can you believe it? Well, there we are. So today we've been talking about spending habits, specifically something really expensive that you bought or things that you keep buying but you don't really use that much. So let's get into the messages. 0047님 says, 아마 많은 분들이 공감하실 거예요. 저는 실내 자전거요. 맞아요. 공감. 네, 인정입니다. 네, 운동기구가 아니라 거의 옷걸이가 되었습니다. Everybody, do you have an indoor 자전거? No? I had one. Don't have it anymore because it was 옷걸이. 삽살개님 says, during the entire summer vacation of 2009, I spent my time on a Han River cruise ship, working 12 hours a day, even on holidays, moving goods from one pier to another. When the new semester started, my pockets were thick, but I didn't know where to spend the money. One day, I found a Beatles complete set at a record shop and bought it. But, oh no, I didn't have a CD player. So I've just been keeping it ever since. But you can buy a CD player now and listen to it, or you can keep it pristine and then sell it for a lot more money in the future. 착한맛님, 제가 사회통계전공자인데 일하면서 공부한다고 두꺼운 분석 방법에 관한 전공책을 구입했어요. 가격도 제법 나갔는데 한 번도 안 보고 책장이 맞아요. 책장에 모셔두었어요. 저도 공감입니다. I always do that. I love to buy books. Buying books and reading books are very separate things. I think in Japanese there's a word for the act of buying but not reading books. Yeah, I've done that. Will we play? Should we play a song? Let's get into it. We've got so many more messages, but I'm going to play you a song. This is 착한맛님's Boom Boom Boom Boom by the Benga Boys. I'll see you after this.

Welcome back, everybody, to our Busan playlist. It's a pleasure to be here with you today, and I hope you're having a good time. We're not going to have Dr. McClucky today. I'm just going to read your messages and then have a final song. So Benny Neem says, for me, I think slimming tea, which obviously I didn't have a chance to try, and it's expensive. This was years ago. Benny Neem. 0733 Neem says, about 5 years ago, I spent a lot of money on a coat. The problem is, it's purple. I only wore it once. I honestly don't know why I bought it. If I could go back in time, I definitely wouldn't buy it again. 고수님 says, 저는 결혼하면서 TV를 큰 거를 샀는데 TV를 장식용으로 쓰고 있어요. 시청할 시간이 없기도 하고 보고 싶어도 잘 못 봅니다. 크크크. 안미진님 says, I'm obsessed with hats. Whenever I come across one I like, I just buy it. Now I have over 20 hats, but the funny thing is I have just one head, so why on earth do I need that many hats? 그렇습니다. My husband says, you only have 2 feet. Why do you have so many shoes? And I say, because I have multiple personalities. Jenny Nee.

it's nice for it to sit in the cupboard, I guess. I don't know. And family name saying, 팩스를 보낼 일이 많을 것 같아서 전화기 능도 같이 쓸 수 있는 팩스기를 집에 사뒀는데 지금은 필요 없어서 전원은 켜져 있어요. 팩스 용도는 거의 안 쓰고 전화 받는 용도로만 쓰고 있습니다. 팩스를 받을 일이 없다 보니 잉크도 굳어서 글씨도 잘 안 나오네요. 팩스는 우리는 10년 전 팩스 좀 없애버렸진 않았었어요. Fax. If someone says to me, fax it over, I'll be like, how do I do that? I don't know how to send a fax anymore. Anyway, let's see. Final message of the day. 개미님. 3 years ago, I bought a really expensive leather jacket. But the problem is, it's so heavy. Since it's made of real leather, it's not only heavy, but it also still has a strong leather smell. So I hardly ever wear it. Every time I see that jacket, I just sigh. Okay, 여러분, I think sell the things that you do not use. Use the money to buy something that you will use. 여러분, 쓰지 않은 물건을 판매하세요. 팔았으면 좋겠지. 돈은 뭐 어쨌든 좀 진짜 뭐 사용할 수 있어요. 쓸 수 있어요. 마음대로 할 수 있어요. So just sell the things. Leather jacket, electric piano, all the things you don't need. Get rid of them. Let's live a minimalistic life. Or give them to someone who does need them. I tell you what, there's always schools, orphanages, women's facilities, shelters, etc., etc., that would be very grateful of gently loved, but, you know, expensive items, especially a piano. So just do something. Give something back. Give your things to the community. I'm sure they'll be very grateful. And you will feel good for having done it. So, I hope you do that. Anangyo-nim says, Great Scots. Sarangdo-nim says, Dance, dance, dance, dance. I'm going to go. Sadly, it's time for us to wrap up and say goodbye. But we will be back tomorrow. Just don't forget as well, tomorrow is actually not going to be a live stream show, okay? So you can listen to us on the radio, but we're not doing a live stream show tomorrow. So keep that in mind. I want to say thank you to everybody who did join us today and sent us all the messages. Cosmos Chonim saying, it must be Kumjandi, almost paradise. I love that little nod. And we've got some more people texting in here. Mirenim as well saying, hope everybody enjoys your holiday. We've got Jason Neem saying, I bought a motorcycle, but I didn't use it for 3 years, so I sold it. Okay, good, good. Don't keep that for too long. Not until it's vintage. Not worth it. Anyway, today's show was produced by Park Bo-sung, written by Hong Kyung-hwa. It was interned by Tae Ga-in, hosted by Laura McClucky. And the final song, Holiday by Suzy and DPR Live. I will see you tomorrow. But again, not on YouTube. Enjoy the rest of your long weekend, and I'll see you soon. Bye-bye.

0: 싫어한다고요?
1: 원래 옛날부터 안 입는 사람들이 like my parents they never had a pair of jeans.
0: Really?
1: Yeah. Well, I mean they're older, right? But like grandparents now they don't wear jeans.
0: Like my I don't think my dad owned a pair of jeans.
1: Right?
0: I don't think I've never seen him wear
1: like
0: jeans.
1: Like our parents' age, they actually didn't wear jeans. It's more of like a newer thing.
0: I think like but then my mom started wearing jeans after like she had like me and my brother. So like she, you know, she got into like the jeans later.
1: Yeah.
0: Not when like you know my her and my my dad were like younger.
1: Yeah. I know a lot of older people that don't like jeans.
0: 맞아요. 근데 요즘 여러분, jeans are making a comeback.
1: Well, you know me. I mean, we've wore jeans all our lives, so.
0: 그렇죠. Yeah, 네. But 저도 진짜 어렸을 때부터 청바지 jeans was always in, I think.
1: And my thing is I have old jeans.
0: Yeah.
1: And then like they're like you still have those jeans? Yeah, I'm waiting for them to come back in style.
0: 버리지 않고.
1: 근데 스타일이 바뀌지만 it's a little different.
0: Do you have like bell-bottom jeans or something?
1: I actually have some. Yeah. It's not the same. Because in the 70s, it was like the bell-bottoms.
0: 그쵸.
1: They came back, like now they're boot-cut, but now it's 또 왔잖아. It's different.
0: 맞아요. And there's so many different cuts, and we'll talk about this in just a little bit. But... Yeah. Like we said, denim is making a big comeback this year, especially for this summer season. Especially light wash jeans. 올 여름 아이스 블루 컬러의 연청색 청바지가 유행한다고 합니다.
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1: 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Now it's not skinny.
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0: 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When was like the golden era of skinny jeans? 최근에 제가 그 뭐지 그 shiny 시절 때 skinny jeans was a thing, right?
1: And one of the things is like I think the good thing about jeans is when you wear them, and you get the right pair, they become very comfortable, and they're easy to match with almost anything. 뭐 색깔 같은 것도 그 질 자체도.
0: 네.
1: You can wear like a shirt, a sweater, or anything on top. You can wear nice, not on what nice shoes, but you can have like sneakers, loafers, and anything.
0: 맞아요.
1: And what's interesting is not just young people are wearing them lately. Mm. Actually, nowadays, they say much more adults are enjoying these jeans.
0: Mm-hmm.
1: Well, then why are more people in their 60s and 70s wearing jeans today? Before, they weren't, but now they are.
0: Well, fashion experts are saying that today's jeans are much more comfortable than they used to be. They also come in a lot of different fits and styles, so anybody can find a pair that suits them. And plus, jeans kind of give you this casual, youthful look, and people don't worry as much about dressing their age anymore, right? So 일단은 허리 고무줄 밴드 형도 많아졌고요, 청바지에. 그리고 바지를 입으면 젊어 보인다는 생각 때문에 이게 이제 나이 있으신 분들도 청바지, 어, 나도 입지.
1: One thing I like about jeans is there's all kinds of jeans. There's ripped jeans, there's torn jeans, there's dirty jeans, and just faded jeans.
0: Yeah.
1: So you could just wear them. Tartan like slacks or other pants, if they're a little dirty or they have like scratches or tears in them, it's like you can't wear them. It looks like your jeans are torn or your pants are torn. But jeans, you could make sometimes it makes them look better, right?
0: 맞아요, 맞아요.
1: And let's take a look at what's trending in denim this summer.
0: Okay.
1: First, if you're into younger fashion trends, distressed denim or ripped jeans
0: 그쵸.
1: is a must.
0: 맞아, distressed or ripped denim. 뭐지 이 바지 끝이나 안 그러면 여기 그 seam 쪽에 있는데 있잖아요. seam은 그 뭐지 이렇게 그 청천을 이렇게 꾸미는 부분 있잖아요. seams라고 하잖아요. 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So those are like the distressed part or ripped up parts.
1: Yeah, I know some people who did like designer stuff.
0: They 일부러 그렇죠.
1: Yeah, they get like grinders with sandpaper and then they wear them out in certain places.
0: 맞습니다.
1: Because a few rips can make it the outfit look cooler.
0: Mm-hmm.
1: But another big trend is washed denim. If you like, you know, the wash, when you have them, they're brand new and blue, right?
0: Yeah.
1: So what they do is they put on these steel washers, they put a bunch of rocks.
0: Yeah.
1: And then they wash them a bunch. So it
0: 맞아요.
1: Just makes them look a little more vintage.
0: 맞습니다.
1: The Y2K look, right?
0: 네.
1: And also another one is patchwork.
0: Yeah.
1: 이제 약간 땜질하는 거 있잖아요.
0: 맞아요.
1: Patchwork is actually very popular too.
0: Yeah. So from light wash jeans to vintage washes and ripped denim, there's something for everybody and every style. And that's probably why jeans are loved by people of all ages these days. 특히 여러분 아시죠? 우리 거의 매일같이 출연하는 그 요정들.
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1: yeah.
0: right? or pull off
1: yeah.
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0: 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Like what are you sporting today? You know, I got some J's on my feet, right?
1: That's right.
0: 그래서 I'm sporting some, you know, some selvedge jeans today. 그래서 sporting도 뭐를 입고 다닌다. 그렇죠. 조금 이렇게 멋지게. 좀 하려고 이렇게 그렇게 말하는 겁니다.
1: Yeah.
0: All right, let's get it. 오늘의 All-Star English 1부의 재미있는 코너를 기다리고 있습니다.
1: Yeah, today we have Hani's Vibe Check. It's
0: vibe
1: basically a section where pick out some of the songs that I used to listen to sing and talk about a musical journey that went with that and the stories behind the songs and we go through the lyrics.
0: Yeah.
1: And one of the great things about these lyrics is not just reading them, going through them and actually knowing what it actually means in Korean.
0: Yeah.
1: So it's a way to learn English
0: 맞아요.
1: and just get a little closer to the song.
0: 맞습니다. 하니의 Vibe Check. 오늘도 기대해 주시고요. 이어서 Globetrotting with Ange, a fun and honest talk show on K-culture and global vibes. 한국 10년차 외국인의 시선으로 보는 글로벌 리얼 토크도 이어집니다. All right, time for 하니의 Vibe Check.

0: Welcome to Vibe Check. We're here today where we're going to break down some lyrics, explore their meaning, and feel the vibe all in one go.
1: 네, 음악 속 가사와 뜻을 확인하는 Vibe Check 시간이 돌아왔습니다. We get to explore, the meaning of the lyrics behind some of the most renowned songs. And at the end, 우리 한이형 presents us with his version, mini concert, if you will, of the Vibe Check's 곡. So, 여러분, 오늘은 진짜 기대하면 됩니다. This is one of my favorite songs, I think, from like ever since I was young. I would say like the early 90s. I think that's when I first came across this song.
0: Yeah. It's just like, I would say, if you listen to any Korean ballads or the famous ballad songs, this is right up there because the way it was written, and especially in America, like, it was a very big hit, but I think in all through history, when you hear a good ballad, this is sort of like the formula. And so even Korean people love this song also.
1: 네. Yeah. 맞아요. 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
0: It's always in there. You have 맞습니다. To have this. And the song is Richard Marx, his song Right Here Waiting.
1: Oh, you know that it's a classic.
0: A lot of people don't actually know how important he is, but he has his first album. I think it was Repeat Offender. Repeat Offender면 네. 약간 이제 나쁜 이제 행동을 하다가
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1: 네. So Richard Marx, Right Here Waiting. This is a song a lot of Koreans obviously are very familiar with. But Richard Marx, like you said, a very important person in music, not only when he was an active artist himself, but he's the man that's also behind a lot of hit songs by the 90s like boy bands that we mentioned. NSYNC,
0: not only
1: Backstreet
0: that,
1: Boys. You don't know
0: I think it was a Dance With My Father also.
1: Ah, oh, Luther Vandross song. Wow.
0: His last major hit 네. Before he passed
1: 네.
0: Was written by Richard Marx.
1: 진짜.
0: I'm pretty sure. If I'm wrong, please leave it in our comments.
1: 그래서 오늘의 한이의 Vibe Check 곡이 Richard Marx의 Right Here Waiting. So, I think we're going to take a look at the lyrics first, see just how romantic they can be. 오늘도 너무 너무 달콤한 가사를 갖고 왔네요.
0: Actually, I had a chance to meet him for a TV show.
1: Oh, 진짜?
0: You know, where the artists come and then you sing, 부류, you know, that song.
1: Yeah.
0: The show.
1: Yeah.
0: He was there and I actually sang the song.
1: In front of him?
0: Yeah.
1: What did he say?
0: Oh, he really liked it, and I got the I was number one that day, so
1: wow.
0: I had a special trophy for the song. But
1: wow.
0: The song was it's great.
1: 진짜 떨렸겠다. 아니 왜냐면 그 원 가수의 그 곡을 그 가수 앞에서 이렇게 부르니까. Like, how did you feel?
0: I know this song. So
1: 아, 그래서? 네네네.
0: Like, if I don't know the song,
1: 네.
0: then I would say, I don't know if I'll do it justice.
1: 아.
0: But this song, I know this song. So 아니야. it was really...
1: 왜냐면 그래도 김주한이긴 한데, 김주한도 사람입니다.
0: Of course.
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0: 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I know it. So
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1: 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Let's take a look at the lyrics first. 형, take it away.
0: Okay, here we go. Right here waiting. 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
1: 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I was walking in the rain for a little bit. So I got a little bit of horsiness.
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1: 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It sometimes works with a song.
0: That horsiness. 이 필요하잖아요.
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0: Richard Marx의 노래.
1: Sometimes your best condition doesn't mean the best song all the time.
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1: he's a rocker.
0: Yeah, he's right. So you basically hit the nail on the head, I think, with your rendition. Very 김조한 버전보다 저는 살짝 더 Richard Marx의 느낌이 더 났습니다. 네, your rendition of it just now. Yeah, 한영, thank you so much. Today's 한이의 vibe check. Richard Marx의 Right Here Waiting. 너무 잘 들었고 가사도 너무 잘 들었습니다. All right, folks. Coming up next, we have Ange for today's Globetrotting. But in the meantime, Richard Marx, Right Here Waiting.

0: All right, folks, time for Globetrotting with Ed.
1: Who needs the rest of the song, right? Yeah. Because that's how we like it. You can always listen to that song when you want.
2: 요즘 기계를 못 믿습니다. Yeah. 사실 옆에 있었거든요. 그냥 자동으로 넘어가더라고요.
1: That's right.
3: 네.
0: But probably the machine couldn't wait for Ange.
3: Yeah.
0: All right, we have Ange here in the studio. 안녕하세요.
4: 안녕하세요.
0: How are you?
4: I'm fabulous. How are you?
0: Good.
4: Good. 더워요. Are we doing good?
1: Hot. Yeah.
4: Me too. 네. So hot.
0: 우리 그때 날씨 맞아 형도 지금 반바지 입었고.
1: 네. I had pants. I came yesterday. Yeah. I came at 6 this morning, but I was like, I'm gonna wear shorts today.
0: 맞아요. Mm-hmm. 너무 더워요. 너무 덥습니다.
4: I love it.
0: Do we ever compare the weather in South Africa with here in Korea?
4: Not yet. Yeah.
0: I mean, how is it back home?
4: So
1: it depends. It's so big.
4: Yeah, so, you know, Africa is massive.
1: Yeah. But down south, it gets cold during, you know, but then in the middle, it's like, it's all desert.
4: South Africa is, I would say, so the hot areas do get hot, but there's no humidity. 습기 없다.
0: 최고다. Yeah. Reminds me of California.
4: Yeah. 네. You said that before.
0: Oh,
4: yeah.
0: Okay, so we have talked about it.
4: Maybe. It's in the back of my mind somewhere.
1: Well, that's, I mean, that whole place is, even, it doesn't get really sticky and stuff?
4: No, it depends where you live.
1: Yeah,
4: it depends
1: where you live.
4: Yeah. Inland, there's no humidity there.
0: 그쵸.
4: Yeah, yeah. But, 아, yeah.
0: 너무 부럽다. 너무 부러워요.
4: Hanguk has changed my view of summer. Yeah, I'm like, get it over with. Bring winter.
0: 맞아요, 저도.
1: I think it got hotter.
4: Yeah.
1: And it used to have a good four seasons, but now it's pretty much winter and summer.
4: Yes, absolutely. 1,000%.
0: All right, so Globetrotting with Ange.
4: Yes.
0: What'd you bring for us today?
4: Right, so for the past few weeks, we were talking about, you know, K-etiquette, Korean etiquette. And then, Minsu, 2 weeks ago, you had a lovely idea about talking about habits that I've picked up since I've been living in Korea.
0: Yeah.
4: So last week, we chatted about good habits, but today, we're going to chat about the bad habits that
0: 맞습니다.
4: I've picked up.
0: 저도 몇 개 있어요, 사실.
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4: Yeah.
0: Right? Whenever I visit back home in California, 근데 거기도 참을만 해요. 아, 참을만 한데 이게 말이 좀 이상하다. Things are pretty fast over there too, right? But not as fast here in
4: not
0: Korea.
4: Not like this.
0: Delivery, like the internet speed, just 한국 너무 좋아.
4: Yeah, it doesn't compare.
0: Yeah.
4: That's also one of mine, but that's one of mine too. Yeah.
0: So like this is a bad habit I picked up here in Korea, or maybe not a bad habit, but something just that maybe I take for granted when I go
4: back home. Yes.
0: Yeah,
4: absolutely. Mm-hmm. What about for you, George?
1: There's a few. I should say hi to everybody.
4: Ooh, just friendly, like everyone that you meet.
1: Yeah, no, just anybody on the street. Hi,
0: hello.
1: Because I'm from the South.
4: Yes.
1: So when you're in the South, you like, you see somebody, just they say hi. It's like, you're driving and, hey, what's up, right?
0: Yeah. Mm-hmm.
1: But now that I became a singer, if I start saying hi to everybody, it's like, hey, isn't that Kim Jong-un? Hi, you know, like, I gotta stop that. And there's another one. Anytime I see somebody like, with like a car problem or I would always stop to help.
4: Yes.
1: But what happened lately is sometimes when you stop to help, just say a guy next to you on a bike fell over. It's like, I would, you know, but nowadays it's sort of dangerous because you never know. Maybe that guy will say, hey, you hit me.
0: Yeah.
4: Yes.
1: Things have changed. So it's like, I wish I could be my old self and just do whatever and try to help. But then it's like, you can't really do that anymore.
4: Yeah.
0: 맞아요.
4: I've heard that. Yeah.
0: 한국에서 if you see somebody in an accident, like the best thing you could do is just call 119 or 112. 가서 막 도와주려고 하면 오히려 you might find yourself in a pretty sticky
1: just
0: situation.
1: Just say like there's some people that save people's lives.
4: Yes.
1: Right? Oh, you saved my life, but then what happened is maybe by saying saving his life, he broke a rib.
0: Yeah.
1: Or like he tripped and, you know, it's like they're going to sue you. Like, so it's like, man, it's like, I want to help, but.
0: 네, 이건 한국뿐만 아니라 it's not only here in Korea. I feel like things have become a bit more cynical in the US in this regard.
4: South Africa is very, very similar. Actually, so we also don't really help when we see people who have accidents, but for a different reason. Mm. Like, it's actually dangerous to stop on the side of the road and help someone. Yeah. You could get hijacked as well while trying to help someone.
1: A lot of people do that. So
4: So you got to be careful.
1: I don't know if that's actually just a Korean... That's not a Korean thing. It's just...
4: It's the world.
1: The world.
0: Well, Ange, I mean, you brought a list of your own bad habits.
4: Yes,
0: right,
4: I
0: that
4: did.
0: You picked up here in Korea. So please introduce us.
4: So I think it's important to first start with what I was like when I first came to Korea.
0: Okay.
4: The habits that I had that have now, gotten worse. So not necessarily worse, but just things that have changed about me because, obviously living here for a long time, you change, you know. So the first one was when I came to Korea, believe it or not, I used to be more energetic and like showing how I feel.
0: Oh, okay.
4: Yeah, I used to be more expressive about, you know, if I was unhappy, if I was sad, if I was excited, more so than now. I know that's hard to believe, but yes, I was more. So quite insufferable to a lot of people, you know. Walk into the room and it's just like,
0: 지금 상상이 안 돼요.
4: 맞아요.
0: I mean, I can't imagine right now.
4: No, you can't. Me too. No. I can't imagine that either. Yeah. And then for the people who were closest to me, so in South Africa, we only care about really our immediate family, like the people we see every day. I don't know if it's similar in the USA.
0: I mean, yeah, I mean, you're more prone to think about and care for those closest to you, like your small circle of family and friends.
4: Yes, their opinions are the most important ones.
0: Sure.
1: Not everybody, because sometimes they have those people where it's like, dad is always nice to everybody else except us.
4: Those people do exist.
1: Right.
4: Yeah, absolutely. So in Namagong, we do that. So our immediate family is very, very important. Mm. And we don't really care about the opinions of, you know, others too much, you know. I'm me and whatever, you know, that's what it is. Mm-hmm. Then comparing yourself to other people.
0: 비교하는 거.
4: Yes, 네. 비교하는 거. 남아공 별로 신경 많이 안 써요.
0: Yeah, you know what? I would say the same in the U.S.
4: Yeah,
0: I mean, you know, in America, Hyung, you could attest to this too. I mean, there's also styles, there's also trends that people, you know, pick up. But I feel like individualism is more of a thing in the U.S. compared to here
4: 1,000%.
0: In Korea.
4: Yeah,
1: I think there's a reason for that too. Is because I think over here a lot of people live so close to each other.
0: Yeah.
1: Like to go around a day without, unless you're staying inside your house and not seeing anybody, it's hard to not see someone.
0: Yeah.
1: But in America, you can go weeks without seeing somebody. Is that like...
4: Yes,
1: is that,
4: it's exactly the same. Mm. Yeah.
1: And, like, you don't realize next door there was like something, someone really weird that was living right next to you, but you just never
4: saw them.
1: Never saw.
4: Yeah. You can drive in South Africa for like 4 or 5 hours and you won't see anyone, like depending on the road that you take, you know.
0: 무서워.
4: So
1: not here,
4: And I guess 1,000% because you're living in such close proximity, you know. Then also, when I first arrived, I didn't really care about going places alone, you know.
0: Okay.
4: Like going to a restaurant alone.
0: Hombap.
4: Going to a club alone, you know. Yeah,
0: Hong-kul.
4: Get me out there.
1: Yeah.
4: 그 혼자 개인 생활 was really, really fun, you know. Mm-hmm. Yeah.
0: Yeah.
4: And these are some of the things that have just really, really changed.
1: So nowadays... you would go like anywhere alone, but now you want to like be there with somebody, right?
4: Yes.
1: I will tell you one thing. It's gotten better.
4: Okay.
1: Because before it's like you would never want to go anybody.
4: Yes.
1: Like, you look like a loner, right?
4: Right.
1: But now there's a lot of restaurants where
4: they're catering to
1: exactly,
4: that.
1: Exactly. There's a lot of places where it's like, you know, I have like watching a movie by yourself.
0: Yeah.
1: It's not that weird anymore.
0: Mm.
4: Yes. Yeah. I think in the beginning when I came, it was still in that transition phase to becoming normal. So I'm still more the old school way now. I don't want to go anywhere alone, you know.
0: 그래요.
4: And just on that note, you know, some of the things like, you know, in the elevator, when you want to like speak to the people who are taking the elevator with you, I can't do that anymore. Yeah,
0: 눈치 본다. 그렇죠.
4: 눈치 봐요.
1: What do you want?
4: Yeah.
1: 당신 누군데 왜 나한테 얘기하죠?
4: You know?
0: 애들 데리고 엘리베이터 탔는데 이게 엔지 보고 있을 때 아파트 가까이 와.
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4: 맞아요.
1: In, like in America, when I was there like a month ago, but Yeah, when you naturally get into an elevator, like, oh, yeah. that's people just talk. Wow,
4: yeah.
1: those are some nice. What shoes are those?
4: Mm. Yeah,
1: it's just a natural thing, but
4: there's
1: it's
4: some
1: something
4: small
1: that
4: talk.
1: You don't really talk about.
4: Yeah, yeah. but in Korea, it's like we get in the elevator and we've got to stand there like this.
0: Yeah,
4: you know, and we don't talk. Even if you know 40층까지 그냥 이렇게 조용하게 같이 있고. Yeah, so
0: 맞아요, so true.
4: Yeah, and that's one of the things I think that I'm a little bit sad about that I you know have this 눈치 now so much you know. For those kinds of things. Then another thing, yeah, these days I do 기분 참는다. Yeah, I do.
0: 왜냐면 그럼 엔지 처음 왔을 때 뭐 그냥 기분을 다 표현했잖아요.
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4: 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I do that so much now, and sometimes I'm like Angela, just say it, you know, but you can't.
0: 근데 이거 yeah. 이것도 in America
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4: 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Yes, I do.
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0: 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In America, I feel like people have that mindset. Time is money, money's time.
4: There you go.
0: So they don't like to waste their own time.
4: Yeah.
0: That's why they'll tell you straight up yes or no.
4: Mm-hmm.
0: But they're also thinking about your time as well.
4: There you go. Mm. And I think that, so now, you know, I feel really bad if I'm just like, no, I can't do something, you know. So 가끔 다른 네. 외국인 저에게 약속하는 게 취소 아니면 안 된다고 할 때
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0: 맞아요.
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4: yeah.
0: 요즘은 안 한다.
4: Yeah, I get a little funny. I get a bit of a funny feeling when they do that. I'm like, you should.
0: Oh, you mean
4: you
0: when
4: know.
0: You're on the receiving end?
4: Yes,
0: of it.
4: Yes, when I'm on the receiving end, I'm like,
1: Angie 씨도 잘 삐지네요.
4: I'm like, yeah, you
1: so,
4: should.
1: So what do you say, 삐져 in? Do they 삐져 a lot in South Africa also?
4: They do. 삐져요.
1: I think maybe 삐져 is a very Korean word.
4: Yes.
1: What's 삐져 like?
4: How can you say that
1: disappointed
4: English?
1: Is not it. It's like
0: yeah.
1: salty. Salty.
4: Yeah. I get salty. I get very salty when I'm on the receiving end. Because I'm like, you know, if you could say it a little nicer.
1: But you know 삐져
4: know,
1: actually be sort of cute, right? Salty doesn't sound cute.
4: Yeah.
0: But salty는 조금 like
4: yeah.
0: 예를 들어
1: Why are you always so salty to me?
0: 맞아요. 조금 이렇게 좀 싸우자라고 살짝 aggressive하게 나오는데 삐졌으면
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4: 그 느낌 맞아요.
1: It has a little bit of cuteness to it.
0: 맞습니다.
4: It can be cute. Yeah. yeah. One of the other things, which is actually such a, it's actually quite a serious thing. So you know how in Korea you can just go to like a restaurant,
0: yeah.
4: you can go to a cafe, you can just leave your things like on the table.
1: Oh yeah.
0: Oh yeah.
4: And it will just be there when you go. You know, you can go to the bathroom, come back, your stuff is gonna be there. That is something that I have just learned so well that now when I go to South Africa, I'm constantly like, oh my goodness, I have to remember this is not Korea. This
0: yeah.
4: is not Korea.
0: 맞아.
4: I have to take my stuff with me, you know.
0: 맞아.
4: Yeah, always so scared that I'm going to make a mistake in South Africa because I've become so used to Korea.
0: Because of the habit you picked up here.
4: Yes.
1: Another thing is I went for a concert in

America, and then I went with my coordination, the makeup and makeup and stylist. Mm. And then the thing is, they're Korean, so they think it's okay to leave stuff around. Mm. It's like everything's gone. It's like, so like I'm like, hey guys, it's like we had to go look for the.

0: I'm always ready for that.
1: You do need that. Yeah. But I always get so worried because when I go back to South Africa, I've become so used to it that I just like, well, it's fine, you know.
0: I would say not just on your person, but like even, you know, you're on a train and you leave your luggage up there, right?
1: Yeah.
0: If you fall asleep,
1: It's gone. Yeah.
0: So, you know, like when I'm overseas, I put the important stuff on me.
1: Oh, yes, yeah, you've got to. You've got to.
0: Yeah. Or even when I was in like Brazil, the guys told me, we carry 2 or 3 wallets. Because when somebody comes to you, it's like, oh, just say, you could take this, all right?
1: You could take this one and bring back the others.
0: It's like they have to take something, right?
1: Yeah.
0: And you don't want to make it into anything too big, right?
1: Yeah.
0: And you don't want to die for, you know, your wallet.
1: Absolutely, yeah.
2: Question for you guys then. Like, if you were to go back, you know, to the U.S. or to South Africa and you go to a cafe, let's say.
1: Yeah.
2: Right? And you're there for a while. And then you got to go use the restroom.
0: I'm taking everything.
1: I'm taking everything. Or in South Africa, we have this strange thing. I don't know why we have it.
0: Watch my bag for me.
1: Yeah. Yop saram. Moron in saram. Please watch my stuff. Please watch my stuff for me.
0: Everything's gone.
1: You will just meet someone you don't know at all. Just someone next and be like, oh, can you watch my stuff? You know, my very, very expensive bag and my expensive laptop, you know.
2: 근데 저는 저는 아이라서 그까지는 못했어요. I don't think I've ever done it.
1: Really?
2: Right. So
1: I
2: don't want to be a nuisance to other people.
0: I take everything.
2: 그래서
1: 예를 들어
2: 카페 왔는데 like for example, it's been only like 10 minutes since I got here. But I gotta use a restroom, right?
1: Yeah.
2: So like Hyung said, I pack up.
1: Oh my God.
2: Use a restroom. If I come back out and there's still some, there's like, you know, open seat, I'll sit back down.
1: And if there isn't?
2: I find another cafe. Yeah.
1: You'll just leave? Oh my gosh.
0: That's
1: Minsu.
0: Why I have a big bag.
1: Like a massive bag.
0: My bag, everything goes in. I could just fit everything in it, right? But I make sure when I go, I'm taking what I got.
1: Oh my goodness. So you just take like the important things and just cart it with you all the way to the bathroom.
0: Even if it's like, if I have a big luggage, that's coming with me too.
1: Okay.
2: I've done this. Like I got my drink and now I'm going to go find my seat. Here in Korea, 반대잖아요. You find your seat first and then you order, right?
1: Yeah.
2: So I got my drink and I'm looking for my seat. But then, you know, nature calls.
1: Yeah.
2: Right? Because 신호가 왔어요.
1: 맞아요.
2: What I do, I just got my drink. I haven't found a seat yet. So what I do, I take my drink back to the barista counter.
1: Oh, wow.
2: I leave it on there saying, I'll be back.
1: And then go to the bathroom. Come back.
2: And then come back and then pick up my drink again and then find my seat.
1: What a process. What a process. My goodness. Yeah. That's a long process. But we have to think about these things when we go abroad, you know. Yeah. One of the other things that's also become kind of a little bit, I guess, sad in a way, is my desire now to like be perfect at everything.
2: Oh.
1: I've picked that up from living in Korea. You know, the drive to always be the best.
2: Yeah.
1: Yeah.
2: 이거 한국에 이 근데 좋은 거예요. 이거 한국에서 갓생이라고 하잖아요. 갓생. Right? Everybody's trying
1: 맞아요.
2: To live their gassing life.
1: 맞아요.
0: Imagine if we were like young and we studied here and we went to America. We get like good grades.
1: Yeah. Yeah. It's just very like I just want to be the best at everything, and if I make a mistake now, I internalize it so deeply. I'm like, I suck up so bad.
0: So that means you're in the mode for actually learning new things.
1: Yes. Wow. But it's very stressful because, you know, small little things. I'm actually quite detail oriented. So if I make a small mistake, I like harp on it for like weeks and weeks and weeks. Yeah.
0: It gets better.
1: Oh, okay. There we go.
0: So if you only did it once, then it's like so big, but you do it like 10 times, it's like, a little bit less. And you just start doing it. It's just a way of life.
1: Yeah.
0: It's like, I have to learn a new thing. Like, even me, I'm like, why am I doing this? You 내가 왜 하지?
2: You know why? You know why? It's because of FOMO.
1: Yeah.
2: 네, FOMO and a fear of missing out.
1: 맞아요.
2: It's because of social media and the FOMO that we get.
0: Like for me, the nuisance of asking other people for help.
1: Right. Okay, so you just want to do it all alone.
0: I was in the studio last night and it was just so easy for me. Like, because it's just what I do. And then all of a sudden, I'm sitting there taking photos while I'm doing it. I'm like, wow. I'm in my element in the studio. It's so easy. I'm at another studio and I'm doing other stuff. But when I'm trying other new stuff, it's really hard. And I'm sitting there, I'm like, why am I doing this, right? But it gets better. It gets

0: better. Because my thing is, the reason why I started that is because, you know, 2-3 a.m. you have a problem.
1: Yeah.
0: People aren't picking up, or, you know, they won't come in for a couple days.
1: Yeah.
0: I got to figure out what's going on. So it's
1: on
0: like,
1: my own. Yeah.
0: We'll figure out what's going on.
1: Yeah.
0: You know, just one after another. Another.
1: Yeah. It's just, I think that so many Korean people just are so hard on themselves all the time. You know, so many people that I meet, especially when it comes to learning English and that kind of thing, you know, it'll be like, oh, I don't speak English. And I'm like, you spoke English right here, you know. And they're so amazing at English, but they will have this thing of like, oh, I'm not perfect, so it's not good, you know. Yeah, and I think I've definitely internalized that a little bit. So that's a little bit of a bad habit, I would say.
2: Oh, yeah.
1: Stressing about not being perfect.
2: Yeah.
1: Yeah.
2: Like, I didn't really care
0: in the
2: US.
0: Perfect in our
1: eyes. Yeah, in South Africa too, they don't really care. Yeah.
2: Maja,
1: thank you, George. Thank you. I know. Thank you very, very much. You too. Everyone's perfect here in my eyes too.
2: So, a couple bad habits, or you know, just the way of life that we've gotten used to here in Korea.
1: Yeah.
2: That when we go back to, let's say, South Africa, or we go back to the U.S., it feels very awkward for us.
1: It does.
2: Yeah.
1: And I always think, you know, why can't other countries be like Korea? You know,
0: I think why can't they? You got the pali pali pyong.
1: 맞아요, 맞아요. I really, really do now.
2: We opened by me saying how everything's just so slow everywhere else, right?
1: And it is. It's not really slow, but it just, 20분 used to be great, and now 5분, I'm like, hey.
0: Just say you have a problem with your internet, right?
1: There you go.
2: All right, well, Ange, thank you so much. Another fun episode of Globetrotting. We'll see you back here next week, okay?
1: Thank you so much. Have a lovely day.
2: All right, time to wrap things up. Or for hour number one, anyway. We'll see you back here in hour number two. 네, 형도 오늘 너무 수고했어요. Thank you so much, 형, for another fun episode. We'll see you back here next week, okay?
0: That's right.
2: All right. 여러분, I'll see you at 7.

0: All right, listeners, time for today's Open Studio, the segment where we get to invite people from all walks of life here in Busan. They get to share a little bit about their life and their story with us. Let's welcome today's special guest. 안녕하세요. Welcome and good evening.
1: 안녕하세요. Good evening to everybody.
0: 반갑습니다. Please introduce yourself to our listeners.
1: My name is Ivailo. I'm 51 and I'm a professional musician.
0: Mm-hmm.
1: For the last 20 years, Busan became my second home.
0: Yeah. Well, Ivailo, thank you so much for coming in today. So this is your first time, obviously, you know, on this segment on our show. But, you know, and maybe a newcomer slash stranger to a lot of our listeners. But, you know, a couple years back, I remember we invited you before when it was a totally different program.
1: Yeah.
0: We had a lot of fun. The conversation was very fun. I'm glad to have you back, you know.
1: Thank you.
0: Because... I don't know if you noticed, because obviously you were very busy performing, but I saw you performing with another regular guest here at BFM. He's on the 4 p.m. show.
1: Vasana Haynes.
0: That's right, Vasana, who's also a part of your band,
1: yeah.
0: But also Busan Groove.
1: 저태주.
0: 네.
1: Busan Groove.
0: 네. 같이 yeah. 활동하시고 계시잖아요. 그렇죠?
1: Yeah.
0: I saw you guys perform. I did the MC for the Busan International, was it the theater festival that they had. And you guys were the band that got to perform during the closing ceremony. It was in Haeundae. Yeah. You were very busy rehearsing, obviously performing right after, so I didn't get a chance to say hi to you. But, you know, seeing you here, it was meant to be,
1: so
0: I
1: nice
0: guess.
1: To nice. See you again.
0: Yeah, Ivailo, thank you so much for coming in. So let's have you tell us a little bit about yourself. You know, you were born and raised. You're from the country of Bulgaria, right?
1: Bulgaria, yep.
0: It's a small town in the southern part of the country, and I don't want to ruin the pronunciation of it. Haskovo.
1: Perfect pronunciation.
0: Nice. So it's not a large city, our writer tells us, but it's known for having the world's tallest statue of the Virgin Mary with the infant.
1: Yep.
0: Okay.
1: Mm-hmm.
0: So tell us a little bit about your hometown and what it was like growing up.
1: Well, I was born and raised in Haskovo, where it's in the southeastern part of Bulgaria. And it's a small town, but that's the charm of it.
0: Yeah.
1: And growing there was in a very relaxed space, and it has this strong sense of community.
0: Mm. For a small town, yeah. I mean, yeah. It's probably, it's hard not to know, like, all of your neighbors.
1: People tend to know each other.
0: Yeah.
1: And the first settlement in Haskovo dates back to around 5,000 years BC.
0: Okay.
1: Yep. And the areas to this day contains a lot of ancient Thracian, Roman, and medieval historical sites.
0: Yeah.
1: Through 19th and 20th century, Haskovo became an agricultural hub, a center.
0: Oh, it's like we're listening to like history professor.
1: Yeah. Right? And it's mostly renowned for its tobacco processing.
0: Oh, really? Okay.
1: Yeah. Mm-hmm.
0: Nice. So, you have more. You have more to say.
1: Not about the town, but
0: what
1: the
0: was
1: feeling
0: it, what, yeah.
1: of
0: what
1: growing,
0: was it growing
1: there.
0: Because, you know, Bulgaria, I'm looking on the map. So it's like right above Turkey.
1: And Greece,
0: right? So it's obviously in the Eastern European portion, right? I think Eastern Europe... for maybe as a travel destination might be a little still unfamiliar for a lot of Koreans here, right?
1: Okay.
0: Yeah. Do you know if there's when it comes to tourists from Korea that go to visit, you know, Bulgaria?
1: The Black Sea coastal line.
0: Oh, okay.
1: It's around 500 kilometers.
0: Okay.
1: A lot of tourist attractions there.
0: Yeah.
1: And also the mountains.
0: Mm. Oh, okay. So it's pretty, anybody that loves nature and history, I feel like.
1: During the winter, we have a lot of snow.
0: Oh,
1: so the ski resorts are popular among Europeans.
0: I see. Yeah. Well, nice. So tell us how it was like growing up there and maybe what led you to come to Korea, come to Busan. I'm curious.
1: Oh, I left high school 26 years ago.
0: Mm-hmm.
1: So my memories are mostly of my childhood.
0: Okay.
1: I tend to remember people and relations and friends more than just places.
0: Sure.
1: Yeah, because places, they just tend to change over time.
0: Yeah, and being from a small town, I feel like, you know, people probably have like the biggest effect on you when it comes to...
1: Life was slower and, how to say, a little simpler.
0: Yeah.
1: And I remember the hot summers and the endless football games in the streets.
0: Okay, so football slash soccer for Americans out there. Very popular in Bulgaria.
1: Yep. Mm-hmm. A lot of music, studying there, growing up, and yeah.
0: What made you, I guess, how did you go from, you know, living, growing up in that small town and then, you know, coming over here to Korea? I'm curious of that journey.
1: Everything started with music.
0: Okay. Yeah. So tell us, you know, your first journey into music, because, you know, obviously you mentioned playing music for the past, what, 26 years? Or more?
1: This year will be exactly 30 years as 30 I became years. A professional musician.
0: As a professional musician.
1: Give you a small hint of my age.
0: 베테랑 중에 베테랑이잖아요. 그 정도면.
1: Oh yeah. Oh,
0: right?
1: Yeah.
0: 네. Tell us, so let's talk a little bit about your music, you know, music career then. I guess, what kind of music? Are you a solo artist? Do you play in a band?
1: Well, as a drummer... It's usually pretty difficult to be a solo performer.
0: Right, as a percussionist,
1: As a classical musician, yes, there are some pieces that you can perform alone, but usually I'm the heartbeat of a band.
0: So, 맞아요.
1: Yeah.
0: I feel like it can't be music without, you know, the beats that obviously the drummer provides.
1: Thank you.
0: Nah.
1: And everything started in early age with pots and pans.
0: Yeah.
1: I was fascinated with rhythm without even knowing what music is, actually. Mm. And one thing led to another. Mm. I started studying in a small school, a little bit of drums, then percussions, then went to university, studied music pedagogy, and
0: Was there maybe a specific, I don't know, like artist or a band that really made you choose this route?
1: I can hardly remember something that is like stands above the others, on the whole, music was just something really magical for me.
0: So, you know, I'm sure it was the culture around you that you grew up in, because you mentioned music being a big part of life in Bulgaria, for not just you, for probably everybody living there, but like you held on to that, you know, and they decided to make it your career. So you're performing still. Still very active as a musician, as I mentioned, you know, I saw you perform. Nice. So our writer tells us you've taken your career around the world, performing on places such as cruise ships, sharing the

0: stage with many international artists. And, you know, with that, it allowed you to visit countries like Norway, Germany, and Australia. So a lot of traveling for you, right?
1: Actually, I perform almost in every single country in Europe, outside of Spain.
0: Okay, outside of Spain.
1: Yeah.
0: Right? España? Nah.
1: Yeah.
0: Ivalo's dropping a hint, right? Right. All those years traveling and performing, I don't know, like, how was it? Maybe is there one place in mind or one performance in all those countries that kind of, like, stayed with you?
1: I was fortunate enough.
0: Yeah.
1: To have this free ticket to go and travel and perform in front of people of different cultures and different countries. But there is not a single thing that I will remember stronger than the other.
0: Sure.
1: It's not a particular concert or place, but rather that interestingly people react equally well to kindness, to good music, to to sincerity.
0: Okay, yeah.
1: And people are more alike than they are different.
0: Oh, when it comes to music especially.
1: Especially.
0: I feel like, you know, other than maybe the English language, something like music is, you know, although you might not know the language to communicate with one another, I feel like through music, you could really express, you know, how you feel, what you believe in, what you want to tell other people. Music is such an important tool when it comes to communication.
1: It has this ability to bring people together.
0: Yeah.
1: Even though they speak different languages.
0: I totally agree with you. With you. Nice. So our guest for today's Open Studio, Ivalo. I didn't get to ask you or let you tell our listeners. So currently, with the band that you're playing, what kind of, introduce the band a little bit, right? The band that you, are active with, the kind of music you play.
1: It's a strongly, it's like a Hawaiian style of music that TJ and Pusan Groove.
0: Okay, so very like island, right?
1: Mm-hmm.
0: That island kind of style, that vibe it gives.
1: Mm. Which corresponds with Pusan and its vibe.
0: Yeah.
1: In some way because of the sea and the surfers. And the overall vibe is the
0: same. I feel like especially during this season, summer and all, where people are out and about visiting the beaches, right, coming down. I'm sure you're very busy these days, no?
1: It could have been.
0: Okay, better. It could have been busier. Ivalo says he could be busier, right? But
1: between teaching drums and performing and trying to study Korean.
0: How long have you been here in Korea or here in Busan?
1: In Busan, 20 years.
0: 20 years.
1: Yeah.
0: Quite a long time.
1: And still I have a lot of difficulties with the language.
0: When it comes to the language, right?
1: Maybe it's the age, I don't know.
0: 그래도 20 years, I'm sure you could get by with the Korean that you have. Well, 뭐 마트나 뭐 식당 가서 뭐 주문하는 건 아무 문제 없을 거잖아요. 그렇죠?
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0: 전혀 문제 없죠. What's the most difficult part of the Korean language for you? Like, where do you find yourself saying, like, what are they talking? Like, what are they saying?
1: Like, at home, my parents have a very strong dialect.
0: Busan
1: dialect. Then the Korean you hear from the TV and the radio stations is very different. With my wife, we usually talk Konglish. Everything is one big mess.
0: But I'm sure, you know, your in-laws understand, obviously.
1: Oh, yeah.
0: I'm sure they're very patient with you.
1: 우리 사위가 제일 좋아요. 역봤습니다. 사위.
0: 맞아요. 이게 사위. 네. 너무 좋아요. I feel like the Busan dialect, even for me still, there are times, although I've lived here, not as long as you, I think this is my 17th year here in Busan, but still having grown up with parents from Busan, all my relatives are from Busan, there's still a very big learning curve for it. I still hear and listen to words, haturi, like, you know, terms and words that I have never heard of, right? So it's a never-ending thing for you. If I don't want to discourage you, right? But it's a never-ending thing. But I'm sure, you know, you'll learn to keep up.
1: That's a part of the charm.
0: Yeah.
1: Like living in Busan for so long, I'm not in a hurry to know everything about the city.
0: For sure, for sure.
1: It's still exotic for me. I still found different places and learned different things about the city.
0: 너무 좋다. Other than your family, you know, your wife and your family,

0: And probably the most important, the people.
1: Mm.
0: Very kind and respective, and they remind me of Bulgaria.
1: Yeah, because the way you describe Bulgaria, you know, and your hometown, obviously being next to the sea, a lot of history, a lot of mountains that you also mentioned. Maybe, I'm sure you get homesick sometimes, but it helps with the nature and all around here in Busan, right?
0: Oh, definitely. Oh. And thanks to the people that I'm surrounded with.
1: Yeah. The last question that we have for you, Viola, we are running out of time. So looking back on your journey up to this point, especially with your career in music, what do you think music has taught you about life? And maybe what advice would you like to give for those out there? Because I know being wanting to become a musician is a very sought after profession here in Korea. What advice would you like to give as a veteran in the field?
0: Well, coming from the a country that has been behind the Iron Curtain, music was my passport to the bigger world.
1: Yeah.
0: And it's a magical art. And it's gave me the chance to travel, to support a family, to meet a lot of extraordinary people.
1: Yeah.
0: And but people tend not to see the long hours of practices and the struggles with work and all the sacrifices that the artists are making. So for the future professional musicians, my advice could be pursue music because you love it.
1: Yeah.
0: Don't expect the fame. Fame is unpredictable.
1: Oh.
0: But the connections and the moments that you'll give to other people and touch their heart, that's precious and it's priceless.
1: Oh, well said, right? Because I feel like they look for the money and the fame a lot of the times. But, I mean, that will come naturally. Eventually, hopefully. Yeah. Right? Mm-hmm. But first, the passion and the love for music has to be there, right? Oh, spoken like a true musician.
0: Oh,
1: nice.
0: Thank you.
1: Oh, Viola, thank you so much for swinging by. Do you have any last words you want to say? Yes, please.
0: Something that could describe Busan to many people. Go to the sea always. It will remind you to slow down.
1: Nah.
0: Go to the mountains and they will remind you to keep moving. And the people are the reason that I stayed.
1: Oh, 너무 좋다. 이 가사예요? Are they lyrics to a song?
0: Something that I'm planning to write.
1: Oh, a bit of a slight tease for our listeners. Ivalo, thank you so much.
0: You're
1: Best
0: welcome.
1: Of luck to you, okay?
0: Thank you.
1: All right, folks, time to wrap up today's show. Tune in tomorrow. Another episode of Nice to Minsu will air. I'm going to leave you with our last track. 오랜만에 우리 두둥님이 song request 했네요. John Legend's Say.

Good morning and welcome to Busan Worldwide. How do you deal with the wounds life leaves behind? Now, Dr. James Pennebaker, a psychologist at the University of Texas, ran a fascinating study on exactly this question. He compared two groups of people, those who kept replaying painful memories in their minds and those who wrote about those experiences, shaping them into a coherent story on the page. Now, the results were striking. The people who wrote about their pain showed improved immune function and lower levels of stress hormones. The same wound, processed in a different way, produced a measurably different outcome, physically and emotionally. And psychologists call this post-traumatic growth. 네, 아픔을 기록한 사람들은 면역 기능이 향상되고 스트레스 호르몬도 떨어졌는데요. 심리학에선 외상 후 성장이라고 부릅니다. Because pain doesn't disappear just because we hide it, right? But when we face it, when we write it down and find new meaning in it, it can stop being just a scar. It can become something that lights the way forward. Well, this is Busan Worldwide, and I'm your host, Stephanie Yoon.

0: Busan, where the light of the world comes together. Stories from Busan connect to the world. The closest place to hear the voices of the region. Right now, at the center of the stories you want to know. Busan to the world. 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
1: 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It is July 16th and you're tuned in to BEFM Busan 영어 방송 90.5 FM in Busan and 103.3 FM in Gijang, Jeonggwan and Noksan areas. Welcome, welcome everyone. Hope you're having a wonderful Thursday morning so far. Some messages coming in. We have Kevin Nim saying, "Hi Stephanie, how are you?" "I'm doing well. Thank you so much for joining us and asking me about it as well." Benny Nim saying, "Happy Thursday everyone." Sarangdeo-nim saying happy Thursday and coming. We have a long weekend starting from tomorrow. That's correct. And we also have Nico-nim messaging in saying good morning and good lunchtime. Almost it is. And we also have Jerry-nim saying 내일은 쉬는 날 쉬는 날이네요 라고 보내주셨어요. 물론 의미 있는 날입니다. Yes, yes. And we will be talking about Jeonjar tomorrow, Constitution Day. So stay tuned tomorrow as well. Now, the city of Busan has selected 185 outstanding citizens for its first half safety reporting reward program this year. Reports submitted by citizens topped 480,000, up about 16% from last year, and hazards that could have led to serious accidents like pedestrian signal poles at risk of toppling or dangerous facilities near schools were caught and addressed early thanks to citizens paying attention. Now, if small acts of civic awareness are what makes a city safer, then what makes a city remembered by the world is a collective effort to build and share the stories and culture that are uniquely its own. So today on the interview, we'll be joined by the head of the Culture Heritage Division of the Busan Metropolitan City's Culture and Sports Bureau. So stay tuned for that, because starting next week, right, Busan will be hosting the 48th session of the UNESCO World Heritage Committee. Now, this is a historic first for Korea since joining the UNESCO World Heritage Convention back in 1988. Around 3,000 people are expected to gather here in Busan, including delegations from over 190 countries and cultural heritage experts from around the world. And they're going to be discussing the future of World Heritage together. So today we're going to talk about what's been going into the preparations and what the most lasting legacy of this event will be for Busan. That is coming up shortly, so stay tuned. But before we jump into the interviews, let's talk about today's listener question. Out of all the cultural heritage and sites right here in Busan, which one do you most want to proudly showcase to the world? So Busan, as we know, is a city of the sea, but it's also a city where history and culture run deep. With the World Heritage Committee bringing visitors from around the world, around the globe to Busan, now I feel like it's a perfect time to ask, if you had a foreign visitor maybe visiting and just seeing Busan, what piece of Busan would you most want to see? It doesn't have to be a famous landmark, right? A place that holds a personal memory or somewhere that captures Busan. So just let me know, and you can send those messages to #905050 for 101 or for 101, and reach us for free through KakaoTalk or YouTube live chat as well. 오늘의 문자 주제 알려드릴게요. 세계인들에게 가장 자랑하고 싶은 부산의 문화유산이나 장소는 어디인가요? 세계유산문화위원회를 계기로 전 세계 사람들이 부산에 찾게 되는데요. 오늘은 여러분이 외국 친구에게 꼭 소개해주고 싶은 부산의 문화유산이나 장소가 있다면 보내주시면 좋을 것 같습니다. We have some messages coming in. Kevin Nim saying, as an outsider, I heard a lot about 자갈치 마켓. So you you would maybe visit Takachi Market, but as well show your friends at Takachi Market as well. I would highly, highly recommend Takachi Market and enjoying some fresh seafood as well there. Sejin-nim saying, good morning, Stephanie. Oh, long time no see. It is so nice to have you here. And we also have Jerry-nim saying, 저는 새벽에 문 여는 이 공동 어시장에 꼭 같이 가고 싶어요. 4시부터 경매를 하는데. Really? So that is something I heard about. Never got to visit. So I would love to check that out as well. I think we're going to get a lot of great ideas. Well, thank you so much for messaging in. 이 프로그램은 방송미디어통신위원회의 방송통신발전기금에 지원받아서 제작하였습니다. With that, let's jump into today's The Interview.
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0: And that was Travis with Where You Stand. Welcome back to Busan Worldwide. The time is now 11:40 and you're tuned in to BEFM Busan 영어 방송. We also have C1 Duni messaging in. 이 노래에서 영국 냄새가 나네요. 오늘 월드컵 4강전에서 아쉽게 졌어요. Yes, yes, yes. My other half, he is British and he was a bit crying this morning because they lost. And it was so close, I think. But they do that, right? Often, I believe 20, 30 years ago, they did the same thing. One day, right? And if you were rooting for, of course, the UK, maybe next time. Now, we have some messages coming in. Let's check that out. We have Wisdom Tooth Fairy Neem. Welcome, welcome. Long time no see as well. Wisdom Tooth Fairy Neem saying, Good morning, Pani Pani, Stephanie. 배경은 부산 산동네인가 보네요. 담벼락에 벽화가 그려져 있을 것 같은. Oh, actually, it's not up right now, but yes, it was. I believe it could be maybe 삼복도로. And Jerry님 saying, 저 삼복도로를 외국인들이 정말 좋아하더라고요. You can see it right now in the background. If you tune in through YouTube, you can search BEFM or 부산 영어 방송 and check it out. I believe it is one of the most beautiful parts of Busan, just seeing all the houses on the hillside. It is beautiful indeed and very, very unique to Busan indeed. Thank you so much for messaging in. Some messages coming in about today's listener topic. What piece of Busan's cultural heritage or which place would you most want to show the world? 네, 오늘의 문자 주제는요. 세계인들에게 가장 자랑하고 싶은 부산의 문화유산이나 장소는 어디인가요? 인데요. Now we have Kevin Lee messaging in saying, I visited Busan once in the 80s. I was a kid and I remember it looked nothing like the views of today. It developed so much over the years. You know, when I was young, I used to visit Busan every summer because my grandparents actually lived here in Busan. And I remember Haeundae looked so, so different. And about 20 years later, when I now live here, it is just insanely different. And I actually love the changes, but also I do hope that we keep the old look and different sites that we talked about today as well. Well, thank you so much for your messages. We will continue to read those out to you, and we're going to jump into our final segment of the day.
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0: And the time is now 11:43, which means it's time for today's correspondent report. We're going to turn to Japan for the latest updates today. Our correspondent Kim Yuri is joining us from Hyogo, so we're going to jump into that. 네, 오늘은 일본 소식 들어보겠습니다. 일본 효고의 김유리 통신원, 안녕하십니까?
2: 네, 안녕하세요. 일본 현지 김유리 통신원입니다.
0: 네, 반갑습니다. So we have Ms. Kim Yuri connected. She is based in Hyogo, Japan. Let's jump into our first story. As we discussed during the interview, the 48th session of the UNESCO World Heritage Committee will be held in Busan from the 19th to the 29th of this month. One of the key agenda items is the nomination of ancient Japanese ruins for World Heritage status. So we're going to hear a bit about this topic today.
3: 네, 첫 번째 소식 볼게요. 유네스코 세계유산위원회 제48차 회기가 이달 19일부터 29일까지 부산에서 개최되는데요. 일본 고대 유적의 세계문화유산 등재심의가 부산에서 열린다고요?
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0: I see. So the registration of Nara Prefecture's Asuka, Fujiwara Palace site and associated properties is expected to be deliberated between the 24th and the 27th. The Asuka Fujiwara Palace site is a core group of ruins from the formative period of the ancient Japanese state, centered on Asuka Village in Nara Prefecture, and it includes 22 ruins such as palaces, Buddhist temples, and imperial tombs from the era when Japan's first centralized state system and capital city system were established. Now, Governor Yamashita of Nara Prefecture is scheduled to visit South Korea on the 23rd to personally watch the deliberation and stated, and I quote, "I will make sure to do what can be done until the very end and watch the deliberation on site in Busan." Well, these ancient ruins are also known to have strong historical ties with the Korean Peninsula. So let's hear a bit about that. 유적이 한국과도 인연이 깊다고요?
2: 네, 그렇습니다. 아스카 후지와라 궁도는 한반도와의 교류 흔적이 곳곳에서 확인되는 유적인데요. 일본 최초의 본격적 불교 사원인 아스카 데라터는 백제 승려와 장인이 건립에 참여한 것으로 알려져 있고 주전부인 아스카 대불 역시 백제 출신 장인이 제작한 것으로 전해집니다. 또한 다카마츠즈카 고분에서는 고구려, 백제, 중국의 문화적 영향이 뚜렷한 벽화가 발견돼 한반도와의 깊은 교류를 보여주고 있습니다.
0: 그렇군요. So the Asuka Fujiwara Palace site is a ruin where traces of exchange with the Korean Peninsula can be confirmed in various places. The site of Asuka Dera, the Japan's first full-scale Buddhist temple, is known to have been built with the participation of Baekje monks and artisans. And the principal Buddha, the greatest great Buddha of Asuka, is also said to have been crafted by an artisan from Baekje. In addition, murals showing clear cultural influences from Goguryeo, Baekje, and China have been discovered in places like the Takamatsuzuka tomb, demonstrating deep exchanges with the Korean Peninsula. And to coincide with the World Heritage Committee meeting here in Busan, special events highlighting Korea-Japan cultural exchange are also taking place. So let's hear about this.
3: 세계유산위원회 개최를 계기로 한일 교류를 기념하는 행사도 열리고 있다고요?
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0: So to commemorate the hosting of the 48th UNESCO World Heritage Committee session, the National Research Institute of Maritime Cultural Heritage is operating a shipboard museum and sailing experience events using the Joseon Tongshinsa ship along the southern coast until the 31st of this month. The Joseon Tongshinsa ship was an international exchange vessel that symbolizes peace and cultural exchange between Korea and Japan, carrying delegations of about 500 people across the Korea Strait to Osaka, a total of 12 times over approximately 200 years following the Imjin War. And the National Research Institute of Maritime Cultural Heritage restored the ship to its actual size in 2018 and has consecutively reenacted the sailing routes of past Tongshinsa envoys to Tsushima in 2023, Shimonoseki in 2024, and Osaka in 2025. Right at this time, when the World Heritage Committee is held in Busan, the ship is sailing across the southern coast, allowing us to once again reflect on the history of Korea-Japan exchange.
3: Well, with that, let's jump into our next story for today. Next, July 8th marked the fourth anniversary of the assassination of former Japanese Prime Minister Shinzo Abe. So let's hear a bit about that. 다음 소식 볼게요. 지난 7월 8일은 아베 신조 전 일본 총리가 피격 사망한 지 4년이 되는 날이죠.
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3: 그렇군요. 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Now, Prime Minister Takaichi, who regards former Prime Minister Abe as her political mentor, posted a memorial message on our social media on this day, saying, and I quote, "It is a day I can never forget in my life, and my heart aches just thinking about it." She also stated, "Since taking office of Prime Minister, wherever I go in the world, I realize every day that the achievements Prime Minister Abe left for Japan are immense." Well, near the shooting site from 4 years ago, a floral tribute stand was set up and drawing visits from ordinary citizens and retrospective exhibition is being held in Tokyo, displaying the shoes, lawmaker badge, and campaign microphone he used at the time. Well, definitely have to keep an eye on this topic. And listeners, that's going to do it for today's correspondent reporter based in Japan. 네, 오늘 일본 소식은 여기까지 듣겠습니다. 고맙습니다.
2: 네, 감사합니다. 이상 일본 휴고에서 김유리 통신원이었습니다.
3: All right, and that's going to do it for today's correspondent report. And listeners, thank you so much for tuning in today. Tomorrow we'll be back with our interview and our show, really focusing on Constitution Day, 제헌절. 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I'll see you tomorrow and live in the studio on Monday. Bye-bye.

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3: Hi, I'm Roberto Fernandez from Mallorca, Spain. 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Back in 2020, I was invited to a game by a friend of mine. Since in Spain, football is the most beloved sport, baseball really drew my attention. In Sajic Baseball Stadium, everyone was singing the chants loudly, and that space was filled with the vibes of Busan. 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When I first visited here in Busan, I didn't have a family. But now, I have the whole Giants family as well as my own family. Once Busan Galmegi, you are forever Busan Galmegi. Global City Busan, we're in it together. This campaign was brought to you by BEFM Busan 영어 방송.
2: 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BEFM would like to share preparedness guidelines to help you prevent disaster-related damage. A series of incidents caused by torrential rain has been occurring. Here are the safety actions you can take to protect yourself. First, caution is needed during heavy rain. Short, intense downpours can quickly raise water levels in rivers and streams, leading to unexpected accidents. On rainy days, do not go near riverbanks and please avoid camping. Please also stay away from irrigation channels and construction sites. If you live near slopes, retaining walls, and embankments that may collapse, know your nearest evacuation shelter and how to contact family members and local authorities in advance. Prepare emergency items ahead of time, including medicines, a flashlight, drinking water, an emergency food supply, and if you're camping in mountain valleys, evacuate in advance. When driving, do not enter flooded roads or underpasses, use alternate routes. If your building floods, use the emergency stairs instead of the elevator. If storm drains around your home are clogged or damaged, you can easily report them through the Safety e-Report or 안전신문고 app. If a flood advisory or warning is issued for your area, keep up to date through radio, TV, internet, and your smartphone, and evacuate promptly to a safe area as directed by your local city, county, or district authorities. If your car is parked near a river,

move it in advance to a safer location. Visitors, anglers, and construction workers near waterways should leave the area immediately. If you're caught by sudden flooding and unable to evacuate beforehand, move quickly to higher ground. Do not travel on flooded roads, avoid underground parking lots, and do not move into areas at risk of landslides. When leaving home for a shelter, switch off the main circuit breaker and close the gas valve. After you arrive at the designated shelter, be sure to inform staff of your arrival. That was our flood safety guidelines. Now, let's look at landslide safety. With heavy rain, areas near mountains face a higher risk of landslides. Residents living close to slopes should check their go bags and contact list in advance and practice evacuation drills ahead of time with older adults and children. During prolonged rain, watch for the following warning signs of a landslide. First, a sudden gush of water emerging from a slope. Second, trees shaking or falling without an obvious reason. Third, a rapid surge of muddy water coming from upstream in a valley. Lastly, rocks rolling down or soil collapsing from a slope. If you observe any of these signs, move immediately to a safe place. When a landslide watch or warning is in effect, avoid outdoor activities and relocate early to a safe area if you live near a mountainside. If you evacuate, cut off electricity and gas, share information with your neighbors, and call 119 for help if needed. If you become isolated by a landslide, make audible signals including shout, bang on objects, and use any emergency items like a flashlight or whistle to attract rescuers. Recognizing early warning signs can greatly reduce damage from landslides. Lastly, preparation is key for all disasters. Pack an emergency bag in advance with at least 3 days of drinking water and food, a flashlight, a spare battery pack, and first aid supplies. With your family, confirm the location of nearby shelters and decide 2 evacuation routes in advance. With the climate crisis, disasters are coming more often and more intensely. But with small steps and advanced preparation, we can protect precious lives and our daily routines. BEFM will continue to deliver accurate and timely emergency information to support your everyday life. 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Stay alert and stay safe.

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3: Hello, lovely sweeties. Happy Thursday and welcome to Sweet Date. So have you guys ever searched for something just once, then suddenly it follows you everywhere online? A video, a product, an article, or even a random topic you clicked by accident. At first, recommendations feel very helpful. They save us time and show us things that we might like. But sometimes it starts to feel like the algorithm knows us a little too well. So today we're talking about algorithm fatigue and digital distance. How to enjoy the online world without letting recommendations make every choice for us. So now let's get today's sweet day started.

And that was Naro Bakuja by B and Park Jin-young. And this 2021 song was a special collaboration from two artists with a long history together. So the singer Rain and Park Jin-young have been connected since the early days of Rain's career, with Park Jin-young helping shape some of Rain's major hits and his performance style. And Park Jin-young produced some of Rain's early signature songs, including 나쁜 남자 or 태양이 피하고 싶어서, you know that song, 태양을 피하는 방법, It's Raining and I Do, helping shape the style that made Rain's one of the K-pop's biggest solo stars. So I guess this duet feels more like, you know, just than a collaboration. It feels like a reunion with rhythm, confidence, and a lot of playful charm. So hope you guys enjoy the song. And hello, sweeties. We're live from our studio in Busan this Thursday afternoon, and welcome to Sweet Date. Hello, everyone. You're tuned into BEFM 90.5 in Busan and 103.3 FM in the Gijang, Cheonggan, and Noksan areas. And I'm Yunji. Hello, sweeties. How you doing, guys? Let's read some of the messages coming in from our sweeties. We have Benny saying, hello, Yunji and everyone. Hello, Benny. How you doing? Yes, and tomorrow, guys, just a heads up, tomorrow will be a pre-recorded show, so keep in mind that we are going to start from 12 p.m., not 12:05, okay? All right, so make sure to tune into that because we have some fun segments coming. And also, we have Kai Nim saying, 안녕하세요, Yunji and everyone. Hello, Kai. He said, I watched World Cup today. Argentina are incredibly resilient. Oh, yes, they are. I mean, the score, oh, I'm not going to spill this yet because we have some messages about that. Okay. Also, we have

checking in saying Argentina reached World Cup finals. It's a wonderful match. Yes. And he said that he watched Argentina versus England after waking up. Later after waking up. Okay. Oh, that's cool. So this morning, I'm not like really into soccer, or some of you may call it football, right? But still, I was curious about the score. So as soon as I got up this morning, I rubbed my eyes and tried to look up the score. And it was 2-1. Wow, yes. And this is Argentina versus England game. And I thought, you know, it must have been a real nail-biter. Like, you know, because Argentina scored in the later half, in the second half, right? So, wow. How did you guys stay up so early? I mean, did you guys get some sleep? Wow. But still. And so that ends up having Spain, where I think Argentina is competing against Spain, right? And this would be, I don't know, it was next week? No, this week? I'm going to try to look it up. Okay. So let us know, guys. Which team are you guys rooting for? So Spain and Argentina. Oh, so this is happening on the 20th Monday at 4 a.m. I believe this is Korean time. Yes. 한국 시간인가요? Korean time. Yes. So, wow, this must be a nail-biter once again, guys. Those top two teams are like super, super good. So I want to know which guys, like which team are you guys rooting for? All right. So anyway, back to today's topic. We live in a world, I guess, where almost everything online is recommended to us, right? So we were talking about those algorithm fatigue and digital distance. So nowadays, like what to watch, what to read, what to buy, and what song to play next. Even, you know, the screen always seems ready with another suggestion. And honestly, that can be very useful for some people. But when there's too much information, recommendations can kind of help us find things faster. But the tricky part is this, that algorithms do not always understand why we clicked something. Maybe we were just curious for 5 seconds, you know, those videos about dog grooming. We clicked by mistake. Or maybe we watched something only because a friend sent it to us. But suddenly, similar things keep coming back again and again. That is when people start to feel that recommendation fatigue. And instead of exploring freely, we may feel like we're walking inside a small digital bubble, hoo-hoo. And this is often called a filter bubble. So when we mostly see information that matches what we already clicked, liked, or watched before. So maybe digital distance does not mean quitting the online world. It can simply mean pressing not interested, or, you know, clearing our history sometimes, choosing our own news sources, or looking for something completely different on purpose. Because technology can help us, but in the end, we should still be the ones choosing what enters our day. So with that being said, enough of me giving you guys some lecture. It's now time for you guys to answer today's question of the day, which is there an offline hobby that helps you take a break from the digital world? 디지털 세상에서 벗어나 머리를 식힐 수 있는 취미가 있나요? So, if this is a too complicated question for you, just think of what's your hobby, okay? Besides working on something online, okay? What's your offline hobby, guys? Okay, so let me give you some ideas. Do you like to collect some stuff? Like, you know, there are some people who likes to collect coins, aka Yoonji's dad. Also, it can be stamps, right? Or fridge magnets. My mom, I've told you guys this before, but my mom absolutely loves to collect those fridge magnets from all over the world. So when I go back home, I see all these wonderful magnets sticking onto the fridge. So it can be something like that. Or do you guys have a hobby related to food? Maybe you guys love baking or cooking, trying new restaurants,
Or for me, I am a foodie, so I like trying every samples in the supermarket, right? Because they have the most wonderful food there. I tried this beef that this lady tries to sell. I tried another dumpling. Yes. Or maybe some of you like to have your own coffee, right? So do you guys do latte art over that espresso? Or maybe you guys like to do crafts or art or something creative, such as drawing, or taking those professional photographs. Or maybe you like to write in your journals. I have a friend who loves to journal in her diary. So yeah, she said that she has written in her diary since she was in high school. So it's been over a decade now. Wow. And I thought that was interesting. Right. So whenever she wants to kind of find what kind of event happened at that time, she just looks through her journal and she can see that for herself. So I thought that was really cool. Or I know that some of our loyal listeners like to compose and, you know, write some songs. So yeah, it can be that kind of stuff. Or for me, one of my hobbies is to clean and to declutter my house, all right? So, yeah, so share your answers with us by texting us to #9050, that's #9050. And remember, each text costs 101. For free options, find us on Kakao Talk by searching BEFM or Busan Yeongho Bangsong. And if you're joining us on YouTube, don't be shy, guys. Say hello in the live chat and enjoy the little behind-the-scenes look at the studio. All right. So we're going to wait for your answers and continue on with the next part of today's sweet date. And now it's time for K-pop Dispatch. And we're going to see which new K-pop tracks are standing out on the scene right now. First song, we have 친구, Friend by 황가람. So some listeners may know 황가람 from the song 나는 반딧불, which is I am a firefly, which became a sensation as a consolation song to the public through word of mouth, ranking first on various music charts as well as number one on one of the singing room charts as well. And this song gave many people comfort with his strong, sincere and husky voice. And this time, he brings his own feeling to a very familiar friendship song. So the song Friend, 친구 is originally based on 朋友 by Taiwanese singer Wakin Chow. And in Korea, a singer named An Jae-wook released the Korean version back in 2003. And it is a song about a friend who stays beside you through those difficult days, quiet moments, and all the changes of life. And with 황가람's voice added to the tune, the song feels even more mature and heartfelt. And next song is 막사랑 by 최유리. And for anyone who may not know her yet, 최유리 is a singer-songwriter loved for her warm voice, honest lyrics, and quiet emotional power. And she's built her reputation through her songwriting, emotional vocals, and her biggest turning point was her song titled Soup, which is forest. And many listeners loved it, but also it drew many attention from many famous artists such as V from BTS, 17 members, and Haze mentioning her song and covering her song, which brought even more attention to the public and became known as a healing song. And this song, 막사랑, which means last love or maybe final love, is also written and composed by the singer 최유리 herself. And the title can feel a little rough and direct, but that is part of its charm. It carries that feeling of love that is not perfectly polished, love that was clumsy, sincere, maybe a little painful, but still unforgettable. So if you guys enjoy songs that speak softly but stay in your heart,
this one may be the one for you. So let's turn up the volume and let's go listen to these next two songs together. 친구 by 황가람 followed by 막사랑 by 최유리.

0: song you guys just listened to, 친구 by 황가람 and 막사랑 by 최유리. And to the song, Kaini was saying, I love this song. Friend is one of my favorite songs. Oh, I see. I remember learning this in middle school. I don't remember. We learned like 朋友. We were like, I don't know why I'm learning Chinese song, but it sounded really good. So yeah, everyone was like singing along to the song, and I thought it was really heartwarming lyrics. So yeah, hope you guys enjoyed it too. And also, you guys, today we introduced a song by 최유리. And I don't know if you guys seen it, but the music video teaser attracted attention because this is not the singer Park Jin-young, okay? This is actor Park Jin-young. He appeared in it portraying like someone looking back on those precious memories, you know? And yeah, and this song was released as the title track of 최유리's mini album, 머무름 둘, which means staying two. And I heard that this album is a continuation of her previous work, which was titled 머무름 하나. So I guess it's a series there, so you guys might want to check that out. And you know, the music video is drawing a lot of attention right now, so you guys might want to check that out as well. And I personally love the actor Park Jin-young. I mean, I don't know, like the vibe that he has, I really like it. Oh yes. And so, before we move on, we're going to check out today's question of the day once again. Is there an offline hobby that helps you take a break from all that noise from that digital world? 디지털 세상에서 벗어나서 머리를 차갑게 식힐 수 있는 취미가 있으신가요? I know that some of you are actually a hobbyist, so share your answers. Something besides, you know, Yunji cleaning her bathroom. That's one of my hobbies. I don't know. It sounds weird, but I like doing that, right? It refreshes my mind. So text us, guys, anytime at #9050. And remember, each message costs 101. Also, find us on KakaoTalk. So search BEFM or Busan Yeongha Bangsong, and you can add us as a friend and send in your free message there. And for a peek inside the studio, we're live on YouTube right now. So type in the same name, BEFM or Busan Yeongha Bangsong, and drop by in the chat room. All right, so let's see what our sweeties are saying at the moment. We have PK님 checking in saying, hi, Yunji. Hello, PK님. He always says hi. So sweet of you. Maybe he's on his way to work, I believe. Also, kind of saying, I'm really obsessed with cooking. I don't always cook good food, but every time I make a mistake, I learn from it and become a better cook. I mean, the thing about that is that we're not always, you know, the best in everything. We get to learn through that process, right? So I guess, yeah, that process matters more than the outcome, I personally think. Even for me, like these days, I've told you guys that I've been learning ballet, right? And I'm not good at stretching. So nowadays, like at my house, I try to stretch my legs. Like I have my legs toward the closet and I try to stretch as far as I can, wide open. And it hurts from time to time. And the teacher said, like, you don't have to think about stretching your legs wide open. Just try even a 1 millimeter at a time. And that matters more, right? And also, Drift Monkey Name is saying, cars, nothing beats smashing your knuckles while undoing bolts. Oh man, that sounds wild right here. I know that Drift Monkey likes to collect some of the car items, I believe. He likes to upgrade his cars. And last time I remember him telling us that he has more than one car. So yeah, he definitely loves to kind of, you know, fashion his car. Yes, and we also have a car lover here in the studio, guys, who loves to fashion it up. Along with his motorcycle, I guess. So we're going to turn to our trend talk and kind of look at the things that are changing around us. And since he is Gen Z, he can do a great job on that. So without further ado, let's welcome him in. Welcome back, everyone. It's Thursday, which means it's time for Trend Spot, and we have our Trend Spot guy, Steve.
1: Bo, bo, bo! Steve is back.
0: Steve is back. How's
1: I'm
0: it?
1: Back.
0: How's our cowboy doing? Is it a new hat?
1: No, it's the same one.
0: From last week?
1: Yeah.
0: Oh, somehow it looks different. I don't know why.
1: I think I changed my denim outfit, that's why. It looks more a bit cowboy 같네요.
0: 그런가 보다. Maybe. Yes. So how's our fashion guy doing?
1: On this Thursday? Pretty well.
0: Yeah?
1: Pretty well. Oh, nothing good. Special. Mm. Yeah, kind of same. Every week.
0: Mm-hmm. That's the best thing.
1: Yeah. Yeah. But today and yesterday, mm-hmm. 진짜 최고 기온을 찍었던 것 같아요. Till now, for this year.
0: Yeah, but he couldn't give up his fashion, right?
1: A cowboy's fate, I guess.
0: But how do you handle all that heat?
1: The heat? Mm. Luckily, I don't walk. Uh-huh. I ride my car. Uh-huh. 그나마 다행인 것 같아요.
0: Because you get to have your AC on, right?
1: Yeah.
0: Okay.
1: AC.
0: It's a lifesaver for everybody.
1: Uh-huh.
0: So I got to get your answer on today's question of the day. Is there an offline hobby that uh-huh. helps you take a break from all that digital world?
1: Definitely. Mm-hmm. Washing my car.
0: Oh.
1: Washing my car.
0: Are you happy, Drift Monkey Meme?
1: Because I can zone out during washing my car. Uh-huh. So, 그냥 그... during 2 to 3 hours, uh-huh. I can zone out.
0: It takes that long?
1: Yeah, I mean if you use the wash machine, uh-huh. then it just takes around

0: 20 minutes, I guess. Uh-huh. But like with your hands, at least I guess like 1 or 2 hours.
1: Oh, those self ones, right?
0: Yeah. Oh. But like, I mean, like for those who love like washing cars, uh-huh. I mean, like, I think they can relate that. It feels kind of like, you know, 좀 영상, like meditation 하는 느낌이 들어요.
1: I see. Oh, yeah. I remember doing this like for fundraising at my high school in the States. It was a hot summer day and everybody like got in their shorts and, you know, those short sleeves. And it felt really nice. It felt cool, right? To get like soaked.
0: Oh.
1: Oh, 같이 샤워하는 느낌? You know?
0: You're saying like washing cars?
1: Uh-huh.
0: 아, 그래요?
1: We were doing that for fundraising money. I don't know what it was for, but still, 네. it felt really good.
0: Oh, 전 몸 젖진 않았어요.
1: Ah, okay. Maybe it was just me, right?
0: Okay, okay.
1: Yeah, so our trend guy is here, guys. Mm-hmm. So what are we talking about today for our trend spot?
0: Okay, so today we're talking about the summer recipe craze that has been taking over short form videos.
1: Oh, yes. So summer recipes. Attention to all the home chefs out there and Kainim. Grab your spatulas and listen closely. Okay, so that sounds delicious already.
0: It is, right? Mm. 이제 여름이잖아요. Mm. 그러면 생각나는 음식들이 여러 가지가 있는데 But two recipes have been getting a lot of attention online.
1: What are they?
0: Which is 콩국 꽈배기, 콩국 twisted donuts, and whole watermelon sorbet.
1: My favorite stuff. Okay, so first of all, we're going to get into 콩국, which is the cold soybean soup, twisted donuts.
0: Right, right, right.
1: That sounds interesting.
0: So this actually came from the idea, you know, 콩국 donuts, a local food style enjoyed in Daegu.
1: Okay.
0: Instead of eating noodles in cold soybean soup, people dip or soak donuts, twisted donuts or sticky rice donuts in chilled soybean soup. 네, 그래서 이게 쇼폼 영상에서 엄청 viral.
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0: 네, 미안합니다. 쇼폼.
1: 오, have you ever seen like people doing this?
0: Yeah, I did. I did. Like since like 2 weeks ago, I guess.
1: Yeah.
0: I don't know why, but like
1: I don't have many friends here, so I try to look it up.
0: Okay.
1: But they were like cutting up in a chunk, like those 건더기.
0: Oh, 네네, 못 말이 잘해요.
1: But how about for your friends? Do they like dip it, or do they actually cut in pieces and like soak it in?
0: They just dip it.
1: They just dip it.
0: They just dip it.
1: I like them separately.
0: Oh, really?
1: Not dipped. What do you
0: think? 이것도 취향 차이가 확실히
1: Have you tried it for yourself?
0: I want to try.
1: You want to try?
0: Yeah.
1: Oh, okay.
0: But I gotta go to Daegu, right?
1: 그쵸.
0: 공도장에 가야죠.
1: No, but you can like even try it here because they sell those soybean soup.
0: Yeah.
1: Oh, so you can just like pour them into the bowl and just dip it.
0: You want to try it?
1: No.
0: 아, 저기 있네요, 지금 유튜브에.
1: I don't know that look.
0: But
1: that
0: I think kind of like first I thought, ew. But like, right? But my friends told me like whenever they tried it, 너무 맛있었대요.
1: 진짜?
0: It was so delicious.
1: But you gotta have the sugar coat outside, right?
0: No.
1: No?
0: 그대로 넣어야 맛있대요.
1: 아, 진짜? Even without the sugar?
0: I mean, like once, like whenever you eat 콩국수, like my friends, 대부분 that they put a lot of like sugars in it.
1: Oh.
0: 콩국수는 그렇게 먹는다고 하더라고요.
1: No.
0: It's
1: salt.
0: Oh, really?
1: It's all about the salt.
0: But like my friends, they put sugar in it.
1: Seriously?
0: So like, you know, twisted donut. 이미 coated 돼 있으니까.
1: Okay, I can look at that as a cereal.
0: Then why don't you take out the sugars and like coat it again with the salt?
1: Ew.
0: No?
1: No, that's for noodles though.
0: Oh, okay.
1: For just the soup without the noodles, I would be okay going with the sugar. So you're more of a sugar person?
0: No, I'm more of a like, to be honest, like salt person.
1: Okay.
0: But like my friends told me, no, you gotta go with sugar.
1: Seriously?
0: Yeah.
1: Okay. 꽈배기 already has its sugar coating. So you gotta try it without the noodles, people. Okay. Oh, all right.
0: But we gotta try it. Yeah. Have I
1: Maybe for my birthday edition, PD님, we were talking about it because it's in August. Oh, we can try it out.
0: Finally.
1: Oh, do whatever I want to do that day.
0: Oh, 그럼 저도
1: 걱정님.
0: 원래요. 저도 먹방 해보고 싶어요.
1: Oh, 진짜.
0: I really want to try. Yeah. Okay.
1: So I guess some people are sugar people and some people are salt people, right?
0: Yeah. I mean, you know, there's depending on the taste, right? But that little difference also makes people want to come and, you know, some say that looks easier than making 공국수 and others say the combination sounds strange, like you said, but somehow it makes
1: it does make sense, but it doesn't look pretty, to be honest.
0: to be honest, I can relate to that.
1: So I guess I take it that the videos, we kind of shared it earlier, but the videos are getting a lot of views too, right?
0: Yeah, you know, kind of like on Instateng.
1: Instateng,
0: Reels, and other short form platforms. Related videos have been getting hundreds of thousands of views, and some have reached around 1 million views.
1: And
0: but there's a doubt, you know. Like K-pop's going on like all over the world, right? And also like K-food too. But 이것도 잘 될지 kind of like.
1: But I'm guessing that if you. Are to post a video, it's gonna go viral.
0: Why'd you think like that?
1: Because you said home renovation or office renovation video went viral.
0: Yeah.
1: So now that I think about it, you should give it a try.
0: But you know what? 진짜 신기한 게요. Today I really wanted to try like mukbang, like one of the mukbang video, but like not eating it, but like making like recipe video.
1: Nah.
0: Should I try with the kung thingy?
1: 그렇지. And with your cowboy hat?
0: Oh, with my face on it too. I just wanted to show my hands.
1: Ah, 안 되지.
0: All right, with the cowboy hats.
1: She's all about that look, you know, people?
0: Okay. All right.
1: So before we move on, we're going to hit pause right here. And when we come back, guys, we're going to talk about another viral stuff. So if you guys are the, what should I say, like the trend follower, make sure to stick here with us. And let's go listen to this song, 너밖엔 없더라 by 김그림.

0: We just listened to 너밖에 없더라 by 김그림. 콩국 꽈배기밖에 없더라. And you guys are listening to Sweet Day, and we're in the middle of our trend spot segment.
1: Mm-hmm.
0: And we're talking about the summer recipe craze.
1: Uh-huh.
0: And in the first half, we talked about the 콩국 twisted uh-huh. donuts. Ugh.
1: I mean, we were debating.
0: I know.
1: Should we start it or not?
0: You know,
1: bringing a 가스버너 or like uh-huh. 숯부 to the
0: 맞아.
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0: 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He acted like he's not listening.
1: Uh-huh.
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0: Yes, and let's read some of the messages coming in. We have PK님 saying my favorite hobby is exercise.
1: Ooh.
0: Same. Yes. What kind of exercise? I'm guessing 운동 중에서 도파민 터지는 헬스
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1: Working out.
0: He seems more excited than when we talked
1: 저보다
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1: 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And Drift Market Name said, I was talking about, you know, like washing my car, right?
0: Yeah.
1: And he also replied, ne-ne-ne. I take out all my seats and vacuum under them, clean all the vents, wipe all the windows, all the... 전 이 정도는 아니에요.
0: 아, 그래요?
1: all the trims, soak the seat belts in warm water?
0: What?
1: I feel so fresh. You know what? I think
0: uh-huh.
1: when he washes his car,
0: uh-huh.
1: takes at least
0: mm-hmm.
1: 5 hours.
0: 5 hours? Is
1: this
0: that true?
1: Is, 이거 진짜 오래 걸려요.
0: Seriously?
1: Like
0: oh
1: putting
0: my God.
1: The seat belts in the warm water?
0: Is that warm water like sweating? No?
1: No, no, no.
0: Oh, it's not an expression.
1: Like soaking in the warm water to take out all the day. You know what I'm saying?
0: So do you take out all the seat belts?
1: I think so.
0: And then soak it in
1: he
0: water?
1: He said he unbolts everything, right?
0: Oh my gosh.
1: Wow. I think he's really into cars.
0: You know what? I uh-huh. think you should soak twisted donuts into 콩국. Not the seat belt in warm water. Oh, but I think that's very healthy.
1: Uh-huh. Right, right, right.
0: It's a great hobby.
1: It is. Wow, but like Drift Monkey님 대박이네요.
0: I admire you doing that.
1: Yeah.
0: It's okay.
1: And also Nekomoe님 said,
0: Nekomoe, 나는 뭐해? Sorry.
1: Oh, 재밌었어요.
0: I was excited that Steve is here to do this with me.
1: But Nekomoe님 commented, 식사 versus dessert.
0: What do you think about 콩국 꽈배기 as a 식사? Which is a decent meal.
1: Whoa. You know what?
0: Mm-hmm.
1: Like, we usually eat, you know, sandwich as mm-hmm. a meal, right?
0: Mm-hmm.
1: But if we put, mm-hmm. like, you know, salt.
0: She's very serious.
1: Salt coating.
0: Uh-huh.
1: 콩국수.
0: Uh-huh.
1: Then I would say it as a meal.
0: Mm.
1: But sugar coating.
0: Mm-hmm.
1: Dessert.
0: Okay. All right.
1: 진지합니다.
0: He crosses arms and looks very detective-like
1: mm-hmm.
0: right here.
1: Okay. This is super serious.
0: Okay. So now we're going to move on to our next one, which is 통수박
1: sorbet. Yeah.
0: Woo-hoo.
1: You know what? Like, this recipe have in common is that they are easy.
0: Mm-hmm.
1: to copy.
0: Oh.
1: Like before, like we were listening to music, we saw some of the videos making like 통수박 sorbet.
0: Uh-huh.
1: And you...
0: sorbet? Yes.
1: Yeah, 바로 사진 나오네요. Oh. You said you really want to try this out.
0: Yeah, I do.
1: Mm-hmm.
0: What, so what exactly do we have to do?
1: So, 이게요. 제철식 재료에
0: uh-huh.
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0: Maybe you have to scoop out something?
1: Yeah. So, let me see the recipe.
0: Well,
1: I gotta find the
0: recipe. Okay. So what you guys do, first, you cut a watermelon in half, right?
1: Oh, yeah.
0: And then what do?
1: We scoop out the watermelon
0: uh-huh.
1: like in the middle.
0: Uh-huh.
1: And then what do you put it inside?
0: Milk.
1: And strawberry, those kind of like flavor.
0: Oh, sure.
1: I would prefer that.
0: Oh, that sounds 네. really good.
1: 전 딸기 우유 좋아하거든요.
0: Okay.
1: 딸기 우유.
0: Very not Steve-like.
1: FYI. Okay.
0: Uh-huh.
1: 딸기 우유 좋아해요.
0: Oh, so you put in milk, or
1: uh-huh.
0: also you can put in, guys, some condensed
1: yeah.
0: milk, which
1: mm-hmm.
0: is 연유.
1: Yeah.
0: And
1: 연유.
0: You freeze it.
1: Freeze 그쵸? it. Mm. 그렇죠. Like those kind of combination, I think that's really 진짜 실패할 수 없는. Like if you see the photos on YouTube right now, like you pour the milk inside and you stir it, and then after that, you put it inside the refrigerator. 냉동실에 넣으셔야 되고요.
0: In
1: and
0: the freezer?
1: Then, yeah. I guess I'll prefer let that slide inside for like 2 hours or 3 hours, I guess.
0: It said like on the picture, 8 hours to fully freeze it, I guess.
1: But I don't want to fully freeze it.
0: Oh,
1: if you fully freeze it, 바로 못 먹잖아. You know what I'm saying? 바로 그냥 그 뭐라고 해야 되죠?
0: you like that texture.
1: Yeah.
0: Like a little, I don't know, icy.
1: I forgot the terms.
0: Sorbet-like, what is slushy?
1: Yeah. 그 slushy한 단계까지. So like 2 to 3 hours. 바로 이제 mix 해가지고. Voila.
0: Okay, so voila. I guess, you know, the recipe keeps expanding. People are coming up with these really wild, or maybe I would say creative, unexpected recipes, right?
1: Now let's move to part four.
0: Okay. All right.
1: So I think, you know, this trend also shows a change in how people enjoy seasonal food, right?
0: Maja,
1: and I totally agree with this. And in the past, people often enjoy seasonal ingredients as they were. For example, eating watermelon in summer or having kungguksu on a hot day, right?
0: And it's not about eating the seasonal food nowadays, right?
1: Yeah. 그래서 요즘은 인증하는 것까지가 유행이 되었다. 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
0: It's okay, it's okay.
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0: Yes, it's those 콩국 twisted donuts.
1: And also 통수박 sorbet too.
0: 그렇죠. Whole watermelon sorbet.
1: Yeah.
0: Oh, so those are the two things that we all should try during this summer.
1: Like, to be honest, like, I was so hyped during like reading, like talking about this kind of like sorbet and like 콩국, not su, but 꽈배기. 그 어느 라인을 읽어야 되는지 까먹었어요.
0: It's okay, it's okay.
1: I was kind of lost.
0: Yeah, I'm always lost. Yes. I'm lost in Steve. All right. Woo! So anyway, thank you so much for sharing your Gen Z trend with us.
1: Yeah.
0: Woo! It's like I'm catching up every week thanks to Steve. All right.
1: But really gotta put the 딸기 우유 inside.
0: Okay. All right.
1: Yeah. 딸기 우유.
0: Okay. So anyway, 우리 딸기 우유 씨,
1: 네.
0: have a great week and we'll catch you next week with even more fun topic.
1: Bye-bye.
0: All right. And that's going to do it for part one, everyone. Stick around because part two is going to be around. All right. And here is 너라면 by Gix.

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3: Hello everyone, my name is Ilin and I'm from Malaysia. Back in 2017, when I was looking for a place to escape the harsh reality of life, I took a solo trip to Busan and immediately fell in love with the city. I love the food, the mild weather, the serene view of the mountains and the sea, and just how beautiful and peaceful the city is. I returned home a week later, only to find that I was homesick in my own home. And then I realized that deep in my heart, Busan was now my new home. I moved to Busan the following year, and I'm now working at the Tourism Promotion Organization for Asia Pacific Cities, TPO Secretariat in Busan. My future lies in Busan, and Busan is the future for us all. Global City Busan, we are in it together. 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
4: 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Here are the safety actions you can take to protect yourself. 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Short, intense downpours can quickly raise water levels in rivers and streams, leading to unexpected accidents. On rainy days, do not go near riverbanks and please avoid camping. Please also stay away from irrigation channels and construction sites. 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Prepare emergency items ahead of time, including medicines, a flashlight, drinking water, an emergency food supply, and if you're camping in mountain valleys, evacuate in advance. When driving, do not enter flooded roads or underpasses, use alternate routes. If your building floods, use the emergency stairs instead of the elevator. If storm drains around your home are clogged or damaged, you can easily report them through the Safety e-Report or 안전신문고 app. If a flood advisory or warning is issued for your area, keep up to date through radio, TV, internet, and your smartphone, and evacuate promptly to a safe area as directed by your local city, county, or district authorities. If your car is parked near a river, move it in advance to a safer location. Visitors, anglers, and construction workers near waterways should leave the area immediately. If you're caught by sudden flooding and unable to evacuate beforehand, move quickly to higher ground. Do not travel on flooded roads, avoid underground parking lots, and do not move into areas at risk of landslides. When leaving home for a shelter, switch off the main circuit breaker and close the gas valve. After you arrive at the designated shelter, be sure to inform staff of

your arrival. That was our flood safety guideline. Now, let's look at landslide safety. With heavy rain, areas near mountains face a higher risk of landslides. Residents living close to slopes should check their go bags and contact lists in advance and practice evacuation drills ahead of time with older adults and children. During prolonged rain, watch for the following warning signs of a landslide. First, a sudden gush of water emerging from a slope. Second, trees shaking or falling without an obvious reason. Third, a rapid surge of muddy water coming from upstream in a valley. Lastly, rocks rolling down or soil collapsing from a slope. If you observe any of these signs, move immediately to a safe place. When a landslide watch or warning is in effect, avoid outdoor activities and relocate early to a safe area if you live near a mountainside. If you evacuate, cut off electricity and gas, share information with your neighbors, and call 119 for help if needed. If you become isolated by a landslide, make audible signals including shout, bang on objects, and use any emergency items like a flashlight or whistle to attract rescuers. Recognizing early warning signs can greatly reduce damage from landslides. 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
1: The time is now 10 o'clock.

That was Yours by Damon Zier. For some listeners, the name Damon Zier may still feel a little unfamiliar. He's a Korean singer-songwriter who debuted in 2017, and he is known for his deep emotional voice, delicate songwriting, and lyrics that feel very personal but easy to relate to. And his music often moves between indie pop, folk, R&B, and also rock. But the mood is usually quiet, sincere, and a little bittersweet. And the song Yours is one of the songs that shows his color very well. Simple, emotional, and lingering after it ends. And hello, sweeties. We're live from our studio in Busan this Thursday afternoon, and welcome to Sweet Date. You're tuned into BEFM 90.5 in Busan and 103.3 FM in the Gijang, Cheonggwan, and Noksan areas. And it's me, Yeonji. Hello. So in the second hour of today's Sweet Date, we're going to start with bite-sized banter, where Andrew joins us for a light, easy, everyday question. And we're going to share some laughs along with the mini skits. And then we're going to slide into Scream Bites, where we get to learn those fun but useful English expression from a movie or TV series and how it can fit into real life. And later, Flashback will take us back with Korean dance tracks from the 90s and 2000s, full of rhythm, memories, and energy. But before we move on, guys, we're going to check today's question of the day once again. Is there an offline hobby that helps you take a break from the digital world? 디지털 세상에서 벗어나서 머리를 식힐 수 있는 취미가 여러분 있으신가요? 없으신가요? I'm sure you guys do, right? At least one. I think it can be, you know, anything. Sleeping in for 10 hours. That's a great talent, I think. For me, if I sleep in for 7 hours or 8 hours, I get up. I don't know why. Maybe it's me aging. It's a process, right? So text us, guys. What's your hobby? At #9050, that's #9050. And remember, each message costs 101. Also, for free options, find us on KakaoTalk. So search BEFM or Busan Yeongha Bangsong. Add us as a friend and send in your free messages there. And if you want to see what's happening here in the studio, we're live on YouTube. So type in the same name, BEFM or Busan Yeongha Bangsong. Hit the live stream button and come join us in the chat room. So let's see what our sweeties are saying in the chat room today. As for the text topic, we have Benny saying, I think for me it would be playing table tennis or pickleball or bowling. Seems like he's the enthusiast, right? Oh, I mean, table tennis, I play that. I'm not good at that. Oh, but Benny, do you think you're good at it, or just average or below the average? How would you rate yourself? Also, like for bowling, I definitely love bowling. I go there like to play bowling, I guess once a year at least. Yeah, but I like to roll my bowl. Yes. All right. So thank you for sharing that. I mean, you know, like if you play those physical activities, I think you can get off your mind on the phone, right? Just for even an hour or so, I think it helps with that. And also, Neko Mueni was saying, 식사 versus dessert. And we were kind of sharing those two trends that are nowadays trending, which were soybean twisted donuts. I know it sounds yucky when you hear the word at first, but 콩국 꽈배기, you know, like those donuts that have the sugar coating, you dip it or you cut it in pieces and chunk, and you dip it and you soak it in the soybean soup, which is cold.

And some people even recommended putting some ice cubes inside. I don't know. Soybean soup. I personally love the soybean soup noodles. But I'm not sure about that. Maybe I'll give it a try. What about for you guys? When you look at that picture, what do you guys think? Do you want to try it or no? I actually looked this up like before the show today, and there are tons of people, like a lot of people trying this out. So yeah, if you guys are those trend seekers, maybe you guys want to try it for yourself. And the second trend that we shared with you was watermelon sorbet. So what you do is you carve out the middle of the watermelon. So you cut it in half, you carve in the middle. And what you do is you fill it in with some milk, or Steve said strawberry milk, but I don't think that sounds really good. Okay, not that. Now that he's not here, I can finally share my honest opinion. But I think, you know, like if you put in condensed milk, that sounds good. And Siwon Duni was saying, 콩국 소르베도 가능하나요? Yes, maybe if you freeze your soybean soup into the freezer, it won't taste that bad. Because sometimes, you know, like when you go to Kongguksu place, they sometimes put in those ice chips or ice cubes. So I think it will taste the same, right? And Kaini was saying, I tried watermelon sorbet this weekend. I'm a huge watermelon fan. It sounds really refreshing with the slushy texture. It does sound very intriguing, right? I would try it for myself too. Ooh. And yay to all of the watermelon fans out there. Woohoo! Just yesterday, like we talked about watermelon, how it's 90% water, right? And we talked about this with Cheryl in the studio. And today, in extent to that, we were talking about sorbet. Ooh, so maybe some of you who are beating the heat with coldness, you can try this for yourself during this weekend. And Siwon Duni was saying, I enjoy reading books at my own pace. Some days I read only 10 or 20 pages, but that's what makes it relaxing and stress-free. It also helps me refresh my mind. Ooh, yeah. But that's impressive, because nowadays with your phone and your tablet or your laptop around you, it's so hard to read just even one page. But to read it 10 or 20 pages, that's quite impressive. Whoa. Yes, I always have my books around me. Like, I have my nightstand, and that's where I leave my books around. But it's so hard to get into that. I don't know what it is. Maybe it's the circumstance or the vibe. I don't know. So, wow, I look up to you, Siwon Duni. Sarangdeo-nim is saying, I enjoy singing. That's my hobby. Also going to beach and seating and doing nothing. Ooh, can you send in your voice so that we can share it with our sweeties? All right. Okay, so I guess everyone has their own taste in their hobbies. And thank you so much for sharing that. And let's go listen to a wonderful song. And here is Young, Dumb, Stupid by NMIXX.

0: Hello, everyone. It's Bite Size Banter time. It's going great. And we have our Andrew here.
1: Woo-hoo. Yeah. Cat friends.
0: Oh, cat friends.
1: Yeah.
0: Cat buddies forever.
1: And it's like East Coast, West Coast.
0: Oh, yeah.
1: Yeah.
0: Are you from the East?
1: I am from the East Coast. Oh, okay. Yeah.
0: I'm from the West.
1: No,
0: I'm from
1: the Red Sox are the closest MLB team to my hometown.
0: Oh.
1: Yeah.
0: Is that why you're rooting for them? No? Or because they're good?
1: My grandfather was a Red Sox fan.
0: He was.
1: And I don't know. I mean, if, like, last year, or I guess, no, it was last year, the Toronto Blue Jays were in the World Series final, I'm, of course, cheering for Toronto.
0: Oh, yeah.
1: You know what I mean? Because it's a Canadian team.
0: Uh-huh.
1: If it was Toronto versus the Red Sox,
0: yeah.
1: I mean, it would never happen in the World Series because they're on the same side.
0: Oh.
1: But I think I would probably, let's just say I won't be angry if somebody loses.
0: Oh.
1: Like if my team lost and Toronto won, I'm okay.
0: Oh.
1: Yeah.
0: Out of curiosity, like the other day I was watching Friends and they were kind of talking about the Canadian hockey team. And so I was curious, like what would be like the most legendary team out of all the hockey teams in Canada?
1: I would say it would either be Toronto or Montreal. It's a big thing because Montreal only used to have French players who played for them because it's in Quebec, right? So it was like, you know, a French-Canadian team. Most French-Canadians would cheer for Quebec. And then Toronto is obviously not too far from Montreal. So like they were just obviously rivals right from the get-go. And like when you go way back, there were only six teams in the league when it first started.
0: Wow.
1: So they call it the original six, which was Boston, New York, Detroit, Montreal, Toronto, and
0: one more.
1: Oh my goodness.
0: lost it.
1: Oh no, it's come on. Boston, New York. Detroit.
0: Help him out. Okay.
1: What is wrong with me right now?
0: It's okay. We're not functioning well today.
1: We'll figure it out. Yeah, yeah, yeah. Oh, Chicago.
0: Oh, okay.
1: Sorry.
0: Oh,
1: yeah. There we go. So, yeah. It would be, I don't know, iconic probably would be Montreal just because of it being from, like, French Canada. But then maybe Toronto. But a lot of people love to hate both those teams. So, I don't know.
0: So, you said, like, you were rooting for those two teams and you wouldn't be angry whether they lose
1: No,
0: or
1: no, no, no, no.
0: Yeah.
1: Oh, yeah, in baseball, yes. But in hockey, I'm a Montreal fan. I hate Toronto.
0: Okay.
1: Yeah, that's okay. Let's get to our skit.
0: Okay, we should. All right. So it's not about baseball. If you had to choose only one chicken dish, what would it be, Andrew?
1: Only one?
0: Mm-hmm.
1: That feels kind of unfair, Yinji.
0: But just one. Come on.
1: Then maybe fried chicken. Crispy on the outside, juicy on the inside, an absolute classic.
0: I think that's a safe answer right there.
1: But spicy chicken is also calling my name.
0: So I guess you're now confused?
1: Very confused. Even chicken soup is saying, I'm comforting.
0: Andrew, you're emotionally attached to chicken.
1: I respect all chicken equally, but I eat some more often.
0: So speaking of chicken, guys, what is your favorite dish made with chicken? 닭으로 만든 요리 중 가장 좋아하는 것은 무엇인가요? So that's our bite-sized banter question for you guys to answer.
1: Yeah.
0: Ooh, there are many, many dishes out there that are most beloved from around the world. And to give you guys some few options, in India, there's something called butter chicken, right? In China, there's Kung Pao chicken, which Yunji loves. And in Korea, I think Korean fried chicken.
1: I'm trying to think, in India, do they actually even eat butter chicken? Because like curry in India is like, it's like, you know, American Chinese food.
0: Oh, yeah, yeah.
1: You know what I mean? Like, it's one of those things. But for me, I was going to say, like a chicken tikka or a butter chicken or something like that might do it for me.
0: Yeah,
1: I think that might be it. Or like chicken satay.
0: Oh, satay.
1: Satay is like the chicken goji, like on a stick, like from like Indonesia or Malaysia.
0: Wow.
1: Yeah.
0: So he obviously
1: with the peanut sauce.
0: Oh, interesting. Ooh. And you guys, like, I don't know about Canada,
1: sure.
0: But
1: in no, we have chickens, yes.
0: No, come on. Okay. In the States, people usually like have chicken noodle soup when
1: yeah,
0: they're
1: sure.
0: like needing something to
1: Well,
0: heal.
1: I think I might be going to get some of that today.
0: Yeah. Oh,
1: yeah.
0: Because not he's not like he's feeling
1: yeah,
0: under
1: I'm
0: the
1: a little,
0: weather.
1: Little under the weather.
0: Yeah. But so what would be your favorite dish that are made with chicken? Maybe something new.
1: How about for you? What would be are there any chicken dishes that are comforting for you? Like, I think maybe that's where you're going with the chicken noodle soup.
0: Mm-hmm.
1: Are you like a
0: samgyetang?
1: Like samgyejuk?
0: Oh, samgye, like those porridges.
1: Yeah.
0: I'm more of a samgyetang kind of
1: I'm a huge fan of like samgyetang juk. Like from that, there's one shop that sells all
0: yeah.
1: kinds of juk.
0: Uh-huh.
1: But I would used to do is take like a can of chicken noodle soup.
0: Oh yeah.
1: And then add it to it.
0: That sounds super good.
1: So then it's almost like a rice soup.
0: Uh-huh.
1: And it adds a little more flavor. Sometimes I find juk can be a little bit bland.
0: Mm-hmm.
1: So I have to add some peppers or some a little bit of spice to it.
0: Mm-hmm.
1: Not too much, but a little bit.
0: That sounds really good.
1: Yeah.
0: Mm.
1: Yeah.
0: So do you have like any of your go-to favorites when you're feeling under the weather that kind of cures your illness or...
1: Maybe not cures it, but I would say that. Like in Korea, some kind of juk.
0: Mm-hmm.
1: I don't really care. Like if it's like... some kind of beef or chicken.
0: Mm.
1: Usually those two is what I would go for.
0: Okay.
1: And then, you know, maybe a tea. Any, like if there's some kind of tea.
0: Okay.
1: Or like, you know how we both like juices?
0: Mm-hmm.
1: You could get like a vitamin C packed juice. But, you know, by the point you're already sick, the vitamin C is not really, you need that beforehand.
0: Uh-huh.
1: But you know, it can still help you get you back on your feet.
0: Yeah. And now, speaking of chicken, like what would be our weirdest chicken flavor that we've ever tasted?
1: Weirdest chicken flavor?
0: Yeah. For me, like, I've tried this Indian restaurant, and I don't know, like, sometimes, you know, the spices can kind of, like, I don't know, kind of hit the wrong spot, I would
1: like to
0: say.
1: Yeah, they're just a bit too spicy.
0: Yeah.
1: I think there's a fine line between enjoyable spice and get out of here.
0: Yeah, but it was, like, different spice that I've tried in my life, but still, like, I could handle, like, the pepper spice,
1: yeah,
0: but not that spice.
1: Oh, I'm not sure.
0: Yeah.
1: But I'm curious about our listeners.
0: Yes.
1: What their favorites are.
0: Yes. So send in your answers, guys. What is your favorite dish made with chicken? Is it those fried, grilled, marinated, or spicy chicken? Okay.
1: Yeah.
0: All right. So send in your answers, guys, and we'll see you tomorrow.
1: Bye-bye.
0: Bye. All right, everyone, that was our bite-sized banter with Andrew. So once again, reminding you of today's topic, we're talking about lots of food.

today, huh? Right? So summer vibe, watermelon, 콩국, and then now chicken. 닭으로 만든 요리 중 가장 좋아하는 것은 무엇인가요? What's your favorite dish made with chicken? Now that I think about it, guys, there used to be a truck that always sold those roasted chicken as a whole, right? So what I did was sometimes I would go on my way home after work. I would ask them, how much is it? And it would be like around 6,000 won or I guess 8,000 won, about $5 in USD. And yeah, I would get those and just, you know, dip it in a sauce or sometimes just a salt would be a wonderful way to enjoy it. So yeah, roasted. Do you guys like it roasted or maybe, you know, in a curry or fried, grilled, or maybe in a bowl of chicken soup? Because yesterday was 초복, right? The three seasons, I don't know how to define this. 그래서 초복에는 like normally people have 삼계탕, 그쵸? 중복, 말복, something like that. So I guess nowadays people are having a lot of chicken in their own way. So to give you guys some ideas, there are so many kinds that you can enjoy. It can be just chicken. Or something called chicken Alfredo. Oh, that's really good. It's in like a creamy sauce, right? And there's chicken Alfredo pasta, which I absolutely loved. And I used to go to like those family restaurants in the States like on the weekend with my family. And we would definitely order chicken Alfredo pasta. Oh, it was so good. And there's also like chicken quesadilla or chicken avocado salad. Do you guys like your salad in a chicken or beef or salmon? Also, there's chicken teriyaki, which is like a Japanese dish made with those grilled or pan-seared chicken in a sweet, savory way. And also, it reminded me of Mongolian chicken. It's not like actually from Mongolia. It's a Chinese-American favorite, right? And they are also like coated in a sweet, savory way with those soy garlic sauce. And it was really good. And you pour it like on top of rice. So it makes your rice really savory as well. Janie Neem is sending in a message saying, I have tried chicken pot pie when I was traveling. It was so juicy and so crispy on the outside. Oh, that sounds so good. I mean, if you think about the pies, guys, if you are here in Korea, you might think pies are usually desserts, right? Because instantly, like, people think of those chocolate pies or, you know, fruit pies. But in the Western countries, I think people tend to kind of enjoy those pies that are more of a hearty meal, right? So there's like chicken pie, beef pie, or pumpkin pies, right? Those are used as dessert, I guess. And yeah, I used to love those. Oh my gosh. Oh, you're making me hungry. Drift Monkey Name is sending in a message saying, 닭갈비. It's a popular Korean dish, right? Where is 닭갈비 famous for? Was it 강릉? It was somewhere in Gyeonggi-do region where it's famous for its 닭갈비. Yeah, and it's those, like, you know, those bite-sized pieces of chicken, and they're like stir-fried with vegetables and with those gochujang sauce. 그쵸? And 춘천, 그렇죠. 춘천. Thank you. Lifesaver. Yes, so 닭갈비, when did you try this, Drift Monkey? It's been 6 months. I actually get a roast chicken every day for lunch from the supermarket, but I hate it now. Oh my gosh. Is it because you're watching out for your weight or something? Maybe he's on a dietary meals. Siwon Dunim is saying, I think freshly fried crispy chicken tastes the best. Oh, man. You know, like, we're in the middle of our World Cup, so I guess during this time, people tend to order chicken and beer, right? Ah, that's like the ultimate go-to menu for this season. And Kaini is saying 궁보계정. 궁파오 chicken, is it what it is? 라츠치 콜라 닭날개 조림 chicken, 구운 chicken. These are my favorite chicken. Oh! I think
Kung Pao chicken. That's what it is, right? Let's see. Chicken wings. That sounds really good. But you gotta put in Coke? Oh, interesting. Lots of dishes out there, right? And you guys wouldn't forget chicken nuggets, right? I absolutely love those. Do you guys like those? Anyway, thank you guys for sharing your favorite dish. I enjoyed reading your messages. And let's go listen to another chicken-related song. And here is 마성의 Chicken by 장미여관.

0: it's time for Screen Bites, where we learn fun, simple English expressions through scenes from movies and TV shows. And this week, we're picking up a great useful English expressions through Incredibles 2. So yesterday, Tony felt that things were going to be awkward after seeing Violet in her superhero suit. And today's scene moves to characters named Bob, Helen, and Rick Dicker. So Rick has been helping the Parr family deal with the complicated world around superheroes. But now he has difficult news to share. The program that protected and supported supers has been shut down. So before Bob and Helen leave, Rick stops them for a short, serious conversation. So let's listen to today's scene. And here is Bob, Helen, and Rick. Don't know. Last name is Ridinger.
1: Tony Ridinger. I'll check it out.
2: Bob, Helen, a word if you don't mind.
1: The program's been shut down.
2: What?
1: Politicians don't understand people who do good simply because it's right. It makes them nervous. They've been gunning for supers for years, and today was all they needed.
0: So now with the intense scene, here goes today's expression. A word if you don't mind. A word if you don't mind. So this is a shortened way of saying, can I have a word with you if you don't mind? And here, a word does not mean just one word. It means a short conversation. So the expression altogether means, 괜찮다면 잠깐 얘기 좀 할 수 있을까요? Or depending on the tone, 잠깐 얘기 좀 하지. Because it is shortened, it can sound very brief, serious, and a little firm. It's not extremely polite, even though it includes if you don't mind. So if you want to sound more polite, you can say, could I have a word with you for a moment? Or more simply, do you have a moment to talk? So now back to today's scene, Rick says, Bob, Helen, a word if you don't mind. He starts starting a light conversation. He has some serious news to share with them. The government program that helped the Parr family is being shut down. So this expression prepares us for a short but important conversation. So now let's practice with a few example dialogues. And here's our first one.
3: Could I have a word with you after the meeting?
4: Sure. Is everything okay?
0: Here's our second example.
5: Mina, a word if you don't mind.
4: Of course. What's going on?
0: Here's our last example.
6: Do you have a moment to talk?
5: Sure. What did you want to talk about?
0: So once again, today's expression is a word if you don't mind. It means someone wants to speak with you briefly, and the full version is, can I have a word with you if you don't mind? It may sound polite, but because it's shortened, keep in mind, guys, that it can also feel very serious and firm. And with that, we're going to wrap up today's Screen Bites, everyone. Tomorrow, we're going to continue on learning through Incredibles 2 and pick up one more useful expression from the Parr's family's complicated superhero life. For now, let's take a short break, and here is 집에 가자 by Stella Jong.

Welcome back to Flashback, everyone. We're turning back the clock with Korean dance tracks from the 90s and 2000s, full of rhythm, energy, and nostalgia. First song, we have Fly by Epic High. So this was released back in 2005, and this was one of the songs that helped bring Epic High much closer to the mainstream. And the song, before that, Korean hip-hop could still feel a little separate from everyday pop music, but Fly had that rare energy, thoughtful lyrics, a catchy hook, and a beat that made people feel like they could really lift off. And the song became the first hip-hop song by a Korean hip-hop act to win first place on major TV music shows. And it even earned a triple crown on one of the music shows, helping bringing the Korean hip-hop into the mainstream. And the title, Fly, says it all. It's all about wanting to break free, go higher, and not stay trapped where you are. And even now, when the intro starts, it brings back the mid-2000s feeling of hope, movement, and a little bit of rebellion. And next song, we have Superstar by Jewelry. So this song takes us straight back to the bright, confident sound of mid-2000s K-pop. So Jewelry was one of the girl groups that really knew how to mix catchy pop energy with strong stage presence. And the song Superstar became one of their signature hits in 2005. And what's interesting is that the lyrics were written by Lee Min-woo of the legendary boy group named Shinhwa. And he also later wrote lyrics for another of Jewelry's biggest hits, What's One More Time. And what makes this song fun, Superstar, is that it does not feel shy at all. It's bold, shiny, and full of that look at me kind of attitude, and the kind of song that makes you want to stand a little taller even on an ordinary day. So let's turn up that 2000 confidence for a moment, guys, and listen to these songs back to back. Fly by Epic High, followed by Superstar by Jewelry.

Whoa, yeah. Those are two throwback tracks from Flashback, Fly by Epic High and Superstar by Jory. Hope you guys enjoy the song. And the second song, guys, it became famous for its choreography. And at that time, like, one of the members, Hoin Young's dance was viral. Like, her signature body shaking dance move that just became, like, instantly recognizable and still remembered by many K-pop fans today. And doing some research, I thought that was very interesting how Shinhwa member actually made like the the lyrics. And isn't that amazing, right? Ah, they are so talented. And Soin Young, I personally think that one of the funniest person on earth is Hoin Young. Like, she's very outspoken, and recently I've like come across this video of her like speaking in her YouTube channel, I think. Yeah, and she's loved by so many people, and like she just blurts out things what's on her mind with zero filter. And seriously, like I've also seen this video of her like today, you know how we were talking about algorithm. But there was a video of her singing in like the choir that just popped up into my algorithm. And it was so entertaining to see her, in the church choir. Yeah, I couldn't stop smiling. So I guess, you know, you guys should check that out as well. And let's read one message before we end things. We have Kaim saying... so he was making a great dialogue using today's Scream Bites line, which was a word, if you don't mind. And he's saying Spain. A word, if you don't mind. France. Sure. What is it? You look easier than Cape Verde. So Cape Verde, for those of you wondering what that is, it's a small country in Africa. And yeah, he's kind of joking around about that. Ooh, that's a great example. Thank you for sending it in, guys. And anyway, we're going to wrap up right here, everyone. Hope you guys enjoyed it. And just a heads up, guys, tomorrow's live stream, the next live streaming is next Monday. Okay, so keep that in mind. And tomorrow it's going to be a pre-recorded show, and it's going to start at 12 p.m. instead of 12:05. So keep that in mind as well. Before we go, let's leave you with one final song. And here is Tankum by Veranda Project. So enjoy the song. Enjoy your rest of your Thursday, guys. And we'll be back with you tomorrow. Shine your light. Bye.

0: 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Man, I haven't got a chance.
1: I call him. Welcome to Busan. Let me show you around. 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
1: Stuck in traffic again. No parking spaces anywhere. All I've done is drive. And I'm already completely drained. Maybe I'll skip the drive today. Instead of driving, every ride is my time. Put on my headphones, catch a quick nap, or simply gaze out the window without a thought. A morning that used to rush by, finally, feels like my time. Less driving, more living. 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
2: My name is Gina. I'm from China and the champion of the 2021 Oneness Festival. I've always been interested in Hanyu culture, like K-pop and K-dramas, since I was in high school, and that's why I came to Busan as an exchange student.

0: Actually, when I first came to Korea, it wasn't easy for me to live here. Things weren't the same as in a drama series. My Korean was limited and everything was still new to me. However, there was one Korean friend from Busan who helped me when I was having difficulty adjusting to life here. I still remember the hearty breakfast that her family made for me. Her family always treated me as part of the family, and that's when my love for Busan people began. Of all the great things about Korea, like K-pop and K-culture, the warmth of Busan people are the best things about living here. I came to Busan to look for Hanyu, and I found true Hanyu in Busan people. Global City Busan, we're in it together. This campaign was brought to you by BEFM Busan 영화 방송.
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3: Please be informed that all the programs you hear now are reruns that were aired yesterday. Time in hours, minutes, and seconds mentioned in the program do not reflect the current time.

Hello, hello, hello. Happy Thursday and welcome to the 16th of July. Yes, indeed. Okay, question. The more the better or simplicity is best? I don't know. There's many things we can have in this world, right? However, whether we choose to have them or not is absolutely up to us. Some people want more. Others prefer to have less. So what are you? Are you minimalist or maximalist? It's a good question. Do you prefer more or less? Welcome to For My Busan. I'm your host, Laura McClucky.

0: yeah. Forever July. What a great song. However, I don't know if I would like it to be Forever July because it's very hot. It's very humid, no? Forever September, maybe. That'd be nice. The leaves are starting to change. In the morning, it's nice and sarsarago. In the afternoon, it's tatatago. In the evening, it's sarsarago. We've got like a lot of nighttime and a lot of daytime. That's a nice forever September, no? Anyway, welcome to the show. Thank you for tuning in to For My Busan on 90.5 and 103.3 FM. This is, of course, BEFM, Busan 영어 방송입니다. 반갑습니다. We are here until 6 p.m. this evening, and I will be with you, bringing you lots of cool segments, also lots of great music, good old banter, and everything in between. So let's get into it. 박 PD, 바쁘시죠? 오늘 너무 바쁘시죠? 에이. 맞습니다. 수고하세요. 화이팅! I like it. Have you ever had this happen? This is my question to you, my friends. Have you ever had this happen? You get dressed in the morning, ready to head out, but no matter how long you search through your closet, there's nothing to wear. 얼마나 찾아도 입을 옷이 없다. 그런 상황이 있었죠? I have that. 가인 씨, do you have that? Every day? But you always dress very nice. Sometimes I rock up here looking like I just fell out of bed. And sometimes that's exactly what happened. But it's so funny because the closet is full, but there's nothing to wear. And so my husband often says, you have so many clothes in there. How is there nothing to wear? And it's just something that I can't explain. I just don't know. So that's, I've taken the Mark Zuckerberg approach, and I've just got a bunch of t-shirts, a bunch of trousers, and just every day the same thing. But anyway, why do we buy things that we don't actually need? If you think about it, of course, the reasons are pretty obvious. We want them. We like them. Maybe, I don't know, maybe it's got a great design. Maybe it's on sale. Maybe it's something you've wanted for a long time. Maybe you like the color, or you just buy it to celebrate something. I deserve this. You know, have you ever said that to yourself? You should. I deserve it. But how about this? Would you pay $450, US dollars, for a piece of grass, tandy? So let me see. That's around, 62만 원, 그 정도? $450 is about 620,000 Korean won. 62만 원. No. For a piece of grass, if it's not covered in gold, then why is it so expensive? Well, because it came from the stadium that hosted the 2026 FIFA World Cup final. Yeah, there you go. After the final, pieces of the actual pitch, the same field where the players will battle for the trophies, for thousands of fans cheering, all of these like emotional moments that, you know, it's going to be preserved and it's going to be a collectible. You can buy it, right? But would you? According to the official store, each piece measures 17.5 centimeters in length, width and height, so don't be shocked. There's also a premium version, which includes a gold foil replica ticket priced at $3,000. I tell you something, you know, here she comes. Here she comes. I tell you something. What a waste of money. They're going to capitalize on everything. $3,000 for a piece of grass and a fake ticket. But there we go. People will buy. And actually, there's a more expensive package. The most expensive package includes the grass, a miniature World Cup ball, and a crystal replica of the trophy. But why? 왜? 도대체 왜? For me, obviously, 도대체 왜? But for other people, maybe this is a purchase that will live with them forever. Right? So what is it? It's a maybe a priceless piece of football history for some, or just like an expensive piece of grass. You know, I like to see grass in the wild, outside my house. I don't need to buy a piece of it. I'm not going to plant it in my garden, but I guess many people would plant it in their garden. I just think if you've got money to spend on grass, then maybe go and, I don't know, but I don't know. I don't know. Anyway, I'm not judging you. If you want some World Cup grass, go for it. I support your decision. But also, I hope you support my decision to make fun of it. Just a little bit. Just a little bit. All in good fun, right? So we're going to talk about our spending habits today. Speaking of which, I spent 20만 on a certain online delivery app today. I did 200,000 won on stuff. Don't need the stuff, but I can't really tell you what stuff. It was just like bits and bobs. A case for my daughter and et cetera, et cetera. Just bits and bobs, but stuff that my house has been needing for a while. But you know, I hate pressing the order button because I don't want to spend the money. So I'll put it in my paguni, in my basket, and then I'll wait and wait and wait and wait and wait. And then finally, oh, fine, I need to buy it. And that is how I go shopping. Angry. Angry shopping. But let's talk about our spending habits today. What's the most expensive thing you've ever bought that turned out to be completely useless? Perhaps like World Cup grass. Have you ever spent a lot of money on something only to never use it? Let us know. Get in touch. I would love to hear from you all of your purchasing regrets. Get in touch. And of course, send us your song requests as well. We will make a playlist in the second half of the show and someone will be a winner. 네, 여러분, 오늘 여러분이 큰 맘 먹고 샀지만 전혀 쓰지 않는 물건이 있나요? 아, 뭐 사자마자 후회한다. 그런 거 있어요? 돈을 많이 투자했지만 전혀 쓸모없는 물건. 뭐 괜히 샀다고 생각되는 물건. 그런 거에 대해서 얘기를 좀 해주세요. 이유도 같이 보내주시면 감사하겠습니다. 그리고 당연히 우리는 플레이리스트를 만들어서 신청곡도 받고 있습니다. 샵 9050 #9050 카카오톡 or YouTube live text messages are 101. Everything else is free. And now it's time for newsfeed.
1: System check complete. Destination set. Busan.
0: Ladies and gentlemen, this is your captain speaking. We're now making our approach to Busan. Cabin crew, prepare for landing. We've just landed. Welcome to For My Busan.

0: Welcome back. It's time for Newsfeed. QB's in the house. QB's in the house. And she's got her shoulders out. If you are not watching on YouTube, my friends, you are missing out because it is escándalo in our studio today.
1: We are having a shoulder battle.
0: A shoulder off. We have, well, QB's walking in here just... shoulders flying everywhere. And so I thought I'll bring my shoulders out. Pat PD said, this is a family show. Here's my shoulders.
1: Very family friendly, right?
0: What do you think about that? And by the way, we're wearing almost exactly the same color. We're just blending in everywhere. Interesting.
1: Perfect.
0: How are you?
1: I'm doing great.
0: Good. Have you settled back in? Are you still on Bali time?
1: No. In my Busan time.
0: From Bali to Busan. That's good. Have you been busy this week?
1: Because we are having a great event next week, right? The World Heritage Committee. So, we are preparing for that event. Yeah.
0: Very exciting.
1: Yeah.
0: For me, if you need, me.
1: I always need you, of course.
0: Okay. But listen, if it pays as well, you can give me a call. I'll work for that. What's going on today's news feed?
1: So today we are talking about two stories that invite people to discover Busan in different ways. One is about citizens helping shape the future of their neighborhoods, and the other is all about finding your next favorite restaurant.
0: Both very, very interesting. Mm-hmm. Okay, so let's get into the first story. Planning the city's future and planning your next meal. Let's go with the future first and then we'll finish on the food. So Busan officially launched, it's called the Citizen Participation Group for Neighborhood Planning, right?
1: Yes. Mm. It's Busan 생활권 계획 시민 참여단. Busan invited citizens to create a long-term development plan for the city's original downtown districts, including Junggu, Seogwu, Donggu, Yeongdo-gu, Busan Jingu, and Namgu. The goal is to create a vision for these neighborhoods through 2040.
0: So many gus.
1: So many gu-gus.
0: So many gus. I like the gu, Namgu, this gu, that gu.
1: Look at the map.
0: So look at the gu map. There you go. Join us on YouTube. You can see the gus. So what makes this project different is that the citizens are... involved from the very beginning.
1: Yes, and more than 130 citizens have joined the participation group. Rather than having experts make all the decisions, the city wants residents to identify what their neighborhoods needs, whether that's cultural spaces, sports facilities, childcare services, or other everyday infrastructure.
0: Yeah, and it makes a lot of sense because the people who live in the neighborhood know it best, know what they need, know what's missing, etc.
1: That's exactly the idea. Residents understand which areas are thriving and which spaces feel underused and what improvements would make daily life better. So their ideas will be reflected in future urban planning and policy.
0: Yeah, good. I think it's nice to have a non-political voice in the planning and infrastructure and development of the areas.
1: That's
0: because
1: true.
0: Politicians can make things happen, but they need to make the right things happen, right? So it's the neighborhood, like creating a neighborhood that people actually love to live in, right? It's not just about going in and saying, let's do this and let's do that and leaving. They're building it together for years to come.
1: And this is especially meaningful for Busan's original downtown, Won Doshim, because these neighborhoods have so much history and character, but they are also facing challenges like population decline and aging communities.
0: And it's to preserve the area's identity, right? Because Busan is very 매력적이다. It's got so many good characteristics. But also making it more vibrant, making it more convenient, making it sustainable for the future, and just making it a really happy place to live.
1: I'm also one of those Yeongdo-gu residents, so...
0: Oh, 영도구 사시네요.
1: Yes, representing 영도구. Fighting!
0: 저는 해운대구. So I'm out of this.
1: I heard it's going on a step by step. So maybe in...
0: But to be fair, Haeundae-gu is already very built up.
1: Yes,
0: Suyeong-gu already built up. So I like that they're starting with the parts of the city that are considered more old.
1: Yes, it's right? focusing on Wondoshim now, but yeah, they're expanding their policies everywhere. So
0: yeah, but we've all—I mean—we're already very advanced here in Haeundae. So I think it's important that we have the whole of Busan equally developed.
1: Yeah,
0: yeah, and looked after.
1: Only hoping for the best.
0: Yeah, yeah, exactly.
1: Yeongdo-gu fighting.
0: You sound so 아저씨.
1: Yeah, 영도고 일어나라.
0: I love it. Okay, let's go from neighborhoods to food. Busan just released the 2026 Busan Gourmet Guide.
1: Yes, the guide is organized into six different areas of Busan, so you can explore restaurants based on where you're traveling. Each booklet even includes a map that shows nearby attractions along with recommended restaurants.
0: 배고파요. Oh, it makes planning a day trip much better, much easier, because you can just build your entire itinerary around the food that you want to eat.
1: Yes, and you definitely can. The restaurants are selected from trusted sources like the Michelin Guide, Taste of Busan, and Taxiling, Busan's own local gourmet guide. Mm-hmm. And the QR codes included in the guide are directly linked to Visit Busan neighbor map or Google Maps, so you don't have to search for the location yourself. It's very easy.
0: And I think that, well, do you know what, right? Whenever I don't use any of those things to find restaurants.
1: So what do you use?
0: I use Pure Stagorim.
1: That's also nice.
0: Yeah. And that's, I think that's what a lot of young people do because we're used to it. But when we've got something like this that is out there, these are not just like any old matjip. These are like good, so good, matjip, right? Yeah. And so this is really good for people who are coming to Busan because they want to do the gourmet tour. Or even people living in Busan and they want to do the gourmet tour.
1: It's going to be perfect for locals and also visitors.
0: Yeah absolutely. Oh, I love that. And yeah, so you can just go and do what you want around the food. And the Michelin guide, the Taste of Busan, the Taxilin, that's a taxi. Yes, driver thing, right? Yeah. It's local knowledge that you can trust. The QR codes are very good for international visitors. I think it's just a really good thing to have.
1: And the guide is available in multiple languages. And you can also download the digital version through the Visit Busan website. Just click guidebook and map and you'll find the Busan Gourmet Guide there.
0: Nice. Do you have it on your phone?
1: I have the physical copy in my office. So I looked. Oh! PD님 필요하시다고 합니다.
0: Scan it. Scan the QR. We can just get the QR code. Yeah. I know, but that's it, right? You want to look at it and then write on it. 아날로그 시대 사람 손. Okay. 가인 씨 디지털 시대네. I like to look at the book, so I like to like read through it, put a bookmark in it, so let's go here, let's go here. Yeah, you can't do that on a phone. Let's trash the phones. Let's go back to the 80s.
1: Yes. I will definitely bring a bunch of copies of Busan Gourmet Guide.
0: Okay, please do. Yeah, I would like one. Maybe I'll do a food tour this summer. Yeah. But anyway, it's very cool. So you can, I mean, even before arriving here in Busan, if you are not from here, you can start planning your food adventure using trusted local recommendations.
1: Yes.
0: And even if you live here, you can just pick up a copy or download a copy and just take your time and go through everything.
1: Yes. And on the back of the map, there's a blank subway map where you can mark the restaurants you've visited. So you can create your own personalized Busan food tour.
0: Stamp tour.
1: Yes.
0: I like that. That's nice. Like,
1: it's cute.
0: It's very cute. Are you going to keep it forever? I'm not sure. I'm sure this will be a good thing to challenge yourself with to get all of the restaurants, right? Yeah, I think that's cool. So you can make a record of all the places you've visited. Very cool. Well, listen, that's all for today's stories. They showed, as always, two different ways to explore our city. One is helping our residents to imagine the future of Busan, and the other is inviting everyone to experience Busan through its culinary treasures, of which there are many.
1: Of course. Yeah. And whether you're interested in the future of Busan's neighborhoods or simply looking for your next great restaurant, there's always something new to discover.
0: Yeah. Absolutely. What's your favorite food? It's hard.
1: 갈비탕 is 갈비탕? My favorite.
0: Ooh.
1: I don't know why, but 갈비탕 is my soul food.
0: Okay, I have a question. Why is 감자탕 called 감자탕 when it's mostly meat and not mostly 감자? 부위? 감자? I don't get it.
1: I don't
0: understand. Okay, 넘어갑시다. QB, thank you so much for joining us. If you've just tuned in, QB is from Busan City Media Division, joins us every Thursday for all the updates from the city. Where can we find out all the information?
1: Find me at Busan City. Yeah, and at Busan City Club on Instagram. Thank you so much.
0: I remember when you first joined BEFM and you were so shy and so yamjeonhada. Now what you do is look right at the camera and say, find me on Busan City. 저보다 오버하네. 오, 좋아요. I love it. QB씨, thank you so much. QB씨.
1: Laura씨, thank you so much.
0: QB, thank you so much. We'll see you again next Thursday. Until then, enjoy your weekend and enjoy Constitution Day tomorrow.
1: Thank you.
0: Do you have the day off?
1: Oh, yeah, of course.
0: 연휴 즐기세요.
1: 고맙습니다.
0: 오, 좋습니다. Bye-bye. All right, let me take you right to On The Mic and then we'll come back.

Thank you very much to Olivia, our reporter, and to our interviewee today, 정민진님. 정민진 is known as Emily, as her English name. She's an English educator who recently opened her own academy. She majored in law and was preparing to go to the US to attend law school, but she took a temporary job grading assignments in an English academy. And because she could see her students improve and seeing the joy and the hard work and all of that growth, she said, wow, this is really fulfilling. This is profoundly fulfilling. And so she decided she would change her track and be an English instructor. So she really wanted to teach effectively. She approached an academy director and said, I will work here without pay. Just teach me. Teach me how to do everything. And she decided she was going to become a top instructor within 2 years. She used her money from the job that she had to purchase and analyze English workbooks. And then, you know, she says she's just helping the students. She says the article the is tricky for English learners, right? So she gave us a good tip on how to know when there's only one of it and it's the. When there's multiple, it's a. But what about hospital? I'm going to the hospital. English speakers, because the thing is, when you're a speaker, as opposed to a learner, if you're a native speaker, you speak incorrectly. I'm going to the hospital. I'm going to hospital. I'm going to the hospital. 둘 다 괜찮아요. I'm going to a hospital. 또 괜찮아요. 어렵죠. 영어 진짜 쉽지 않아요. But she also emphasizes the importance of balancing work and love, love and work. And she says, from the movie The Intern, love and work, work and love, that's all there is. That was Ben, Robert De Niro's character, that said that. So live your happiest and most fulfilling life when love and work are in harmony. Everybody, love and work. If you want to. Yeah. If you don't need to work and you don't want to work, then just do what you want to do. Anyway, thank you so much for being on the mic. If you want to be on the mic, get in touch and let us know. We'd love to have you. In the meantime, let me tell you our text topic for today. We're talking about spending habits. 들어가기 전에 얘기를 하고 싶어요. 여러분, 안녕하세요. 안파밀리님, 베니님, 삽살개님, 구매님, we've got binary님, 고수님, 점점점점, 황작가님 as well, all checking in and saying hello. We've got, hello. We've got 미래님, 0311님, Jason님. Hello, everybody. Lovely to see you. Send us your messages. The text topic today, spending habits. What's the most expensive thing you've ever bought that was useless to you? 네, 여러분이 큰 맘 먹고 샀지만 전혀 쓰지 않는 물건은 무엇입니까? 이유도 같이 보내주시면 감사하겠습니다. #9050890050 or 카카오토크. All right, this is Love My Life by Robbie Williams, followed by Busan Life Solutions.

0: Hello, hello, welcome back. It's time for Busan Life Solutions. Carly's in the house.
1: 안녕하세요. Hi, everyone. 반갑습니다.
0: How are you?
1: I'm good. How are you?
0: Good, thank you. Oh, very 네. well. 네. We're both wearing green today.
1: Oh.
0: You can't see my legs. 네. Would you like me to show you my legs?
1: Oh, yes, on. Please.
0: Let me just kick up a leg.
1: Ah, there you go.
0: 네. You can't see on. 네. I moved out of the camera. You can't see it in the camera of you. How was your week? Good?
1: Oh, they so far so good, except the fact that the weather is super duper hot,
0: it is
1: right?
0: Hot, yeah.
1: Yeah, it's really hot.
0: I don't mind 네. it mm-hmm. because it is the weather, but it's also like, it's not comfortable.
1: 네, 네 it's not
0: yeah.
1: comfortable.
0: Yeah, that's
1: 맞아요.
0: It. 네. You are here for Busan Life Solutions
1: that's
0: every
1: right.
0: Thursday.
1: That's right.
0: Just tell us briefly, what is this segment?
1: Right. You know, we have a lot of non-Korean citizens in Busan, so they face issues from time to time. It can mm-hmm. be about their visas, schools, workplace, marriage, etc., etc. Mm. So whenever they have issues or questions, you know, they can visit the Busan Global Center. Mm-hmm. So what I do in this segment is that I receive questions and answers, you know, from the Busan Global Center. Mm-hmm. And I share, you know, them with you and with our listeners so that we can help some of our listeners, you know, who may go through some similar situations.
0: Yes, mm-hmm. absolutely. Okay, so let's get into it. I will read the question.
1: Yes.
0: You give us the solution.
1: All right.
0: Okay. So this person says, hi, my wife and I are expats living in Busan, and we've been dealing with an issue involving our neighbors mm-hmm. for quite some time. They regularly leave a lot of their belongings outside their apartment, including a stroller, delivery boxes, umbrellas, and even garbage bags. Now that it's summer, there's also an unpleasant smell. We tried talking to them about it, but they became upset with us. Is there anything we can do in this situation?
1: Oh, this is not fun, right?
0: Nope.
1: And this kind of reminds me of a Korean saying that perfectly fits the situation, which goes like a 방귀 뀐 놈이 성낸다.
0: Did you just say fart on
1: 네,
0: the radio?
1: I'm sorry.
0: Kelly, this Soma.
1: Let me translate a little bit. Okay, then you will understand what I mean. Well, this saying literally means the one who farted gets upset.
0: I can't believe that 네. you are saying fart. You, Kelly Ha, saying fart on the radio.
1: 네, 네. So anyways,
0: I love it.
1: This sounds like a very terrible situation, right? If this family lives in an apartment building, well, the first thing they should do is just report the issue to the maintenance office.
0: Mm-hmm.
1: I don't think that it's a good idea to, you know, confront this neighbor just directly. Just instead of that, just let the maintenance office just handle the situation,
0: yeah.
1: right?
0: Mm-hmm.
1: Another option is to report it through the safety e-report app, also known as 안전신문고. If the belongings are blocking hallway or an emergency exit, that exit can be considered a violation of Korea's fire safety regulation.
0: Mm. Yeah.
1: If that is the case, they can open an app and find the button 소방 안전, meaning fire safety, and submit a report with a photo or a video or something like that.
0: Yeah.
1: Then if the authority determined that a violation has occurred, well, there is even a possibility that the residents responsible could face a fine of up to 3 million won. Then they will surely remove all their belongings
0: yeah.
1: outside.
0: I also think, though, mm-hmm. so for example, my neighbors mm-hmm. on their side, they have a couple of bikes and they always have lots of boxes mm-hmm. going in and out mm-hmm. and they have like time to time, I don't know, just other things. Mm-hmm. And my other neighbors on the other side, they also have like xing xing and things like that. And we also have bikes and, you know, bits and bobs.
1: Right.
0: And I think as well, you have to pair your. For each
1: right,
0: other.
1: Right.
0: So it depends on the extent of this. Mm-hmm. But if they're leaving it outside their side of the apartment,
1: mm-hmm.
0: then, you know, if it was my apartment and someone was leaving all this stuff outside theirs, mm-hmm. I would just kind of tama because it's not my site.
1: Mm-hmm.
0: But then it depends on how their houses are set up,
1: right?
0: If it's causing a nuisance, then absolutely.
1: And even the garbage bin, well, that's not acceptable.
0: No, absolutely not. Mm-hmm. Okay, next one.

0: This person says, I'm a university student on a D2 visa. I'll be visiting my home country during the summer. Should I need to apply for anything separately?
1: Oh, no, not really. Well, this person doesn't need to apply for anything extra just because this person is taking a short trip back to her and his homeland, right? Mm-hmm. But there are just three things that they should keep in mind a little bit. First, they need to be still enrolled at the university. Mm. They can't have graduated yet because then they have a different visa, right? Second, they need to come back to Korea before their D2 visa expires. And last but not least, they should let the university know that they will be traveling. Mm. Well, that's pretty much of everything that this person should do.
0: So keep those three things in mind and you'll be fine. Mm-hmm. Good. Have fun. Have a nice trip. Okay. This part, we're going very fast. We're going to run out of things to say if we don't slow down, you know.
1: All right.
0: Okay. So the next person says, hi. Hello. I've been living in South Korea for almost 2 years, and I've had the same phone number the entire time. I suspect the previous owner of my number never updated their contact information with many companies and services. As a result, I still receive a lot of phone calls and text messages intended for them, including delivery notifications, advertisements, and other personal messages. Is there anything I can do?
1: That's tricky because actually I have been using the same number for over 15 years now, but still I receive a lot of like spam messages and the messages that is intended for someone else, right? Mm. But in this case, well, there's not much things that this person can do, unfortunately. Mm. So all they can do is just let callers and delivery person know that they have the wrong number. Mm. Or just block the spam messages, right?
0: Yeah.
1: As for contacting the previous owner, that's not really possible either because mobile companies are not allowed to share the previous owner's personal information or like a contact information because of the 개인정보법, like privacy laws. Mm-hmm. So I'm sorry that I couldn't give a clear answer than this, but unfortunately, there is not much things that this person can do about this situation.
0: Yeah. I get messages all the time from random people saying, hey, want to work? And I'm like, no. And then they'll say, oh, we've got jobs for foreigners.
1: Oh.
0: And I'll say, oh, even students are okay? And they're like, sure, everybody's welcome. No visa restrictions. Yeah, it's obviously scams. But I get those messages coming through a lot. And then so sometimes I'll say, I'm going to report you, scammer. And then block them.
1: Good job.
0: You're welcome. I don't do anything, but it's it's very frustrating to get those messages coming through, couldn't they? Well, there's not really a solution to that one.
1: Yeah.
0: The next person says, let's go to the next one. She says, or he says, I am currently a Russian foreign student holding a D4 visa. I do not have any children. If I register my marriage, will I be able to change my visa status to an F6, which is marriage visa, while staying in Korea?
1: Right. Well, so this person is a Russian national, currently holds a D4 student visa and doesn't have any children, but want to change to a F6 visa from D4. Fortunately, they're qualified for F6 marriage visa. Mm. But there's one thing to keep in mind. Their Korean spouse must meet the income requirement, which means their Korean spouse earned at least 2,519,750원.
0: It's very specific.
1: 네, 맞아요. 25,195,751 over the past year in order to be eligible.
0: That's very interesting. When I got married, I don't remember having to worry about my husband's income.
1: Yeah.
0: He probably dealt with all of it himself, which is
1: probably
0: actually exactly what happened. He just said, sign here, here, here. And I was like, what am I signing? Okay. Yeah, that's right.
1: If they did, this person can apply to change from D4 to F6 without any issues, then please contact the 1345 Immigration Contact Center to see what documents that this person will need in order to make the change. Mm. They will explain exactly which document this person need before they submit the application. So good luck.
0: Yeah. And congratulations
1: on getting married.

0: very nice. Okay, so I think as well in this this person's situation, mm-hmm. being a Russian national, so there's a lot of restrictions for Russian nationals in Korea. Mm-hmm. So for example, if a military boat comes in, and they usually invite people from the community to mm-hmm. go and have an event, but on certain military boats, they have a kind of rule against inviting Russian nationals based on political tensions
1: that are going on.
0: So I think it's quite mm-hmm. significant that this person is from Russia, mm-hmm. And it's nice that, you know, there's no restrictions in that sense. So
1: except the income requirements.
0: Yeah, glad to hear that. Mm-hmm. I find it very sad when political situations restrict the citizens. You know, even when they're in different countries just because of what's going on overseas.
1: Exactly.
0: All right, let's move on. Final question. This person says, I'll be traveling. Oh, please don't. Please don't. Is this another one that they could have asked the internet? Okay, let's see. I'll be traveling to Busan next month, and I have a lot of things I want to include in my itinerary. One experience that I'm very looking forward to is visiting a sauna, especially the one in Haeundae. However, I read somewhere that people with tattoos might not be allowed in. Is this true? Thanks for your help.
1: What is with the voice?
0: You've been given us all the questions that... Uh-huh.
1: I just wanted to wrap up with a lighter note.
0: Well, you do every time. It makes it, I'm trying to hold it in. I've got a tear coming out of my eye. But it's so funny to me. And I think, fair enough, ask mm-hmm. whoever you want to ask things to. 근데, there's so much information about mm-hmm. this online. Also, you can just go on the website of the building mm-hmm. or of the place you want to go and double check. 근데, they go to the Global Center
1: to ask this question.
0: I love it. Okay,
1: but
0: so.
1: You know what? Correct me if I'm wrong. I think that I've received a very similar question before.
0: Mm.
1: And, well, it's, but...
0: Because 네. the thing is quite 애매하다.
1: 네,
0: because
1: 맞아요.
0: Certain tattoos are not allowed, certain tattoos are, certain places do, certain places don't.
1: But if you have been to this sauna, actually, well, this place is really filled with a lot of...
0: Relaxed.
1: 네.
0: I remember going, it wasn't super recently, but I remember I was there and there was a girl who was almost head to toe, like neck to toe, with tattoos everywhere. Uh-huh. And I just remember seeing the Korean grandmas like this. Like walking past and staring, because one of the things that 외국인 or foreigners who uh-huh. don't have the same naked culture that Korea has, like the bathing culture, they're worried about people uh-huh. staring. And I always say, nobody cares. Uh-huh. Nobody stares at you. No one is. Everyone's all human. Uh-huh. We're all the same. Who cares? Just go in. But whenever someone has a tattoo, uh-huh. the 할머니들
1: stares,
0: rubbernecking.
1: But actually, mm-hmm. you know. If this person talks about the same sauna that I've been last year, well, that place didn't have any Koreans, honestly.
0: Yeah, very little.
1: Yeah, mm-hmm. Very little Koreans, actually.
0: It's definitely a tourism attraction
1: 맞아요,
0: these days
1: 맞아요.
0: A lot more.
1: 네.
0: Yeah.
1: So, you know, like, but like Laura mentioned, I think that I've seen a lot of people, you know, having tattoos, right? But I heard many saunas and public bath places in Japan have like stricter policies about tattoos. But in Korea, we are a little bit more relaxed about it, right? Mm-hmm. So people really wouldn't really notice or care.
0: Yeah.
1: Only 할머니 probably cares.
0: Well, I think I've heard instances of people being, you know, having sleeves or legs and being asked to leave. Mm-hmm. And also people having sleeves or leg tattoos and having no problems at all. So it's really just dependent on various factors. Mm-hmm. But yeah, I think, do you have any tattoos? Is that too personal?
1: I don't.
0: Mm. So
1: my eyebrows.
0: I think they'll be fine. You should declare that the next time you're in. 죄송한데 제가 여기 타투가 있는데 들어가면 괜찮겠어요? You should say that too. But I think for me, I've got tattoos, but I've never ever had a problem. Mm-hmm. And they're not like big, kind of, so especially Japan, Yakuza style, right?
1: Right.
0: It's nothing like that.
1: And if this person is really worried, you know, I would consider giving a phone call to the sauna in advance in order to just check.
0: Yeah.
1: They will help.
0: I think the one in Haeundae.

0: here in Centrum mm-hmm. City mm-hmm. will be no problem at all. Really? I think in maybe a smaller neighborhood, mm-hmm. you might have some eyeballs on you, but I mean, people don't really care. Right. Kelly, thank you so much for bringing us all the Busan Life Solutions for this week. I hope you enjoy your day off tomorrow and enjoy your week next week. And we'll see you again soon.
1: Yeah, bye-bye. Have bye-bye. A long weekend. Bye-bye.
0: Bye-bye. I love how you said have a long weekend. We will, Kelly. Thank you very much. All right. This is Standing in the Dark by Lawson. I'll be back at 5 o'clock. Don't go anywhere.

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0: decided to move to Busan. I like feeling the warm sunrise at the beaches in Busan on sunny days. A cup of coffee while looking at the sea in the Coffee Studio Busan reminds me of the Andes Mountains, a famous coffee producer in Peru. The reason why I like Busan more than anything else is the people. Even though I was not good at Korean, everyone treated me with kindness and friendliness. I really appreciate those who are so nice to me. I want to live happily ever after in Busan for a long, long time. Gracias, Busan. Global City Busan, we are all in it together. This campaign was brought to you by BEFM Busan Yongo Bansong.
1: 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BEFM would like to share preparedness guidelines to help you prevent disaster-related damage. A series of incidents caused by torrential rain has been occurring. Here are the safety actions you can take to protect yourself. First, caution is needed during heavy rain. Short, intense downpours can quickly raise water levels in rivers and streams, leading to unexpected accidents. On rainy days, do not go near riverbanks and please avoid camping. Please also stay away from irrigation channels and construction sites. If you live near slopes, retaining walls, and embankments that may collapse, know your nearest evacuation shelter and how to contact family members and local authorities in advance. Prepare emergency items ahead of time, including medicines, a flashlight, drinking water, an emergency food supply, and if you're camping in mountain valleys, evacuate in advance. When driving, do not enter flooded roads or underpasses, use alternate routes. If your building floods, use the emergency stairs instead of the elevator. If storm drains around your home are clogged or damaged, you can easily report them through the Safety e-Report or Anjan Shinmungo app. If a flood advisory or warning is issued for your area, keep up to date through radio, TV, internet, and your smartphone, and evacuate promptly to a safe area as directed by your local city, county, or district authorities. If your car is parked near a river, move it in advance to a safer location. Visitors, anglers, and construction workers near waterways should leave the area immediately. If you're caught by sudden flooding and unable to evacuate beforehand, move quickly to higher ground. Do not travel on flooded roads, avoid underground parking lots, and do not move into areas at risk of landslides. When leaving home for a shelter, switch off the main circuit breaker and close the gas valve. After you arrive at the designated shelter, be sure to inform staff of your arrival. That was our flood safety guidelines. Now, let's look at landslide safety. With heavy rain, areas near mountains face a higher risk of landslides. Residents living close to slopes should check their go bags and contact list in advance and practice evacuation drills ahead of time with older adults and children. During prolonged rain, watch for the following warning signs of a landslide. First, a sudden gush of water emerging from a slope. Second, trees shaking or falling without an obvious reason. Third, a rapid surge of muddy water coming from upstream in a valley. Lastly, rocks rolling down or soil collapsing from a slope. If you observe any of these signs, move immediately to a safe place. When a landslide watch or warning is in effect, avoid outdoor activities and relocate early to a safe area if you live near a mountainside. If you evacuate, cut off electricity and gas, share information with your neighbors, and call 119 for help if needed. 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Recognizing early warning signs can greatly reduce damage from landslides. Lastly, preparation is key for all disasters. 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
11: Hello, hello. Welcome back, everybody. Thank you for tuning in to For My Busan. I'm Laura McCluckey with you until 6 p.m. today. And you almost heard the voice of Casey, who is in the studio causing trouble already. But we'll get into that in a minute. So today we are going to give you, first of all, your text topic. Text topic of the day is about spending. So we're talking about your spending habits. What is the most expensive thing you've ever bought that turned out to be completely useless to you or for you? Or what is the thing that you spent a lot of money on and you're like, yeah, I really want this, really, really want it. And then you end up not using it at all. You're just like, okay, well, that was great for me. I would say because I don't like to spend a lot of money on things that I don't use, so I don't tend to shop that much. But one thing that I definitely do not use is my hand pan. Hand pan, yes, I bought a hand pan. You know what a hand pan is? Some people call it a hang drum. I think they call it a hang drum. Maybe that's not it. Anyway, hand pan, where people are going boom, ba-da, boom, boom, boom, boom. It sounds very ethereal. It was made in Switzerland, Sweden, somewhere like that. And I bought one with the intention to learn it. I take it out once a year, whack it a little bit, and then put it back. It's like the groundhog. It comes out once a year, and then it gets flung back in the cupboard. Whether it predicts 6 more weeks of winter or not is besides the point. 네, 여러분. 오늘 우리 텍스트 토픽은 여러분이 큰 맘 먹고 샀지만 전혀 쓰지 않는 물건이 있나요? 네, 예를 들면 뭐 돈을 많이 투자했는데 했지만 전혀 쓸모없는 물건. 뭐 괜히 그냥 샀다고 생각되는 물건. 그 물건에 대해서 좀 얘기해 주시면 감사하고 이유도 왜 샀는지 이유도 같이 보내주시면 감사하고 그리고 신청곡도 받고 있잖아요. 우리 2부에서 플레이리스트를 만들고 있습니다. 그래서 여러분 듣고 싶은 노래도 보내주시면 감사하겠습니다. 한 명 뽑아서 상품 보내드리겠습니다. #9050#9050 카카오톡 or YouTube live text messages of course 101. But if you don't have 101 to spend or you think that is wasteful spending, then get in touch on Kakao or on our live stream as well. So just to remind all of our listeners who speak in English or don't understand Korean, send us your song request. You could be the winner of the day. Yay! Okay. It's time, my friends, for the Global Chatter Squad.

0: Hello.
1: Hello.
2: Hello.
0: Hi.
1: Hello.
0: Yeah, I just realized that music, it does give, like, make us feel, I mean, it does make me feel a little cool. Like, oh.
1: You are cool.
2: Like we're a part of a squad.
0: Yeah. The Chatter Squad.
3: I wish I had my sunglasses right now.
1: Oh, wait a minute. I'll give you mine here.
3: Thank you.
1: You can borrow my sunglasses. I feel, oh, yeah. And they perfectly complement the color of t-shirt you're wearing.
0: Who is this stranger looking right at us?
3: I'm not here right now.
1: You remind
3: you
1: me
3: don't
1: of,
3: see me.
1: You, Moby.
3: Moby.
1: You've got Moby vibes.
3: Yeah. I like techno.
0: Chicago.
3: Those are nice.
1: These are very, very cheap. Six pairs for 2001.
0: It's so funny.
1: Or something.
0: Something about when you become a mom, I think when I ask people, like, oh, what is that? Oh, that's nice. The first thing, well, my mother especially. Oh, is this very cheap? Something about like I don't know, frugal women, just like
1: I would never say. Well, these are very expensive. I think that's like you would never say that.
0: That's
1: like,
0: true.
1: I love these. So cheap.
0: Yeah.
1: Let me be proud of not spending money on good things.
0: It is a good thing. Yeah.
2: And there's a certain amount of pride when you get a deal, right? When
1: zero
2: you get a bargain.
1: Protection.
2: You want to brag a little bit.
1: Tinted plastic. There is no protection of these whatsoever.
2: I think part of it stuck to my face. Yes, I did feel the cheapness of it.
1: My eyeballs are frazzling in my skull, but I look good.
0: Yeah.
1: So that's the main point.
0: It's perfect.
2: Yeah. That's all that counts.
1: Who is this guy?
2: Hi.
1: Hi there.
2: Hi, guys.
1: Give us a 자기소개.
2: Oh, 저는 KC입니다.
1: Oh, in Korean.
2: 미국 사람입니다.
1: 미국 사람?
2: 네. 예, 미국에서 왔어요. Long time ago.
1: Oh, okay.
2: 예, 좀 오래됐어요.
1: 오래됐어요. 맞아요. I can see the beard.
2: Yeah. I haven't shaved since I left the U.S.
1: I see that.
0: Oh, my goodness.
1: Do you know what? It's been a hot minute since we did a segment together, KC.
0: Yeah.
2: It has been hot, yes.
1: Yeah.
2: Yeah,
1: it's been a hot minute, is what I said.
2: Is that the young people's language?
1: Yes, that's what us
0: young people's language from maybe 40 years ago.
2: Yeah. Oh dear!
1: So hot mess, hot minute, anything hot. Yeah.
0: Well, I think this is my first time being on air together with KC, right?
2: I think so.
0: Yeah,
2: I think so.
1: Nice. And Park PD's first 생방
0: with KC.
2: I'm surrounded.
1: Well, there we go. So everybody, Casey's in the house. He's joining us while Andrew is on holiday.
0: Welcome.
1: So please, if you are in the, what do you call it? If you're in the chatting bang,
0: the chatting bang.
1: What is wrong with me? Like, it's like the chatting bang, the live stream. If you're in the YouTube live stream,
0: the
1: then
0: room.
1: Please give us a hello for Casey.
2: Oh, hi.
1: And also, 착한만 님 says, 안녕하세요. Hello.
0: Yeah.
2: 안녕하세요.
1: And family name, 로라님은 영주권 있으세요? 나중에 얘기해서. Okay, good. Okay, so tell us, in fact, Haeyeon, I'm going to pass to you.
0: Yeah, pass it to me. So today we're going to talk about one of my favorite places in the whole world, which is movie theaters.
1: Oh, yes.
0: Yeah. I mean, especially in the summer, my favorite place to escape to is a well-air-conditioned movie theater.
1: Yeah.
2: Especially in the heat of the day.
0: Yeah.
2: Right?
0: You just walk in. It's been a hot minute since I've been at a movie theater.
2: There's this hot minute again I keep hearing about.
1: It's been a hot minute. Listen, we're just cool.
0: It's hot summer. We're hot girls. We're hot people, yeah. But I'm curious, do you guys remember the very first time going to watch a movie at a movie theater?
2: Oh, yeah.
1: Yeah.
0: Because I remember mine. I'll start first.
2: I hope it was a good one.
0: It was a good one. It was the first Jurassic Park.
2: Okay, how old were you?
0: I was pretty young. I was like 8, maybe. But it was the first time, actually, I remember walking up this narrow staircase to the movie theater. This was in Pohang.
1: Mm.
0: And it was just, everything was so new. And I think, you know, of course I knew dinosaurs were not real. Mm. But I don't know, something about the big screen, it was very shocking.
1: Mm.
2: Yeah.
0: And I loved it.
2: That movie terrified me at age... Let's see, what age
1: What
2: would
1: age
2: be?
1: Are you now?
2: Yeah, I think I was in like maybe middle school or something when that came out. And I was like, But yeah, you saw it at 8 years old.
0: Yeah.
2: And dinosaurs, you're still okay seeing them after that?
0: I'm still okay with it, yeah. Mm. I mean, if I saw Jaws, I don't think I could live in Busan, but thankfully it was dinosaurs and no dinosaurs so far in Busan.
1: Chickens are dinosaurs.
0: Huh?
1: Chickens are dinosaurs.
0: Birds are dinosaurs.
2: It's true.
0: Yes. Mm.
2: Watch them move. Like, even pigeons. Watch the way they move. Like, yeah.
0: Yeah.
2: You can see it.
0: Ah!
2: Yeah, and that's the sounds, too. Like, just amplify that.
1: The,
2: like,
1: little,
2: move.
1: The little wings that used to be...
0: I mean, not to digress too much, but the sound that dinosaurs make that we hear in movies and documentaries, who knows it was that sound.
1: Exactly.
0: Maybe they were more like squeaky little birds, like...
2: Like a handpan. Maybe they sounded like a handpan.
1: do you know, I think they just basic, because I was watching, what was it? It was

0: Was it the one that was narrated by Obama? I can't remember, but there's one on Dengflix, and it was quite a realistic, shall we say, like pseudo-documentary about the dinosaurs. And so they've taken all the information that they have. There's one that's, there's something narrated by Obama.
1: Maybe it's not this one.
2: Maybe it's not
0: the dinosaurs. Maybe it's just like nature. But anyway, so I watched it.
1: Yeah.
0: And they make the noises. And so they I guess, like, get their ideas from similar sized creatures or similar sized reptiles or etc. But like alligators don't make any noise, they hiss, right?
1: Yeah.
3: That is somehow way worse. I just heard that hiss and I thought of an alligator. That's a really not a good sensation.
0: It's so creepy, right?
3: Yeah,
0: it's
3: like
0: really
3: that.
0: Creepy. But
1: snakes also hiss,
0: Snakes hiss. But like, can you imagine a snake was a little slithery.
3: I just imagined it.
1: Oh my goodness.
3: I wouldn't take them seriously. I'd be like, what's up with you?
0: Get out of town.
1: So back on track with the movie theater. Okay.
3: First movie. Do you remember?
0: I don't remember my first movie theater experience. I remember being in the movie theater when I was young, and I remember it was young enough to be able to buy those little circular ice cream pots, and you would get, like, so there was a person who was standing up the front of the movie theater before the movie started, and you would have your seat, but then you could go to this person and buy an ice cream.
1: Oh.
0: And this was
3: I've never heard of such a thing. This is so cool.
0: And they had like a strap on them and a tray. And it was like, I don't know, this was like, it was the best tasting ice cream. And you ate it with a wooden little
3: wooden spoon. Yeah,
0: and it tasted terrible.
3: Because of the
0: like
3: wood?
0: Wood.
3: Right.
0: But it was like delicious ice cream because it was like, ooh, this is cinema ice cream.
1: It's forbidden. Interesting.
0: Yeah. But I don't remember which movie it was.
3: Ice cream in that cinema. That's so cool.
1: And would they sell so they only sold ice cream before the movie started?
0: And then there was an intermission. If there was an intermission, you could buy it during the intermission.
1: Nice.
3: You imagine the cleanup after the movies?
1: I don't recall ice cream selling in American movie theaters.
3: Not at all. Yeah. I think it would be, there would be a ruckus. There would be,
0: Really?
3: Oh, I'm sure. Somebody would like drop the ice cream all over everybody else and they'd be.
0: But this was like hard, solid ice cream. So in a little tub. So you couldn't, like it wasn't in a cone or anything. So if it melted, it was still in the tub. Yeah.
1: Yeah. Movie theaters.
0: Casey, how about you?
1: Yeah.
3: Bambi.
0: Bambi?
3: Yeah.
1: Oh my goodness.
3: I think I was like maybe 2 or 3 or 4 or something. I don't know. No, I wasn't that young because I kind of remember it. Must have been in New York, probably with my grandma. And I just remember like being so shocked by Bambi.
1: Bambi is such an intense movie for children. I'm sorry.
3: But it wasn't a good choice.
0: Most Disney movies are pretty horrifying.
1: You should at least be 18 years old to experience Bambi.
3: I agree. I wish I could take that back and then watch it later in high school and be like, hey, it's no big deal.
0: Yeah. Have you ever been to, are we allowed to say the name of the eye thing?
3: The huge one where the projector, it's like 2 stories or at least, right?
0: Oh. Can we say that?
1: Yeah.
0: No?
1: Okay.
0: Oh, imicting with an X.
1: Those are the huge screens.
0: So I went to see one of those recently. I went to watch Toy Story with my family in Seoul. I had not been in one of those movie theaters for a long, long time since I watched The Hobbit, I believe, many years ago.
3: You saw The Hobbit on that?
0: Yeah.
3: That's a really long movie, right?
0: Yeah.
3: Oh, dear.
0: So good.
3: Oh, dear. Really?
0: So good. Mm. I'm a nerd, you guys. And then So we walked in and my son's face, because obviously it's like 2 stories, 3 stories, 4, and you've got a big drop at the front where there's nothing.
3: Right.
0: And then you've got like all of these chairs going up. And so my son's just like, whoa.
3: Yes.
0: And I also felt kind of like that.
3: Yeah.
0: Because it was so big and so overwhelming. I thought, this is magical.
3: Right.
1: Does it feel a little bit like you're on an amusement park ride?
0: Yes.
3: It does to me, yeah.
0: And so what I did when I went, that's exactly what it is. I went and I Googled that, I went and searched for that that ride. I think it's a Jurassic Park ride, actually.
1: Mm.
0: But it's like an actual 4DX experience at one of the studios, one of the Unideng studios in maybe Tokyo.
3: On that size screen?
0: But even bigger. It goes like 5 floors.
3: With dinosaurs.
0: It's huge. Yeah. And the chairs go forward, et cetera, et cetera.
1: Yeah. The one, sometimes like they like spray a little water at you, some scents. Mm. I wasn't too into that.
3: Yeah.
1: Too distracting.
0: It's the same scent for everything.
3: Also, like my mind goes to when was the last time?

0: they cleaned the filter in that. Like, the, instantly I go to that. Like,
1: Yeah, I just want to, like, focus on the movie.
0: Yeah, I agree. I'm already sweating enough as it is.
2: I like
0: the movie,
2: all the stuff, like, though. I like the water sprays.
0: Do you?
2: And the kicks to the back of the chair.
1: Guys, I think...
0: Oh, from other people?
1: I think I've never... I don't think I've ever watched a movie at a theater without getting snacks. Are you guys a snack person? Do you hit up the concessions?
0: I used to be. I'm reformed.
1: Uh-huh. Yeah,
0: it was
1: longer.
0: An issue. Yeah. Also, I can't find the ones that I love, which I won't give the brand name, but if I describe them, anybody would know what they are. It's a licorice that is purportedly strawberry in flavor. There's no evidence of that.
1: Oh.
0: But I do enjoy whatever taste that is. It's
2: a
0: like
2: color.
0: No.
2: Or are those plastic straw type things?
0: Yeah. They're like really rubbery.
1: I mean, people are very particular about their movie snacks.
0: Yeah. That was my go-to.
2: I've eaten those and I just don't know the appeal of that.
0: Nobody does.
2: Eating a candle.
1: It's an acquired taste, right?
0: Totally is.
1: But yeah, I like to have a nice mix of popcorn and some of my favorite chocolate. So kind of like dip a little box of chocolate in there.
0: Oh, wow.
1: Mix it up
0: combo.
1: Together. Yeah.
0: Cool. Yeah, I've never even considered that. You're thinking outside the box there, outside the popcorn box.
2: So here's something though. Were you of the cohort that would buy snacks outside and sneak them in?
0: Can we admit that?
2: Yes.
0: We're not going to get in trouble?
2: We're not going to get in trouble. It'll be fine.
1: I did a lot of that during college because there was something called midnight theater. So it would be a double or a triple feature. The first movie starts at midnight.
2: So that's like Midnight Passion at the film festival.
0: Totally.
1: Yeah.
2: I love that.
0: And that's always outdoors, right? So like
2: No, Midnight Passion's indoors.
0: Oh, is that an indoors one? Mm.
1: So I used to, the first time I did that, I brought some like and that was too much. People were complaining.
0: How did you bring that in? Like in the bag, the plastic bag?
1: My magical backpack.
0: No, I mean, was it in like the plastic bag that they...
1: No, I put it in I packed it from home. I was trying to be discreet, but the smell, like when you're in there.
0: Yeah.
1: So, but yeah, I mean, people get creative. People get creative and bring in some interesting snacks.
2: I liked it. Well, I remember it was, I think, both a price thing and... No, it was actually only a price thing because it was always more expensive to buy your snacks at the theater, right?
0: Double or triple, at least.
2: We would get our stuff, and then as I started to get older, we're like, "Should we get some beers?" Once we were old enough, but now that I am a lady of more, more available means, I just go to the theater and whatever's there, but it's always usually popcorn. But just the cost that it's used to be compared to what it is now. I get very annoyed. Like, how much for popcorn? I could pop this at home.
0: If I knew where the money was going to, I'd be fine with it.
1: Yeah. But I don't know. I just started, now that I don't go to theaters as often, I just think, okay, this is it's a rare occasion. Let's splurge a little bit.
2: I like to eat nachos at the theater, but I do not like it that they sell Jipo. I
0: you
2: feel
0: like
2: selling Jipo at the movie theater is very offensive.
1: I mean, because you can smell it from other people eating it, right?
2: That's it.
0: Oh, the offensiveness of the smell.
2: The smell is weird.
1: Squid also. I think these days they also sell like more savory food, like tteokbokki,
2: pizza
1: and stuff.
0: To like carry in to the theater.
2: Yeah.
0: I guess it's been a hot minute since I've been in the theater.
1: PD님 said 냉면도 팔아요.
2: 냉면도
1: at a movie theater.
2: See if you go to the ones where you can like order food.
1: Are
0: oh,
1: they
0: like
1: the
0: a table.
1: Ones that have a table?
0: Oh dear.
1: Oh,
2: so you can get but see the ones, there's one in the Bekkodom over here in the department store on the fourth floor, third floor, fifth floor, I believe. You can go in and you go up and you can actually order food. You press the bell, a waiter comes, order food, and then you can go and, you know,
0: during
2: the
0: film?
2: Yeah, during the film.
0: That kind of feels must feel fancy.
2: It's
0: right?
2: Very fancy.
1: It's fancy, yeah.
2: I watched Mission Impossible there with my son.
0: Cool.
1: Nice. Yeah.
0: Cool.
1: But speaking of fancy, those fancy chairs in certain theaters now, I can't do them.
0: I'm with you.
1: Fall right to sleep.
0: Oh,
1: 자리가 너무 편하면 졸려요. I can't help but
2: that's why it's too cold though.
1: So
2: it's cold to keep you awake.
1: Yeah.
0: But it's the cushion, it's just too soft. It's just like you melt into
1: it. It's reclining and I just can't focus. So I was like, okay. There's a reason why these classic theaters had these uncomfortable chairs.
2: The

0: felt or like the velvet, yeah. full velvet chairs. 삽살개님 saying, I like 오징어 버터 구이 in the theater.
1: Mm.
0: You and I cannot be friends, or at least not friends that go to the cinema together.
1: But let me ask you this. So that type of food, usually outside of the theater, are you a fan of it?
0: I'll eat it if it's at a table as like Anju or something. I would never buy it for myself. But the taste is fine.
1: Mm.
0: But I just think getting something really smelly in a theater where you are, like, it's like farting in a lift, like, right? You got to hold it until you get out.
1: Yeah.
2: Sorry, guys. I left that for you.
0: Yeah. It's like you got to, it's the peril to other people. But yeah. in Korea, like in Scotland, that would be absolutely no way you'd be kicked out if you brought that kind of food in. But in Korea, that is just culturally a normal snack.
2: Is that acceptable smell?
0: Yeah, completely.
1: If they're selling at the concession stand.
2: Yeah, as well. It's encouraged.
0: And so you'd like may as well get it. So that's definitely a culture difference that I feel at the cinema. Because cinemas are generally like just a universal experience to most degrees. But the snack choices for me.
2: Yeah, so different.
0: Very, very different, yeah.
2: I wonder if anybody out there is like offended by the smell of like buttered popcorn. You know, like
0: well,
2: there's in some places.
0: Because like,
2: it doesn't really smell
1: It seems, how could you? But maybe.
2: Yeah.
1: Matata님 has a cool question. Mm. So they're asking, 영화를 볼 때 리액션도 관람의 일부라고 생각하는지 아니면 조용히 감상하는 것이 예의라고 생각하는지 궁금해요. So do we think that, you know, having vocal reactions while watching a movie is a part of the experience? Or is it, you know, let's try to keep it courteous and be respectful and be quiet.
0: Mm.
1: What do you guys think?
2: I got an answer.
0: Okay.
2: Yeah, it depends on the movie.
0: Ding, dong,
2: right?
0: Ding.
2: Totally depends on the movie.
1: Okay. Tell me, what movies should we be quiet for then?
2: None. I don't know. Actually, I can't think of a movie where I've been really that bothered by the other people's noise, even like a drama.
0: Mm.
2: However, I remember seeing a Korean film. I can't remember the title, but it was a tearjerker. Mm. And at some point, the woman sobbing directly in front of me, it did get a little bit much. I wanted to just be like, hey, you know, maybe this is not for you.
0: Aww.
2: This movie's not for you. Because she was like crying so hard.
0: Uh-huh.
2: And I was like, it seems like you're not enjoying yourself.
0: Yeah.
2: So yeah, at that point it was a little distracting. But yeah, a lot of times like comedy movies or horror movies, like you kind of want that.
0: Mm.
2: Makes it funnier or makes it even scarier.
1: How do you guys feel about somebody laughing really hard at a comedy movie?
0: I like it as long as they don't over. If they're like laughing at the funny bit that everyone else is 공감 and it's everyone's like, okay, we get it. This is funny.
2: Right.
0: But if they keep going and going, I would do the rubber neck.
1: Yeah.
0: Excuse me.
2: Right.
0: Like, I think you've got to enjoy it, and making sounds and reactions is very normal. But then once the moment has stopped, if it's still funny, you've got to laugh quietly. That's just politeness,
1: I guess.
2: It's kind of hard to do, though. If something really strikes you as funny, you know what I mean?
0: But I can laugh very quietly and still very violently.
1: Mm, that's true.
2: Like,
0: without
2: being obnoxious, yeah. I guess so.
1: I mean, I don't think I'm being loud when I'm laughing, but every single member of my family, they really think I'm obnoxious at the theater.
0: Really?
2: They tell you?
1: Like my mother sometimes just sits next to me and just holds me down when I'm laughing, like, shh.
2: You've been shushed by mom?
1: I've been shushed by, like, all of my family members.
0: But you're supposed to enjoy. I think something so, about Tata-nim, actually, you remember, you know the movie Braveheart?
2: Wow, was it Braveheart you were laughing at?
1: I was. I was just
0: the
1: rolling
0: bit where
1: on
0: Scotland
1: the floor
0: beats
1: laughing.
0: England.
2: Oh, you know.
0: That was the bit. By the way, they got kicked out of the final. Anyway, there's a World Cup. Yes, Argentina.
1: Aww.
0: Okay. When we watched Braveheart in the theatres, English people who were in Scotland were advised not to go to the theaters.
2: Oh, wow.
0: Not to say, don't you go, but it was like, this movie for Scottish people it probably was the first very big movie that addressed our, like, history in that way.
1: Mm.
0: And so Braveheart became like this marker marker of national pride and solidified, really, our dislike for the English king of that time, and you know, this just all the political stuff and all the Taninango. And so at the theaters, people were standing

0: standing up on their seats. People were screaming at the screen, but everybody was in it together. So for weeks and weeks and weeks, people were going to the cinema,
1: right,
0: and they were going specifically so they could go and yell at the screen with other people.
1: Take it out on the screen.
0: Yeah, with
2: I
0: other people.
2: I love that. It's like live theater.
0: Yeah. It's like, and I was thinking, it's like Rocky Horror.
2: Yeah.
1: Oh, that's another experience where, yes, you're encouraged to make noise,
2: yes,
1: during that film. Yeah, it depends on the film, right?
2: Mm.
1: Yeah.
2: I mean, also, I think these days when you go see Jungkook, you know, play,
1: right,
2: everyone kind of stays, you know, very proper, quiet. But during the Shakespearean days, people were encouraged to, like, really get active and
0: talk.
2: Yeah.
0: As a theater kid, when you're performing and then you have, like, audible reactions from the crowd, it feels good because you know that you're affecting them emotionally.
2: Yeah.
0: And that's why you do it, right? That's one of the reasons that you're controlling the emotion in the room. And yeah.
2: I mean, speaking of, the best genre of movie to have a collective experience, and this one, I think more, I mean, not to the point of being, you can't hear the lines of the movies, but people really making noises together, is
1: horror.
2: Horror movies.
1: Yeah.
2: Oh, I've had the best time at movie theaters.
0: Yeah.
2: I watched Get Out twice.
1: Oh, yeah,
0: oh my
1: too.
0: Goodness.
1: I saw that in the theater.
0: That
1: yeah.
0: must have been so much fun.
1: So
0: fun.
1: It was.
0: Yelling,
1: okay.
0: Get Out!
2: It was just a panel of people.
1: Hey, turn around. Look out.
2: At one point, like, I started, like, ooh, I started anticipating, oh, what is she going to say now? I need her narration through it. Yeah.
0: I like that. I think as long as it's not too much, I think it can add to the experience because it does feel like... it's not breaking the fourth wall, but you feel a lot more involved in what's going on because everybody's involved together.
2: Yeah. Yeah.
1: And also it makes you feel like not such a, like a scaredy cat when you're like, and you know, other people are like audibly reacting as
0: yeah.
1: well. Or actually when I saw Get Out, I remember somebody did a, somebody opened a can during that film. I was like, okay, cool guy. Yeah. So
0: I... Do you know, I watched The Back Rooms. It wasn't really that scary, but there was a lot of suspense and weirdness. And there was a girl near me somewhere who kept going,
1: oh, okay, that can be a bit much.
0: But every time, not every time, but when she did it, that also gave us a little startle,
1: yeah,
0: right? Because we're so into it. Yeah, as long as it's not breaking the atmosphere of the movie, I think it's okay. But I definitely, horror movies together in the cinema. I watched the Texas Chainsaw Massacre.
1: In the theater?
0: In the theater, the new version.
1: Ah,
0: with
1: I was gonna say,
0: my friend Brian after drama school one day. And we went to the film and I was like, Brian, you got to walk me home, man. And this was like a busy Glasgow, Sauchie Hall Street.
2: Yeah.
0: I was like, you got to walk me home.
1: Yep.
0: Because everybody in the theater was so collectively traumatized. It's great.
1: Yeah.
0: Loved it.
1: Yeah, Blair Witch did that to me. I saw that in the theater.
2: Really?
1: Actually, I got a little motion sickness from that one.
2: That's a hard one.
1: Oh my
2: yeah.
1: gosh.
0: Yeah.
1: And I was just, yeah, but.
2: I love movies that are, horror movies that are set in houses, haunted houses.
0: Mm.
2: I think this was The Conjuring.
0: Mm-hmm.
2: And four of us went to see it together. And it was one of those like more quiet theaters. There weren't many staff working there. So we watched it once. And then we made a round, and then we came back for the next screening.
1: Oh, nice.
2: We watched it twice in a row.
1: That's the sign of a good time.
2: I don't recommend it, but yeah. I mean, it was fun. I mean, we didn't do it again, but we loved it so much.
0: It was fun because you knew you were being naughty.
1: Yeah. Right.
2: A little bit, a little bit.
1: I'm not supposed to do this right now. I'm going to do it anyway.
0: Mm. I have a question, though. How much, in general, is a movie ticket in the States?
1: Oh, I was just there. I want to say it depends totally on what city you're in too.
2: Yeah.
1: Like I want to say in New York's probably like $15.
2: Like at a multiplex.
1: Yeah.
2: I think usually 15 is on the cheaper side, I think.
1: Oh, wow.
2: Yeah.
1: Then you won't catch me in there.
2: Yeah.
1: No.
2: Especially when they come with like a little more fancy setting and order food. Ooh, it goes up to $20.
1: Wow.
0: Really? What is it in Busan? I know during the film festival you get tickets for $6.
1: It used to be.
0: 6,000 won. Is it 8,000 won now?
1: It was up. Oh, I went last year. I can't remember, but it's up.
0: Around 8,000 won.
1: I want to say.
0: But you can still go to films here in Busan for very cheap. You can go to the cinema at any time. You can go and watch movies for free, actually, in the cinema.
1: Yeah,
0: center.
1: You know, there's always like some kind of like short film festival going on or some like themed film festival. Yeah, just look.
0: Mm.
1: Check online. There's always something cool going
2: on. Jojo Harin, you know, what do you call that? The early bird?
0: Yeah.
2: The early bird discount.
1: Oh.
0: That reminds me. I was supposed to buy early bird discounts for the Rock Fest.
1: Oh, you
0: 2 p.m. Opened at 2 p.m. today.
2: Today?

0: Well, maybe
1: we'll
0: you, maybe you still can, yeah. But yeah, movie theaters, I really miss the small ones.
2: Me too. I'm going to one tomorrow.
0: Really?
2: Yes, I'm going to a smaller one tomorrow.
0: In Busan?
2: In Busan, yeah. It's Suyong area.
0: Mm.
2: In between Suyong and Gwangan somewhere. Mm. I guess I can't give the name, but...
0: What ones with like smaller screening rooms?
2: Yeah, so a friend is actually screening a film. Like it's an old documentary, like a music documentary of a musician named Daniel Johnston.
0: Oh.
2: And he's going to have like some people play music there live before the show. And yeah, that's the kind of thing that you can do at a small movie theater.
0: Yes.
1: That's cool.
2: Yeah.
0: I know where that's going to be. Yeah.
2: You know where it's at?
0: Yeah.
2: Yes. The cool kids know.
1: I'm not cool.
0: I mean,
2: it's okay. I'm not either.
0: It's okay.
2: I was pretending.
0: You're cool enough. You're cool enough.
2: But yeah, that's totally like things like that. Or I've seen, I used to have near my university, there was like an independent art theater, tiny. But they would show the coolest stuff. They would show some things that were like brand new and just hard to get to in a movie theater, you know, like a multiplex, or they would show like old things that, you know, that were re-released. Or I saw like the Talking Heads music film there, and it was like going to a concert.
0: Oh.
2: Like people were dancing in like the aisles. I was like,
1: yeah,
2: you can do that?
1: I remember in my old town, it was a very small town between Glasgow and Edinburgh, like pretty much right in the middle, and they had a hippodrome. A hippodrome was like an old, back in the day, 1960s cinema. And all the architecture was from that era. Everything was built then. And very sadly, it was just kind of out of commission because nobody, once the newer cinema was built in Falkirk, which was maybe a 20-minute bus ride away, nobody wanted to go to the small one that was... And then thankfully, because as things do, everything circles back around. So it became kind of more, people wanted to invest more time in it. They wanted to revitalize that down the town area. And so they've started showing movies again at the Hippodrome. And it's such it's such a historical landmark type thing. But I remember being in there and thinking, this is rubbish. Like when I was young, because I'd been to the big one.
0: Right.
1: And when you're young, you don't care about like the historical meaning or the, I guess, the artistic element that the venue itself can provide. You're just like,
0: it totally
1: this screen
0: is
1: small.
0: Yeah. Mm. I was thinking about how, even up until when I was a very young kid in Korea, these days they have the movie posters out and about, but they used to paint the movie posters.
2: Really?
0: Yeah. So there was a in-house painter for each theater who would draw the characters, the image, the poster image of the movie. Mm. Do you guys, was there anything like that in the States or in Scotland?
1: I don't remember the paint, but my dad actually mentioned that the other day. He was talking about people used to paint movie posters. But I do remember seeing the people standing up on the big ladders and putting in the letters to change the title of the film.
0: Yeah.
2: Which they have those here, like outside a lot of the movie theater chains here. They'll have those like tiles, but it won't say anything like about the movies that are playing.
1: Yeah.
2: Yeah.
1: It's
2: so I kind of miss that.
1: It's just a nod to the past.
2: Yeah.
1: Right?
2: Yeah. Totally. Mm. It's that style.
1: Yeah.
2: Not as old as the Hippodrome.
1: No, not as old as the Hippodrome. Do you know what though? Speaking of movies, one of my favorite movies that actually features a movie theater as one of the main kind of characters, I guess, is... I can't really say the name because it's a bit of a swear word in English.
2: Oh, dear.
1: Inglorious thing.
2: Baskets.
1: Baskets. Yeah, baskets. That's it.
2: I remember
1: and
2: that.
1: And so the movie theater itself is the character. It is the trap for, you know, part
2: a bad
1: of
2: person.
1: This narrative to unfold. And it was just wonderful.
2: Right.
1: Watching a movie about a movie theater. It was great. Loved it.
0: There's a few other short films too that that's set in a movie theater. Mm. They're super interesting, very meta,
1: and also quite tap-tap-y, quite like stressful. So I was watching, and I was talking about Mother, Darren Aronofsky's Mother. Have you seen it?
0: Yeah, you love that movie.
1: No, I hate it.
0: Is
2: that the one that's like environmental kind of, right?
1: No. Nothing to do with that. No.
2: No, okay.
1: Darren Aronofsky's Mother is about Javier Bardem. He's like a famous writer, author, something. And Jennifer Lawrence is his wife. And then the movie becomes increasingly suffocating and she's pregnant and it becomes increasingly threatening.
2: And Aronofsky is good at doing that with visuals.
1: Oh, and it's terrible, and I hate it so much. Yeah. But it's got that very suffocating, I'm trapped, I can't get out.
2: Right.
1: I need to get out and do something, but I can't. And that's what movie theaters give you as a set, because you're, the doors are closed.
0: Yeah.
1: And the emergency exits are, you know, very hard to see, and there's too many people in chairs, and it's just like, you feel very stifled.
2: Until a movie's like so bad that you're like Lethal Weapon 4, I had to walk out. Like, when it's that bad, you'll take the trip and like walk out. I'm like, nah, I'm not sticking around for that.
0: I watched Nemo in an empty theater by myself. That was very special.
2: Completely empty?
0: Completely empty.
2: That's cool.
0: It was an odd hour that I went to. I skipped class.
2: What's that discount called again? I'm going to have to look that up.
0: Jojo Harin?
2: Jojo Harin.
0: Yeah.
1: Skipping Jojo class. Harin.
0: Skipping class. That's discount. Yeah.
1: Skipping class discount. I did that for Conclave in Seoul. I was in Gangnam, and I just decided, okay, I'm going to go and watch a movie.
0: That's a fun thing to do. You just like suddenly, you know, you play hanky panky, you skip something like, oh, I'm going to treat myself to a movie.
1: Yeah. And I just went, and I was on my own, and I was like, this is cool. This is very cool. And then I realized I was on my own. And I thought, oh no, what if there's a scene from Scary Movie? And I thought, okay, how am I going to defend myself? I actually thought about it.
2: Oh, you thought like you might be attacked in the theater?
1: I did, because I was alone.
0: I bet you got some moves there.
2: Yeah.
1: Listen, they would have, they would have regretted it immediately. I was ready with the elbow. Scottish elbow. But listen, we're going to have to say goodbye. Mm. However, that was very fun today. Finally, before we go, best horror movie to watch in the summer. Give us a recommendation.
2: Summer horror movie. Go. Hey,
0: I like to go classic. I watch The Exorcist at least once a year.
1: Oh, good. Yeah.
0: It's just beautiful storytelling. Mm. It's a great movie, and it still gives me the heebie-jeebies.
1: That's what you need.
0: Ooh.
1: Love it. Casey,
2: that
1: how
2: movie
1: about you?
2: Scarred me as a youngster. I'm going to go with the Blair Witch Project because I haven't seen it, and it really made me want to throw up. And in fact, I did. So I want to see if it does it again. Yeah, Is it good?
0: It's good. It's first of its kind. Yeah, you know, that found footage genre. Mm. So
1: yeah, that was. I'm going to say. Oh, it's so hard.
2: Question.
1: Midsommar. I watched it recently.
2: Mm. I've heard that's disturbing. Disturbing.
1: It's awful. I love it. It's scary because it's in daylight.
2: Right.
1: And it makes it even more kind of creepy.
0: This is the director who made...
2: Lauren Trier?
1: Ari Aster, yeah. Yeah. Something wrong with that guy.
0: Hereditary.
1: Anyway, Hereditary, also a perfect movie. Yeah. We will see you again next week for another episode and chatting about something else. But until then, enjoy your weekend. Enjoy your Constitution Day tomorrow.
0: Yes.
1: And see you later.
0: All right. Bye, guys.
2: Bye-bye.
1: Have a good weekend.
2: Bye-bye.
1: All right, this is Lee Moon Se with Jojo Harin, and we will be back after this.

Can you hear it? Feel the sound of Busan. Your city, your story, your vibe. Tune in to For My Busan

Hello, hello, welcome back and welcome to our Busan playlist. This is the segment where we put together all your songs, we choose a few, we make a playlist, and I also read your messages. You're tuned in to For My Busan, by the way, and I will take you until 6 o'clock, which is only 19 minutes away. Can you believe it? Well, there we are. So today we've been talking about spending habits, specifically something really expensive that you bought, or things that you keep buying but you don't really use that much. So let's get into the messages. 0047님 says, 아마 많은 분들이 공감하실 거예요. 저는 실내 자전거요. 맞아요. 공감. 네, 인정입니다. 네, 운동기구가 아니라 거의 옷걸이가 되었습니다. Everybody, do you have an indoor 자전거? No? I had one. Don't have it anymore because it was 옷걸이. 삽살개님 says, during the entire summer vacation of 2009, I spent my time on a Han River cruise ship, working 12 hours a day, even on holidays, moving goods from one pier to another. When the new semester started, my pockets were thick, but I didn't know where to spend the money. One day, I found a Beatles complete set at a record shop and bought it. But, oh no, I didn't have a CD player, so I've just been keeping it ever since. But you can buy a CD player now and listen to it, or you can keep it pristine and then sell it for a lot more money in the future. 착한맛님, 제가 사회통계 전공자인데 일하면서 공부한다고 두꺼운 분석 방법에 관한 전공책을 구입했어요. 가격도 제법 나갔는데 한 번도 안 보고 책장이 맞아요. 책장에 모셔두었어요. 저도 공감입니다. I always do that. I love to buy books. Buying books and reading books are very separate things. I think in Japanese there's a word for the act of buying but not reading books. Yeah, I've done that. Will we play? Should we play a song? Let's get into it. We've got so many more messages, but I'm going to play you a song. This is 착한맛님's Boom Boom Boom Boom by the Venga Boys. I'll see you after this.

Welcome back, everybody, to our Busan playlist. It's a pleasure to be here with you today, and I hope you're having a good time. We're not going to have Dr. McClucky today. I'm just going to read your messages and then have a final song. So Benny Neem says, for me, I think slimming tea, which obviously I didn't have a chance to try, and it's expensive. This was years ago. Benny Neem. 0733 Neem says, about 5 years ago, I spent a lot of money on a coat. The problem is it's purple. I only wore it once. I honestly don't know why I bought it. If I could go back in time, I definitely wouldn't buy it again. 고수님 says, 저는 결혼하면서 TV를 큰 거를 샀는데 TV를 장식용으로 쓰고 있어요. 시청할 시간이 없기도 하고 보고 싶어도 잘 못 봅니다. 크크크. 안미진님 says, I'm obsessed with hats. Whenever I come across one I like, I just buy it. Now I have over 20 hats, but the funny thing is I have just one head, so why on earth do I need that many hats? 그렇습니다. My husband says, you only have 2 feet. Why do you have so many shoes? And I say, because I have multiple personalities. Jenny Neem, 저는 비싼 디지털 피아노를 샀는데 아직 피아노를 못 쳐.

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Last year, my husband bought me an expensive handbag for my birthday. The problem is, it's not very practical, so I'd almost never use it. I feel bad because it was a gift, but I think it's probably the most expensive thing that I own that I don't actually need. Yeah, that's it. That's such a nice thought, but then you're like, well, I don't need this or use it or want it. It's nice for it to sit in the cupboard, I guess. I don't know. And family name saying, 팩스를 보낼 일이 많을 것 같아서 전화기 능도 같이 쓸 수 있는 팩스기를 집에 사뒀는데 지금은 필요 없어서 전원은 켜져 있어요. 팩스 용도는 거의 안 쓰고 전화 받는 용도로만 쓰고 있습니다. 팩스를 받을 일이 없다 보니 잉크도 굳어서 글씨도 잘 안 나오네요. 팩스는 우리는 10년 전 팩스 좀 없애버렸진 않았었어요. Fax. If someone says to me, fax it over, I'll be like, how do I do that? I don't know how to send a fax anymore. Anyway, let's see. Final message of the day. 개미님. 3 years ago, I bought a really expensive leather jacket. But the problem is, it's so heavy. Since it's made of real leather, it's not only heavy, but it also still has a strong leather smell. So I hardly ever wear it. Every time I see that jacket, I just sigh. Okay, 여러분, I think sell the things that you do not use. Use the money to buy something that you will use. 여러분, 쓰지 않은 물건을 판매하세요. 팔았으면 좋겠지. 돈은 뭐 어쨌든 좀 진짜 뭐 사용할 수 있어요. 쓸 수 있어요. 마음대로 할 수 있어요. So just sell the things. Leather jacket, electric piano, all the things you don't need. Get rid of them. Let's live a minimalistic life. Or give them to someone who does need them. I tell you what, there's always schools, orphanages, women's facilities, shelters, etc., etc., that would be very grateful of gently loved, but, you know, expensive items, especially a piano. So just do something, give something back. Give your things to the community. I'm sure they'll be very grateful, and you will feel good for having done it. So I hope you do that. Anangyo-nim says, great Scots. Sarangdo-nim says, dance, dance, dance, dance. I'm going to go. Sadly, it's time for us to wrap up and say goodbye. But we will be back tomorrow. Just don't forget as well, tomorrow is actually not going to be a live stream show. Okay, so you can listen to us on the radio, but we're not doing a live stream show tomorrow. So keep that in mind. I want to say thank you to everybody who did join us today and sent us all the messages. Cosmos Chonim saying, it must be Kumjandi, almost paradise. I love that little nod. And we've got some more people texting in here. Mire Neem as well saying, hope everybody enjoys your holiday. We've got Jason Neem saying, I bought a motorcycle, but I didn't use it for 3 years, so I sold it. Okay, good, good. Don't keep that for too long. Not until it's vintage. Not worth it. Anyway, today's show was produced by Park Bo-sung, written by Hong Kyung-hwa. It was interned by Tae Ga-in, hosted by Laura McCluckey. And the final song, Holiday by Suzy and DPR Live. I will see you tomorrow, but again, not on YouTube. Enjoy the rest of your long weekend, and I'll see you soon. Bye-bye.

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1: Hi everyone, I'm Marissa from Indonesia. It's my fourth year living here in Busan as an undergraduate student at Gyeongsang University. Let me first describe what my hometown looks like. Jakarta, Indonesia is surrounded by beautiful oceans, exotic temples, and strong dialects. Does any of this ring a bell? Yes! The descriptions also fit very well with Busan. Seven beaches, attractive temples like Haedong Yeonggungsa, and we can't forget the famous dialect, Busan Jatturi. And that's when I knew Busan was going to be my second home. I grew up so much in Busan that I even mentor other students from Indonesia to help them with their Korean and life in Busan. When I teach them Korean, I sometimes see myself using Jatturi. Looking back, I remember struggling to understand what my professors were saying because they were using Jin Busan Jatturi, you know, the real Busan dialect. But I think that's what makes Busan more of my home. Through the dialect, I feel the warm jeong that no other city can mimic. Global City Busan, we are in it together. This campaign is brought to you by BEFM Busan 영어 방송.
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4: Whatever you say, you're making an AI world. But can AI replace this sound?

Crunchers, I'm your DJ Chihi, and this is Culture Crunch. Now, people often compare growing older to a fine drink aging over time. And when you think about it, our lives are quite similar. At first, we're fiery and restless, but as time passes, we grow deeper and richer. So if you've been thinking, why does my life feel so bitter these days? Don't worry too much. Maybe you're just in the middle of being fermented. After all, the finest things always take time to mature. Here's our first song to everyone who's still beautifully aging. It is Cheom Tu Seong-i Baby Steps by Hearts to Hearts.

It's time for Brunch Club, where we meet trending figures. Now, today's guest has made an incredible journey from winning an Olympic silver medal in women's field hockey at the 1996 Atlanta Olympics to becoming a champion of Korea's traditional liquor. Her premium 약주 남다오다 won the 2025 Korea Liquor Awards Grand Prize. Please welcome the CEO

0: you know, she's constantly thinking. But this moment when she goes into bed after completing a day, she does not think about anything else but how well she has completed that day and looks forward to the next new day. And that time alone is a time only for herself, no one else. The happiest moment for her. Well, listening to your story, you seem like someone who is always growing and learning and is really curious and passionate to take on challenges. What keeps that passion alive? I'm curious.
1: 오늘 대표님의 삶을 이렇게 살짝 엿봤을 때 끊임없이 무언가를 채워넣는 사람이라고 느꼈거든요. 그래서 최은경이라는 사람을 쉬지 않고 움직이게 만드는 열정은 어디서 오는 걸지 궁금하네요.
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0: 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All right, so she feels a lot of support from her family, and that's what makes her going so passionately forward. All right. Well, just as liquor matures with time, people do too, right? What kind of person do you hope to become in your 70s and 80s? What kind of aroma and I guess character would you like to have as a person back then?
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0: 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All right, so she said she wants to be someone with that smell of mothers, you know, and that deep richness that comes from age and experience.
2: 편안함이요. 사람들이 편안함. 제가 어렸을 때 엄마 옆에 누웠을 때 엄마한테서 나는 살레음이 굉장히 좋았고 편했거든요. 우리가 항상 접하는 구수한 된장이 맛이 입에 제일 맛있듯이. 그러니까 화려하고 뭐 뛰어나진 않지만 남들에게 편안함을 주는 사람. 그런 사람이 돼 있었으면 좋겠습니다.
0: So when 은경 lied next to her mother when she was young, the smell that she had really made her feel comfortable. And that's the sort of aroma that she wants to have after she grows older, when she becomes 70 and 80. You don't have to be fancy, but someone who provides comfort to the people around you is what she wants to become in the end. All right, well, you've always been taking on challenges, and I guess it's because you have lived half of your career as a field hockey player as well. You have that perseverance, and I feel like you have a next goal in front of you. So what's the next mountain you hope to climb, and what new dream or I guess challenges lies ahead for you?
1: 앞으로 대표님이 정복하고 싶은 새로운 영토가 또 있을 것 같거든요. 그리고 아무래도 운동선수를 하셨 서 그런지 그 근성이 술을 만드시는데도 느껴져요. 그래서 다음 목표가 있을 것 같은데 그 다음 영토 어딘지 알려주시겠어요?
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0: So moving forward, she wants to study more about fermentation, one of the keywords that we talked about. And in Korea, we make traditional seasonings out of fermentation too, right? Everything's connected. So now she wants to look into that more and how to make vinegar as well. And she wants to really explore that new field moving forward. And I thought the workplace that she has right now, it perhaps has to be expanded because she might want to sell them after creating them as well. All right. We actually want to try your alcohol someday as well, and which we will do.
1: 이렇게 얘기를 듣다 보니까 대표님의 술, 남다우다 특히 저희도 한번 마셔보고 싶은데요. 언젠가 꼭 한번 마셔보도록 하겠습니다.
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1: All right, so we will definitely try one of our alcohols moving forward in the future. Well, sadly, it's almost time to say goodbye. We have to wrap up. 벌써 한 시간이 네, 훅 지나갔습니다. 보내드려야 할 시간이 왔는데요. 오늘 컬처 크런치와 함께 하신 소감 어떠셨어요? How did it feel to be here with us?
2: 아우, 이렇게 초대해 주셔서 정말 감사하고 새로운 이 경험을 해 주셔서 감사드립니다.
1: Oh, okay. So she's really happy to have been invited and she's grateful to have experienced something new like this on our program. Well, we have to say goodbye right there with our last song. This is Like Water by Wendy. Shall we say goodbye together? 같이 인사할까요, 대표님? All right. Keep crunching. Bye-bye.

0: Beautiful. Welcome to Arirang Radio.
1: Welcome to K-Pop in here on Arirang Radio. I'm your host, Isaac, and it is the 16th of July, 2026. Happy Thursday, everybody. On and off start us today with beautiful, beautiful. Hi, fam. How's everybody doing? We are melting here. I'm melting. Oh, is the world. Hi, fam. You can tell I'm in a really good mood today because it's our tiny stage day and we have a fantastic group joining us in the studio. Three of the ClickBe members are joining us in the studio. Yuosok, Uyeonsok, and also Dominyok are going to be joining us in the studio today. Super excited. I'm your great, great host, Isak, if you're dropping by for the very first time. We've got some of our fam dropping by, so we need to do roll call. Michael's dropping by to say hello. Aaron's dropping by as well. It is 90 degrees Fahrenheit at 8 p.m. for you. It's 79 at 10 for Aaron. Goodness gracious. Goodness gracious. Hazelnut is dropping by as well. Hi. And I was like, if only we were melting like that. He's like, I know, we can melt gracefully. Oh, whoa, is the world. And then at least my trouble would be ending. Hi, fam. We got a lot to cover today, and we have a lot

of announcements to remind you as well. So with the recent messages that we've been getting in, number one, thank you, fam, for all of your fun messages for all the segments, Tendama Soup, What If, and all this other fun stuff. So if you have any more of those for us, please continue to send those in. We don't have a pinned post on our IG account for the other segments, but doesn't mean that they are not participatable. So every segment on K-Poppin is pretty much participatable. If you guys wanted us to cover something, we could even do that for our Happen to Headlines. Or if you wanted to send in a balance game question for BB Time, that's also okay too. But you can be a part of anything. And the second half segments are more participatable because they're 100% your messages anyways. So if you want to send those in, you can DM us whatever you need to do, and I'll tell you how to listen to the show and send in those messages on a daily basis. So get ready for that. Monday, Tongdeon is joining us in the studio, and I'm very excited for this. Tomorrow, I am going to be telling you this as well, but because tomorrow is a holiday and it is pre-recorded, I just want to get everybody's reaction for next Thursday's artist. Normally, I try not to hype up who's joining us next week in the studio because I want everybody to focus on who's going to join us in the second hour. But I think we need this because we need to get it out of our systems. So we get a chance to have, she was a guest on my show. It was one of her first radio shows in her entire career. Then she became a guest. Then she became a DJ. And now she's going back to music a little bit more. Our very own Kate is joining us back in the studio. Our girl is back and she's making some more music releases. So we're going to be gushing about the music release. She's also been keeping very busy doing many different jobs. So we're going to be catching up with her next week. So get ready for that next week. But today we do have three of the ClickBee members joining us in the studio. So you can get ready for that. Let me remind you how to be a part of the programming and how to get updates and all this other fun stuff too. So my show is between 12 to 2 p.m. KST every day. The rerun is 3 to 5 a.m. Do the calculations that you need for whatever country you are in at the moment. For those of you who are on Jeju-do Island, you get a chance to listen to us on one of the three FM channels that we have. 88.7 megahertz in Jeju City. Seogwipo is 80.1. The Daejeongryun is 101.9. For those of you who'd like to check us out through our application, go to your application store, type in Arirang Radio, download it for free, and you're set to go. 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Now, we still have a few days left in our global listener survey. So if you haven't participated with it yet, please head over and participate with it. We only have a few more days left to get your feedback. The feedback really does help, and I know that surveys are really inconvenient, but pretty please with sugar on top, could you head over? So it can be accessed through our application or through our homepage. And the homepage, it's just the left side corner. It's like right next to my picture. It's like, bam, right there. But that banner also gives you who's joining us in the studio and all this other fun stuff too. So make sure that you're double checking that at any time as well. When it comes to sending in messages, you can use the message board or the application to send in messages. You can check out our playlist and all this other fun stuff. Now, we do have an email address if that is more convenient for you. It is on the screen at the moment, k-pop-in@naver.com. You can slip into our DMs, which I think is a little bit more convenient for our listeners too, which is kpopin_arirang. We are looking at your messages through our YouTube live stream, and our YouTube channels are in the process of being merged at the moment. So older videos are being clustered and uploaded onto the channel at the moment. So if you're seeing like a bunch of uploads, we apologize for like the clutter because we're in the process of merging two channels together. But later on, the interview is going to be posted. So make sure that you stay tuned. If all fails, you can just go find the K-Poppin playlist and go back to watch some videos. In the meantime, though, what we're going to do is jump into some more music before we have our Happen Headlines for today. Some good news, indeed. We have Stacey for you with I Want It. Then we have Kick Flip after that with 20. And our Happen Headlines is coming up next.

In the first hour of K-Pop and Monday through Friday, we get a chance to look at some of the happening headlines coming out of South Korea, and we have some good news. So it was still, I'm still kind of recovering from the shock that NCT has already been out for 10 years. But because they've been out for a while, obviously contracts and re-signing and whatnot and renewals have been in the talks, and it looks like that NCT 127 has all decided that they are going to be re-signing with SM. So that official statement has been released. So we're going to be talking a little bit about that. Also, Red Velvet is making a comeback. We all know this. But for those of you who have loved and supported their variety show that they do, the reality show that they do, well, they're also going to be coming back with a new season of that as well. And I'll give you all the details on that and more coming up next.

So yeah, with Stay, Aaron's loving the comeback songs and loving that Sia's making a comeback in this era. Gwen's dropping by, and it looks like that my update about N-Hyphen going to SDCC with the Twilight cast has been some useful news, and it's being given a heads up for those who are going. Yay! I'm glad. I'm glad I was able to share some of the excitement about that was going on. Anyways, fam, we have some good news. So NCT 127, all the members that remain, so Jani, Taeyong, Yuta, Doyoung, Taeyeon, also Jungwoo and Haechan have all re-signed with SM Entertainment. They have made an official statement. Now, I'm still reeling over the fact that they are already 10 years old. Like, what? Something doesn't make sense here. Like, how is NCT already 10 years old? Like, I knew it was over 5, but like 10? Where did the time go? But for them to be able to re-sign, it's a really big feat for not only the members, but also for the company. With the K-pop scene changing at the moment, and for us to still see that our groups can do performances and they can still stay together without having to re-sign under the same label is proving to be true. I feel that some of the fans might have thought, oh, maybe the members wanted to, you know, venture off into other endeavors, but it looks like that they feel safe and comfy in SM at the moment. So they renewed their contracts. So this is good news for the fans, I think, as well as the members as well. Griffin's dropping by just in time too. So let's talk about Red Velvet's comeback. Now, we're already really excited about Red Velvet making their comeback. The ladies have had their Level Up project that started back in 2017. So we've been having these fun shows, reality programs that we have with our favorite idols. And 4 years ago, season 5, so Level Up Project 5 was the last one that they posted, but we're getting a Level Up Project 6 coming. The poster has dropped and we have a date for us to get ready for. So on the 14th of August, we get a chance to see new episodes getting posted and we see the girls who are standing in grass and there's a backdrop and whatnot. Am I the only one that feels like the girls, like pictures, like where did they take the picture and how did they Photoshop this? Because it feels like they just took the girls' pictures in front of a white screen and then they just kind of slapped it on top of the grass. But yeah, that's just what I see. But it's not about the quality of the poster. It's the fact that we get a chance to have the program back and the members are also making a comeback as well. So get ready for this. Very excited. We are getting a album comeback and also their reality show making a comeback as well. So stay tuned for the awesomeness. In the meantime, we have some music for you. Red Velvet first with Power Up, NCT 127's after that with Bigadok Walk. And we have more of the show coming up next.

Yes, time for the ultimate battle of the day. It is BB time, balanced battle time, where we ask you some of the most ridiculously hard questions in the first hour of the show, Monday through Friday. They are hard because they are ridiculous. That is the whole point. So today, for the rest of your life, you have to open the door by either kicking it or pushing it in with your head. So are we kicking in doors for the rest of our lives or are we pushing them with our head? What do you guys want to do? Push it in with your head or kick it in? I think today's going to be a little bit more entertaining to try to figure out. You're going to be sending in your answers during Sunmi's recent comeback track of Forever July. Here we go.

I love this music video and I love this song. Tommy never, ever, ever disappoints, but this one slayed. Like, yeah, totally love it. Anyways, so we're asking you today for our ridiculously hard booby time question. I think today, though, it's a lot more fun. So for the rest of your life, would you rather be kicking in doors or would you rather be pushing them open with your head? Okay, so Tank is dropping by just in time. Aaron says, kick it. And I'm going to play kick it by Plaque being as I do. Tank is saying kick it, of course, with a bunch of fire. Fire. Crash is also going to be kicking it. Head injury isn't something I can live with. going for the literal one. There we go. Force Philippa, hi-ya, kicking it all the way. There we go. Chinka says, will be difficult with pull doors, though. Griffin also says, saying, I'm going to kick it. Easier to keep doing when I need a cane. There we go. Gwen also wants to kick it in as well. Michael says, kick it. Using your head leaves Nazi red marks, and they won't go away then. And that hurts. Mm-hmm. Okay. Aaron says, if I'm kicking doors, though, I better avoid sliding glass doors. That's true. Speaking of sliding glass doors, yesterday, really randomly on my For You page, there was this guy who posted a video about two sliding doors that had a pole in the middle of it. And the pole was smack in the middle of the doors, and it was doors to a hospital. And then Aaron says, Jen says, kick it. I don't need a headache from opening doors. Amen, sister. Amen. Yeah. Amen. We don't need that kind of problem. We already have headaches. You know what I mean? Our coworkers give us headaches. Corporal gives us headaches. HR gives us headaches. Our kids give us headaches. Our family gives us headaches. We give ourselves headaches. We prevent ourselves from drinking the right substances, so we give ourselves headaches too. Digga says, though technically, if you hook your foot in the handle and then slide it, it technically still could be a kick. That is true. Very true. Speaking true. Yeah, that's true too. You know, can be like, wah-wah. We can be Bruce Lee, be like, whoo. Jackie Chan. Yeah. Do we have a modern day, like, because we had, what, Bruce Lee, we had Jackie Chan. Do we have a modern day icon that has this kind of a impact in pop culture when it comes to, like, martial arts and stuff like that? Griffin, genius question. How long would we need to kick for a revolving door? That's a good question. Like, are we doing like a ho, ho, ho, ho, ho, ho, ho, like while we're standing there? That's a good question. Yeah, that's a good question. Okay, fam, we need to take a quick song break before I see you guys back with our On This Day 494. So what we're going to do is jump into Lee Min-hyuk's track of Icy and Spicy, and I'll see you guys back after this with our On This Day.

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1: We take you back to the trending charts of the yesteryears of our On This Day. So we look at the charts of the week we are currently in years past, and find out what songs were trending in that era. And we are in 1994, in the second full week of July in 94. So we're looking at the top 10, because I left you guys off with yesterday at number 11 with Noize and their track of Degador Tarmagaite. So Kim Taehyung was at number 10. Now I feel that a lot of younger fans, so I'm talking about like my age fans in the late 90s, early 2000s, found a little bit more about Kim Taehyung because this artist was featured on like some of the Clone tracks, and we were just like, oh my God, who is this diva? But this artist was already in the top rankings in the 90s. 혼자만의 사랑 was at number 10. 강산에 넌 할 수 있어 is the most uplifting track ever. And if you needed something to really shake your bones and really touch deep in your heart, number 9 is that You Can Do It. 너 날 수 있어. You can do it. Such a great song. Kim Jongmin's track of 그대 사랑 안에 머물러, or Being in Your Love, is at number 8, proving that even then his powerful rock vocals were in the top 10 of the charts. Choi Jin Young on his track of 사랑을 그대 품 안에 was at number 7. At number 6, we had Maronie with Cocktail Sarang. Now, this song has been remade and covered so many times that I feel a lot of people probably don't know the original. this was released on the team's third album, and it was their biggest hit in their career. They were able to win the Golden Cup for Kayo Top 10 at the time, spending 5 weeks at the number one spot on the music program. So getting quite a lot of love. Now, Dula was a team that really, I think, kind of brought out more of the co-ed groups vibes in this era. We did have a lot of co-ed groups in this era, but I fear that Rula really kind of cemented that ideal, and their track of Pegitte Mannam, or 100 Day, or the 100th Day, is at number 5, proving how popular they were. Now, I did tell you that reggae was starting to get introduced to Korea as a genre. And within the year of 94, so 93 and 94, we started seeing a lot of musicians playing around with the genre. Kim Gombon later started to play around with the genre as well. And to say that it is exactly like you think a reggae track would be, if you know, like you've ever listened to like Bob Marley or whatever, or if you actually have a friend or you have LPs or actual playlists that have authentic reggae music, oh, it's not that, but it is kind of heavily inspired in the sound itself. So we've got some teams that were able to take the charts for the win. So Rula is up next with Pegitte Mannam, the 100th Day. Then we have Maronie with their mega hit track of Cocktail Sarang, Cocktail Love, and more of the shows coming up next.

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2: All right, fam, we need to wrap up the first hour, and we continue on with more mega hit tracks from 94. Kang Sana is an artist that I think a lot of our fam will love, especially if you're in the more of like the rock ballad genre or rock in general. Don't Hurt Me So You Can Do It is the best uplifting track ever, so we're going to be helping you listen to that, and then we have Art of K-Pop coming up next.

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1: Hello, my name is Naomi from Tanzania. I came to Busan 5 years ago on a university professor scholarship. When I first came, I was impressed by the variety of tourist attractions, ranging from a number of downtowns, beaches, museums, and Busan has it all. Also, there are some beaches in Tanzania, like Busan, but the beaches here in Busan have more diversity. In Tanzania, the beaches always look the same, but here you can enjoy the charm of each season of beaches and seas throughout the year, which I liked. I also had a chance to introduce Tanzanian food to Busan citizens at one of the Busan's big experts event, Global Gathering. Especially, I found out the similarity between Tanzanian snack, mandazi, which is a deep-fried bun, and Busan hot dog. So, I wish I could bring the whole city of Busan to my hometown once I return to my hometown. Global City Busan, we are in it together. This campaign was brought to you by BEFM, Busan Yongo Bangsong.
2: Still, 어렵게 느껴지는 영어. 아이들 영어는 어떻게 챙기시나요? 부산 영어 방송이 준비한 어린이 영어 콘텐츠 세상. 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
1: Please be informed that all the programs you hear now are reruns that were aired yesterday. 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
2: 您现在正在收听的是每天晚间11点至12点为您带来的中文节目《釜山华语之音》。这里是2026年7月16号星期四，由 BFM90.5 釜山音乐放送、釜山英文广播为你带来的一小时中文节目《釜山华语之音》的，我是龙哥。釜山拥有七座极具魅力又各有故事的海水浴场，都有。

Hello, I'm Mona Farouk from Egypt. When I moved to Busan in 2014, my daughter was only 12. She came with me and her brother because I started my

of becoming a professional ice skater. Many foreigners come to Busan carrying their love for the Korean culture. I was one of those who were fond with Busan's culture, society, history, and all aspects of Korean life. Busan, the city of opportunities. 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

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The station's output is 1 kilowatt. 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Thank you for starting your day with BEFM, Busan 영어 방송.

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1: Please be informed that all the programs you hear now are reruns that were aired yesterday. 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
2: All Star English. People always say fashion comes back around, and it's true. This summer, denim is having another big moment.
3: Yeah, especially light wash jeans. 연청색 청바지가 유행하고 있습니다, 지금. And it's not just for young people anymore. Even grandparents are enjoying wearing jeans these days.
2: I know, whether you like a light washed, ripped, or vintage jeans, wear what makes you feel good. 여러분의 이민 영어 친구
3: All-Star English 지금 출발합니다.
2: Hello, I'm Joan Kim, and this is All-Star English. 안녕하세요, 김조한입니다.
3: 여러분 반갑습니다. 저는 your everyday star, Minzu Shin, and welcome to All-Star
2: English.
3: That's right, we have R&B 황제 김조한 joining us once again here in the studio. 안녕하세요.
2: Hey.
3: Hi.
2: Isn't it funny? A lot of people, the older people generation,
3: yeah,
2: don't like jeans.

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0: 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Like my parents, they never had a pair of jeans.
1: Really?
0: Yeah. Well, I mean, they're older, right? But like grandparents now, they don't wear jeans.
1: Like my, I don't think my dad owned a pair of jeans.
0: Right?
1: I don't think I've never seen him wear jeans.
0: Like our parents' age, they actually didn't wear jeans. It's more of like a newer thing.
1: Mm. I think like, but then my mom started wearing jeans after like. Like she had like me and my brother, so like she, you know, she got into like jeans later.
0: Yeah.
1: Not when like she, you know, her and my dad were like younger.
0: Yeah. Cause I know a lot of older people that don't like jeans.
1: 맞아요. 근데 요즘 여러분 jeans are making a comeback.
0: Well, you know me. I mean, we've wore jeans all our lives, so.
1: 그렇죠. Yeah. 네. But 저도 진짜 어렸을 때부터 청바지 jeans was always in. I think.
0: And my thing is, I have old jeans.
1: Yeah.
0: And then, like, they're like, you still have those jeans? Yeah, I'm waiting for them to come back in style.
1: 버리지 않고.
0: 근데 스타일이 바뀌지만, it's a little different.
1: Yeah. Do you have, like, bell-bottom jeans or something?
0: I actually have some. Yeah. It's not the same. Because in the 70s, it was, like, the bell-bottoms.
1: 그쵸.
0: They came back, like, now they're boot-cut, but now it's 또 왔잖아. It's
1: 네.
0: different.
1: 맞아요. And there's so many different cuts, and we'll talk about this in just a little bit. But... Yeah. Like we said, denim is making a big comeback this year, especially for this summer season. Especially light wash jeans. 올 여름 ice blue 컬러의 연청색 청바지가 유행한다고 합니다.
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0: My thing, I think they're a little skinny. Now it's not skinny.
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1: 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Skinny jeans like... When was like the golden era of skinny jeans? 최근 시절 그 뭐지 그 shiny 시절 때 skinny jeans was a thing, right?
0: And one of the things is like I think the good thing about jeans is when you wear them, and you get the right pair, they become very comfortable.
1: Yeah,
0: and they're easy to match with almost anything. 뭐 색깔 같은 것도 그 질 자체도.
1: 네.
0: You can wear like a shirt, a sweater, or anything on top. You can wear nice, not on what nice shoes, but you can have like sneakers, loafers, and anything.
1: 맞아요.
0: And what's interesting is not just young people are wearing them lately. Mm. Actually, nowadays, they say much more adults are enjoying these jeans.
1: Mm-hmm.
0: Well, then why are more people in their 60s and 70s wearing jeans today? Before they weren't, but now they are.
1: Well, fashion experts are saying that today's jeans are much more comfortable than they used to be. They also come in a lot of different fits and styles, so anybody can find a pair that suits them. And plus, jeans kind of give you this casual, youthful look, and people don't worry as much about dressing their age anymore, right? So 일단은 허리 고무줄 밴드 형도 많아졌고요, 청바지에. 그리고 바지를 입으면 젊어 보인다는 생각 때문에 이게 이제 나이 있으신 분들도 청바지, 어, 나도 입지.
0: One thing I like about jeans is there's all kinds of jeans. There's ripped jeans, there's torn jeans, there's dirty jeans, and just faded jeans.
1: Yeah.
0: So you could just wear them. Pattern like slacks or other pants, if they're a little dirty or they have like scratches or tears in them, it's like you can't wear them. It looks like your jeans are torn or your pants are torn. But jeans, you could make sometimes it makes them look better, right?
1: 맞아요, 맞아요.
0: And one of let's take a look at what's trending in denim this summer.
1: Okay.
0: First, if you're into younger fashion trends, distressed denim or ripped jeans
1: 그쵸.
0: is a must.
1: 맞아, distressed or ripped denim. 뭐지 이 바지 끝이나 안 그러면 여기 그 seam 쪽에 있는 데 있잖아요. seam은 그 뭐지 이렇게 그 청천을 이렇게 꾸미는 부분 있잖아요. 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So those are like the distressed part or ripped up parts.
0: Yeah, I know some people who did like designer stuff.
1: They 일부러 would get, 그렇죠.
0: Yeah, they get like grinders with sandpaper and then they wear them out in certain places.
1: 맞습니다.
0: Because a few rips can make it the outfit look cooler. But another big trend is washed denim. If you like, you know, the wash, when you have them, they're brand new and blue, right?
1: Yeah.
0: So what they do is they put on these steel washers, they put a bunch of rocks.
1: Yeah.
0: And then they wash them a bunch. So it
1: 맞아요.
0: Just makes them look a little more vintage.
1: 맞습니다.
0: The Y2K look, right?
1: 네.
0: And also another one is patchwork.
1: Yeah.
0: 이제 약간 땜질 하는 거 있잖아요.
1: 맞아요.
0: Patchwork is actually very popular too.
1: Yeah. So from light wash jeans to vintage washes and ripped denim, there's something for everybody and every style. And that's probably

0: Welcome to Vibe Check. We're here today where we're gonna break down some lyrics, explore their meaning, and feel the vibe all in one go.
1: 네, 음악 속 가사와 뜻을 확인하는 Vibe Check 시간이 돌아왔습니다. We get to explore, the meaning of the lyrics behind some of the most renowned songs. And at the end, 우리 한이 형 presents us with his version

0: mini concert, if you will, of the Vibe Check's 곡. So, 여러분, 오늘은 진짜 기대하면 됩니다. This is one of my favorite songs, I think, from like ever since I was young. I would say like the early 90s. I think that's when I first came across this song.
1: Yeah. It's just like, I would say, if you listen to any Korean ballads or the famous ballad songs, this is right up there because the way it was written, and especially in America, like, it was a very big hit. But I think in all through history, when you hear a good ballad, this is sort of like the formula. And so even Korean people love this song also.
0: 네. Yeah. 맞아요. 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
1: It's always in there. You have 맞습니다. To have this. And the song is Richard Marx, his song Right Here Waiting.
0: Oh, you know that it's a classic.
1: A lot of people don't actually know how important he is, but he has his first album, I think it was Repeat Offender. Repeat offender면 네. 약간 이제 나쁜 이제 행동을 하다가
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0: 네. So Richard Marx Right Here Waiting. This is a song a lot of Koreans obviously are very familiar with. But Richard Marx, like you said, a very important person in music, not only when he was an active artist himself, but he's the man that's also behind a lot of hit songs by the 90s like boy bands that we mentioned, NSYNC,
1: not only
0: Backstreet
1: that,
0: Boys, you don't know that.
1: I think it was Dance With My Father also.
0: Ah, Luther Vandross song.
1: His last major hit 네. before he passed
0: 네.
1: was written by Richard Marx.
0: 진짜.
1: I'm pretty sure. If I'm wrong, please leave it in our comments.
0: 그래서 오늘의 한이의 vibe check 곡이 Richard Marx의 Right Here Waiting. So, I think we're going to take a look at the lyrics first, see just how romantic they can be. 오늘도 너무 너무 달콤한 가사를 갖고 왔네요.
1: Actually, I had a chance to meet him for a TV show.
0: Oh, 진짜?
1: You know, where the artists come and then you sing, 부류, you know, that song.
0: Yeah.
1: The show.
0: Yeah.
1: He was there and I actually sang the song.
0: In front of him?
1: Yeah.
0: What did he say?
1: Oh, he really liked it. And I got the number one that day, so
0: wow.
1: I had a special trophy for that song. But
0: wow.
1: This song was, it's great.
0: 진짜 떨렸겠다. 아니, 왜냐면 그 원 가수의 그 곡을 그 가수 앞에서 이렇게 부르니까 like how did you feel?
1: I know the song. So
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1: Like if I don't know the song,
0: 네.
1: then I would say I don't know if I'll do it justice.
0: 아.
1: But this song I know the song, so 아니, it was really.
0: 왜냐면 그래도 김조한이긴 한데 김조한도 사람입니다.
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1: 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I know it. 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
0: 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Let's take a look at the lyrics first. 형, take it away.
1: Okay, here we go. 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
1: 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So yesterday, 네. I was walking in the rain for a little bit. So I got a little bit of horsiness.
0: 오, 근데
1: 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It sometimes works with a song.
0: That horsiness. 이 필요하잖아요.
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1: Sometimes your best condition doesn't mean the best song all the time.
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1: He's a rocker.
0: Yeah,
1: He's
0: right.
1: Rocker.
0: So you basically hit the nail on the head, I think, with your rendition. Very 김주환 버전보다 저는 살짝 더 Richard Marx의 느낌이 더 났습니다. 네, your rendition of it just now. Yeah, 한영, thank you so much. Today's 한이의 vibe check. Richard Marx의 Right Here Waiting. 너무 잘 들었고 가사도 너무 잘 들었습니다. All right, folks. Coming up next, we have Ange for today's Globetrotting. But in the meantime, Richard Marx, Right Here Waiting.

0: All right, folks, time for Globetrotting with Ed.
1: Who needs the rest of the song, right? Yeah. Because that's how we like it. You can always listen to that song when you want.
2: 요즘 기계를 못 믿습니다. Yeah. 사실 옆에 있었거든요. 그냥 자동으로 넘어가더라고요.
1: That's right.
3: 네.
2: But well, probably the machine couldn't wait for Ange.
3: Yeah.
2: All right, we have Ange here in the studio. 안녕하세요.
3: 안녕하세요.
2: How are you?
3: I'm fabulous. How are you?
2: Good.
3: Good. How are you doing? Good. Hot.
1: Yeah.
3: Me too. 네. So hot.
2: 우리 그때 날씨 맞아 형도 지금 반바지 입었고.
1: 네. I had pants. I came yesterday. Yeah. I came at 6 this morning, but I was like, I'm gonna wear shorts today
2: because it's just 너무 더워요. 너무 덥습니다.
3: I love it.
2: Do we ever compare the weather in South Africa with here in Korea?
3: We haven't yet. Not yet. Yeah.
2: I mean, how is it back home?
3: So
1: it depends. It's so big.
3: Yeah, so, you know, Africa is massive.
1: Yeah. But down south, it gets cold during, you know, but then in the middle, it's like, it's all desert.
3: South Africa is, I would say, so the hot areas do get hot, but there's no humidity.
2: 최고다. Yeah. Reminds me of California.
3: Yeah. Yeah. You said that before.
2: Oh,
3: yeah.
2: Okay, so we have talked about it.
3: Maybe. It's in the back of my mind somewhere.
1: That whole place is, even, it doesn't get really sticky and stuff?
3: No, it depends where you live.
1: Yeah,
3: it depends
1: where you live. Yeah.
3: Inland, there's no humidity there.
2: 그쵸.
3: Yeah, yeah. But, yeah.
2: 너무 부럽다. 너무 부러워요.
3: Hanguk has changed my view of summer. Yeah, I'm like, get it over with. Bring winter.
2: 맞아요, 저도.
1: I think it got hotter.
3: Yeah.
1: And it used to have a good four seasons, but now it's pretty much winter and summer.
3: Yes, absolutely. 1,000%.
2: All right, so Globetrotting with Ange.
3: Yes.
2: What'd you bring for us today?
3: Right, so for the past few weeks, we were talking about, you know, K-etiquette, Korean etiquette. And then, Minsu, 2 weeks ago, you had a lovely idea about talking about habits that I've picked up since I've been living in Korea.
2: Yeah.
3: So last week, we chatted about good habits, but today, we're going to chat about the bad habits that
2: 맞습니다.
3: I've picked up.
2: 저도 몇 개 있어요, 사실.
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3: Yeah.
2: Right? Whenever I visit back home in California, 근데 거기도 참을만 해요. 아, 참을만 한다. 이게 말이 좀 이상하다. Things are pretty fast over there too, right? But not as fast here in
3: not
2: Korea.
3: Not like this.
2: Delivery, like the internet speed, just 한국 너무 좋아.
3: Yeah, it doesn't compare.
2: Yeah,
3: that's also one of mine. But that's one of mine too. Yeah.
2: So like, this is a bad habit I picked up here in Korea, or maybe not a bad habit, but something just that maybe I take for granted when I go
3: back home. Yes.
2: Yeah.
3: Yeah. Absolutely. Mm-hmm. What about for you, George?
1: There's a few. I should say hi to everybody.
3: Ooh, just friendly, like everyone that you meet.
1: Yeah, no, just anybody on the street. Hi,
2: hello.
1: Because I'm from the South.
3: Yes.
1: So when you're in the South, you like, you see somebody, just they say hi. It's like you're driving and hey, what's up, right? But now that I became a singer, if I start saying hi to everybody, it's like, hey, isn't that Kim Jong-un? Hi. You know what I'm like? I gotta stop that. And there's another one. Anytime I see somebody like, with like a car problem or I would always stop to help.
3: Yes.
1: But what happened lately is sometimes when you stop to help, just say a guy next to you on a bike fell over. It's like, I would, you know, but nowadays it's sort of dangerous because you never know. Maybe that guy will say, hey, you hit me.
2: Yeah.
3: Yes.
1: Things have changed. So it's like, I wish I could be my old self and just do whatever and try to help. But then it's like, you can't really do that anymore.
3: Yeah,
2: 맞아요.
3: I've heard that. Yeah.
2: 한국에서 if you see somebody in an accident, like the best thing you could do is just call 119
1: yeah.
2: or 111.

0: want to. 가서 막 도와주려고 하면 오히려 you might find yourself in a pretty sticky
1: Just
0: situation.
1: Just say like there's some people that save people's lives.
2: Yes.
1: Right? Oh, you saved my life, but then what happened is maybe by saying his, saving his life, he broke a rib.
0: Yeah.
1: Or like he tripped and, you know, it's like they're going to sue you. Like, so it's like, man, it's like, I want to help, but...
0: 네, 이건 한국뿐만 아니라, it's not only here in Korea. I feel like things have become a bit more cynical in the US in this regard.
2: South Africa is very, very similar. Actually, so we also don't really help when we see people who have accidents, but for a different reason. Mm. Like, it's actually dangerous to stop on the side of the road and help someone. 네. You could get hijacked as well while trying to help someone.
1: A lot of people do that. So,
2: So you got to be careful.
1: I don't know if that's actually just a Korean... That's not a Korean thing. It's just...
2: It's the world.
1: The world.
2: Well,
0: Ange, I mean, you brought a list of your own bad habits.
2: Yes,
0: right,
2: I did.
0: That you picked up here in Korea. So please, introduce us.
2: So I think it's important to first start with what I was like when I first came to Korea.
0: Okay.
2: The habits that I had that have now, gotten worse. So not necessarily worse, but just things that have changed about me because, obviously living here for a long time, you change, you know. So the first one was when I came to Korea, believe it or not, I used to be more energetic and like showing how I feel.
0: Oh, okay.
2: Yeah, I used to be more expressive about, you know, if I was unhappy, if I was sad, if I was excited, more so than now. I know that's hard to believe, but yes, I was more. So quite insufferable to a lot of people, you know. Walk into the room and it's just like
0: 지금 상상이 안 돼요.
2: 맞아요.
0: I mean, I can't imagine right now.
2: No, you can't. Me too. No. I can't imagine that either. Yeah. And then for the people who were closest to me, so in South Africa, we only care about really our immediate family, like the people we see every day. I don't know if it's similar in the USA.
0: I mean, yeah, I mean, you're more prone to think about and care for those closest to you, like your small circle of family and friends.
2: Yes, their opinions are the most important ones.
0: Sure.
1: Not everybody, because sometimes they have those people where it's like, dad is always nice to everybody else except us.
2: Those people do exist.
1: Right.
2: Yeah.
0: 혼나야 돼.
2: Yeah, absolutely. So yeah, so in Namagong, we do that. So our immediate family is very, very important. Mm. And we don't really care about the opinions of, you know, others too much, you know. I'm me and whatever, you know, that's what it is. Mm-hmm. Then comparing yourself to other people.
0: 비교하는 거.
2: Yes, 네. 비교하는 거. 남아공 별로 신경 많이 안 써요.
0: Yeah, you know what? I would say the same in the U.S.
2: Yeah,
0: I mean, you know, in America, Hyung, you could attest to this too. I mean, there's also styles, there's also trends that people, you know, pick up. But I feel like individualism is more of a thing in the U.S. compared to here
2: 1,000%.
0: In Korea.
2: Yeah,
1: I think there's a reason for that too, is because I think over here a lot of people live so close to each other.
0: Yeah.
1: Like to go around a day without, unless you're staying inside your house and not seeing anybody, it's hard to not see someone.
0: Yeah.
1: Mm. But in America, you can go weeks without seeing someone. Is that like...
2: Yes,
1: is that,
2: it's exactly the same. Mm. Yeah.
1: And, like, you don't realize next door there was like something, someone really weird that was living right next to you, but you just never...
2: You just never saw them.
1: Never saw.
2: Yeah. You can drive in South Africa for like 4 or 5 hours and you won't see anyone, like depending on the road that you take, you know.
0: 무서워, 무서워.
2: So
1: not here,
2: Yeah, and I guess 1,000% because you're living in such close proximity, you know. Then also, when I first arrived, I didn't really care about going places alone, you know.
0: Okay.
2: Like going to a restaurant alone.
0: Hombap.
2: Going to a club alone, you know. Yeah, get me out there.
1: Yeah.
2: 혼자 개인 생활 was really, really fun, you know. Yeah.
0: Yeah.
2: And these are some of the things that have just really, really changed.
1: So nowadays... you would go like anywhere alone, but now you want to like be there with somebody, right?
2: Yes.
1: I will tell you one thing. It's gotten better.
2: Okay.
1: Because before it's like you would never want to go anywhere.
2: Yes.
1: Like, you look like a loner, right?
2: Right.
1: But now there's a lot of restaurants where
2: they're catering to
1: exactly,
2: that.
1: Exactly. There's a lot of places where it's like, you know, I have like watching a movie by yourself. It's not that weird anymore. Mm.
2: Yes. Yeah. I think in the beginning when I came, it was still in that transition phase to becoming normal. So I'm still more the old school way now. I don't want to go anywhere alone, you know.
0: 그래요?
2: And just on that note, you know, some of the things like, you know, in the elevator.
0: Yeah.
2: When

0: you want to like speak to the people who are taking the elevator with you. I can't do that anymore.
1: What do you want?
2: 누군데 왜 나한테 얘기하죠?
0: You know?
1: 애들 데리고 엘리베이터 탔는데 이게 엔지 보고 있을 때 아파트 가까이 와.
0: 맞아요.
2: 맞아요. Like in America when I was there like a month ago, but yeah, when you naturally get into an elevator, that's people just talk. Wow,
0: yeah,
2: those are some nice. What shoes are those?
0: Mm. Yeah,
2: it's just a natural thing, but
0: there's
2: something that
0: talk.
2: You don't really talk about.
0: Yeah, but in Korea, it's like we get in the elevator and we've got to stand there like this.
1: Yeah,
0: you know, and we don't talk.
1: 맞아요.
0: Even if you know 40층까지 그냥 이렇게 조용하게 같이 있고. Yeah, so
1: 맞아요. So true.
0: Yeah, and that's one of the things I think that I'm a little bit sad about that I you know have this 눈치 now so much you know. For those kinds of things. Then another thing, yeah, these days I do 기분 참는다. Yeah, I do.
1: 왜냐면 그럼 NG 처음 왔을 때 뭐 그냥 기분을 다 표현했잖아요.
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0: 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I do that so much now and sometimes I'm like Angela just say it, you know, but you can't.
1: 근데 이것도 in America
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0: 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Yes, I do.
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1: 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In America, I feel like people have that mindset. Time is money, money is time.
0: There you go.
1: So they don't like to waste their own time.
0: Yeah.
1: That's why they'll tell you straight up yes or no.
0: Mm-hmm.
1: But they're also thinking about your time as well.
0: There you go. And I think that, so now, you know, I feel really bad if I'm just like, no, I can't do something, you know. So 가끔 다른 네. 외국인 저에게 약속하는 게 취소 아니면 안 된다고 할 때
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0: yeah.
1: 요즘은 안 한다.
0: Yeah, I get a little funny. I get a bit of a funny feeling when they do that. I'm like, you should.
1: Oh, you mean
0: you
1: when
0: know.
1: You're on the receiving end?
0: Yes,
1: of it.
0: When I'm on the receiving end, I'm like,
2: Angie 씨도 잘 삐지네요.
0: I'm like, yeah, you
2: so,
0: should.
2: So what do you say, 삐져 in? Do they 삐져 a lot in South Africa? Also?
0: They do 삐져요.
2: I think maybe 삐져 is a very Korean word.
0: Yes.
2: What's 삐져 like?
0: How can you say that
2: disappointed
0: English?
2: Is not it. It's like
1: yeah.
0: salty.
2: Salty. Yeah, salty.
0: Yeah.
2: Salty.
0: I get salty. I get very salty when I'm on the receiving end because I'm like, you know, if you could say it a little nicer.
2: But you know, 삐져 actually be sort of cute, right? Salty doesn't sound cute.
0: Yeah.
1: Like, salty는 조금 like 예를 들어.
2: Why are you always so salty to me?
1: 맞아요. 조금 이렇게 좀 싸우자라고. 살짝 aggressive하게 나오는데 삐졌으면
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0: 그 느낌 맞아요.
2: It has a little bit of cuteness to it.
1: 맞습니다.
0: It can be cute. Yeah.
1: Yeah.
0: One of the other things which is actually it's actually quite a serious thing. So you know how in Korea you can just go to like a restaurant,
1: yeah.
0: you can go to a cafe, and you can just leave your things like on the table.
2: Oh yeah.
1: Oh yeah.
0: And it will just be there when you go. You know, you can go to the bathroom, come back, your stuff is going to be there. That is something that I have just learned so well that now when I go to South Africa, I'm constantly like, oh my goodness, I have to remember this is not Korea. This is not Korea. I have to take my stuff with me, you know. Yeah, always so scared that I'm going to make a mistake in South Africa because I've become so used to Korea.
1: Because of the habit you picked up here.
2: Yes. Another thing is I went for a concert in...

0: America, and then I went with my coordination, the makeup and makeup and stylist. Mm. And then the thing is, they're Korean, so they think it's okay to leave stuff around. Mm. It's like everything's gone. It's like so. Like I'm like, hey guys, it's like we had to go look for their phone. And then what happened? It was, they said they don't have it, but it was actually behind the counter, and somebody's gonna take it.
1: Oh, my goodness.
0: They already took it. And it's like we called it, and it started ringing. It's like, I know what you wanted to do, right? But it's like you just have to think, I'm not in Korea. So like you always have like special bags.
2: Right.
0: So, you know, like when you go to Europe and there's those people who steal.
1: The pickpockets.
0: Yeah, you have to have special bags. And I'm always ready for that.
1: You do need that. Yeah. But I always get so worried because when I go back to South Africa, I've become so used to it that I just like, well, it's fine. You know,
0: I would say not just on your person, but like even, you know, you're on a train and you leave your luggage up there, right?
1: Yeah.
0: If you fall asleep,
1: it's gone. Yeah.
0: So, you know, like when I'm overseas, I put the important stuff on me.
1: Oh, yes, you've got to. You've got to.
0: Yeah. Or even when I was in like Brazil, the guys told me we carry 2 or 3 wallets. Because when somebody comes to you, it's like, just say, you could take this, all right.
1: You could take this one and bring back the others.
0: It's like they have to take something, right?
1: Yeah.
0: And you don't want to make it into anything too big, right?
1: Yeah.
0: And you don't want to die for, you know, your wallet.
1: Absolutely,
2: Question for you guys then. Like, if you were to go back, you know, to the U.S. or to South Africa and you go to a cafe, let's say.
1: Yeah.
2: Right? And you're there for a while. And then you got to go use the restroom.
0: I'm taking everything.
1: I'm taking everything. Or in South Africa, we have this strange thing. I don't know why we have it.
0: Watch my bag for me?
1: Yeah. 옆 사람. 모르는 사람에게 그냥.
2: 똑같아요.
1: Oh, please. 그 사람 please, watch my stuff. Please watch my stuff. Please watch my stuff.
0: Everything's gone.
1: You will just meet someone you don't know at all, just someone next, and be like, oh, can you watch my stuff? You know, my very, very expensive bag and my expensive laptop, you know.
2: 근데 저는 아이라서 그까지는 못했어요. I don't think I've ever done it.
1: Really?
2: Right. So
1: because
2: I don't want to be a nuisance to other people.
0: I take everything.
2: 그래서 예를 들어 카페 왔는데 like for example, it's been only like 10 minutes since I got here. But I gotta use a restroom, right?
1: Yeah.
2: So like Hyung said, I pack up.
1: Oh my
2: I go use a restroom. If I come back out and there's still some there's like, you know, open seat, I'll sit back down.
1: And if there isn't?
2: I find another cafe. Yeah.
1: You'll just leave? Oh my gosh.
0: That's
1: Minsu.
0: Why I have a big bag.
1: Like a massive bag.
0: My bag, everything goes in. I could just fit everything in it, right? But make sure when I go, I'm taking what I got.
1: Oh my goodness. So you just take like the important things and just cart it with you all the way to the bathroom.
0: Even if it's like, if I have a big luggage, that's coming with me too.
1: Okay.
2: I've done this. Like I got my drink and now I'm going to go find my seat. Here in Korea, 반대잖아요. You find your seat first and then you order, right?
1: Yeah.
2: So I got my drink and I'm looking for my seat. But then, you know, nature calls.
1: Yeah.
2: Right? Because 신호가 왔어요.
1: 맞아요.
2: What do? I, like, I just got my drink. I haven't found a seat yet. So what I do, I take my drink back to the barista counter.
1: Oh, wow.
2: I leave it on there saying, I'll be back.
1: And then I go to the bathroom. Come back.
2: And then come back and then pick up my drink again and then find my seat.
1: What a process. What a process. My goodness. Yeah. That's a long process. But we have to think about these things when we go abroad,
2: 맞아요.
1: You know?
2: 맞아요.
1: Yeah. One of the other things that's also become kind of a little bit, I guess, sad in a way, is my desire now to like be perfect at everything.
2: Oh.
1: I've picked that up from living in Korea. You know, the drive to always be the best.
2: Yeah.
1: Yeah.
2: 이거 한국에 이 근데 좋은 거예요. 이거 한국에서 갓생이라고 하잖아요. 갓생. Right? Everybody's trying
1: 맞아요.
2: To live their gassing life.
1: 맞아요.
0: Imagine if we were like young and we studied here and we went to America. We get like good grades.
1: Yeah. It's just very like I just want to be the best at everything, and if I make a mistake now, I internalize it so deeply. I'm like, I suck up so bad.
0: So that means you're in the mode for actually learning new things.
1: Yes. Wow. But it's very stressful because, you know, small little things. I'm actually quite detail oriented. So if I make a small mistake, I like harp on it for like weeks and weeks and weeks. Yeah.
0: It gets better.
1: Oh, okay. There we go.
0: So if you only did it once, then it's like so big, but you do it like 10 times, it's like, a little bit less. And you just start doing it. It's just a way of life.
1: Yeah.
0: It's like, I have to learn a new thing. Like, even me, I'm like, why am I doing this? You know why?

0: You know why? Yeah. It's because of FOMO.
1: Yeah.
0: 네, FOMO and a fear of missing out. 있잖아요. 맞아요. It's because of social media and the FOMO that we get.
2: Like for me, the nuisance of asking other people for help.
1: No. Right. Okay, so you just want to do it all alone.
2: I was in the studio last night and it was just so easy for me. Like, because it's just what I do. And then all of a sudden, I'm sitting there taking photos while I'm doing it. I'm like, wow. I'm in my element in the studio. It's so easy. Just I'm at another studio and I'm doing other stuff. But when I'm trying other new stuff, it's really hard. And I'm sitting there. I'm like, why am I doing this, right? But it gets better. It gets better. Because my thing is, the reason why I started that is because, you know, 2-3 a.m. you have a problem.
1: Yeah.
2: People aren't picking up. Or, you know, they won't come in for a couple days.
1: Yeah.
2: I got to figure out what's going on. So it's
1: on
2: like,
1: my own. Yeah.
2: We'll figure out what's going on.
1: Yeah.
2: You know, just one after another. Another.
1: Yeah. It's just, I think that so many Korean people just are so hard on themselves all the time. You know, so many people that I meet, especially when it comes to learning English and that kind of thing, you know, it'll be like, oh, I don't speak English. And I'm like, you spoke English right here, you know. And they're so amazing at English, but they will have this thing of like, oh, I'm not perfect, so it's not good, you know.
0: 맞아.
1: Yeah, and I think I've definitely internalized that a little bit. So that's a little bit of a bad habit, I would say.
0: Oh, yeah.
1: Stressing about not being perfect.
0: Yeah.
1: Yeah.
0: Like, I didn't really care in the US.
2: Well, you're perfect in our eyes.
0: 맞아.
1: Yeah, in South Africa, too, they don't really care. Yeah.
0: 맞아요.
1: Thank you, George. Thank you. I know. Thank you very, very much. You too. Everyone's perfect here in my eyes, too.
0: So... A couple bad habits, or you know, just the way of life that we've gotten used to here in Korea.
1: Yeah.
0: That when we go back to, let's say, South Africa, or we go back to the US, it feels very awkward for us.
1: It does. It does.
0: Yeah.
1: And I always think, you know, why can't other countries be like Korea? You know,
2: I think why can't they? You got the pali pali pyong.
1: 맞아요, 맞아요. I really, really do now.
0: 맞아. I mean, we opened by me saying how everything's just so slow everywhere else, right?
1: And it is so, it's not really slow, but it just, Ishibun used to be great, and now Obun, I'm like, hey.
2: Just say you have a problem with your internet, right?
1: There you go.
0: All right, well, Ange, thank you so much. Another fun episode of Globetrotting. We'll see you back here next week, okay?
1: Thank you so much. Have a lovely day.
0: All right, time to wrap things up. Well, for hour number one, anyway, we'll see you back here in hour number two. 네, 형도 오늘 너무 수고했어요. Thank you so much, 형, for another fun episode. We'll see you back here next week, okay?
2: That's right.
0: All right. 여러분, I'll see you at 7.

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4: 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Ever since I was a young boy in India, I've been surrounded by different Korean products, and this instilled a dream in me to explore Korea one day. 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

0: as a graduate student in computer engineering. I've lived in Korea for over 7 years, and I even run my own business now, a company that is developing a platform based on artificial intelligence and blockchain technology. 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
1: 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Oh, by the way, tune in to Morning Wave in Busan to get real-time traffic updates. 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
2: 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Please also stay away from irrigation channels and construction sites. 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Prepare emergency items ahead of time, including medicines, a flashlight, drinking water, an emergency food supply, and if you're camping in mountain valleys, evacuate in advance. 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If your building floods, use the emergency stairs instead of the elevator. 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

0: 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With heavy rain, areas near mountains face a higher risk of landslides. Residents living close to slopes should check their go bags and contact lists in advance and practice evacuation drills ahead of time with older adults and children. During prolonged rain, watch for the following warning signs of a landslide. 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Second, trees shaking or falling without an obvious reason. 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Lastly, rocks rolling down or soil collapsing from a slope. 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
1: 안녕하세요. 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
1: My name is Ivailo. I'm 51 and I'm a professional musician.
0: Mm-hmm.

0: for the last 20 years, Busan became my second home.
1: Yeah. Well, Ivailo, thank you so much for coming in today. So this is
0: my
1: your
0: pleasure.
1: First time, obviously, you know, on this segment on our show. But, you know, and maybe a newcomer slash stranger to a lot of our listeners. But, mm-hmm. you know, a couple years back, I remember we invited you. Before, when it was a totally different program,
0: yeah,
1: we had a lot of fun. The conversation was very fun. I'm glad to have
0: you
1: back. You know,
0: thank you.
1: Because I don't know if you noticed, because obviously you were very busy performing, but I saw you performing with another regular guest here at BFM. He's on the 4 p.m. show.
0: Vasana Haynes.
1: That's right, Vasana, who's also part of your band,
0: yeah,
1: but also. Busan group.
0: 좋대죠.
1: 네.
0: 부산 그룹.
1: 네. 같이 yeah. 활동하셨고 계시잖아요. 그렇죠?
0: Yeah.
1: I saw you guys perform. I did the MC for the Busan International, was it the theater festival that they had. And you guys were the band that got to perform during the closing ceremony. Yeah. You were very busy rehearsing, obviously performing right after, so I didn't get a chance to say hi to you. But, you know, seeing you here, it was meant to be,
0: so
1: I
0: nice
1: guess.
0: To nice. See you again.
1: Yeah, Ivailo, thank you so much for coming in. So let's have you tell us a little bit about yourself. You know, you were born and raised. You're from the country of Bulgaria, right?
0: Yep.
1: It's a small town in the southern part of the country, and I don't want to ruin mm-hmm. the pronunciation of it. Haskovo,
0: pronunciation.
1: Nice. So it's not a large city, our writer tells us, but it's known for having the world's tallest statue of the Virgin Mary mm-hmm. with the infant.
0: Yep.
1: Okay.
0: Mm-hmm.
1: So tell us a little bit about your hometown and what it was like growing up.
0: Well, I was born and raised in Haskovo, where mm-hmm. It's in the southeastern part of Bulgaria. And it's a small town, but that's the charm of it.
1: Yeah.
0: And growing there was in a very relaxed space mm-hmm. and it has this strong sense of community.
1: Mm. For a small town, yeah. I mean,
0: yeah.
1: It's probably, mm-hmm. it's hard not to know like all of your neighbors.
0: People tend to know each other.
1: Yeah.
0: And the first settlement in Haskovo dates back to around 5,000 years BC.
1: Okay.
0: Yep. And the areas to this day contains a lot of ancient Thracian, Roman, and medieval historical sites.
1: Yeah.
0: Through 19th and 20th century, Haskovo became an agricultural hub, a center.
1: Oh, it's like we're listening to like history professor.
0: Yeah. Right? And it's mostly renowned for its tobacco processing.
1: Oh, really? Okay.
0: Yeah. Mm-hmm.
1: Nice. So, you have more to say.
0: Not about the town, but
1: what
0: the
1: was
0: feeling
1: it, what, yeah.
0: of
1: what
0: growing
1: was it
0: there.
1: Because, you know, Bulgaria, I'm looking on the map. So it's like right above Turkey.
0: And Greece,
1: right? So it's obviously in the Eastern European portion, mm-hmm. right? I think Eastern Europe... for maybe as a travel destination might be a little still unfamiliar for a lot of Koreans here, right?
0: Okay.
1: Yeah. Do you know if there's a, you know, a large, I mean, you know, when it comes to tourists from Korea that go to visit, you know, Bulgaria?
0: The Black Sea coastal line.
1: Oh, okay.
0: It's around 500 kilometers.
1: Okay.
0: A lot of tourist attractions there.
1: Yeah.
0: And also the mountains.
1: Mm. Oh, okay. So it's pretty, anybody that loves nature and history, I feel like.
0: During the winter, we have a lot of snow.
1: Oh,
0: so the ski resorts are popular among Europeans.
1: I see.
0: Yeah.
1: Well, nice. So tell us how it was like growing up there and maybe what led you to come to Korea, come to Busan. I'm curious.
0: Oh, I left Haskovo 26 years ago.
1: Mm-hmm.
0: So my memories are mostly of my childhood.
1: Okay.
0: I tend to remember people and relations and friends more than just places.
1: Sure.
0: Yeah, because places, they just tend to change over time.
1: Yeah, and being from a small town, I feel like,
0: mm-hmm.
1: you know, people probably have like the biggest effect on you when it comes to...
0: Life was slower and...

0: and how to say, a little simpler.
1: Yeah.
0: And I remember the hot summers and the endless football games in the streets.
1: Okay, so football slash soccer for Americans out there. Very popular in Bulgaria.
0: Yep.
1: Mm-hmm.
0: A lot of music, studying there, growing up, and yeah.
1: What made you, I guess, how did you go from, you know, living, growing up in that small town and then, you know, coming over here to Korea? I'm curious about that journey.
0: Everything started with music.
1: Okay. Yeah. So tell us, you know, your first journey into music, because, you know, obviously you mentioned playing music for the past, what, 26 years? Or more?
0: This year will be exactly 30 years as
1: 30
0: I became
1: years.
0: A professional musician.
1: As a professional musician.
0: Give you a small hint of my age.
1: 베테랑 중에 베테랑이잖아요. 그
0: 정도면. Oh, yeah.
1: Right? 네. Tell us, so let's talk a little bit about your music, you know, music career then. I guess, what kind of music? Are you a solo artist? Do you play in a band?
0: Well, as a drummer, It's usually pretty difficult to be a solo performer.
1: Right, as a percussionist,
0: As a classical musician, yes, there are some pieces that you can perform alone, but usually I'm the heartbeat of a band.
1: So, 맞아요. I feel like it can't be music without, you know, the beats that obviously the drummer provides.
0: Thank you.
1: Nah.
0: And everything started in early age with pots and pans.
1: Yeah.
0: I was fascinated with rhythm without even knowing what music is, actually.
1: Mm.
0: And one thing led to another. Mm. I started studying in a small school, a little bit of drums, then percussions, then went to university, studied music pedagogy, and
1: Was there maybe a specific, I don't know, like artist or a band that really made you choose this route?
0: I can hardly remember something that is like stands above the others, on the whole, music was just something really magical for me.
1: So, you know, I'm sure it was the culture around you that you grew up in, because you mentioned music being a big part of life in Bulgaria, for not just you, for probably everybody living there, but like you held on to that, you know, and they decided to make it your career. So you're performing still, still very active as a musician, as I mentioned, you know, I saw you perform. Nice. So our writer tells us you've taken your career around the world, performing on places such as cruise ships, sharing the stage with many international artists. And, you know, with that, it allowed you to visit countries like Norway, Germany, and Australia. So a lot of traveling for you, right?
0: Actually, I've performed almost in every single country in
1: Europe,
0: aside of Spain.
1: Okay, outside of Spain, right? España?
0: Nah. Yeah.
1: Ivalo's dropping a hint, right? Right. So all those years traveling and performing, I don't know, like, how was it? Maybe is there one place in mind or one performance in all those countries that kind of like stayed with you?
0: I was fortunate enough.
1: Yeah.
0: To have this free ticket to go and travel and perform in front of people of different cultures and different countries. But there is not a single thing that I will remember stronger than the others.
1: Sure.
0: It's not a particular concert or place, but rather that interestingly people react equally well to kindness, to good music, to to sincerity.
1: Okay, yeah.
0: And people are more alike than they are different.
1: Oh, when it comes to music especially.
0: Especially.
1: I feel like, you know, other than maybe the English language, something like music is, you know, although you might not know the language to communicate with one another, I feel like through music, you could really express, you know, how you feel, what, you know, what you believe in, what you want to tell other people. Music is such an important tool when it comes to communication.
0: It has this ability to bring people together.
1: Yeah.
0: Even though they speak different languages.
1: I totally agree with you. I totally agree with you. Nice. So our guest for today's open studio, Ivailo.

0: I didn't get to ask you or let you tell our listeners. So currently, with the band that you're playing, what kind of introduce the band a little bit, right? The band that you you know are active with the kind of music you play.
1: It's strongly. Mm-hmm. It's like a Hawaiian style of music that
0: okay.
1: TJ and Pusan Groove.
0: Okay, plays so these. Very like island,
1: yeah.
0: Right? Mm-hmm. That island kind of style, that vibe it gives. Mm.
1: Which corresponds mm-hmm. With Pusan and its vibe.
0: Yeah.
1: In some way because of the sea and the surfers
0: 맞아요.
1: And yeah.
0: 맞아요.
1: The overall vibe is the
0: same. I feel like especially during this season, summer and all, where people are out and about visiting the beaches, mm-hmm. right, coming down. I'm sure you're very busy these days, no?
1: It could have been.
0: Okay, it could have been busier. Ivailo says he could be busier, right? But
1: between teaching drums and performing and trying to study Korean.
0: Yeah.
1: Like, yeah.
0: Oh, okay. How long it's have you hard. Been here in Korea or here in Busan?
1: In Busan, 20 years.
0: 20 years.
1: Yeah.
0: Quite a long time.
1: And still I have a lot of difficulties with the language.
0: When it comes to the language, yeah. right? Oh. 그래도
1: maybe well, it's the age, I don't know.
0: 그래도 20 years, I'm sure, you know, I'm sure you could get by with the Korean that you have. Well, 뭐 마트나 뭐 식당 가서 뭐 주문하는 건 아무 문제 없을 거잖아요, 그렇죠?
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0: 전혀 문제 없죠. Yeah. What's the most difficult part of the Korean language for you? Like, where do you find yourself saying, like, what are they talking? Like, what are they saying?
1: Like, at home, my parents have a very strong dialect.
0: Ah, okay.
1: Some dialect. Then the Korean you hear from the TV and
0: 그렇죠.
1: The radio stations is very different. With my wife, we usually talk Konglish. Everything is one big mess.
0: 맞아요. But I'm sure, you know, your in-laws understand, obviously.
1: Oh, yeah.
0: I'm sure they're very patient with you.
1: 우리 사위가 제일 좋아요. 역받습니다. 사위.
0: 맞아요. 이게 사위. 네. 너무 좋아요. I feel like the Busan dialect, even for me still, there are times, although I've lived here, not as long as you, I think this is my 17th year here mm-hmm, in Busan, mm-hmm. but still having grown up with parents from Busan, all my relatives mm-hmm. are from Busan, there's still a very big learning curve for it.
1: Yep.
0: Yeah, mm-hmm, I still mm-hmm. hear and listen to words, 하투리, like, you know, terms and words that I have never heard of. Right? So it's a never-ending thing for you. I don't want to discourage you, right? But it's a never-ending thing. But I'm sure, you know, you'll learn to keep up.
1: That's a part of the charm.
0: Yeah.
1: Like living in Busan for so long, I'm not in a hurry to know everything about the city.
0: For sure, for
1: it's,
0: sure.
1: It's still exotic for me. I still found different places and learned different things about the city.
0: 너무 좋다. Other than your family, you know, your wife and your family, what made you want to stay here in Busan? I'm curious.
1: The balance of the city.
0: Oh, what do you mean? Explain.
1: Well, the sea on one side,
0: yeah.
1: the mountains on the other side, the modern neighborhoods,
0: yeah.
1: and the traditional markets.
0: Okay.
1: Like, it's a beautiful mixture of things. And probably the most important, the people.
0: Mm.
1: Very kind and respective. And they remind me of Bulgaria.
0: Yeah, because the way you describe Bulgaria, you know, and your hometown, obviously being next to the sea, a lot of history, a lot of mountains that you also mm-hmm. mentioned. Maybe, I'm sure you get homesick sometimes, but it helps with the nature and all around here in Busan, right?
1: Oh, definitely. Oh. And thanks to the people that I'm surrounded with.
0: Yeah. The last question that we have for you, Viola, we are running out of time. So looking back on your journey up to this point, especially with your career in music, what do you think music has taught you about life? And maybe what advice would you like to give for those out there? Because I know being wanting to become a musician is a very sought after mm-hmm. profession here in Korea. What advice would you like to give as a veteran in the field?
1: Well, coming from the a country that has been behind the Iron Curtain, music was my passport to the bigger world.
0: Yeah.
1: Mm-hmm. And it's a magical art.
0: Mm-hmm.
1: And it gave me the chance

0: to travel to support a family, to meet a lot of extraordinary people.
1: Yeah.
0: But people tend not to see the long hours of practices and the struggles with work and all the sacrifices that the artists are making. So for the future professional musicians, my advice could be pursue music because you love it.
1: Yeah.
0: Don't expect the fame. Fame is unpredictable.
1: Oh.
0: But the connections and the moments that you'll give to other people and touch their heart, that's precious and it's priceless.
1: Oh, well said, right? Because I feel like they look for the money and the fame a lot of the times. But, I mean, that will come naturally. Eventually, hopefully.
0: Yeah.
1: Right? Mm-hmm. But first, the passion and the love for music has to be there, right? Oh, spoken like a true musician.
0: Oh,
1: nice.
0: Thank you.
1: Oh, Ivailo, thank you so much for swinging by. Do you have any last words you want to say? Yes, please.
0: Something that could describe Busan to many people.
1: Mm-hmm.
0: Go to the sea always. It will remind you to slow down.
1: Nah.
0: Go to the mountains and they will remind you to keep moving. And the people are the reason that I stayed.
1: Oh, 너무 좋다. 이 가사예요? Are they lyrics to a song?
0: Something that I'm planning to
1: write. Oh, a bit of a slight tease for our listeners. Ivailo, thank you so much.
0: You're
1: Best
0: welcome.
1: Of luck to you, okay?
0: Thank you.
1: All right, folks, time to wrap up today's show. Tune in tomorrow. Another episode of Nice to Minsu will air. I'm going to leave you with our last track. 오랜만에 우리 두둥님이 song request 했네요. John Legend, say.

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2: 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Man, I haven't got a
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4: 7:00

A constitution, by definition, it means the structure, composition, makeup, or nature of something. So it makes sense that the constitution or hanbop is the basic principles that make up a country, the duties of the government, and most importantly, the rights of the people. But how much do we actually know about the constitution? The first line goes, the Republic of Korea shall be a democratic republic. So it shall. But what took the Constitution to be what it is now, and what's being done to safeguard and maybe even to amend it? We're going to find all of that out here today on Constitution Day. I'm Catherine. This is Morning Wave in Busan on Friday, July 17th on BEFM, Busan 영어 방송.

0: Good morning, waivers. Welcome to the show. It is Friday, July 17th, once again, and we are marking Constitution Day. So welcome to the program. We have a lot in store for you today as we mark this very important day in Korean history. So here's a lineup how it goes for this Friday. We have Jian for now in Busan, Haley with top stories, and Wagger Wagger. So that's in hour number one and two, respectively. But today we're going to be focusing on the South Korean Constitution. And then we have the usual suspects. We have Casey for Foreign Press Highlights, also Professor Andrew Miller for Global Affairs. For today's interview, yes, if you guess it has something to do with the Constitution, it does. Today we're going to be tackling South Korea's constitutional reform debate with an expert. That's coming up in hour number two. So we have this plus much more. For now, though, let's turn to Jian for now in Busan. Good morning, Jian.
1: Good morning.
0: We're going to jump right into some local news. Mm-hmm. Well, a new survey looks at summer vacation plans for companies in Busan. So what did it find?
1: The survey found that employees at

0: Major companies in Busan will take an average of 3.4 days of summer vacation this year. Nearly half of the companies also plan to provide vacation bonuses.
1: Interesting. Well, are there any differences according to company size?
0: Mm-hmm. Large companies are offering an average of 4 vacation days, while small and medium-sized businesses are offering about 3.2 days.
1: So there is a little bit of a difference.
0: Right.
1: When will most people be taking their vacation?
0: Well, most companies will schedule summer vacations between late July and early August.
1: Mm.
0: In fact, more than two-thirds of the companies said the busiest vacation period will be early August.
1: And so the companies, how are they going to be handling the vacation schedules?
0: About 65% of companies will give all employees vacation during the same week. Others will spread vacations out over 1 or 2 months.
1: Yes, and what about the business outlook for the rest of the year?
0: More than half of the companies expect business conditions in the second half of the year to stay about the same as the first half. Some expect improvement, while others think conditions could get worse.
1: Oh, but of course, we always wish for the best for our local companies.
0: Definitely.
1: Let's move on and talk about Busan's Coast Guard, which is launching a special inspection this summer. What is this about, Jin?
0: That's right. The Busan Coast Guard will carry out a three-month inspection from July through September. The focus will be on marine environmental management companies and illegal ship dismantling.
1: So why are they focusing on those businesses?
0: Well, marine environmental management companies handle jobs like oil spill response and cleaning ship fuel tanks. About half of all registered companies in Korea are based in Busan, so the sea plays an important role in the industry.
1: Well, this inspection, did they say why we need this inspection?
0: Officials say there have been repeated cases of marine pollution caused by waste oil leaks and the illegal dismantling of ships. So the inspection aims to prevent more environmental damage.
1: Yes, and what will inspectors be checking for?
0: They will check whether companies are following registration requirements and other regulations as well. They'll also inspect how pollutants are collected, transported, and also treated.
1: Will they also look into ship dismantling?
0: Yes. They'll make sure companies have properly reported their dismantling plans and check whether ships are being dismantled at unauthorized locations.
1: Right. Once again, this is so important because we are a port city. We're going to move on and talk about Busan holding a special conference on its cultural heritage this month. So what is this about?
0: The city will host a history conference next Friday on July 24th at BEXCO under the theme Busan's Cultural Heritage Becomes World Heritage. The event will explore how Busan's cultural heritage could be recognized as UNESCO World Heritage.
1: That's right. And why is the conference being held this year? Because we want to remind our listeners.
0: Of course. So it's being organized to celebrate Busan hosting the 48th UNESCO World Heritage Committee session. The conference will examine the global value of Busan's cultural heritage and discuss strategies for future world heritage dominations.
1: So what will the program include?
0: The event will feature a keynote speech, several presentations, and a panel discussion. Experts will talk about Busan's intangible cultural heritage, documentary heritage, and natural heritage as well, and their potential for UNESCO recognition.
1: That's right. So who will be speaking at this particular conference?
0: In this conference, professors and heritage experts from local universities and national heritage organizations will take part. They'll share their research and discuss ways to strengthen Busan's chances for future UNESCO listings.
1: Yes, and important question though, can the public attend?
0: Yes, the conference is open to anyone interested in Busan's history and cultural heritage.
1: All right, thanks for letting us know about this. So important, protecting our heritage. Next up, I hear the World Smart City Expo is celebrating a milestone this year. What's happening?
0: The World Smart City Expo is celebrating its 10th anniversary this year. It's the largest smart city event in the Asia-Pacific region, bringing together governments, cities, companies, experts, and citizens to share ideas for building more sustainable and livable cities.
1: Yes, and let's talk about the theme. What is the main theme this year?
0: This year, the slogan is Beyond Smart City into

0: through AI City. The government will introduce its new KAI City policy, showcasing how cities can use artificial intelligence to improve everyday services.
1: Right, but let's get the logistics out of the way. What exactly is a KAI City?
0: So KAI City uses AI to help manage city infrastructure such as transportation systems and public facilities. The goal is to make city services smarter, faster, and more efficient for residents.
1: And are there any cities already taking part in this type of project?
0: Actually, yes. The government has selected Wonju in Gangwon province and the Cheonan Asan area in Chungnam province as pilot cities for the AI-focused city project.
1: And for the visitors, what can we visitors expect at the expo?
0: So there will be exhibitions featuring AI, smart city technology, construction, mobility, transportation, energy, and environmental solutions. The event will also include conferences where experts from industry, universities, research institutes, and the government discuss the future of AI cities and smart mobility.
1: Yes, and is this event only for experts?
0: Not at all. There will also be business matching programs, expert consultations, and networking events for companies as well. People who want to attend can find more information and register through the expo's official website.
1: That's right, and this expo will take place from September 9th through the 11th, so we're giving you a very early heads up if you're interested in this. Moving on to our next story, Busan is supporting local bookstores with special cultural programs this year. What is this project about?
0: The Busan Library is supporting reading and cultural programs at 15 local bookstores from July through October. The goal is to help neighborhood bookstores become community spaces where people can enjoy books and culture.
1: Yes, and what kinds of programs will people find?
0: Each bookstore is offering something different. There will be picture book talks, book discussions with literary critics, mini book making workshops, and meetings with local authors, along with other creative activities.
1: And why is the city supporting local bookstores? I mean, obviously, it's a good thing, but
0: right.
1: Why?
0: The city wants to encourage reading while helping local bookstores grow as cultural hubs. Instead of just selling books, they're becoming places where people can learn, share ideas, and connect with their communities.
1: Yes, and let's talk about the programs that will be highlighted.
0: Not just reading. The programs cover a wide range of themes, including literature, art, healing, and communication. Some examples include a picture book program with the writer and a workshop where participants can create their own mini books.
1: Oh, what a nice idea. So how can people join in on the programs?
0: People can find more information on the Busan Library website or its social media channels. To participate, they'll need to contact the bookstore hosting the program directly.
1: Yes, and how long will the programs run?
0: They will run from July through October, giving residents several months to take part in a variety of events across Busan.
1: Well, thank you for giving us all the great local information, and of course, wishing you a great Constitution Day and a beautiful weekend. We'll check in with you on Monday. Thank you, Jian.
0: You too. Thank you.
1: All right, we are ready for a song break. So here is IU's 분홍신.

0: Welcome back, everybody. It's time for Top Stories. However, today we're going to do things a little differently. Haley, she's still in the studio, but instead of going through the day's top news, we're going to focus on the Constitution itself. Good morning.
1: Good morning.
0: Yes, and so obviously it's a little different today, like I just said, right? So give us what you have.
1: Right. So as I was, you know, talking to my producer about like what special segment can we do for today, because I think it is the first time that we've had a Taehyeondeul special, right? Just something that's focused on Constitution Day. So we got to talk about the Constitution.
0: Sure.
1: I mean, you and I were educated in a different country, the United States. How much did your public school education focus on the Constitution?
0: In terms of the U.S. Constitution, we did quite a bit, but definitely never learned about the Korean Constitution.
1: Absolutely. So, I mean, we learned about the preamble, the Bill of Rights and stuff. So I thought for today, we would go over the history of the Constitution, because yes, we do talk about the United States being a young nation, 250 years old, but South Korea, well, Korea as a nation, we go way back to Gojoseon era, but then the Republic of Korea and the Republic of Korea Constitution, very young.
0: Yes, that's true.
1: Because we were liberated on, of course, August 15th, 1945. Korea as a whole, Joseon was liberated from Japan's occupation. So at this point, think about it. As a country, the 500-year-old Joseon Dynasty had come to an end, and the nation was building from ground up. So we were at ground zero. So imagine, what does a country need? Let's brainstorm. So we're you and I trying to form.
0: Oh, we're gonna form a country.
1: We're gonna form a country. What are you gonna name your country?
0: I don't know. Republic of Cat.
1: I Haley Stans gives a weird, you know, USSR vibe. So I guess the Republic of Haley, you know. Sure, sure.
0: Yes, yes.
1: So you would need a head of state. But then what kind of a head of, is it going to be a monarchy? Are you going to be Queen Cat?

0: Yeah, absolutely. I am Queen Cat. What do you mean? What a question.
1: I mean, is this an absolute monarchy? Is
0: absolute.
1: She... Oh, my.
0: All absolute right. Monarchy, dictator, whatever you want to call me.
1: I am
0: all of the
1: terrified
0: above.
1: Right now. It is a chirocracy. All right. So a country needs four aspects, according to political scientists. Permanent population.
0: Mm.
1: So Korea had that. Check.
0: Yes.
1: A defined territory.
0: Mm-hmm.
1: More or less because this would be disputed with the Korean War. But at least at that point, you know, the boundaries of Joseon Dynasty. You need diplomacy.
0: Okay.
1: You have one diplomatic relation with the nation of Haley. But in terms of Korea at the time, U.S. and China, although, again, that would be very complicated, very complicated with the Cold War.
0: Sure.
1: You need a government, of
0: yes.
1: course. Well, what does a government need? A form of governance, and you need rules.
0: Yes.
1: I love rules. And those rules would be written in a constitution.
0: Mm-hmm.
1: And this begs the question, so then who made the South Korean Constitution and when?
0: I love this. This is like history class, a history class I never had.
1: Right. So yes. Officially, the Constitution of the Republic of Korea was officially voted on by the National Assembly, the Constitutional National Assembly in 1948. So it would take about 3 years for them to get together and write the Constitution.
0: Mm-hmm.
1: But of course, the roots go way back.
0: Okay. So we are tracing back into the South Korean Constitution. So what is the predecessor? What came before this Constitution?
1: Because it just didn't appear out of thin air.
0: Right.
1: We have to go back to like the ancestry. Mm-hmm. So this is called in Korean, 대한민국 임시정부 건국 강령 초안. So literally the founding manifesto of the Republic of Korea.
0: Okay.
1: And this was written by Cho So-wang, who was the provisional government, 임시정부's leading political theorist and politician.
0: Ah.
1: So this document was written in 1941, and because it was written in 1941, handwritten.
0: Yes.
1: And this is on display.
0: Mm-hmm.
1: The first sentence of this manifesto is worth noting as well.
0: Mm-hmm.
1: It defines the Republic of Korea as a country that was created and solidified under a common language,
0: ooh,
1: a common written language,
0: mm-hmm,
1: territory, sovereignty, economy, and culture by the people who have developed a common national spirit.
0: I need to interrupt you, though, because you said 1941.
1: Mm-hmm.
0: However, Korea was liberated back in 1945.
1: Exactly. But
0: okay,
1: the provisional government was set up in exile in 1919.
0: That's right.
1: So, of course, that is considered the predecessor, the root of the government.
0: Got it.
1: But good point. Consider the year 1941. The Japanese occupation period went on for decades, but because of Japan's relationship, Japan's status with the Pacific War that it had launched, 41, it was getting bad.
0: It's like the peak.
1: It is a peak. It's the beginning of the end.
0: Mm.
1: Peak of Japan, Japanese colonialism, where they were definitely exploiting everything from the colonies.
0: Mm-hmm.
1: So that's kind of why you understand, going back to this first sentence, what identity Mr. Cho defined as a common language, because that's when the Korean language, Hangul and Hangugo, they were completely banned from being spoken in the territory.
0: That's right.
1: So that is the yearning for this common language and culture.
0: Mm-hmm.
1: Also, at the core of this document, we have the three principles of equality.
0: Mm.
1: And these are equal political rights,
0: okay,
1: equal economic distribution, and equal educational opportunities.
0: Mm.
1: And, you know, in the rule of threes,
0: yes,
1: is a very common rule in,
0: mm-hmm,
1: well, in rhetoric, in the world,
0: yes,
1: in language. So we have life, liberty, and pursuit of happiness.
0: Sure.
1: Here it's equal political rights, the economic distribution, and education, which the last part kind of makes me smile, because that's how Korean is that?
0: Yes.
1: Equal educational opportunity.
0: Mm.
1: But this would become the blueprint for what would come after liberation in the official first constitution. And of course, this document would go on to become the most important foundation for the actual constitution.
0: Mm.
1: So in fact, the provisional constitution had 10 articles.
0: Yes.
1: The first article, the Republic of Korea shall be a democratic republic.
0: Yes.
1: 대한민국은 민주공화국이다. In a little bit of a different wording, would become the first article in the modern constitution.
0: Mm. Wow. So we learned so much just in that. But now let's get into the actual constitution itself.
1: So this would be ratified on May 10th, 1948.
0: Mm-hmm.
1: The country held its first general election and established the very first National Assembly. The Constitution

0: Constitutional National Assembly, 재헌 국회. So let me correct myself. The first Constitutional National Assembly was ratified on this day.
1: Okay.
0: So they would take 2 years with 200 lawmakers creating the country's constitution and the basic laws.
1: Mm.
0: So 200, right now there are 300 seats in the National Assembly. Technically, even back then, they had 300 seats.
1: Right.
0: But 100 of those were unfilled because they were allocated to North Korean representatives that were unelected. They couldn't have been elected.
1: Okay.
0: This also included the name of the Republic of Korea, 대한민국, and the presidential election system.
1: Mm.
0: So while at only a 2-year term, this was the shortest National Assembly that there ever would be, it was one of the most important as it paved the way, the path for the country.
1: Yes, and I'm very curious about the makeup of the National Assembly back then.
0: Quite different. So right now we have a two-party system with a smattering of minor parties.
1: Mm.
0: There were 6 major parties back then. But apart from one, the Korea Democratic Party, all 5 were considered right-wing to very far-right-wing, so very much a conservative National Assembly.
1: Okay.
0: What's also surprising and very different from today, there were 85 independent lawmakers.
1: Out of 200?
0: Out of 200.
1: Oh.
0: And this was very much different from the political climate, the very party-centric political climate.
1: Mm.
0: And they were the biggest group, independents, and that meant, though, there was no party whip, as we say, leaders to, you know, whip them into one singular opinion. So
1: yes.
0: Can you imagine 200 lawmakers with at least 100 different opinions just yelling, hey, this should be this and this should be that? I mean, of course, it did have a leader.
1: Yes.
0: Lee Seung-man, who would later go on to be the first president in 3 months. So in fact, there were actually huge discussions over what form the government would take. So would it be a presidential system versus a cabinet prime ministerial system, similar to something that we would see in the UK?
1: Yes.
0: But it was actually Lee Seung-man who strongly, and that would be an understatement, argued for the presidential system. Because majority opinion was for a cabinet system.
1: Okay.
0: But then, you know, funnily enough, he would go on to hold that seat of the president in a few months and hold on to that seat for about a dozen years.
1: Yes, yes. Mm. So tell us more about Lee Seung-man, though.
0: Right. So the influence of Lee Seung-man was evident in other really interesting, unexpected aspects. So I bring you to the translated/paraphrased transcript from the inaugural meeting of the First National Assembly, dated May 31st, 1948 at 10:20 a.m. Mr. Lee Seung-man takes the stand to be sworn in as the Speaker of the Parliament. The first words out of his mouth, "We must thank God for holding the first meeting of the Independent Republic of Korea." Really?
1: God?
0: Really? Mm. Right, the Christian God.
1: Okay.
0: So whatever your religious affiliation is, we cannot boast that this day happened out of human will alone, and therefore we must thank God.
1: Oh.
0: So the opening of the National Assembly actually began with a prayer.
1: And this is like shocking almost, not just
0: right.
1: surprising, given that South Korea is not a republic based on religion at all, right?
0: We are absolutely not.
1: Yes.
0: And back then, again, 1948, the Christian population was not even 10% of the population at the time. But it was really popular and even prevalent amongst the elite.
1: Yes.
0: So, and because a lot of them were educated some of them are educated overseas.
1: True.
0: You know, the influence of missionaries. And Lee Seung-man had at one point argued for a Christian nation.
1: Interesting.
0: Right.
1: Okay, stuff, factoids that we may or may not have known. So what other key factors were discussed by the Constitutional Assembly?
0: Okay, going back to the whole thing about equal political rights, and then the second, the equal economic distribution, land.
1: Ah, okay.
0: Was a key factor because, again, a country is set by its territory, but we also have to consider that South Korea was starting from ground zero. So you had to create the socioeconomic system from scratch.
1: Yes.
0: Because we had gone through the aristocratic Yangban system, the class system in the Joseon dynasty.
1: Mm-hmm.
0: Well, that was scrapped under Japanese colonialism.
1: Yes.
0: Basically all land taken away. And the difference between back then, between the landowning class and the non-landowning class, night and day. If you had land, you always had income coming in. You could tax that land. But then if you didn't, you had no way to rise through the ranks. So the Constitutional Assembly changed that system, changing it from the old feudal, the landlord land-owning system, to one based on equality.
1: Sure.
0: So that

0: meant farmers could own their own land,
1: mm-hmm.
0: and that would become the foundation for their economic growth.
1: Mm.
0: So after 2 months or so of all of these discussions, the Constitution finally passed a bill on July 12th.
1: On the 12th, however, Constitution Day is the 17th, so why is there a five-day discrepancy
0: right,
1: there?
0: So did they all go on vacation?
1: What happened?
0: Symbolism.
1: Oh.
0: History. So another thing to remember about July 17th is the day that Taejo Isonggye established Joseon.
1: Ah, okay.
0: So they wanted to, they're like, all right, you know what? We have 5 days. Mm-hmm. We can wait and really tie this to the root of the country.
1: Mm-hmm.
0: So the Constitution was revised or amended a total of 9 times. And that, of course, reflects the changing tides of modern political history.
1: Yes.
0: With the latest revision coming in October of 1987.
1: Ah, okay. We are, of course, focusing on the South Korean Constitution, which starts with the Republic of Korea shall be a democratic republic, as Haley said a little while ago. And this is very telling, I think, of the identity of the country, right?
0: Right. So if you, I mean, you think about it, the founding fathers in the U.S. and other countries, you know, the first sentence is the hook, as we learned in English class,
1: yes.
0: right? It's not only attention-grabbing, it has to be very well-written, mm-hmm. succinct, and capture the spirit of the country.
1: Sure.
0: So the Article 1, or the preamble, depending on what form the Constitution takes, that really reflects the highest value of that nation. So I did a little bit of research and looked at the Constitution, the first lines or the preamble of some other countries.
1: Okay, here we go.
0: So first we are going to go to the United States. That's called the preamble, 전문. It goes, the famous line, we the people of the United States in order to form a more perfect union.
1: Oh, the people.
0: The people. We
1: right.
0: the people of the United States. And that is a very symbolic, very famous line. And this more perfect union. Did your English class have a field day about whether that was grammatically correct?
1: I mean, you know, a more how can you, you know, preface perfect with any other word? It's already done and over with.
0: Right. Perfect
1: right?
0: is complete. So
1: yes.
0: what, but that, it, the spirit is that, you know, they will always strive to be better.
1: Exactly.
0: And we the people, meaning power comes from the people.
1: Mm.
0: Let's go to France. France shall be an indivisible, secular, democratic and social republic.
1: Oh.
0: Individual, get it? Democratic, social, sure.
1: Secular.
0: Non-religious. Because background, the 1789 French Revolution ended the absolute power of the Catholic Church.
1: Mm.
0: So they were seeking to remove religious influence. Let's go to Germany.
1: Okay.
0: Human dignity shall be inviolable. To respect and protect it shall be the duty of all state authority. Because this is the one that replaced the Constitution of the Third Reich. So human rights, absolutely at the forefront.
1: Okay.
0: As the human dignity as the supreme untouchable core of the legal system.
1: Mm.
0: And that will be the duty of the country.
1: Sure.
0: So I want to end this constitutional journey with the full Article 1 of the South Korean Constitution.
1: Okay,
0: because
1: here we
0: go. We've only covered half.
1: Mm-hmm.
0: The Republic of Korea shall be a democratic republic. The sovereignty of the Republic of Korea shall reside in the people, and all state authority shall emanate from the people.
1: Okay, so on that note, we have such a better understanding of the Korean Constitution thanks to Haley. And so this was a very special Top Stories edition. Thank you, and we'll check in with you in hour number 2. Thank you, Haley.
0: See you in a bit.
1: And now it's time for a song break. So this is Superstition by Stevie Wonder.

0: right, listeners, it's now time for our final segment for hour number one. We have Casey here for Foreign Press Highlights. Let's say hi first. Happy Friday.
1: Happy Friday to you.
0: Yes, yes. So I'm so glad to see you on this beautiful Friday. Every Friday is beautiful in my book. And
1: I hear you.
0: Yeah, right?
1: Yes.
0: We
1: made it.
0: The weekend. And of course, it is a long holiday.
1: Right.
0: Because of the fact that it is Constitution Day. So we can't forget that, right?
1: Of course not. And, you know, we're going to talk about some things that are actually not related to that today. But
0: yes.
1: We're going to talk about, for Foreign Press Highlights, something a little unusual.
0: How unusual are we talking about?
1: Well, we don't usually do obituaries on this segment, do we?
0: Whoa. Oh, obituaries.
1: No,
0: like,
1: right?
0: Okay, so we need to explain what obituaries are to our Korean listeners.
1: Sure. So this is about the life of somebody who has recently passed away.
0: Yes.
1: And have you ever actually heard the name Beth McKillop?
0: I'll be honest, no.
1: Okay.
0: Okay.
1: Until I read this article, I hadn't either. And this is from The Guardian, and this is her obituary. And she actually passed away at the age of 72 in May of this year.
0: Yes.
1: She's originally from Glasgow, but her influence will be felt for a long time, especially here in Korea and outside Korea.
0: Okay.
1: And especially when it comes to what the United Kingdom has come to understand about Korean culture. So long before Korean film and television and music, you know, became the global phenomenon that it is today.
0: Yes.
1: She's a curator and scholar that basically was arguing that Korean artistic traditions deserved attention in their own right rather than as a footnote to the histories of China or Japan. And living here, we know how sensitive of an issue that is, but, you know, being so far away, that can be perhaps
0: I love her
1: not,
0: already.
1: Right? Okay.
0: Sorry. No, no, no. The reason why I say this is I'm sure you know as well.
1: Yeah.
0: When you're studying abroad or when you live abroad, when you're from the, for example, we're both

0: from the U.S.
1: Right.
0: How much was there about Korean history in world history? For me, it was literally a paragraph, and it was only about the Korean War.
1: And even that is, like, largely not well known, even though the United States was so heavily involved in it.
0: Right. It's called the Forgotten War for a reason.
1: Right, totally.
0: So that's why I say, hey, I like her already.
1: Yeah. Basically, like, before it was cool to do so, she was paying attention to this part of the world and be like, nope, this is a very distinct culture and we should know much more about it.
0: Yes, yes. So, and so before we go on, I do want to let our listeners know, they might be wondering, what exactly is obituary? So I looked it up.
1: Oh.
0: So there are two ways to describe it. So they could, you can call it, for example, a 사망기사. Or also 부고. Like, for example, when you get the notice of somebody passing, and these days it's done through the Yellow Messenger app usually, or through word of mouth or whatever.
1: Right.
0: But that's what it is, basically. So just wanted to clear that up before we move on. And so tell us more about her.
1: Sure. And all this information comes from The Guardian, by the way. So when somebody of, like, note, culturally important person does pass away, they often do feature articles about them in the newspaper. And basically, why she's so influential is because she worked at the Victoria and Albert Museum. She also worked at the British Library throughout her career. And she basically helped transform how Korean art was understood, especially from a British perspective. But that goes on to influence other countries as well. You know, those are very influential museums. So she basically introduced the visitors, the students, and other researchers to the ceramics here especially, books, the history of books, also design, and helped establish a field that's really now central to the study of East Asian art in Britain. And that sounds like a pretty big deal for one person, right?
0: Exactly. For someone especially maybe not as well-known, an esteemed scholar, but she is a scholar in her own right. I mean, getting all this together. So where did her interest in Korean culture come from?
1: Now, this is what The Guardian says. McKillop's interest in Korea began almost by accident. Right, which is one of those things, like, how does that happen? So she was in the early 1980s working at the Chinese section of the British Library.
0: Yes.
1: And she discovered that the library did have Korean collections there, but they really lacked what she thought was specialist expertise.
0: Oh.
1: So she's like, well, this needs to be fixed.
0: Okay.
1: So with the support of the library, she started studying Korean at the School of Oriental and African Studies, which is now SOAS, University of London. She studied under somebody named William Skilland, who was actually one of the founders of Korean studies in Britain to begin with.
0: Wow.
1: So she kind of just kind of fell into it in a way. She noticed that there was a lack of something, and she was like, well, let's fix this.
0: Yes.
1: And so basically, as they say, what started as a practical response to a curatorial need became the defining intellectual commitment of her career, and it just kind of points out, like, sometimes your path in life is not really revealed until later, right? You never know where you're going to end up.
0: Sometimes you don't choose a path. The path chooses you.
1: Right?
0: Is the way I see it.
1: Yeah, I think so.
0: Yes.
1: And they say, actually, her greatest achievement came between 1990 and 1993, so about a decade after she had started dedicating herself to these studies. She was seconded, which is very British to me.
0: Seconded.
1: Yeah, do you know what that means?
0: No. What does it mean? Does she mean she's, like, second up, like a second from the top of
1: That's kind of what I thought. I was like, rank? No.
0: It's not?
1: It means you're temporarily transferred to, like, another location.
0: Kind of like 파견.
1: Maybe.
0: It's probably a similar word. You're temporarily transferred. Okay.
1: Yeah. So, like, the idea was, like, she was going from the British Library to the Victoria and Albert Museum temporarily to be a curator of Korean art there.
0: Sure.
1: So while she was there, she actually established the United Kingdom's first permanent museum gallery specifically dedicated to Korean art, which is like, oh, that's a big deal.
0: Sure.
1: She expanded their historical and contemporary Korean holdings by more than 120 objects, apparently herself, using connections she had made here in South Korea. They include one of them in the article, and it's basically this beautiful, you know what I mean by a folding screen?
0: Ah, one of those, yes, yes, like a...
1: For changing clothes, I imagine, right? Like,
0: yes. So in Korea, I think they call it like a pyeongpung. Pyeongpung.
1: Look at you. Yes. Your vocabulary is
0: It's increasing,
1: off the charts
0: but I always get one character wrong. I got the pung.
1: You got it?
0: Yes.
1: You seem confident. I'm going to go with that.
0: Okay.
1: So it's from the late 19th century. It's an unknown artist, but it's basically these beautiful color paintings on paper that go over the silk of the screen itself.
0: Sure.
1: And it's beautiful. You can see it online. The museum's website has it as well.

0: was the article, and it's like it shows all four seasons portrayed by happily paired animal couples.
1: I love.
0: And flowers, yeah. It's like
1: I love.
0: Yes, there's a subliminal message in there, I'm sure. Uh-huh. But yeah, so basically she got all of these 120 objects into the museum herself, and I thought that was very impressive, right?
1: From one person.
0: Right.
1: For one person to do all of this, I think is pretty amazing.
0: Yeah, for sure.
1: Yes, so tell us more about her.
0: So she also got the rare chance to actually get a close look at North Korea as well.
1: Ooh.
0: And in 2000, diplomatic relations were basically established at that time between the United Kingdom and North Korea.
1: Mm.
0: So she joined the British Library and British Museum delegations when they were going on visits to North Korea in 2001, 2002.
1: Mm-hmm.
0: Very different time, as I recall.
1: Yes.
0: And she actually ended up writing a book with a co-author named Jane Portal. The book's called North Korean Culture and Society, came out in 2004.
1: Mm.
0: And so this kind of goes back to her previous experience.
1: Mm.
0: Back in the 1970s,
1: yes.
0: Her whole interest in Asian studies started when she went to China.
1: Mm.
0: So at that time, they were still in the Cultural Revolution period of China.
1: Oh, yes, yes.
0: And she said, like, being in North Korea reminded her of that time in China.
1: Oh, I see.
0: There's one detail that is curious to me. I wonder what you think about this.
1: Yes.
0: So she recalled, like, taking part in dinners in these kind of, like, vast, sparsely occupied halls.
1: Mm.
0: And they would have, like, damp tablecloths that they used to remove the creases before official banquets. So it's like, you can't have any flaws. I assume that's, is that
1: right.
0: What that means?
1: Basically, everything has to be picture perfect.
0: Right.
1: Or else.
0: Oh, somebody's getting into trouble.
1: That's exactly what I was going to say. You took the words right out of my mouth. Someone's getting into trouble. So
0: yeah.
1: Removing the creases right before the official banquet.
0: Right. Before the pictures are taken, I guess.
1: Mm.
0: So I found that detail a little bit scary myself.
1: Any other books as well?
0: Yeah, so actually, she would actually go on to become one of Britain's leading authorities on Korean book history.
1: Yes.
0: And printing.
1: Mm.
0: So she wrote an essay called The History of the Book in Korea, which was published in a big compendium called the Oxford Companion to the Book in 2010. I'm sure it's a big read, I imagine.
1: Yes.
0: It's a comprehensive reference work. It basically covers the history and production of books from ancient to modern times. And I wonder, because as we often now talk about, like, you know, Korean printing history goes way back further than a lot of people knew.
1: Yes.
0: Right? And I wonder if she kind of helped spread the knowledge on that. So no doubt she definitely contributed to a larger understanding of Korea's place in that particular history. And even after she retired from executive leadership at the Victoria and Albert Museum in 2016, she still remained active as a scholar and pursued new research projects. As recent as 2024, she wrote her final major publication, also written with her co-author Jane Portal, and it's called "Precious Beyond Measure: A History of Korean Ceramics." So, like,
1: precious beyond, I love the title.
0: Right.
1: Yes, it really does go to show you, in my opinion, just how much she appreciated the art and the history of Korea. You can just tell by the title of that, right?
0: Yeah.
1: Mm.
0: And yeah, this is kind of maybe incalculable how much she contributed to just more awareness of Korean culture before it was cool, you know,
1: well,
0: like right now.
1: Tell us her name again,
0: yes,
1: right?
0: Yes, surely.
1: We're talking about Beth McKillop, right?
0: Beth McKillop, that's
1: yes.
0: right.
1: Yes.
0: So from now, the United Kingdom.
1: So now we need to remember her name.
0: That's right. And I think we will remember her name.
1: Yes. Well, we're going to move on to our next story. What's it about? Where is it from?
0: Okay, this one is from the Japan Times. And it's also about another big part of Korean history and culture that's changing quite a bit these days.
1: Mm.
0: The headline is South Korean Buddhism Tests, quote unquote, hip boundaries in bid for Gen Z appeal.
1: Yes.
0: So as in the article, they kind of point this out very quickly. You can go just down the street from a 14th century temple in Seoul where, you know, people are making offerings and bowing at the feet of a three giant golden Buddha statues.
1: Mm.
0: But right next to there's a store named Boods, which is, that already sounds cool.
1: Yeah.
0: With a Z at the end, by the way.
1: Right, right.
0: It sells, like, little miniature statues. It sells, like, the prayer bead bracelets. It sells hats, T-shirts.
1: Love.
0: An example? They have one T-shirt depicting the Buddha scrolling on a smartphone.
1: Ooh.
0: Also, a postcard where you can see Buddha kind of just chilling in a relaxed pose and blowing a bubble. And then the words say, blow it, pop it, forget it. I think I'm going to make that my mantra, personally.
1: I like that mantra.
0: It's a good one.
1: Yeah.
0: But according to a Canadian tourist that was there at the age of 34, says, it's a lot more commercialized here than I expected. a 19-year-old German adds in and says, you know, his curiosity about Buddhism was part of the reason for his visit. But when he saw, like, the marketing methods that were specifically targeting his generation, he was like,

0: Well, I guess I could see how this could be maybe seen as disrespectful.
1: Ooh.
0: And that's kind of what the article is.
1: Ah.
0: It's talking about how, you know, Korea is very fast, the secularizing aspect of the culture.
1: Yes.
0: And Buddhism is trying to capture the attention of younger people.
1: Mm.
0: And they're working at it with festivals. They're using fashion. They're using robots.
1: And DJs.
0: DJs.
1: Yes.
0: And some people are kind of like, oh, well, what does this mean about the fundamentals of the faith? And I'm sure you've seen it. Have you seen The Robot Monk?
1: I have. Yeah. And I can see why some people might gravitate towards it.
0: Sure.
1: On the other hand, on the flip side, why some people might be a little bit offended.
0: Well, clearly people were offended. Yeah. The Jogyo order is the biggest Buddhist order here.
1: Mm.
0: And they faced backlash in particular about it when they had this humanoid robot monk taking part in an ordination ceremony in the past May, pledging to devote itself to Buddhism.
1: And, so what were they criticizing?
0: Well, okay. So critics said that basically this was maybe trivializing the monkhood.
1: Right.
0: And they do have a spokesman named Monk Myojang who defended the use of the robot because he sees it as a tool to convey Buddhist teachings no matter where it comes from. He says the order is mindful, however, of the risks of changing the image of Buddhism. And they're, you know, thinking about the plans to establish clearer guidelines about where the boundaries lie specifically.
1: Mm.
0: But Monk Myojang says the order is looking to make religion more approachable.
1: Yes.
0: And he says the way younger generations engage with religion is changing.
1: Mm.
0: And we've basically tried to meet them where they are and communicate in a way that resonates with them.
1: Well, I can see both sides once again. Is there any evidence that this is working, that this new face, this new era of kind of this hip Buddhism that is working?
0: Well, they do provide some anecdotal evidence in the article.
1: Okay.
0: They talked to Sun Min-ji, who's 23 years old and a university student here in South Korea and also a Buddhist, and who says like the religion's hip image has attracted many of her friends.
1: Mm.
0: And she says, okay, well, I believe there's absolutely nothing wrong with this hip image of Buddhism as it lowers the barrier to entry.
1: Yes.
0: And it also attracts many young people.
1: Mm.
0: And there is some statistical evidence behind that.
1: Yes.
0: This year they had the Seoul International Buddhist Expo and it drew a record number of 250,000 people.
1: Oh, wow.
0: That's a big number.
1: Yes.
0: And they say, according to organizers, about 2/3 of them were Gen Z.
1: Mm.
0: And about half of them were non-religious.
1: Mm.
0: But it does make you think about the question of, okay, what is the goal of the religion? Is it just attracting people? Is that enough?
1: Mm-hmm.
0: Or like you actually want people to join eventually,
1: yes.
0: right, is the idea. So I think that's where one of the big questions lies.
1: Mm, I see. So in terms of people actually converting to Buddhism, do we have some numbers?
0: Yeah. Actually, the numbers haven't changed much. They say, according to a poll last year, there were no change in South Koreans' religious affiliations. 16% currently identify as Buddhist.
1: Mm-hmm.
0: And actually, the majority of people here associate with no religion, which I found surprising.
1: Oh.
0: Most of them, however, are aged 18 to 29.
1: Mm.
0: They did say in a 2025 religion perception survey, however, Buddhism was actually viewed as the most favorably of the four belief systems that were polled in that survey. And
1: interesting.
0: That's interesting. They also say that Buddhism-themed tourism is thriving.
1: Mm-hmm,
0: every year they say there are like tens of thousands of locals, but foreigners as well, that sign up for temple stay retreats, which I've never done personally. I'm still considering.
1: No, I've talked about this for years on end. I'm like, when is it going to be this year?
0: I know.
1: I want to sign up for it. Like, and I definitely am not Buddhist. However, I feel like it's such a cultural aspect of Korea that I at least want to try it.
0: And it sounds like something so different from our day-to-day life. I mean, like, the idea is when you go there, you're going to eat very simple monastic food.
1: Yes.
0: So there's no... Do you ever have that feeling every day where you're like, what am I going to eat today?
1: Mm.
0: Not that again.
1: Mm.
0: But they take that away, right?
1: Yes.
0: You're going to eat this.
1: You have
0: also,
1: no choice.
0: Right, you have no choice. But you also do chores, which I'm like, all right. I do enough of those at home, but I'm curious. I want to see what you have to do.
1: Yes.
0: But also you take the time to meditate, which is a big part of the religion, right?
1: Sure, sure.
0: So according to Brian Summers, who's an assistant professor of Buddhist studies at Dongguk University.
1: Oh, yeah. We've had him on before. Right.
0: Okay. So you're familiar. He says religions have always adapted as younger followers replace older ones. And that makes sense.
1: Yes.
0: He says hip Buddhism is Buddhism and in an adapted form as long as the teachings are maintained.
1: Mm.
0: However, I mean, you know, if you think about it, like a temple stay, you said you're not Buddhist. I'm not Buddhist.
1: No.
0: Even if we go there, we're going to absorb

0: some aspect of Buddhist culture by being there, right?
1: Right.
0: And I think that's the idea.
1: Absolutely. So, you know, for people who might be interested in this, whether as like a full-on religion
0: right.
1: or getting something cultural out of it, I can definitely see how Buddhism, apparently looking at all the numbers and the anecdotal evidence, it has become hipper, trendier.
0: Yeah.
1: Yes.
0: And I'm sure you're familiar with NewJeans Nim, right? So, yeah, he's out there too. So even if you don't want to do the temple stay, go see one of his concerts.
1: All right. Well, we're going to call it a wrap for today, but thank you for bringing us two very different, once again, but relatable stories as well. And we'll check in with you next week. So thank you, Casey.
0: All right. Have a great weekend.
1: All right, Wavers. It is time to close out hour number one. We have more in hour number two as well. This is Yo-Ya by The Classic. So enjoy and join us back at 8:00.

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1: Get the latest news and current issues that you need here on Morning Wave in Busan. You're now listening to Morning Wave in Busan with me, Catherine. Welcome back, Wavers. This is hour number two of Morning Wave in Busan. This is a very special day as we are marking Constitution Day. And so I'll be back with your special interview. It's time for your special interview. July 17th marks Constitution Day, commemorating the adoption of South Korea's constitution in 1948. Recent political developments have once again brought constitution reform to the forefront, renewing discussions about the country's governing system and institutional checks and balances. Today, we'll take a closer look at why the debate has returned, what constitutional reform could mean for ordinary citizens, and whether meaningful change is politically possible. Joining us once again is Professor Cho Hee-young, Associate Professor in the College of Law at Hongik University. Hi, welcome back, Professor.
2: Hello, good morning.
1: Yeah, so this year, Constitution Day is being observed as a public holiday once again after an 18-year gap. So to begin with, could you explain the significance of Constitution Day and why it remains an important day for South Korea today?
2: Well, the Constitution Day commemorates July 17, 1948, when the Republic of Korea promulgated its first constitution, which is the founding document for the state of Republic of Korea's democratic constitutional order. And it had been designated as a public holiday ever since then for nearly six decades before it actually got removed back in 2008 during the transition to the five-day work week. You may or may not recall, we actually used to work 6 or 5.5 days a week, so
1: yes,
2: half days on Saturdays. And when they got rid of that, they decided, okay, we have too many public holidays. And so they actually removed Constitutional Day from public holiday. Mm. But it returned this year as a public holiday since then, following the amendment to Public Holidays Act.
1: Yes.
2: And why does it remain important today? You know, I think the importance of Constitution was really brought back to us due to that illegal auto coup that was attempted back in December 2 years ago.
1: Mm.
2: And so we realize how important Constitution is and how critical it is to our democratic order, because someone actually attempted to subvert it. And it's really, I think, an occasion to reflect on meaning of popular sovereignty, the rule of law, and the institutions that really sort of still held us together during the crisis.
1: Yes, thanks for explaining, Professor. Well, South Korea's constitution has gone through 9 amendments through

0: through its history, though it remained unchanged since 1987. So why has the Constitution been revived so many times in the past? And what circumstances typically led to those amendments?
1: Well, nine times between 1952 and 1987, you could say that it's a lot. You could also say it's not so many. For example, I think countries like Brazil actually have like multiple, you know, dozens of amendments in a year. In contrast to other countries like Japan, that's never had a constitutional amendment. The thing about those nine amendments between 1952 and 1987 were that they were actually essentially power politics move to change constitution to allow, you know, the incumbent president to remain in power for longer and to consolidate their power bases, et cetera, rather than real constitutional reform that actually bolstered and, you know, sort of evidenced the maturation of our constitutional democracy. So 1987 was really the first time when the Constitution was actually amended to reflect the fact that we were developing as a real democracy. And the reason why there has not been any amendments since then, almost for four decades, is it really shows how difficult it is to change the Constitution under a properly observed constitutional orders. Because it requires, for example, a supermajority in the National Assembly. You know, more than two-thirds of the lawmakers have to agree that a constitutional amendment needs to be made. And after that, there has to be a referendum where greater than half of the population also have to agree on those proposed changes.
0: Right.
1: And in those 40 decades, there had never really been, you know, the supermajority held by a party that really was keen to make the reforms. And I think that's why it's been, you know, such a long gap since the last constitutional amendment.
0: Yes, yes. Thanks for the thorough explanation. Well, recently, constitutional reform has once again become a topic of public discussion. So why do you think the debate has resurfaced at this particular moment?
1: You know, it hasn't really resurfaced at this particular moment. I mean, we've just talked about how it hasn't really been reformed for nearly four decades, and society has changed so much, and the Constitution really hasn't kept up with it. And so there has been discussions and notice of this urgency to reform the Constitution for many years now, but this really has come home. I think people have really realized and seen the holes and the gaps in the Constitution because of the events, the attempted self-coup back in December 2024. And they understand why it's necessary to change some of the key protections that are actually built in within the Constitution because they are not sufficient. And also they realized how so much power is concentrated in the hands of one person, the president. And that's really not good. You know, it's quite dangerous for a democratic order to have such centralization of power.
0: Yes.
1: Plus, we really have progressed and changed a lot as a society, and the Constitution really doesn't reflect that. The basic rights that are enshrined in the Constitution don't really reflect the kind of social rights and the rights that need to be developed in and protected in this kind of digital age.
0: Yes.
1: There are all sorts of other aspects which we don't really have time to go into right now, but I think the changes are really more than past their due.
0: Well, on the flip side, what do you see as the main arguments against revising the Constitution?
1: You know, it's interesting because despite all of the sort of the very pressing and urgent and evident need for reform, there are still those people who argue that we really should be more, you know, slow in considering changes to the Constitution because the real cause of the problems are not really to do with the constitutional document itself, but because of the political culture. And so their argument is that most of the reforms that need to be done can be achieved through ordinary

0: legislation and also how the Constitutional Court interprets the legislation.
1: Yes.
0: And, you know, they essentially argue that political moves to amend the Constitution is really inviting suspicions of partisan move, and we really shouldn't be wasting our political capital on what's going to be a very difficult process.
1: Yes. And, you know, people might be wondering, everyday people, if changes to the Constitution were to be made, how might ordinary citizens be affected?
0: You know, I think some people might think that, oh, Constitution, you know, what's that got to do with my everyday life? I'm just busy, you know, going to work, earning my keep, etc. But in fact, Constitution really affects how power and resources in our society is allocated at a, you know, deepest level. And so the changes to power structure that will be affected within the Constitution will also impact on how consistently policies on things like housing, taxation, pension, industrial development, economic development, even things like, you know, allocation of resources between different groups, discrimination, all of these will be significantly affected by reforms.
1: Yes.
0: And also a set of more modernized rights that are added to the Constitution or are reformed to the Constitution could give us citizens enforceable guarantees against the government and against other institutions in areas that matter every day. Things like protection of personal data in the artificial intelligence era, a right to safety, stronger environmental and climate protections, firmer constitutional foundation for, you know, vulnerable groups in our society, etc. And so, not to mention decentralization, you know, promoting the development for regions. So all of these will really have a real impact, I think, on ordinary people's lives as
1: Yes. For a final question today, Professor, a constitutional reform has been under discussion for several years without leading to an amendment. And given today's political landscape, how realistic do you think this is, constitutional reform in the foreseeable future?
0: I think it's probably most realistic than it has been for many years, mainly because there is a very strong majority by the party in power. And the president also comes from the same party, so he will have support. But we can only be cautiously realistic because although they have majority, they don't have supermajority. And we saw in the recent regional elections that the ruling party, even though the president was enjoying high approval ratings previously, really didn't do so very well because of various reasons, but mainly because I think of political kind of infighting among themselves. And so there is no guarantee that supermajority will be achieved in the National Assembly, although I think it is likely because the smaller parties, the minority parties, will most likely support the reform. But even if that happens, if the main opposition continues to hold out, then it will be really challenging to get the reforms across the line. And then there is the referendum to be held by the general populace, and the party and the government will really have to do a good job in persuading people why the reforms are necessary. And some reforms, I think people will agree to immediately. Others, they might not be so sure. So they may have to be really sort of very focused on what can they achieve this time and what might have to be left for another time.
1: Yes, well, we will have to wait and see to see how it all unfolds. Thank you so much for joining us as we mark Constitution Day and wishing you the very best. Thanks for your opinion and expertise, Professor.
0: Thank you very much.
1: Once again, everybody, this was Professor Cho Hee-young. We talked about this whole debate on South Korea's constitutional reform. Of course, it may be too early to see, but we will await news to see if we have constitutional reform coming in the near future. This was your special interview. We're now ready for another song break. This is Wonderwall by Oasis.

0: It's time for Wagyu Wagyu Tea Time. However, today is very special because Haley's back for this Constitution Day special.
1: That's why we're special.
0: No? Yes. Well, in hour number one, we talked about the Constitution itself and, you know, how it was created. It was a beautiful history lesson. And now we're going to talk about the Constitutional Court, the body that safeguards the Constitution and how the values in the Constitution are carried out. So let's get into it.
1: So the Constitutional

0: Court, 헌법재판소 of South Korea. It plays this huge role on how this society functions in the laws that it strikes down or upholds, right? So let's talk about how this major court was established and what kind of major rulings they've made. Some we've covered, some way behind our time, way before our time. So the predecessor of the current constitutional court was the 1948 constitution that was incredibly different. The first constitution had a constitutional committee to rule on constitutional cases.
1: Yes.
0: But here's the thing. The chair of that committee, which like direct equivalence would be the chief judge or the chief justice, was the vice president. So we're throwing that separation of the three bodies of government out the window.
1: Sure.
0: The impeachment committee, which was a separate committee, was headed by the vice president.
1: It's
0: like, really? Then you're going to impeach your own boss. There were five Supreme Court justices and five lawmakers who sat on the committee, and it only ruled on six cases across 10 years. So you see some fundamental flaws.
1: Yes, yes. So this is quite different from the constitutional court that we have today. So how did the current form of the court come about?
0: The current form of the court is actually very young. The result of the 1987 June Democratic Movement that brought along not only direct elections, but also the current iteration of the constitutional court. Because at that point, it was deemed that having constitutional trials be dealt with by the Supreme Court or this constitutional committee was just not sufficient. So following year, September 1st of 1988, we would see the first constitutional court open with nine justices appointed 2 weeks later.
1: I see. And now let's talk about some of the major rulings.
0: So I'm going to title this the subtopic of From Impeachment to Tattoos and Massages.
1: Okay, so that's a wide range there.
0: Because that is the wide range of issues that the constitutional court has covered. And that's how it really weirdly affects our day-to-day lives.
1: Yes.
0: So, of course, this court has made some landmark rulings from historical to things that affect our, you know, the day-to-day lives.
1: Yes. So we're going to begin with some of the major, major political decisions.
0: So we're talking three major impeachment decisions. Presidential impeachment.
1: Okay.
0: Upheld two, overturned one. So all of this was in fairly recent history. First, we're going to begin with former President Nomuhyun, late President Nomuhyun. So the Constitution, so he was impeached by the National Assembly. The procedure is that the National Assembly passes the impeachment motion. The Constitutional Court rules on it. The Constitutional Court did deem that the president back then violated election law, but not to the point that he should be removed from office.
1: Oh.
0: So kind of in that gray area that it just did not warrant impeachment and therefore overturned the National Assembly's impeachment motion. This happened in 2004 and Noh would continue to be president and finish his term. But then, of course, and this is when we were here in 2017, again in 2025, the court upheld the National Assembly's impeachment of former presidents Park Geun-hye in 17 and Jun Song-yeol in 25.
1: Yes.
0: And remember that moment? It was the morning of March 10th, 2017. We were all waiting for the Constitutional Court's verdict announcement on ex-President Park Geun-hye's case. And then the acting head of the Constitutional Court, Lee Jung-mi, came to work in the morning, photographs the flashes, but what was in her hair?
1: The hair roller.
0: The two pink hair rollers.
1: Yes.
0: And this would be kind of a symbolic moment of the whole thing of impeachment to massages.
1: Yes.
0: It humanized the judges and really showed how hectic this entire process must have been, how on edge they all must have been to forget there was a roller in your hair
1: with
0: dozens of reporters around you.
1: So we definitely remember that moment and all the moments as the entire nation kind of watched with bated breath. However, the Constitutional Court also made rulings that really changed our lives.
0: So we're going to talk about some laws on marriages and family-related laws and rulings. So these days, a lot of people, a lot of young people that I've spoken to don't really know their 본적. Do you know your 본적?
1: You know?
0: 어디 방씨, 어디 송씨?
1: My dad told me.
0: Yeah.
1: And he's told me several times.
0: And you forget.
1: I forget.
0: And here's the thing, though.
1: Yes.
0: That is something that you don't need to know because of the Constitutional Court.
1: Ooh.
0: In a way. So until the late 1990s, you did. And not only because people back then knew how to write and read Chinese letters, at least for their name.
1: Yes.

0: party, but this mattered in dating.
1: Right.
0: So, case in point, because 1 in 5 Koreans are surnamed Kim.
1: That's true.
0: Right? So, how do you know that you're not like the same Kim Si? That like, you're not related?
1: Yeah.
0: That you're not like trying to date your second cousin twice removed?
1: Ooh,
0: exactly.
1: Right.
0: Yeah, right. Ooh. So, in the olden days, the law actually prohibited people with the same last name of the same origin. It was called 동성, 동본, 동일한 성, 동일한 본적, from getting married.
1: Yes, and let's explain though why this was an issue, a problem.
0: Because this goes back way, way, way back to like the Joseon era when people who had last names were aristocrats,
1: yes.
0: 양반. So if you had the same last name from the same origin, you were related.
1: Literally,
0: yeah. To, you know, varying degrees.
1: Uh-huh.
0: Maybe he wasn't your cousin, but here's the thing. So back then, banning couples from getting married of the same, you know, last name was to prevent something that was potentially incest.
1: Yes.
0: However, after the social class system, 신분제, collapsed, people simply chose names. They're like, we're like, well, I'm also like the servant or the slave of the Kim-e Kim family.
1: Okay.
0: I'm going to adopt that name. Or, you know, that family seems good. I'm going to adopt that name.
1: Mm-hmm.
0: So they just kind of took names from nobles. So just because you are one of the 4.4 million Kim-e Kim Si, and there are, there's actually a very slim chance that you are likely blood related.
1: Okay, okay.
0: But in the 90s, or in this weird gray transitional area, so couples were broken up because they couldn't get married.
1: Mm.
0: Because, I mean, it's the thing. Do you, like when you go to 소개팅, you're like, 어디 김치세요? You don't do that. So after they'd fallen in love or after they'd promised to get married, there would be 상견례, the meeting of the parents, and they're like, 어디 김치? And like,
1: you guys
0: can't get married
1: That's
0: legally.
1: Terrible.
0: So there were married couples because their last names were the same. They weren't legally recognized.
1: Ooh.
0: And you know what that meant for their children?
1: Oh my gosh, not that.
0: Mm-hmm. Oh. They were born out of wedlock would be
1: the
0: legal
1: phrase,
0: term.
1: But yeah.
0: That's the other term.
1: Yeah.
0: Some couples even took their own lives. It was kind of the Romeo and Juliet issue. So, I mean, lives were literally shattered and ruined. So in 1997, the Constitutional Court struck down this law, saying that it does not live up to the realities of the modern times.
1: Right.
0: It goes against gender equality and does not protect human dignity.
1: Mm-hmm. All right. So another ruling also has to do with family relations or family law.
0: And this would be 호주제 폐지. So the abolition, the abolishment of the Hoju system. So this is a family registry.
1: Yes.
0: But Hoju literally meant like the master of the family.
1: Mm.
0: And that only could be the man.
1: Yes.
0: Father, husband. If he died, the eldest son.
1: Yes.
0: But what about families with only daughters?
1: Son,
0: we didn't have the, you know, the master of the family. Absolute patriarchy, right?
1: Yes.
0: So that also meant single moms.
1: Step-parents
0: were not recognized as quote-unquote normal families and could have a full family registry.
1: Right.
0: So, for example, you know, the mom and dad got the biological father was never there or they got divorced way early. You still had to, the child still had to bear that father's last name.
1: Right.
0: Even if the mom got remarried and your stepfather was, for all intents and purposes, your dad.
1: Yeah.
0: You still had to be the only person in your family with a different last name than your sibling.
1: Okay.
0: That was struck down in 2005.
1: Right.
0: And then 10 months later, the Constitutional Court also struck down the law that mandated the child only follow his or her father's surname.
1: Yes.
0: So this lets families choose whether to follow the mother's or the father's last name. Although you apparently have to do that when you get married to like choose whether your future children will bear the mom's last name or the dad's last name.
1: Interesting.
0: But at least you have that choice.
1: Okay. Mm. So different. Well, you know, these were socially groundbreaking decisions for sure, but the Constitutional Court also ruled on, you know, smaller issues too.
0: Right. So maybe not less significant, but maybe less far-reaching.
1: Okay.
0: Because they are very specific on specific occupations,
1: right.
0: Say. So for example, the two, masseuse and tattooist.
1: Hence, you know, you mentioned in the beginning. Okay.
0: From impeachment to massages.
1: Yes.
0: So we have to look at the famous, infamous tattoo law, right? Because South Korea has been, until very recently, one of the only countries where tattooing was illegal.
1: Right.
0: And this incited a lot of confusion.
1: Mm-hmm.
0: Like, I had some friends who wanted to come to Korea for tattoos, and I was like, just so you know, it's like, it's not legal.
1: Right.
0: And they're like, wait, will I get arrested for having tattoos? I'm like, no, having a tattoo is not illegal, but giving.

0: tattoos as a non-doctor is. And that's the thing. So it was in 2022, the most recent case, the Constitutional Court has actually been against civilian non-medical professional tattooists. They rule that the law that requires that only medical professionals give tattoos was constitutional. It kept that law,
1: right,
0: which said that tattooing by non-medical professionals, it posed public health risks for the general public.
1: Right, so that was back in 2022. However, that has been overturned since.
0: It's actually the Supreme Court in this case that overturned it. And for maybe some of our American listeners, this might be confusing because in the U.S., the U.S. Supreme Court rules on constitutionality. They do not actually make rulings guilty, not guilty verdicts on specific cases.
1: True.
0: In South Korea, it's a little different. The Supreme Court will strike down case-specific cases and take it back to the appeals, but they kind of rule on specific cases. The Constitutional Court, constitutionality. Anyways, it was originally the Supreme Court in 1992 that ruled eyebrow tattoos by a non-medical professional was an act of unlicensed medical procedure.
1: Yes, yes.
0: So it wasn't even like the big tattoos, it was eyebrows. But then 34 years later, in May of this year, the Supreme Court struck down a different tattoo case. It turned it back to the lower court with a not guilty intent.
1: Yes.
0: So it ruled, actually, it changed its decision. Tattooing is now a part of popular culture with diverse social and cultural meaning. So there is kind of a gap right now until October of next year that'll allow for non-doctors to be tattooists.
1: Okay, so that's in terms of tattoos. Well, the court also ruled on massages or people who give them masseuses or masseurs.
0: Masseurs. So in 2017, South Korea, masseuse licenses are only granted to those who have visual or sight impairments.
1: Right.
0: In 2017, the Constitutional Court upheld this. It did recognize, yes, this does go against the freedom to choose an occupation and equal rights. It is discriminatory. But seeing as a masseur is the only job that those with visual impairments could perform without restriction, this is something that needed to be a social compromise. So again, from impeachments to massages, the Constitution and the Constitutional Court are very much embedded in our lives. It's not just this brick of a of an institution that may seem boring. So that's certainly something we can appreciate today of all days.
1: Yes. So once again, today, earlier we talked about the history of the Constitution itself, and then now we just wrapped up looking into the Constitutional Court. So thank you for bringing us all the lively facts and all the great information. And of course, we'll check in with you on Monday. Thank you, Haley.
0: Have a great weekend.
1: It's time for a song break right now. Here is Love Me Like You Do by Ellie Goulding.

0: Welcome back, everybody. It's time for our final corner for today. We have Professor Andrew Millard, Angyo's name, in the studio for Global Affairs. Good morning.
1: Good morning.
0: Yes, once again, happy Friday. Well, something big, major is coming to Busan, and I believe that's what we're going to talk about today, correct? Or it's already here.
1: It's already here.
0: Right.
1: And you're not talking about me.
0: No. Of course you. That's what I meant. No. However, why don't you tell our listeners what this is, and we'll get into the details of why we're saying it's coming, it's here, but it already started.
1: Right. So maybe a lot of the listeners already know.
0: Yes.
1: But this one, it's more of a cultural event. Oh, maybe we should give some hints.
0: Ooh, it's like a quiz.
1: It's a cultural event.
0: It's about heritage.
1: It's a global event.
0: Oh, that's right. Yes. And the UN is involved.
1: And the UN is involved, yes. That's a big hint.
0: Yes.
1: So, of course, it's UNESCO.
0: That's right.
1: So it's the World Heritage Committee meeting.
0: That's right.
1: So, like you said, it's kind of coming, but it's already here.
0: Yes.
1: Okay, so officially it starts this Sunday. So that's the 19th.
0: That's right.
1: It's quite a long one. It's running all the way through till the 29th of July.
0: That's
1: right. So this is a big, really for Busan, a very big event.
0: It is. And the reason why we're like, well, it's here, it's coming, it already began, is because this past Monday on the 13th, a preliminary forum already opened.
1: Right.
0: Yes. But the opening officially kicks off once again, as Professor said, on the 19th this Sunday. So what exactly is a UNESCO heritage meeting? Because it sounds fancy and we're all happy it's here, but we don't know much about it. So
1: right. Yes. To be honest, I also had to do a little bit of research
0: for this one.
1: This is not really my area
0: That
1: I look at. But again, because it's such a big event for Busan.
0: That's right.
1: Not just Busan, really for Korea as well.
0: Mm-hmm.
1: This is a big one. So this is an annual international conference.
0: Mm.
1: So right now in UNESCO, there are actually 196 countries who have signed this convention.
0: Right.
1: However, when they have the annual meetings, they pretty much have this, what we call the committee, and the committee is made up of 21 members.
0: Ooh, of the 196.
1: Of the 196.
0: Okay.
1: So it's not all 196 countries coming to Busan.
0: It's
1: a smaller group.
0: Mm-hmm.
1: However, it's not just these 21 representatives, it's also then inviting other government representatives.
0: Sure.
1: So from Korea, various representatives, conservation experts.
0: Mm-hmm.
1: So maybe we should mention that when we're talking about here, heritage, and like we said, more culture.
0: Mm-hmm.
1: Basically, it's about choosing sort of culturally valuable

0: allurable sites in these different countries?
1: Right.
0: And how can we protect these sites of cultural value
1: and heritage? There's that's so important, because we want to make sure that, you know, of course all cultural sites are valuable in some way, but the ones that have been especially designated so
0: right
1: by UNESCO, we want to give, you know, like, you know, give them proper extra care to make sure they're preserved.
0: I mean, I guess technically every building we could say has some sort of history and
1: some value
0: behind it, but yeah, we're focusing on these very old, very historical, maybe they have religious meaning or something like that as well.
1: Right, but definitely from whatever context, there is a cultural element where it's special to some group of people, right?
0: Right.
1: Yes.
0: Exactly.
1: All right, so let's now talk about the role of the committee itself. So what are they doing?
0: Okay, so like we said, this is an annual conference. So they get together each year.
1: Mm.
0: And basically, there's sort of three main areas that the committee is focused on.
1: Sure.
0: So I guess this is kind of why it's also 10 days.
1: They're
0: not just talking about, oh, let's go and visit this site and have a nice coffee and cake in the afternoon.
1: Uh-huh.
0: So the three main areas are, first one is new nominations.
1: Oh,
0: so okay. Basically, I guess all countries who are part of the UNESCO Heritage, they can basically put forward sites of what they consider cultural value. And then basically the committee goes around evaluating all of these new proposals.
1: Right.
0: And they decide which ones basically, with the budget they have, are sort of most suitable for protection.
1: Right, so it's like a self-nomination. However, but, you know, when you think about it, they're the people who would know, people who are from that area or that region.
0: Exactly.
1: I mean, how else would you know, like, in depth, like, how special this particular monument or landmark or area is, right?
0: So, I mean, I guess this is going to be a very subjective decision.
1: Exactly.
0: Because for some people, maybe, again, more sort of religious sites, temples, churches, things like that, may be more important than, say, cave drawings and things like that.
1: Okay.
0: So it is going to be subjective, but that is one of the main roles that they have.
1: What else?
0: The second one is monitoring. So, of course, up to now, we have various sites which have been designated as UNESCO World Heritage Sites.
1: Sure.
0: Basically, the committee is just getting together and seeing, for those sites that we have now, so again, from last year it was held in Paris.
1: Right.
0: So whatever new sites they introduced last year, how have those been implemented?
1: Sure.
0: What are the protection levels like, and so on and so forth.
1: So, you know, basically checking up on everything to make sure everything is going as planned, right? And then?
0: And then the last one, which I think right now, and I think probably this year is going to be a very important one, is what we call at-risk sites.
1: At-risk sites.
0: So these are basically sites which are in danger. And potentially in danger either from natural disasters, which could be anywhere in the world for all types.
1: Yes.
0: But more importantly, from conflict.
1: Ooh, war.
0: So war.
1: Yes.
0: So we have this right now. For example, in Ukraine, or maybe we can come back to this a bit later as well.
1: Yes.
0: But obviously, the Russians, they have been targeting sort of cultural sites in Ukraine.
1: Right.
0: And then, of course, in Iran and that area, lots of these very ancient sites are being targeted. So again, UNESCO, part of their role, especially right now, is how can we protect these sites from the conflict.
1: Well, this year, obviously, like we said, here in Busan, the UNESCO World Heritage Committee, they have convened here in our city. So does this mean that we get a little bit more of a focus, maybe possibly, on Korean sites?
0: I would say so.
1: Yes.
0: Because you're hosting.
1: Yes.
0: I think you're chairing. You can basically push more. But there are a few sites already.
1: Yes.
0: So again, like I said, I had to do a little bit of research on this myself.
1: Yes.
0: But quite interesting, fairly close to Busan, and I never knew this. I'm going to have to say this
1: carefully.
0: Yes,
1: so what are we talking about?
0: So they are called the Petroglyphs along the Bangucheon Stream.
1: Oh, okay.
0: Have you heard of that one?
1: Yes, we've talked about it on our program because we knew that, you know, the World Heritage Committee, they were going to come to Busan from a few months ago.

0: go.
1: Right.
0: Oh, but we definitely want to be reminded, what exactly are the petroglyphs along Panggu Chuncheon is in Korean?
1: Panggu Chuncheon.
0: Yes, yes. So what are they exactly?
1: So these are basically sort of rock carvings and engravings.
0: Yes.
1: Sort of along the river. Mm-hmm. But very interesting, they date back to 5,000 BC. And then all the way up to 9th century.
0: Wow, so they're really old.
1: They're really old.
0: Yes.
1: Yeah.
0: Okay, okay.
1: But basically, as far as the pictures that I saw, there are some whales and some other sort of quite basic drawings. But the fact that they're 5,000 years old
0: is
1: pretty incredible.
0: Yes, very historic. Anything else?
1: So also in North Korea, Kumgangsan, has also been recognized by UNESCO as a protected site. Fun fact, I have been to Kumgangsan.
0: Oh, you have?
1: I have. I was one of the few, the fortunate few, who when it was open, about, was it 20 years ago?
0: I was going to say, when did you go?
1: I went in 2004.
0: Wow, more than 20 years ago.
1: So I was there for 3 days. For two nights, 3 days.
0: Yeah, so how
1: big group of university students, and we went, we hiked all the way to the top of the mountain.
0: Wow, that's
1: pretty amazing. And I do have to say it was a nice mountain. That's about as good as I get. I'm not very...
0: flowery with your imagery.
1: Yeah.
0: Yes.
1: It was definitely, I can understand why it's been protected.
0: Okay, okay.
1: As a UNESCO site.
0: Yes. Well, my next question for you is this, though. In terms of all of this, plus cultural diplomacy, like, why is this important and what's the strength of this?
1: Okay, so a lot of these sites, because either they're so important, again, either for religious reasons, so for example, Jerusalem.
0: Yes.
1: Jerusalem, if we go back to the 1940s, when Israel was first created, or first established, we should say, actually the city of Jerusalem was not sort of put either in Israel or Palestinian territory or whatever. Jerusalem was actually divided under a UN international sort of area, just because there's so many religious and cultural sites that need protecting. Depending on the location, they can be very, very important.
0: True. And so what about in terms of cooperation between and among countries or regions?
1: So there's quite a few examples. Transboundary cooperation, so international, basically.
0: Yes.
1: So again, these sort of sites, and they don't have to be a specific site like a church or a rock carving, something like that.
0: Give us an example.
1: An example would be the Silk Road. So we all know the Silk Road connected China back to Europe, going through the Central Asian states.
0: Right.
1: So again, along the Silk Road, you have various buildings and things like that, different pathways, different routes.
0: Sure.
1: And so basically, the Silk Road, really, China and the Central Asian states, so Kazakhstan, Uzbekistan, those sort of areas.
0: Right.
1: This basically requires them to work together.
0: Mm.
1: How can they maintain the whole route and develop that sort of and maintain the historical presence? So that would be one.
0: Right.
1: For Europe, another good example would be the Roman Empire.
0: Oh, yes.
1: So, I mean, we know, maybe you don't know, in England. Oh, pop quiz.
0: Okay, pop quiz.
1: What is the name of the wall that divides, or technically divides the UK, divides England and Scotland?
0: Oh, the name of the war?
1: Wall.
0: The wall. I don't know. What is it?
1: It's called Hadrian's Wall.
0: Hadrian's Wall.
1: So Hadrian was a Roman emperor.
0: Yes.
1: I can't speak. who was around the sort of 120s.
0: Mm-hmm.
1: And he basically decided that the Roman Empire was expanding too much, too rapidly.
0: Yes.
1: So basically he decided in England, this basically is far enough.
0: We will build
1: a big wall to protect from any invasions from the north. And it's not quite the same, but it's pretty close to what is now the modern day Scotland-England border.
0: Oh, interesting.
1: Okay. So we have that. And then, of course, in the Germanic areas where the Romans were also expanding.
0: Yes.
1: So again, you have this cooperation between these different countries. How can they bring everything together so that there's some sort of consistency?
0: Yes.
1: Harmony.

0: organization between sort of the Roman aspects.
1: Sure, sure. Mm-hmm. So that's a transboundary cooperation. Uh-huh. What about like other issues and things that we can point to as strengths of cultural diplomacy?
0: So there's a few. A good example would be between the US and Canada.
1: Yes.
0: I don't know if you know this one. It's called Waterton Glacier International Peace Park.
1: Well, I've heard of it, not been there though.
0: All right, okay.
1: Yes.
0: But this one is obviously between the US and Canada. And again, this one, it's just, it's a park.
1: Yes.
0: So there's, I guess, not too much sort of historical value, but it's more this symbol of peace. This symbol of cooperation,
1: which is important,
0: between
1: though.
0: The two countries.
1: Right, right. Uh-huh. Yes, yes.
0: So we
1: and
0: have
1: what else do we
0: peace
1: need
0: parks.
1: To know?
0: A very important one has been post-conflict reconstruction.
1: So
0: again, maybe later on when it comes to Ukraine, Russia, and Iran and these areas, this could be an important one. A good example would be in Southeast Europe.
1: Yes.
0: When we had, in the 1990s, the fall of Yugoslavia and what we call the Balkan Wars. Now, this was basically a war between the Serbs, the Croats, the Bosnians, the Muslims of various different groups.
1: Yes.
0: And in Bosnia and Herzegovina, there's this bridge which connects the two. So it's called the Old Bridge in Mostar. Okay. And basically after the war, they used this bridge. I think it was funded by the EU also, but mostly by UNESCO, but also by the EU. And basically this rebuilding of the bridge has sort of a couple of different meanings. It's rebuilding the bridge for trade.
1: Yes,
0: so
1: like
0: the
1: literally.
0: Actual rebuilding.
1: Right.
0: But it's also rebuilding the connections.
1: The ties.
0: And the ties, the links between the Bosniaks and the Croats. That's been a very important symbol for the Balkan region in sort of this reconciliation in the area.
1: Yes, yes. Well, I feel like I have been schooled by Professor on today. So I want to thank you for bringing this to our attention because this is such a big event for Busan.
0: Right.
1: And so rightly so, we covered it. So I want to thank you. And of course, we will check in with you next week, right?
0: I'll be here.
1: All right. Well, everybody, this was Professor Andrew Millard with Global Affairs. And before I let you go, I do want to let you know once again that the actual World Heritage Committee meeting kicks off officially on the 19th going through the 29th. And we here at Morning Wave in Busan, we're going to do our part as well. So we're going to have a special segment for you starting next Monday. So you're going to have to tune in to find out what that is. And this is in regards to the World Heritage Committee, which is the meeting here in Busan. So that's going to go through the 29th once again. Wishing you all a beautiful weekend. We're going to end it with this song. This is 그땐 미처 알지 못했지 by 이적. Have a good one, everybody, and join us on Monday. Bye-bye.

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To help prevent heat-related illness, check weather updates regularly and avoid outdoor activities during periods of extreme heat. 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

My Story. School reporters are bringing you the latest news from their campus. 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

July 17th, 2026, and I'm your host, Peter Bint. Today is Constitution Day, the day we celebrate the Korean Constitution being founded. That is the foundation of all laws here. And when we think of the law or pop, it can easily feel a bit dry, a bit complicated, a bit stale, or a set of strict duties that we have to follow. But if you just look a little closer, it's actually the most reliable social promise we have. One that's designed to keep us safe and sound and help us live together in peace. So when you think about it, we really have a lot to thank the law for, right? Ultimately, it's simply a promise we make to one another so we can all live together in peace. What about you? Do you reckon you do a pretty good job of keeping to the law, sticking to it by the letter in your daily lives? Now, here's a hint for today's hashtag, let's give it a guess. What is the word for the rules that people must follow in order to live together in society, or they will be arrested, potentially sent to jail? What are those rules called? Give us your answers in English, Korean, or both, and we'll be back after our first track.